serving the Dallas-Fort Worth listening area. The following reports of weather, temperature, and wind were made at 7 p.m. DFW Airport, mostly sunny, 92, dew point 68, relative humidity 45%, wind south at 8, pressure 29.90 inches and steady. Dallas Love Field, mostly sunny, 92, southeast at 9. Fort Worth Meacham, sunny, 91, southeast at 12. Arlington, mostly sunny, 91, southeast at 9. McKinney, sunny, 90, south at 10. Denton, sunny, 93, south at 9. Elsewhere around the region, Wichita Falls, sunny, 95, southeast at 10. Abilene, sunny, 91, southeast at 16. Waco, mostly sunny, 90, east at 7. Tyler, sunny, 93, south at 7. Once again at 7 p.m., DFW Airport, mostly sunny, 92, south at 8. Now let's check on your local forecast for the Dallas-Fort Worth Metroplex. Tonight, mostly clear. Lows in the mid-70s. South winds around 5 miles an hour. Tuesday, mostly sunny. A 30% chance of showers and thunderstorms in the afternoon. Highs in the mid-90s. Northeast winds 5 to 10 miles an hour. Tuesday night, mostly cloudy. A 30% chance of showers and thunderstorms in the evening. Lows in the lower 70s. East winds 5 to 10 miles an hour. Wednesday, mostly sunny. Highs in the upper 80s. East winds 5 to 10 miles an hour. And now the extended forecast. Wednesday night, partly cloudy. A 20% chance of showers and thunderstorms after midnight. Lows in the lower 70s. Southeast winds 5 to 10 miles an hour. Thursday, partly sunny. A slight chance of showers and thunderstorms in the morning, then a chance of showers and thunderstorms in the afternoon. Highs in the upper 80s. Chance of rain 40%. Thursday night, partly cloudy in the evening, then becoming mostly cloudy. A 40% chance of showers and thunderstorms. Lows in the lower 70s. Friday, mostly cloudy with a slight chance of showers and thunderstorms in the morning, then partly sunny with a chance of showers and thunderstorms in the afternoon. Highs in the upper 80s. Chance of rain 50%. Friday night, mostly cloudy with showers likely with a chance of thunderstorms. Lows in the lower 70s. Chance of rain 70%. Saturday, mostly cloudy in the morning, then becoming partly sunny. Showers likely with a chance of thunderstorms. Highs in the upper 80s. Chance of rain 60%. Saturday night, partly cloudy in the evening, then becoming mostly cloudy. A 50% chance of showers and thunderstorms. Lows in the lower 70s. Sunday, mostly cloudy in the morning, then becoming partly sunny. A chance of showers. A slight chance of thunderstorms in the morning, then a chance of thunderstorms in the afternoon. Highs in the upper 80s. Chance of rain 40%. Sunday night, partly cloudy. A chance of showers and thunderstorms in the evening, then a slight chance of showers and thunderstorms after midnight. Lows in the mid-70s. Chance of rain 30%. Monday, mostly cloudy in the morning, then becoming partly sunny. A 20% chance of showers and thunderstorms. Highs in the lower 90s. The forecast key messages for North and Central Texas. 20 to 30% storm coverage is forecast Tuesday and Wednesday. A few storms could produce strong gusty winds, but widespread severe weather is not expected. Better rain chances arrive area-wide Friday into Saturday. The spotter information statement for North and Central Texas. Spotter activation is not expected at this time. The ultraviolet index forecast for June 2nd is 11, or extreme. The current time is 7:16 p.m. Central Daylight Time. 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

91, southeast at 16. Waco, mostly sunny, 90, east at 7. Tyler, sunny, 93, south at 7. Once again at 7 p.m., DFW Airport, mostly sunny, 92, south at 8. Now let's check on your local forecast for the Dallas-Fort Worth Metroplex. Tonight, mostly clear. Lows in the mid-70s. South winds around 5 miles an hour. Tuesday, mostly sunny. A 30% chance of showers and thunderstorms in the afternoon. Highs in the mid-90s. Northeast winds 5 to 10 miles an hour. Tuesday night, mostly cloudy. A 30% chance of showers and thunderstorms in the evening. Lows in the lower 70s. East winds 5 to 10 miles an hour. Wednesday, mostly sunny. Highs in the upper 80s. East winds 5 to 10 miles an hour. And now the extended forecast. Wednesday night, partly cloudy. A 20% chance of showers and thunderstorms after midnight. Lows in the lower 70s. Southeast winds 5 to 10 miles an hour. Thursday, partly sunny. A slight chance of showers and thunderstorms in the morning, then a chance of showers and thunderstorms in the afternoon. Highs in the upper 80s. Chance of rain 40%. Thursday night, partly cloudy in the evening, then becoming mostly cloudy. A 40% chance of showers and thunderstorms. Lows in the lower 70s. Friday, mostly cloudy with a slight chance of showers and thunderstorms in the morning, then partly sunny with a chance of showers and thunderstorms in the afternoon. Highs in the upper 80s. Chance of rain 50%. Friday night, mostly cloudy with showers likely with a chance of thunderstorms. Lows in the lower 70s. Chance of rain 70%. Saturday, mostly cloudy in the morning, then becoming partly sunny. Showers likely with a chance of thunderstorms. Highs in the upper 80s. Chance of rain 60%. Saturday night, partly cloudy in the evening, then becoming mostly cloudy. A 50% chance of showers and thunderstorms. Lows in the lower 70s. Sunday, mostly cloudy in the morning, then becoming partly sunny. A chance of showers. A slight chance of thunderstorms in the morning, then a chance of thunderstorms in the afternoon. Highs in the upper 80s. Chance of rain 40%. Sunday night, partly cloudy. A chance of showers and thunderstorms in the evening, then a slight chance of showers and thunderstorms after midnight. Lows in the mid-70s. Chance of rain 30%. Monday, mostly cloudy in the morning, then becoming partly sunny. A 20% chance of showers and thunderstorms. Highs in the lower 90s. The forecast key messages for North and Central Texas. 20 to 30% storm coverage is forecast Tuesday and Wednesday. A few storms could produce strong gusty winds, but widespread severe weather is not expected. Better rain chances arrive area-wide Friday into Saturday. The spotter information statement for North and Central Texas. Spotter activation is not expected at this time. The ultraviolet index forecast for June 2nd is 11, or extreme. The current time is 7:21 p.m. Central Daylight Time. 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The following reports of weather temperature and wind were made at 7 p.m. DFW Airport, mostly sunny, 92, dew point 68, relative humidity 45%, wind south at 8, pressure 29.90 inches and steady. Dallas Love Field, mostly sunny, 92, southeast at 9. Fort Worth Meacham, sunny, 91, southeast at 12. Arlington, mostly sunny, 91, southeast at 9. McKinney, sunny, 90, south at 10. Denton, sunny, 93, south at 9. Elsewhere around the region, Wichita Falls, sunny, 95, southeast at 10. Abilene, sunny, 91, southeast at 16. Waco, mostly sunny, 90.

East at 7. Tyler, Sunny, 93, South at 7. Once again at 7 p.m., DFW Airport, mostly sunny, 92, South at 8. Now let's check on your local forecast for the Dallas-Fort Worth Metroplex. Tonight, mostly clear. Lows in the mid-70s. South winds around 5 miles an hour. Tuesday, mostly sunny. A 30% chance of showers and thunderstorms in the afternoon. Highs in the mid-90s. Northeast winds 5 to 10 miles an hour. Tuesday night, mostly cloudy. A 30% chance of showers and thunderstorms in the evening. Lows in the lower 70s. East winds 5 to 10 miles an hour. Wednesday, mostly sunny. Highs in the upper 80s. East winds 5 to 10 miles an hour. And now the extended forecast. Wednesday night, partly cloudy. A 20% chance of showers and thunderstorms after midnight. Lows in the lower 70s. Southeast winds 5 to 10 miles an hour. Thursday, partly sunny. A slight chance of showers and thunderstorms in the morning, then a chance of showers and thunderstorms in the afternoon. Highs in the upper 80s. Chance of rain 40%. Thursday night, partly cloudy in the evening, then becoming mostly cloudy. A 40% chance of showers and thunderstorms. Lows in the lower 70s. Friday, mostly cloudy with a slight chance of showers and thunderstorms in the morning, then partly sunny with a chance of showers and thunderstorms in the afternoon. Highs in the upper 80s. Chance of rain 50%. Friday night, mostly cloudy with showers likely with a chance of thunderstorms. Lows in the lower 70s. Chance of rain 70%. Saturday, mostly cloudy in the morning, then becoming partly sunny. Showers likely with a chance of thunderstorms. Highs in the upper 80s. Chance of rain 60%. Saturday night, partly cloudy in the evening, then becoming mostly cloudy. A 50% chance of showers and thunderstorms. Lows in the lower 70s. Sunday, mostly cloudy in the morning, then becoming partly sunny. A chance of showers. A slight chance of thunderstorms in the morning, then a chance of thunderstorms in the afternoon. Highs in the upper 80s. Chance of rain 40%. Sunday night, partly cloudy. A chance of showers and thunderstorms in the evening, then a slight chance of showers and thunderstorms after midnight. Lows in the mid-70s. Chance of rain 30%. Monday, mostly cloudy in the morning, then becoming partly sunny. A 20% chance of showers and thunderstorms. Highs in the lower 90s. The forecast key messages for North and Central Texas. 20 to 30% storm coverage is forecast Tuesday and Wednesday. A few storms could produce strong gusty winds, but widespread severe weather is not expected. Better rain chances arrive area-wide Friday into Saturday. The spotter information statement for North and Central Texas. Spotter activation is not expected at this time. The ultraviolet index forecast for June 2nd is 11, or extreme. The current time is 7:26 p.m. Central Daylight Time. 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The following reports of weather temperature and wind were made at 7 p.m. DFW Airport, mostly sunny, 92, dew point 68, relative humidity 45%, wind south at 8, pressure 29.90 inches and steady. Dallas Love Field, mostly sunny, 92, southeast at 9. Fort Worth Meacham, sunny, 91, southeast at 12. Arlington, mostly sunny, 91, southeast at 9. McKinney, sunny, 90, south at 10. Denton, sunny, 93, south at 9. Elsewhere around the region, Wichita Falls, sunny, 95, southeast at 10. Abilene, sunny, 91, southeast at 16. Waco, mostly sunny, 90, east at 7. Tyler, sunny, 93, south at 7.

once again at 7 p.m. DFW Airport, mostly sunny, 92, South at 8. Now let's check on your local forecast for the Dallas-Fort Worth Metroplex. Tonight, mostly clear. Lows in the mid-70s. South winds around 5 miles an hour. Tuesday, mostly sunny. A 30% chance of showers and thunderstorms in the afternoon. Highs in the mid-90s. Northeast winds 5 to 10 miles an hour. Tuesday night, mostly cloudy. A 30% chance of showers and thunderstorms in the evening. Lows in the lower 70s. East winds 5 to 10 miles an hour. Wednesday, mostly sunny. Highs in the upper 80s. East winds 5 to 10 miles an hour. And now the extended forecast. Wednesday night, partly cloudy. A 20% chance of showers and thunderstorms after midnight. Lows in the lower 70s. Southeast winds 5 to 10 miles an hour. Thursday, partly sunny. A slight chance of showers and thunderstorms in the morning, then a chance of showers and thunderstorms in the afternoon. Highs in the upper 80s. Chance of rain 40%. Thursday night, partly cloudy in the evening, then becoming mostly cloudy. A 40% chance of showers and thunderstorms. Lows in the lower 70s. Friday, mostly cloudy with a slight chance of showers and thunderstorms in the morning, then partly sunny with a chance of showers and thunderstorms in the afternoon. Highs in the upper 80s. Chance of rain 50%. Friday night, mostly cloudy with showers likely with a chance of thunderstorms. Lows in the lower 70s. Chance of rain 70%. Saturday, mostly cloudy in the morning, then becoming partly sunny. Showers likely with a chance of thunderstorms. Highs in the upper 80s. Chance of rain 60%. Saturday night, partly cloudy in the evening, then becoming mostly cloudy. A 50% chance of showers and thunderstorms. Lows in the lower 70s. Sunday, mostly cloudy in the morning, then becoming partly sunny. A chance of showers. A slight chance of thunderstorms in the morning, then a chance of thunderstorms in the afternoon. Highs in the upper 80s. Chance of rain 40%. Sunday night, partly cloudy. A chance of showers and thunderstorms in the evening, then a slight chance of showers and thunderstorms after midnight. Lows in the mid-70s. Chance of rain 30%. Monday, mostly cloudy in the morning, then becoming partly sunny. A 20% chance of showers and thunderstorms. Highs in the lower 90s. The forecast key messages for North and Central Texas. 20 to 30% storm coverage is forecast Tuesday and Wednesday. A few storms could produce strong gusty winds, but widespread severe weather is not expected. Better rain chances arrive area-wide Friday into Saturday. The spotter information statement for North and Central Texas. Spotter activation is not expected at this time. The Dallas-Fort Worth climate summary for this evening, as of 7 p.m., June 1, 2026. Today's high temperature was 94 degrees and the low 75 degrees. No precipitation fell today, which leaves the monthly total at 0.00 inches. The total precipitation for the year still stands at 13.18 inches. The normal high temperature for tomorrow is 89 degrees, and the normal low is 70. The record high for tomorrow is 104, which occurred in 1910, and the record low is 52, which occurred in 1919. Sunset tonight is at 8:32 p.m. Sunrise tomorrow is at 6:20 a.m. The ultraviolet index forecast for June 2nd is 11, or extreme. The current time is 7:32 p.m. Central Daylight Time. 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The following reports of weather temperature and wind were made at 7 p.m. DFW Airport, mostly sunny, 92, dew point 68, relative humidity 45%, wind south at 8, pressure 29.90 inches and steady. Dallas Love Field.

mostly sunny, 92, southeast at 9. Fort Worth, Meacham, sunny, 91, southeast at 12. Arlington, mostly sunny, 91, southeast at 9. McKinney, sunny, 90. Fort Worth, Meacham, sunny, 91, southeast at 12. Arlington, mostly sunny, 91, southeast at 9. McKinney, sunny, 90, south at 10. Denton, sunny, 93, south at 9. Elsewhere around the region, Wichita Falls, sunny, 95, southeast at 10. Abilene, sunny, 91, southeast at 16. Waco, mostly sunny, 90, east at 7. Tyler, sunny, 93, south at 7. Once again at 7 p.m., DFW Airport, mostly sunny, 92, south at 8. Now let's check on your local forecast for the Dallas-Fort Worth Metroplex. Tonight, mostly clear. Lows in the mid-70s. South winds around 5 miles an hour. Tuesday, mostly sunny. A 30% chance of showers and thunderstorms in the afternoon. Highs in the mid-90s. Northeast winds 5 to 10 miles an hour. Tuesday night, mostly cloudy. A 30% chance of showers and thunderstorms in the evening. Lows in the lower 70s. East winds 5 to 10 miles an hour. Wednesday, mostly sunny. Highs in the upper 80s. East winds 5 to 10 miles an hour. And now the extended forecast. Wednesday night, partly cloudy. A 20% chance of showers and thunderstorms after midnight. Lows in the lower 70s. Southeast winds 5 to 10 miles an hour. Thursday, partly sunny. A slight chance of showers and thunderstorms in the morning, then a chance of showers and thunderstorms in the afternoon. Highs in the upper 80s. Chance of rain 40%. Thursday night, partly cloudy in the evening, then becoming mostly cloudy. A 40% chance of showers and thunderstorms. Lows in the lower 70s. Friday, mostly cloudy with a slight chance of showers and thunderstorms in the morning, then partly sunny with a chance of showers and thunderstorms in the afternoon. Highs in the upper 80s. Chance of rain 50%. Friday night, mostly cloudy with showers likely with a chance of thunderstorms. Lows in the lower 70s. Chance of rain 70%. Saturday, mostly cloudy in the morning, then becoming partly sunny. Showers likely with a chance of thunderstorms. Highs in the upper 80s. Chance of rain 60%. Saturday night, partly cloudy in the evening, then becoming mostly cloudy. A 50% chance of showers and thunderstorms. Lows in the lower 70s. Sunday, mostly cloudy in the morning, then becoming partly sunny. A chance of showers. A slight chance of thunderstorms in the morning, then a chance of thunderstorms in the afternoon. Highs in the upper 80s. Chance of rain 40%. Sunday night, partly cloudy. A chance of showers and thunderstorms in the evening, then a slight chance of showers and thunderstorms after midnight. Lows in the mid-70s. Chance of rain 30%. Monday, mostly cloudy in the morning, then becoming partly sunny. A 20% chance of showers and thunderstorms. Highs in the lower 90s. The forecast key messages for North and Central Texas. 20 to 30% storm coverage is forecast Tuesday and Wednesday. A few storms could produce strong gusty winds, but widespread severe weather is not expected. Better rain chances arrive area-wide Friday into Saturday. The spotter information statement for North and Central Texas. Spotter activation is not expected at this time. The Dallas-Fort Worth climate summary for this evening, as of 7 p.m., June 1, 2026. Today's high temperature was 94 degrees and the low 75 degrees. No precipitation fell today, which leaves the monthly total at 0.00 inches. The total precipitation for the year still stands at 13.18 inches. The normal high temperature for tomorrow is 89 degrees, and the normal low is 70. The record high for tomorrow is 104, which occurred in 1910, and the record low is

52, which occurred in 1919. Sunset tonight is at 8:32 p.m. Sunrise tomorrow is at 6:20 a.m. The ultraviolet index forecast for June 2nd is 11, or extreme. The current time is 7:37 p.m. Central Daylight Time. 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The following reports of weather temperature and wind were made at 7 p.m. DFW Airport, mostly sunny, 92, dew point 68, relative humidity 45%, wind south at 8, pressure 29.90 inches and steady. Dallas Love Field, mostly sunny, 92, southeast at 9. Fort Worth Meacham, sunny, 91, southeast at 12. Arlington, mostly sunny, 91, southeast at 9. McKinney, sunny, 90, south at 10. Denton, sunny, 93, south at 9. Elsewhere around the region, Wichita Falls, sunny, 95, southeast at 10. Abilene, sunny, 91, southeast at 16. Waco, mostly sunny, 90, east at 7. Tyler, sunny, 93, south at 7. Once again at 7 p.m., DFW Airport, mostly sunny, 92, south at 8. Now let's check on your local forecast for the Dallas-Fort Worth Metroplex. Tonight, mostly clear. Lows in the mid-70s. South winds around 5 miles an hour. Tuesday, mostly sunny. A 30% chance of showers and thunderstorms in the afternoon. Highs in the mid-90s. Northeast winds 5 to 10 miles an hour. Tuesday night, mostly cloudy. A 30% chance of showers and thunderstorms in the evening. Lows in the lower 70s. East winds 5 to 10 miles an hour. Wednesday, mostly sunny. Highs in the upper 80s. East winds 5 to 10 miles an hour. And now the extended forecast. Wednesday night, partly cloudy. A 20% chance of showers and thunderstorms after midnight. Lows in the lower 70s. Southeast winds 5 to 10 miles an hour. Thursday, partly sunny. A slight chance of showers and thunderstorms in the morning, then a chance of showers and thunderstorms in the afternoon. Highs in the upper 80s. Chance of rain 40%. Thursday night, partly cloudy in the evening, then becoming mostly cloudy. A 40% chance of showers and thunderstorms. Lows in the lower 70s. Friday, mostly cloudy with a slight chance of showers and thunderstorms in the morning, then partly sunny with a chance of showers and thunderstorms in the afternoon. Highs in the upper 80s. Chance of rain 50%. Friday night, mostly cloudy with showers likely with a chance of thunderstorms. Lows in the lower 70s. Chance of rain 70%. Saturday, mostly cloudy in the morning, then becoming partly sunny. Showers likely with a chance of thunderstorms. Highs in the upper 80s. Chance of rain 60%. Saturday night, partly cloudy in the evening, then becoming mostly cloudy. A 50% chance of showers and thunderstorms. Lows in the lower 70s. Sunday, mostly cloudy in the morning, then becoming partly sunny. A chance of showers. A slight chance of thunderstorms in the morning, then a chance of thunderstorms in the afternoon. Highs in the upper 80s. Chance of rain 40%. Sunday night, partly cloudy. A chance of showers and thunderstorms in the evening, then a slight chance of showers and thunderstorms after midnight. Lows in the mid-70s. Chance of rain 30%. Monday, mostly cloudy in the morning, then becoming partly sunny. A 20% chance of showers and thunderstorms. Highs in the lower 90s. The forecast key messages for North and Central Texas. 20 to 30% storm coverage is forecast Tuesday and Wednesday. A few storms could produce strong gusty winds, but widespread severe weather is not expected. Better rain chances arrive area-wide Friday into Saturday. The spotter information statement for North and Central Texas.

spotter activation is not expected at this time. The Dallas-Fort Worth climate summary for this evening, as of 7 p.m., June 1st, 2026. Today's high temperature was 94 degrees and the low 75 degrees. No precipitation fell today, which leaves the monthly total at 0.00 inches. The total precipitation for the year still stands at 13.18 inches. The normal high temperature for tomorrow is 89 degrees, and the normal low is 70. The record high for tomorrow is 104, which occurred in 1910, and the record low is 52, which occurred in 1919. Sunset tonight is at 8:32 p.m. Sunrise tomorrow is at 6:20 a.m. The ultraviolet index forecast for June 2nd is 11, or extreme. The current time is 7:43 p.m. Central Daylight Time. 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The following reports of weather temperature and wind were made at 7 p.m. DFW Airport, mostly sunny, 92, dew point 68, relative humidity 45%, wind south at 8, pressure 29.90 inches and steady. Dallas Love Field, mostly sunny, 92, southeast at 9. Fort Worth Meacham, sunny, 91, southeast at 12. Arlington, mostly sunny, 91, southeast at 9. McKinney, sunny, 90, south at 10. Denton, sunny, 93, south at 9. Elsewhere around the region, Wichita Falls, sunny, 95, southeast at 10. Abilene, sunny, 91, southeast at 16. Waco, mostly sunny, 90, east at 7. Tyler, sunny, 93, south at 7. Once again at 7 p.m., DFW Airport, mostly sunny, 92, south at 8. Now let's check on your local forecast for the Dallas-Fort Worth Metroplex. Tonight, mostly clear. Lows in the mid-70s. South winds around 5 miles an hour. Tuesday, mostly sunny. A 30% chance of showers and thunderstorms in the afternoon. Highs in the mid-90s. Northeast winds 5 to 10 miles an hour. Tuesday night, mostly cloudy. A 30% chance of showers and thunderstorms in the evening. Lows in the lower 70s. East winds 5 to 10 miles an hour. Wednesday, mostly sunny. Highs in the upper 80s. East winds 5 to 10 miles an hour. And now the extended forecast. Wednesday night, partly cloudy. A 20% chance of showers and thunderstorms after midnight. Lows in the lower 70s. Southeast winds 5 to 10 miles an hour. Thursday, partly sunny. A slight chance of showers and thunderstorms in the morning, then a chance of showers and thunderstorms in the afternoon. Highs in the upper 80s. Chance of rain 40%. Thursday night, partly cloudy in the evening, then becoming mostly cloudy. A 40% chance of showers and thunderstorms. Lows in the lower 70s. Friday, mostly cloudy with a slight chance of showers and thunderstorms in the morning, then partly sunny with a chance of showers and thunderstorms in the afternoon. Highs in the upper 80s. Chance of rain 50%. Friday night, mostly cloudy with showers likely with a chance of thunderstorms. Lows in the lower 70s. Chance of rain 70%. Saturday, mostly cloudy in the morning, then becoming partly sunny. Showers likely with a chance of thunderstorms. Highs in the upper 80s. Chance of rain 60%. Saturday night, partly cloudy in the evening, then becoming mostly cloudy. A 50% chance of showers and thunderstorms. Lows in the lower 70s. Sunday, mostly cloudy in the morning, then becoming partly sunny. A chance of showers. A slight chance of thunderstorms in the morning, then a chance of thunderstorms in the afternoon. Highs in the upper 80s. Chance of rain 40%. Sunday night, partly cloudy. A chance of showers and thunderstorms in the evening, then a slight chance of showers and thunderstorms.
storms after midnight. Lows in the mid-70s. Chance of rain 30%. Monday, mostly cloudy in the morning, then becoming partly sunny. A 20% chance of showers and thunderstorms. Highs in the lower 90s. The forecast key messages for North and Central Texas. 20 to 30% storm coverage is forecast Tuesday and Wednesday. A few storms could produce strong gusty winds, but widespread severe weather is not expected. Better rain chances arrive area-wide Friday into Saturday. The spotter information statement for North and Central Texas. Spotter activation is not expected at this time. The Dallas-Fort Worth climate summary for this evening, as of 7 p.m., June 1, 2026. Today's high temperature was 94 degrees and the low 75 degrees. No precipitation fell today, which leaves the monthly total at 0.00 inches. The total precipitation for the year still stands at 13.18 inches. The normal high temperature for tomorrow is 89 degrees, and the normal low is 70. The record high for tomorrow is 104, which occurred in 1910, and the record low is 52, which occurred in 1919. Sunset tonight is at 8:32 p.m. Sunrise tomorrow is at 6:20 a.m. The ultraviolet index forecast for June 2nd is 11, or extreme. The current time is 7:49 p.m. Central Daylight Time. 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The following reports of weather temperature and wind were made at 7 p.m. DFW Airport, mostly sunny, 92, dew point 68, relative humidity 45%, wind south at 8, pressure 29.90 inches and steady. Dallas Love Field, mostly sunny, 92, southeast at 9. Fort Worth Meacham, sunny, 91, southeast at 12. Arlington, mostly sunny, 91, southeast at 9. McKinney, sunny, 90, south at 10. Denton, sunny, 93, south at 9. Elsewhere around the region, Wichita Falls, sunny, 95, southeast at 10. Abilene, sunny, 91, southeast at 16. Waco, mostly sunny, 90, east at 7. Tyler, sunny, 93, south at 7. Once again at 7 p.m., DFW Airport, mostly sunny, 92, south at 8. Now let's check on your local forecast for the Dallas-Fort Worth Metroplex. Tonight, mostly clear. Lows in the mid-70s. South winds around 5 miles an hour. Tuesday, mostly sunny. A 30% chance of showers and thunderstorms in the afternoon. Highs in the mid-90s. Northeast winds 5 to 10 miles an hour. Tuesday night, mostly cloudy. A 30% chance of showers and thunderstorms in the evening. Lows in the lower 70s. East winds 5 to 10 miles an hour. Wednesday, mostly sunny. Highs in the upper 80s. East winds 5 to 10 miles an hour. And now the extended forecast. Wednesday night, partly cloudy. A 20% chance of showers and thunderstorms after midnight. Lows in the lower 70s. Southeast winds 5 to 10 miles an hour. Thursday, partly sunny. A slight chance of showers and thunderstorms in the morning, then a chance of showers and thunderstorms in the afternoon. Highs in the upper 80s. Chance of rain 40%. Thursday night, partly cloudy in the evening, then becoming mostly cloudy. A 40% chance of showers and thunderstorms. Lows in the lower 70s. Friday, mostly cloudy with a slight chance of showers and thunderstorms in the morning, then partly sunny with a chance of showers and thunderstorms in the afternoon. Highs in the upper 80s. Chance of rain 50%. Friday night, mostly cloudy with showers likely with a chance of thunderstorms. Lows in the lower 70s. Chance of rain 70%. Saturday, mostly cloudy in the morning, then becoming partly sunny. Showers likely with a chance of thunderstorms.

is in the upper 80s. Chance of rain 60%. Saturday night, partly cloudy in the evening, then becoming mostly cloudy. A 50% chance of showers and thunderstorms. Lows in the lower 70s. Sunday, mostly cloudy in the morning, then becoming partly sunny. A chance of showers. A slight chance of thunderstorms in the morning, then a chance of thunderstorms in the afternoon. Highs in the upper 80s. Chance of rain 40%. Sunday night, partly cloudy. A chance of showers and thunderstorms in the evening, then a slight chance of showers and thunderstorms after midnight. Lows in the mid-70s. Chance of rain 30%. Monday, mostly cloudy in the morning, then becoming partly sunny. A 20% chance of showers and thunderstorms. Highs in the lower 90s. The forecast key messages for North and Central Texas. 20 to 30% storm coverage is forecast Tuesday and Wednesday. A few storms could produce strong gusty winds, but widespread severe weather is not expected. Better rain chances arrive area-wide Friday into Saturday. The spotter information statement for North and Central Texas. Spotter activation is not expected at this time. The Dallas-Fort Worth climate summary for this evening, as of 7 p.m., June 1, 2026. Today's high temperature was 94 degrees and the low 75 degrees. No precipitation fell today, which leaves the monthly total at 0.00 inches. The total precipitation for the year still stands at 13.18 inches. The normal high temperature for tomorrow is 89 degrees, and the normal low is 70. The record high for tomorrow is 104, which occurred in 1910, and the record low is 52, which occurred in 1919. Sunset tonight is at 8:32 p.m. Sunrise tomorrow is at 6:20 a.m. The ultraviolet index forecast for June 2nd is 11, or extreme. The current time is 7:55 p.m. Central Daylight Time. 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The following reports of weather temperature and wind were made at 7 p.m. DFW Airport, mostly sunny, 92, dew point 68, relative humidity 45%, wind south at 8, pressure 29.90 inches and steady. Dallas Love Field, mostly sunny, 92, southeast at 9. Fort Worth Meacham, sunny, 91, southeast at 12. Arlington, mostly sunny, 91, southeast at 9. McKinney, sunny, 90, south at 10. Denton, sunny, 93, south at 9. Elsewhere around the region, Wichita Falls, sunny, 95, southeast at 10. Abilene, sunny, 91, southeast at 16. Waco, mostly sunny, 90, east at 7. Tyler, sunny, 93, south at 7. Once again at 7 p.m., DFW Airport, mostly sunny, 92, south at 8. Now let's check on your local forecast for the Dallas-Fort Worth Metroplex. Tonight, mostly clear. Lows in the mid-70s. South winds around 5 miles an hour. Tuesday, mostly sunny. A 30% chance of showers and thunderstorms in the afternoon. Highs in the mid-90s. Northeast winds 5 to 10 miles an hour. Tuesday night, mostly cloudy. A 30% chance of showers and thunderstorms in the evening. Lows in the lower 70s. East winds 5 to 10 miles an hour. Wednesday, mostly sunny. Highs in the upper 80s. East winds 5 to 10 miles an hour. And now the extended forecast. Wednesday night, partly cloudy. A 20% chance of showers and thunderstorms after midnight. Lows in the lower 70s. Southeast winds 5 to 10 miles an hour. Thursday, partly sunny. A slight chance of showers and thunderstorms in the morning, then a chance of showers and thunderstorms in the afternoon. Highs in the upper 80s. Chance of rain 40%. Thursday night, partly cloudy in the evening, then becoming

a 40% chance of showers and thunderstorms. Lows in the lower 70s. Friday, mostly cloudy with a slight chance of showers and thunderstorms in the morning, then partly sunny with a chance of showers and thunderstorms in the afternoon. Highs in the upper 80s. Chance of rain 50%. Friday night, mostly cloudy with showers likely with a chance of thunderstorms. Lows in the lower 70s. Chance of rain 70%. Saturday, mostly cloudy in the morning, then becoming partly sunny. Showers likely with a chance of thunderstorms. Highs in the upper 80s. Chance of rain 60%. Saturday night, partly cloudy in the evening, then becoming mostly cloudy. A 50% chance of showers and thunderstorms. Lows in the lower 70s. Sunday, mostly cloudy in the morning, then becoming partly sunny. A chance of showers. A slight chance of thunderstorms in the morning, then a chance of thunderstorms in the afternoon. Highs in the upper 80s. Chance of rain 40%. Sunday night, partly cloudy. A chance of showers and thunderstorms in the evening, then a slight chance of showers and thunderstorms after midnight. Lows in the mid-70s. Chance of rain 30%. Monday, mostly cloudy in the morning, then becoming partly sunny. A 20% chance of showers and thunderstorms. Highs in the lower 90s. The forecast key messages for North and Central Texas. 20 to 30% storm coverage is forecast Tuesday and Wednesday. A few storms could produce strong gusty winds, but widespread severe weather is not expected. Better rain chances arrive area-wide Friday into Saturday. The spotter information statement for North and Central Texas. Spotter activation is not expected at this time. The Dallas-Fort Worth climate summary for this evening, as of 7 p.m., June 1, 2026. Today's high temperature was 94 degrees and the low 75 degrees. No precipitation fell today, which leaves the monthly total at 0.00 inches. The total precipitation for the year still stands at 13.18 inches. The normal high temperature for tomorrow is 89 degrees, and the normal low is 70. The record high for tomorrow is 104, which occurred in 1910, and the record low is 52, which occurred in 1919. Sunset tonight is at 8:32 p.m. Sunrise tomorrow is at 6:20 a.m. The ultraviolet index forecast for June 2nd is 11, or extreme. The current time is 8 p.m. Central Daylight Time. 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The following reports of weather temperature and wind were made at 7 p.m. DFW Airport, mostly sunny, 92, dew point 68, relative humidity 45%, wind south at 8, pressure 29.90 inches and steady. Dallas Love Field, mostly sunny, 92, southeast at 9. Fort Worth Meacham, sunny, 91, southeast at 12. Arlington, mostly sunny, 91, southeast at 9. McKinney, sunny, 90, south at 10. Denton, sunny, 93, south at 9. Elsewhere around the region, Wichita Falls, sunny, 95, southeast at 10. Abilene, sunny, 91, southeast at 16. Waco, mostly sunny, 90, east at 7. Tyler, sunny, 93, south at 7. Once again at 7 p.m., DFW Airport, mostly sunny, 92, south at 8. The following reports of weather temperature and wind were made at 8 p.m. DFW Airport, partly cloudy, 90, dew point 68, relative humidity 48%, wind south at 8, pressure 29.90 inches and steady. Dallas Love Field, partly cloudy, 91, southeast at 13, gusting to 18. Arlington, clear, 89, southeast at 6. Denton, clear, 90, south at 7. Elsewhere around the region, Wichita Falls, clear, 92, southeast at 13. Abilene, clear.

88, southeast at 15. Waco, clear, 87, southeast at 5. Tyler, clear, 89, west at 5. Once again at 8 p.m., DFW Airport, partly cloudy, 90, south at 8. Now let's check on your local forecast for the Dallas-Fort Worth Metroplex. Tonight, mostly clear. Lows in the mid-70s. South winds around 5 miles an hour. Tuesday, mostly sunny. A 30% chance of showers and thunderstorms in the afternoon. Highs in the mid-90s. Northeast winds 5 to 10 miles an hour. Tuesday night, mostly cloudy. A 30% chance of showers and thunderstorms in the evening. Lows in the lower 70s. East winds 5 to 10 miles an hour. Wednesday, mostly sunny. Highs in the upper 80s. East winds 5 to 10 miles an hour. And now the extended forecast. Wednesday night, partly cloudy. A 20% chance of showers and thunderstorms after midnight. Lows in the lower 70s. Southeast winds 5 to 10 miles an hour. Thursday, partly sunny. A slight chance of showers and thunderstorms in the morning, then a chance of showers and thunderstorms in the afternoon. Highs in the upper 80s. Chance of rain 40%. Thursday night, partly cloudy in the evening, then becoming mostly cloudy. A 40% chance of showers and thunderstorms. Lows in the lower 70s. Friday, mostly cloudy with a slight chance of showers and thunderstorms in the morning, then partly sunny with a chance of showers and thunderstorms in the afternoon. Highs in the upper 80s. Chance of rain 50%. Friday night, mostly cloudy with showers likely with a chance of thunderstorms. Lows in the lower 70s. Chance of rain 70%. Saturday, mostly cloudy in the morning, then becoming partly sunny. Showers likely with a chance of thunderstorms. Highs in the upper 80s. Chance of rain 60%. Saturday night, partly cloudy in the evening, then becoming mostly cloudy. A 50% chance of showers and thunderstorms. Lows in the lower 70s. Sunday, mostly cloudy in the morning, then becoming partly sunny. A chance of showers. A slight chance of thunderstorms in the morning, then a chance of thunderstorms in the afternoon. Highs in the upper 80s. Chance of rain 40%. Sunday night, partly cloudy. A chance of showers and thunderstorms in the evening, then a slight chance of showers and thunderstorms after midnight. Lows in the mid-70s. Chance of rain 30%. Monday, mostly cloudy in the morning, then becoming partly sunny. A 20% chance of showers and thunderstorms. Highs in the lower 90s. The forecast key messages for North and Central Texas. 20 to 30% storm coverage is forecast Tuesday and Wednesday. A few storms could produce strong gusty winds, but widespread severe weather is not expected. Better rain chances arrive area-wide Friday into Saturday. The spotter information statement for North and Central Texas. Spotter activation is not expected at this time. The Dallas-Fort Worth climate summary for this evening, as of 7 p.m., June 1, 2026. Today's high temperature was 94 degrees and the low 75 degrees. No precipitation fell today, which leaves the monthly total at 0.00 inches. The total precipitation for the year still stands at 13.18 inches. The normal high temperature for tomorrow is 89 degrees, and the normal low is 70. The record high for tomorrow is 104, which occurred in 1910, and the record low is 52, which occurred in 1919. Sunset tonight is at 8:32 p.m. Sunrise tomorrow is at 6:20 a.m. The ultraviolet index forecast for June 2nd is 11, or extreme. The current time is 8:07 p.m. Central Daylight Time. 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The following reports of weather temperature and wind were made at 8 p.m.
DFW Airport, partly cloudy, 90, dew point 68, relative humidity 48%, wind south at 8, pressure 29.90 inches and steady. Dallas Love Field, partly cloudy, 91, southeast at 13, gusting to 18. Arlington, clear, 89, southeast at 6. Denton, clear, 90, south at 7. Elsewhere around the region, Wichita Falls, clear, 92, southeast at 13. Abilene, clear, 88, southeast at 15. Waco, clear, 87, southeast at 5. Tyler, clear, 89, west at 5. Once again at 8 p.m., DFW Airport, partly cloudy, 90, south at 8. Now let's check on your local forecast for the Dallas-Fort Worth Metroplex. Tonight, mostly clear. Lows in the mid-70s. South winds around 5 miles an hour. Tuesday, mostly sunny. A 30% chance of showers and thunderstorms in the afternoon. Highs in the mid-90s. Northeast winds 5 to 10 miles an hour. Tuesday night, mostly cloudy. A 30% chance of showers and thunderstorms in the evening. Lows in the lower 70s. East winds 5 to 10 miles an hour. Wednesday, mostly sunny. Highs in the upper 80s. East winds 5 to 10 miles an hour. And now the extended forecast. Wednesday night, partly cloudy. A 20% chance of showers and thunderstorms after midnight. Lows in the lower 70s. Southeast winds 5 to 10 miles an hour. Thursday, partly sunny. A slight chance of showers and thunderstorms in the morning, then a chance of showers and thunderstorms in the afternoon. Highs in the upper 80s. Chance of rain 40%. Thursday night, partly cloudy in the evening, then becoming mostly cloudy. A 40% chance of showers and thunderstorms. Lows in the lower 70s. Friday, mostly cloudy with a slight chance of showers and thunderstorms in the morning, then partly sunny with a chance of showers and thunderstorms in the afternoon. Highs in the upper 80s. Chance of rain 50%. Friday night, mostly cloudy with showers likely with a chance of thunderstorms. Lows in the lower 70s. Chance of rain 70%. Saturday, mostly cloudy in the morning, then becoming partly sunny. Showers likely with a chance of thunderstorms. Highs in the upper 80s. Chance of rain 60%. Saturday night, partly cloudy in the evening, then becoming mostly cloudy. A 50% chance of showers and thunderstorms. Lows in the lower 70s. Sunday, mostly cloudy in the morning, then becoming partly sunny. A chance of showers. A slight chance of thunderstorms in the morning, then a chance of thunderstorms in the afternoon. Highs in the upper 80s. Chance of rain 40%. Sunday night, partly cloudy. A chance of showers and thunderstorms in the evening, then a slight chance of showers and thunderstorms after midnight. Lows in the mid-70s. Chance of rain 30%. Monday, mostly cloudy in the morning, then becoming partly sunny. A 20% chance of showers and thunderstorms. Highs in the lower 90s. The forecast key messages for North and Central Texas. 20 to 30% storm coverage is forecast Tuesday and Wednesday. A few storms could produce strong gusty winds, but widespread severe weather is not expected. Better rain chances arrive area-wide Friday into Saturday. The spotter information statement for North and Central Texas. Spotter activation is not expected at this time. The Dallas-Fort Worth climate summary for this evening, as of 7 p.m., June 1, 2026. Today's high temperature was 94 degrees and the low 75 degrees. No precipitation fell today, which leaves the monthly total at 0.00 inches. The total precipitation for the year still stands at 13.18 inches. The normal high temperature for tomorrow is 89 degrees, and the normal low is 70. The record high for tomorrow is 104, which occurred in 1910, and the record low is 52, which occurred in 1919. Sunset tonight is at 8:32 p.m.
Sunrise tomorrow is at 6:20 a.m.

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The current time is 8:12 p.m. Central Daylight Time. 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The following reports of weather temperature and wind were made at 8 p.m. DFW Airport, partly cloudy, 90, dew point 68, relative humidity 48%, wind south at 8, pressure 29.90 inches and steady. Dallas Love Field, partly cloudy, 91, southeast at 13, gusting to 18. Arlington, clear, 89, southeast at 6. Denton, clear, 90, south at 7. Elsewhere around the region, Wichita Falls, clear, 92, southeast at 13. Abilene, clear, 88, southeast at 15. Waco, clear, 87, southeast at 5. Tyler, clear, 89, west at 5. Once again at 8 p.m., DFW Airport, partly cloudy, 90, south at 8. Now let's check on your local forecast for the Dallas-Fort Worth Metroplex. Tonight, mostly clear. Lows in the mid-70s. South winds around 5 miles an hour. Tuesday, mostly sunny. A 30% chance of showers and thunderstorms in the afternoon. Highs in the mid-90s. Northeast winds 5 to 10 miles an hour. Tuesday night, mostly cloudy. A 30% chance of showers and thunderstorms in the evening. Lows in the lower 70s. East winds 5 to 10 miles an hour. Wednesday, mostly sunny. Highs in the upper 80s. East winds 5 to 10 miles an hour. And now the extended forecast. Wednesday night, partly cloudy. A 20% chance of showers and thunderstorms after midnight. Lows in the lower 70s. Southeast winds 5 to 10 miles an hour. Thursday, partly sunny. A slight chance of showers and thunderstorms in the morning, then a chance of showers and thunderstorms in the afternoon. Highs in the upper 80s. Chance of rain 40%. Thursday night, partly cloudy in the evening, then becoming mostly cloudy. A 40% chance of showers and thunderstorms. Lows in the lower 70s. Friday, mostly cloudy with a slight chance of showers and thunderstorms in the morning, then partly sunny with a chance of showers and thunderstorms in the afternoon. Highs in the upper 80s. Chance of rain 50%. Friday night, mostly cloudy with showers likely with a chance of thunderstorms. Lows in the lower 70s. Chance of rain 70%. Saturday, mostly cloudy in the morning, then becoming partly sunny. Showers likely with a chance of thunderstorms. Highs in the upper 80s. Chance of rain 60%. Saturday night, partly cloudy in the evening, then becoming mostly cloudy. A 50% chance of showers and thunderstorms. Lows in the lower 70s. Sunday, mostly cloudy in the morning, then becoming partly sunny. A chance of showers. A slight chance of thunderstorms in the morning, then a chance of thunderstorms in the afternoon. Highs in the upper 80s. Chance of rain 40%. Sunday night, partly cloudy. A chance of showers and thunderstorms in the evening, then a slight chance of showers and thunderstorms after midnight. Lows in the mid-70s. Chance of rain 30%. Monday, mostly cloudy in the morning, then becoming partly sunny. A 20% chance of showers and thunderstorms. Highs in the lower 90s. The forecast key messages for North and Central Texas. 20 to 30% storm coverage is forecast Tuesday and Wednesday. A few storms could produce strong gusty winds, but widespread severe weather is not expected. Better rain chances arrive area-wide Friday into Saturday. The spotter information statement for North and Central Texas. Spotter activation is not expected at this time. The Dallas-Fort Worth climate summary for this evening, as of 7 p.m., June 1, 2026. Today's high temperature was 94 degrees and the low 75 degrees. No precipitation fell today.

56, serving the Dallas-Fort Worth listening area. The following reports of weather, temperature, and wind were made at 8 p.m. DFW Airport, partly cloudy, 90, dew point 68, relative humidity 48%, wind south at 8, pressure 29.90 inches and steady. Dallas Love Field, partly cloudy, 91, southeast at 13, gusting to 18. Arlington, clear, 89, southeast at 6. Denton, clear, 90, south at 7. Elsewhere around the region, Wichita Falls, clear, 92, southeast at 13. Abilene, clear, 88, southeast at 15. Waco, clear, 87, southeast at 5. Tyler, clear, 89, west at 5. Once again at 8 p.m., DFW Airport, partly cloudy, 90, south at 8. Now let's check on your local forecast for the Dallas-Fort Worth Metroplex. Tonight, mostly clear. Lows in the mid-70s. South winds around 5 miles an hour. Tuesday, mostly sunny. A 30% chance of showers and thunderstorms in the afternoon. Highs in the mid-90s. Northeast winds 5 to 10 miles an hour. Tuesday night, mostly cloudy. A 30% chance of showers and thunderstorms in the evening. Lows in the lower 70s. East winds 5 to 10 miles an hour. Wednesday, mostly sunny. Highs in the upper 80s. East winds 5 to 10 miles an hour. And now the extended forecast. Wednesday night, partly cloudy. A 20% chance of showers and thunderstorms after midnight. Lows in the lower 70s. Southeast winds 5 to 10 miles an hour. Thursday, partly sunny. A slight chance of showers and thunderstorms in the morning, then a chance of showers and thunderstorms in the afternoon. Highs in the upper 80s. Chance of rain 40%. Thursday night, partly cloudy in the evening, then becoming mostly cloudy. A 40% chance of showers and thunderstorms. Lows in the lower 70s. Friday, mostly cloudy with a slight chance of showers and thunderstorms in the morning, then partly sunny with a chance of showers and thunderstorms in the afternoon. Highs in the upper 80s. Chance of rain 50%. Friday night, mostly cloudy with showers likely with a chance of thunderstorms. Lows in the lower 70s. Chance of rain 70%. Saturday, mostly cloudy in the morning, then becoming partly sunny. Showers likely with a chance of thunderstorms. Highs in the upper 80s. Chance of rain 60%. Saturday night, partly cloudy in the evening, then becoming mostly cloudy. A 50% chance of showers and thunderstorms. Lows in the lower 70s. Sunday, mostly cloudy in the morning, then becoming partly sunny. A chance of showers. A slight chance of thunderstorms in the morning, then a chance of thunderstorms in the afternoon. Highs in the upper 80s. Chance of rain 40%. Sunday night, partly cloudy. A chance of showers and thunderstorms in the evening, then a slight chance of showers and thunderstorms after midnight. Lows in the mid-70s. Chance of rain 30%. Monday, mostly cloudy in the morning, then becoming partly sunny. A 20% chance of showers and thunderstorms. Highs in the lower 90s. The forecast key messages for North and Central Texas. 20 to 30% storm coverage is forecast Tuesday and Wednesday. A few storms could produce strong gusty winds, but widespread severe weather is not expected. Better rain chances arrive area-wide Friday into Saturday. The spotter information statement for North and Central Texas. Spotter activation is not expected at this time. The Dallas-Fort Worth climate summary for this evening, as of 7 p.m., June 1, 2026. Today's high temperature was 94 degrees and the low 75 degrees. No precipitation fell today, which leaves the monthly total at 0.00 inches. The total precipitation for the year still stands at 13.18 inches. The normal high temperature for tomorrow is 89 degrees, and the normal low is 70. The record high for tomorrow is 100.

4, which occurred in 1910, and the record low is 52, which occurred in 1919. Sunset tonight is at 8:32 p.m. Sunrise tomorrow is at 6:20 a.m. The ultraviolet index forecast for June 2nd is 11, or extreme. The current time is 8:23 p.m. Central Daylight Time. 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The following reports of weather temperature and wind were made at 8 p.m. DFW Airport, partly cloudy, 90, dew point 68, relative humidity 48%, wind south at 8, pressure 29.90 inches and steady. Dallas Love Field, partly cloudy, 91, southeast at 13, gusting to 18. Arlington, clear, 89, southeast at 6. Denton, clear, 90, south at 7. Elsewhere around the region, Wichita Falls, clear, 92, southeast at 13. Abilene, clear, 88, southeast at 15. Waco, clear, 87, southeast at 5. Tyler, clear, 89, west at 5. Once again at 8 p.m., DFW Airport, partly cloudy, 90, south at 8. Now let's check on your local forecast for the Dallas-Fort Worth Metroplex. Tonight, mostly clear. Lows in the mid-70s. South winds around 5 miles an hour. Tuesday, mostly sunny. A 30% chance of showers and thunderstorms in the afternoon. Highs in the mid-90s. Northeast winds 5 to 10 miles an hour. Tuesday night, mostly cloudy. A 30% chance of showers and thunderstorms in the evening. Lows in the lower 70s. East winds 5 to 10 miles an hour. Wednesday, mostly sunny. Highs in the upper 80s. East winds 5 to 10 miles an hour. And now the extended forecast. Wednesday night, partly cloudy. A 20% chance of showers and thunderstorms after midnight. Lows in the lower 70s. Southeast winds 5 to 10 miles an hour. Thursday, partly sunny. A slight chance of showers and thunderstorms in the morning, then a chance of showers and thunderstorms in the afternoon. Highs in the upper 80s. Chance of rain 40%. Thursday night, partly cloudy in the evening, then becoming mostly cloudy. A 40% chance of showers and thunderstorms. Lows in the lower 70s. Friday, mostly cloudy with a slight chance of showers and thunderstorms in the morning, then partly sunny with a chance of showers and thunderstorms in the afternoon. Highs in the upper 80s. Chance of rain 50%. Friday night, mostly cloudy with showers likely with a chance of thunderstorms. Lows in the lower 70s. Chance of rain 70%. Saturday, mostly cloudy in the morning, then becoming partly sunny. Showers likely with a chance of thunderstorms. Highs in the upper 80s. Chance of rain 60%. Saturday night, partly cloudy in the evening, then becoming mostly cloudy. A 50% chance of showers and thunderstorms. Lows in the lower 70s. Sunday, mostly cloudy in the morning, then becoming partly sunny. A chance of showers. A slight chance of thunderstorms in the morning, then a chance of thunderstorms in the afternoon. Highs in the upper 80s. Chance of rain 40%. Sunday night, partly cloudy. A chance of showers and thunderstorms in the evening, then a slight chance of showers and thunderstorms after midnight. Lows in the mid-70s. Chance of rain 30%. Monday, mostly cloudy in the morning, then becoming partly sunny. A 20% chance of showers and thunderstorms. Highs in the lower 90s. The forecast key messages for North and Central Texas. 20 to 30% storm coverage is forecast Tuesday and Wednesday. A few storms could produce strong gusty winds, but widespread severe weather is not expected. Better rain chances arrive area-wide Friday into Saturday. The spotter information statement for North and Central Texas. Spotter activation is not expected at this time.

Dallas-Fort Worth climate summary for this evening, as of 7 p.m., June 1st, 2026. Today's high temperature was 94 degrees and the low 75 degrees. No precipitation fell today, which leaves the monthly total at 0.00 inches. The total precipitation for the year still stands at 13.18 inches. The normal high temperature for tomorrow is 89 degrees, and the normal low is 70. The record high for tomorrow is 104, which occurred in 1910, and the record low is 52, which occurred in 1919. Sunset tonight is at 8:32 p.m. Sunrise tomorrow is at 6:20 a.m. The ultraviolet index forecast for June 2nd is 11, or extreme. The current time is 8:29 p.m. Central Daylight Time. 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The following reports of weather temperature and wind were made at 8 p.m. DFW Airport, partly cloudy, 90, dew point 68, relative humidity 48%, wind south at 8, pressure 29.90 inches and steady. Dallas Love Field, partly cloudy, 91, southeast at 13, gusting to 18. Arlington, clear, 89, southeast at 6. Denton, clear, 90, south at 7. Elsewhere around the region, Wichita Falls, clear, 92, southeast at 13. Abilene, clear, 88, southeast at 15. Waco, clear, 87, southeast at 5. Tyler, clear, 89, west at 5. Once again at 8 p.m., DFW Airport, partly cloudy, 90, south at 8. Now let's check on your local forecast for the Dallas-Fort Worth Metroplex. Tonight, mostly clear. Lows in the mid-70s. South winds around 5 miles an hour. Tuesday, mostly sunny. A 30% chance of showers and thunderstorms in the afternoon. Highs in the mid-90s. Northeast winds 5 to 10 miles an hour. Tuesday night, mostly cloudy. A 30% chance of showers and thunderstorms in the evening. Lows in the lower 70s. East winds 5 to 10 miles an hour. Wednesday, mostly sunny. Highs in the upper 80s. East winds 5 to 10 miles an hour. And now the extended forecast. Wednesday night, partly cloudy. A 20% chance of showers and thunderstorms after midnight. Lows in the lower 70s. Southeast winds 5 to 10 miles an hour. Thursday, partly sunny. A slight chance of showers and thunderstorms in the morning, then a chance of showers and thunderstorms in the afternoon. Highs in the upper 80s. Chance of rain 40%. Thursday night, partly cloudy in the evening, then becoming mostly cloudy. A 40% chance of showers and thunderstorms. Lows in the lower 70s. Friday, mostly cloudy with a slight chance of showers and thunderstorms in the morning, then partly sunny with a chance of showers and thunderstorms in the afternoon. Highs in the upper 80s. Chance of rain 50%. Friday night, mostly cloudy with showers likely with a chance of thunderstorms. Lows in the lower 70s. Chance of rain 70%. Saturday, mostly cloudy in the morning, then becoming partly sunny. Showers likely with a chance of thunderstorms. Highs in the upper 80s. Chance of rain 60%. Saturday night, partly cloudy in the evening, then becoming mostly cloudy. A 50% chance of showers and thunderstorms. Lows in the lower 70s. Sunday, mostly cloudy in the morning, then becoming partly sunny. A chance of showers. A slight chance of thunderstorms in the morning, then a chance of thunderstorms in the afternoon. Highs in the upper 80s. Chance of rain 40%. Some chance of showers. A slight chance of thunderstorms in the morning, then a chance of thunderstorms in the afternoon. Highs in the upper 80s. Chance of rain 40%. Sunday night, partly cloudy. A chance of showers and thunderstorms in the evening, then a slight chance of showers and thunderstorms after midnight.

lows in the mid-70s. Chance of rain 30%. Monday, mostly cloudy in the morning, then becoming partly sunny. A 20% chance of showers and thunderstorms. Highs in the lower 90s. The forecast key messages for North and Central Texas. 20 to 30% storm coverage is forecast Tuesday and Wednesday. A few storms could produce strong gusty winds, but widespread severe weather is not expected. Better rain chances arrive area-wide Friday into Saturday. The spotter information statement for North and Central Texas. Spotter activation is not expected at this time. The Dallas-Fort Worth climate summary for this evening, as of 7 p.m., June 1, 2026. Today's high temperature was 94 degrees and the low 75 degrees. No precipitation fell today, which leaves the monthly total at 0.00 inches. The total precipitation for the year still stands at 13.18 inches. The normal high temperature for tomorrow is 89 degrees, and the normal low is 70. The record high for tomorrow is 104, which occurred in 1910, and the record low is 52, which occurred in 1919. Sunset tonight is at 8:32 p.m. Sunrise tomorrow is at 6:20 a.m. The ultraviolet index forecast for June 2nd is 11, or extreme. The current time is 8:34 p.m. Central Daylight Time. 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The following reports of weather temperature and wind were made at 8 p.m. DFW Airport, partly cloudy, 90, dew point 68, relative humidity 48%, wind south at 8, pressure 29.90 inches and steady. Dallas Love Field, partly cloudy, 91, southeast at 13, gusting to 18. Arlington, clear, 89, southeast at 6. Denton, clear, 90, south at 7. Elsewhere around the region, Wichita Falls, clear, 92, southeast at 13. Abilene, clear, 88, southeast at 15. Waco, clear, 87, southeast at 5. Tyler, clear, 89, west at 5. Once again at 8 p.m., DFW Airport, partly cloudy, 90, south at 8. Now let's check on your local forecast for the Dallas-Fort Worth Metroplex. Tonight, mostly clear. Lows in the mid-70s. South winds around 5 miles an hour. Tuesday, mostly sunny. A 30% chance of showers and thunderstorms in the afternoon. Highs in the mid-90s. Northeast winds 5 to 10 miles an hour. Tuesday night, mostly cloudy. A 30% chance of showers and thunderstorms in the evening. Lows in the lower 70s. East winds 5 to 10 miles an hour. Wednesday, mostly sunny. Highs in the upper 80s. East winds 5 to 10 miles an hour. And now the extended forecast. Wednesday night, partly cloudy. A 20% chance of showers and thunderstorms after midnight. Lows in the lower 70s. Southeast winds 5 to 10 miles an hour. Thursday, partly sunny. A slight chance of showers and thunderstorms in the morning, then a chance of showers and thunderstorms in the afternoon. Highs in the upper 80s. Chance of rain 40%. Thursday night, partly cloudy in the evening, then becoming mostly cloudy. A 40% chance of showers and thunderstorms. Lows in the lower 70s. Friday, mostly cloudy with a slight chance of showers and thunderstorms in the morning, then partly sunny with a chance of showers and thunderstorms in the afternoon. Highs in the upper 80s. Chance of rain 50%. Friday night, mostly cloudy with showers likely with a chance of thunderstorms. Lows in the lower 70s. Chance of rain 70%. Saturday, mostly cloudy in the morning, then becoming partly sunny. Showers likely with a chance of thunderstorms. Highs in the upper 80s. Chance of rain 60%. Saturday night, partly cloudy in the evening, then becoming mostly cloudy. A 50%.
10% chance of showers and thunderstorms. Lows in the lower 70s. Sunday, mostly cloudy in the morning, then becoming partly sunny. A chance of showers. A slight chance of thunderstorms in the morning, then a chance of thunderstorms in the afternoon. Highs in the upper 80s. Chance of rain 40%. Sunday night, partly cloudy. A chance of showers and thunderstorms in the evening, then a slight chance of showers and thunderstorms after midnight. Lows in the mid-70s. Chance of rain 30%. Monday, mostly cloudy in the morning, then becoming partly sunny. A 20% chance of showers and thunderstorms. Highs in the lower 90s. The forecast key messages for North and Central Texas. 20 to 30% storm coverage is forecast Tuesday and Wednesday. A few storms could produce strong gusty winds, but widespread severe weather is not expected. Better rain chances arrive area-wide Friday into Saturday. The spotter information statement for North and Central Texas. Spotter activation is not expected at this time. The Dallas-Fort Worth climate summary for this evening, as of 7 p.m., June 1, 2026. Today's high temperature was 94 degrees and the low 75 degrees. No precipitation fell today, which leaves the monthly total at 0.00 inches. The total precipitation for the year still stands at 13.18 inches. The normal high temperature for tomorrow is 89 degrees, and the normal low is 70. The record high for tomorrow is 104, which occurred in 1910, and the record low is 52, which occurred in 1919. Sunset tonight is at 8:32 p.m. Sunrise tomorrow is at 6:20 a.m. The ultraviolet index forecast for June 2nd is 11, or extreme. The current time is 8:40 p.m. Central Daylight Time. 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The following reports of weather temperature and wind were made at 8 p.m. DFW Airport, partly cloudy, 90, dew point 68, relative humidity 48%, wind south at 8, pressure 29.90 inches and steady. Dallas Love Field, partly cloudy, 91, southeast at 13, gusting to 18. Arlington, clear, 89, southeast at 6. Denton, clear, 90, south at 7. Elsewhere around the region, Wichita Falls, clear, 92, southeast at 13. Abilene, clear, 88, southeast at 15. Waco, clear, 87, southeast at 5. Tyler, clear, 89, west at 5. Once again at 8 p.m., DFW Airport, partly cloudy, 90, south at 8. Now let's check on your local forecast for the Dallas-Fort Worth Metroplex. Tonight, mostly clear. Lows in the mid-70s. South winds around 5 miles an hour. Tuesday, mostly sunny. A 30% chance of showers and thunderstorms in the afternoon. Highs in the mid-90s. Northeast winds 5 to 10 miles an hour. Tuesday night, mostly cloudy. A 30% chance of showers and thunderstorms in the evening. Lows in the lower 70s. East winds 5 to 10 miles an hour. Wednesday, mostly sunny. Highs in the upper 80s. East winds 5 to 10 miles an hour. And now the extended forecast. Wednesday night, partly cloudy. A 20% chance of showers and thunderstorms after midnight. Lows in the lower 70s. Southeast winds 5 to 10 miles an hour. Thursday, partly sunny. A slight chance of showers and thunderstorms in the morning, then a chance of showers and thunderstorms in the afternoon. Highs in the upper 80s. Chance of rain 40%. Thursday night, partly cloudy in the evening, then becoming mostly cloudy. A 40% chance of showers and thunderstorms. Lows in the lower 70s. Friday, mostly cloudy with a slight chance of showers and thunderstorms in the morning, then partly sunny with a chance of showers and thunderstorms in the afternoon. Highs in the upper 80s.

chance of rain 50%. Friday night, mostly cloudy with showers, likely with a chance of thunderstorms. Lows in the lower 70s. Chance of rain 70%. Saturday, mostly cloudy in the morning, then becoming partly sunny. Showers likely with a chance of thunderstorms. Highs in the upper 80s. Chance of rain 60%. Saturday night, partly cloudy in the evening, then becoming mostly cloudy. A 50% chance of showers and thunderstorms. Lows in the lower 70s. Sunday, mostly cloudy in the morning, then becoming partly sunny. A chance of showers. A slight chance of thunderstorms in the morning, then a chance of thunderstorms in the afternoon. Highs in the upper 80s. Chance of rain 40%. Sunday night, partly cloudy. A chance of showers and thunderstorms in the evening, then a slight chance of showers and thunderstorms after midnight. Lows in the mid-70s. Chance of rain 30%. Monday, mostly cloudy in the morning, then becoming partly sunny. A 20% chance of showers and thunderstorms. Highs in the lower 90s. The forecast key messages for North and Central Texas. 20 to 30% storm coverage is forecast Tuesday and Wednesday. A few storms could produce strong gusty winds, but widespread severe weather is not expected. Better rain chances arrive area-wide Friday into Saturday. The spotter information statement for North and Central Texas. Spotter activation is not expected at this time. The Dallas-Fort Worth climate summary for this evening, as of 7 p.m., June 1, 2026. Today's high temperature was 94 degrees and the low 75 degrees. No precipitation fell today, which leaves the monthly total at 0.00 inches. The total precipitation for the year still stands at 13.18 inches. The normal high temperature for tomorrow is 89 degrees, and the normal low is 70. The record high for tomorrow is 104, which occurred in 1910, and the record low is 52, which occurred in 1919. Sunset tonight is at 8:32 p.m. Sunrise tomorrow is at 6:20 a.m. The ultraviolet index forecast for June 2nd is 11, or extreme. The current time is 8:45 p.m. Central Daylight Time. 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The following reports of weather temperature and wind were made at 8 p.m. DFW Airport, partly cloudy, 90, dew point 68, relative humidity 48%, wind south at 8, pressure 29.90 inches and steady. Dallas Love Field, partly cloudy, 91, southeast at 13, gusting to 18. Arlington, clear, 89, southeast at 6. Denton, clear, 90, south at 7. Elsewhere around the region, Wichita Falls, clear, 92, southeast at 13. Abilene, clear, 88, southeast at 15. Waco, clear, 87, southeast at 5. Tyler, clear, 89, west at 5. Once again at 8 p.m., DFW Airport, partly cloudy, 90, south at 8. Now let's check on your local forecast for the Dallas-Fort Worth Metroplex. Tonight, mostly clear. Lows in the mid-70s. South winds around 5 miles an hour. Tuesday, mostly sunny. A 30% chance of showers and thunderstorms in the afternoon. Highs in the mid-90s. Northeast winds 5 to 10 miles an hour. Tuesday night, mostly cloudy. A 30% chance of showers and thunderstorms in the evening. Lows in the lower 70s. East winds 5 to 10 miles an hour. Wednesday, mostly sunny. Highs in the upper 80s. East winds 5 to 10 miles an hour. And now the extended forecast. Wednesday night, partly cloudy. A 20% chance of showers and thunderstorms after midnight. Lows in the lower 70s. Southeast winds 5 to 10 miles an hour. Thursday, partly sunny. A slight chance of showers and thunderstorms in the morning.
then a chance of showers and thunderstorms in the afternoon. Highs in the upper 80s. Chance of rain 40%. Thursday night, partly cloudy in the evening, then becoming mostly cloudy. A 40% chance of showers and thunderstorms. Lows in the lower 70s. Friday, mostly cloudy with a slight chance of showers and thunderstorms in the morning, then partly sunny with a chance of showers and thunderstorms in the afternoon. Highs in the upper 80s. Chance of rain 50%. Friday night, mostly cloudy with showers likely with a chance of thunderstorms. Lows in the lower 70s. Chance of rain 70%. Saturday, mostly cloudy in the morning, then becoming partly sunny. Showers likely with a chance of thunderstorms. Highs in the upper 80s. Chance of rain 60%. Saturday night, partly cloudy in the evening, then becoming mostly cloudy. A 50% chance of showers and thunderstorms. Lows in the lower 70s. Sunday, mostly cloudy in the morning, then becoming partly sunny. A chance of showers. A slight chance of thunderstorms in the morning, then a chance of thunderstorms in the afternoon. Highs in the upper 80s. Chance of rain 40%. Sunday night, partly cloudy. A chance of showers and thunderstorms in the evening, then a slight chance of showers and thunderstorms after midnight. Lows in the mid-70s. Chance of rain 30%. Monday, mostly cloudy in the morning, then becoming partly sunny. A 20% chance of showers and thunderstorms. Highs in the lower 90s. The forecast key messages for North and Central Texas. 20 to 30% storm coverage is forecast Tuesday and Wednesday. A few storms could produce strong gusty winds, but widespread severe weather is not expected. Better rain chances arrive area-wide Friday into Saturday. The spotter information statement for North and Central Texas. Spotter activation is not expected at this time. The Dallas-Fort Worth climate summary for this evening, as of 7 p.m., June 1, 2026. Today's high temperature was 94 degrees and the low 75 degrees. No precipitation fell today, which leaves the monthly total at 0.00 inches. The total precipitation for the year still stands at 13.18 inches. The normal high temperature for tomorrow is 89 degrees, and the normal low is 70. The record high for tomorrow is 104, which occurred in 1910, and the record low is 52, which occurred in 1919. Sunset tonight is at 8:32 p.m. Sunrise tomorrow is at 6:20 a.m. The ultraviolet index forecast for June 2nd is 11, or extreme. The current time is 8:51 p.m. Central Daylight Time. 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The following reports of weather temperature and wind were made at 8 p.m. DFW Airport, partly cloudy, 90, dew point 68, relative humidity 48%, wind south at 8, pressure 29.90 inches and steady. Dallas Love Field, partly cloudy, 91, southeast at 13, gusting to 18. Arlington, clear, 89, southeast at 6. Denton, clear, 90, south at 7. Elsewhere around the region, Wichita Falls, clear, 92, southeast at 13. Abilene, clear, 88, southeast at 15. Waco, clear, 87, southeast at 5. Tyler, clear, 89, west at 5. Once again at 8 p.m., DFW Airport, partly cloudy, 90, south at 8. Now let's check on your local forecast for the Dallas-Fort Worth Metroplex. Tonight, mostly clear. Lows in the mid-70s. South winds around 5 miles an hour. Tuesday, mostly sunny. A 30% chance of showers and thunderstorms in the afternoon. Highs in the mid-90s. Northeast winds 5 to 10 miles an hour. Tuesday night, mostly cloudy. A 30% chance of showers and thunderstorms in the evening. Lows in the lower 70s. East winds 5 to

Wednesday, mostly sunny. Highs in the upper 80s. East winds 5 to 10 miles an hour. And now the extended forecast. Wednesday night, partly cloudy. A 20% chance of showers and thunderstorms after midnight. Lows in the lower 70s. Southeast winds 5 to 10 miles an hour. Thursday, partly sunny. A slight chance of showers and thunderstorms in the morning, then a chance of showers and thunderstorms in the afternoon. Highs in the upper 80s. Chance of rain 40%. Thursday night, partly cloudy in the evening, then becoming mostly cloudy. A 40% chance of showers and thunderstorms. Lows in the lower 70s. Friday, mostly cloudy with a slight chance of showers and thunderstorms in the morning, then partly sunny with a chance of showers and thunderstorms in the afternoon. Highs in the upper 80s. Chance of rain 50%. Friday night, mostly cloudy with showers likely with a chance of thunderstorms. Lows in the lower 70s. Chance of rain 70%. Saturday, mostly cloudy in the morning, then becoming partly sunny. Showers likely with a chance of thunderstorms. Highs in the upper 80s. Chance of rain 60%. Saturday night, partly cloudy in the evening, then becoming mostly cloudy. A 50% chance of showers and thunderstorms. Lows in the lower 70s. Sunday, mostly cloudy in the morning, then becoming partly sunny. A chance of showers. A slight chance of thunderstorms in the morning, then a chance of thunderstorms in the afternoon. Highs in the upper 80s. Chance of rain 40%. Sunday night, partly cloudy. A chance of showers and thunderstorms in the evening, then a slight chance of showers and thunderstorms after midnight. Lows in the mid-70s. Chance of rain 30%. Monday, mostly cloudy in the morning, then becoming partly sunny. A 20% chance of showers and thunderstorms. Highs in the lower 90s. The forecast key messages for North and Central Texas. 20 to 30% storm coverage is forecast Tuesday and Wednesday. A few storms could produce strong gusty winds, but widespread severe weather is not expected. Better rain chances arrive area-wide Friday into Saturday. The spotter information statement for North and Central Texas. Spotter activation is not expected at this time. The Dallas-Fort Worth climate summary for this evening, as of 7 p.m., June 1, 2026. Today's high temperature was 94 degrees and the low 75 degrees. No precipitation fell today, which leaves the monthly total at 0.00 inches. The total precipitation for the year still stands at 13.18 inches. The normal high temperature for tomorrow is 89 degrees, and the normal low is 70. The record high for tomorrow is 104, which occurred in 1910, and the record low is 52, which occurred in 1919. Sunset tonight is at 8:32 p.m. Sunrise tomorrow is at 6:20 a.m. The ultraviolet index forecast for June 2nd is 11, or extreme. The current time is 8:57 p.m. Central Daylight Time. 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The following reports of weather temperature and wind were made at 8 p.m. DFW Airport, partly cloudy, 90, dew point 68, relative humidity 48%, wind south at 8, pressure 29.90 inches and steady. Dallas Love Field, partly cloudy, 91, southeast at 13, gusting to 18. Arlington, clear, 89, southeast at 6. Denton, clear, 90, south at 7. Elsewhere around the region, Wichita Falls, clear, 92, southeast at 13. Abilene, clear, 88, southeast at 15. Waco, clear, 87, southeast at 5. Tyler, clear, 89, west at 5. Once again at 8 p.m., DFW Airport, partly cloudy, 90, south at 8. Now let's check on your local forecast for the Dallas-Fort Worth

Metroplex, tonight, mostly clear. Lows in the mid-70s. South winds around 5 miles an hour. Tuesday, mostly sunny. A 30% chance of showers and thunderstorms in the afternoon. Highs in the mid-90s. Northeast winds 5 to 10 miles an hour. Tuesday night, mostly cloudy. A 30% chance of showers and thunderstorms in the evening. Lows in the lower 70s. East winds 5 to 10 miles an hour. Wednesday, mostly sunny. Highs in the upper 80s. East winds 5 to 10 miles an hour. And now the extended forecast. Wednesday night, partly cloudy. A 20% chance of showers and thunderstorms after midnight. Lows in the lower 70s. Southeast winds 5 to 10 miles an hour. Thursday, partly sunny. A slight chance of showers and thunderstorms in the morning, then a chance of showers and thunderstorms in the afternoon. Highs in the upper 80s. Chance of rain 40%. Thursday night, partly cloudy in the evening, then becoming mostly cloudy. A 40% chance of showers and thunderstorms. Lows in the lower 70s. Friday, mostly cloudy with a slight chance of showers and thunderstorms in the morning, then partly sunny with a chance of showers and thunderstorms in the afternoon. Highs in the upper 80s. Chance of rain 50%. Friday night, mostly cloudy with showers likely with a chance of thunderstorms. Lows in the lower 70s. Chance of rain 70%. Saturday, mostly cloudy in the morning, then becoming partly sunny. Showers likely with a chance of thunderstorms. Highs in the upper 80s. Chance of rain 60%. Saturday night, partly cloudy in the evening, then becoming mostly cloudy. A 50% chance of showers and thunderstorms. Lows in the lower 70s. Sunday, mostly cloudy in the morning, then becoming partly sunny. A chance of showers. A slight chance of thunderstorms in the morning, then a chance of thunderstorms in the afternoon. Highs in the upper 80s. Chance of rain 40%. Sunday night, partly cloudy. A chance of showers and thunderstorms in the evening, then a slight chance of showers and thunderstorms after midnight. Lows in the mid-70s. Chance of rain 30%. Monday, mostly cloudy in the morning, then becoming partly sunny. A 20% chance of showers and thunderstorms. Highs in the lower 90s. The forecast key messages for North and Central Texas. 20 to 30% storm coverage is forecast Tuesday and Wednesday. A few storms could produce strong gusty winds, but widespread severe weather is not expected. Better rain chances arrive area-wide Friday into Saturday. The spotter information statement for North and Central Texas. Spotter activation is not expected at this time. The Dallas-Fort Worth climate summary for this evening, as of 7 p.m., June 1, 2026. Today's high temperature was 94 degrees and the low 75 degrees. No precipitation fell today, which leaves the monthly total at 0.00 inches. The total precipitation for the year still stands at 13.18 inches. The normal high temperature for tomorrow is 89 degrees, and the normal low is 70. The record high for tomorrow is 104, which occurred in 1910, and the record low is 52, which occurred in 1919. Sunset tonight is at 8:32 p.m. Sunrise tomorrow is at 6:20 a.m. The ultraviolet index forecast for June 2nd is 11, or extreme. The current time is 9:02 p.m. Central Daylight Time. 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The following reports of weather temperature and wind were made at 9 p.m. DFW Airport, partly cloudy, 87, dew point 70, relative humidity 56%, wind southeast at 10, pressure 29.91 inches and rising. Dallas Love Field, partly cloudy, 89, southeast at 8. Fort Worth Meacham, clear, 85, south at 8. Arlington, clear, 86, southeast at

McKinney, clear, 86, southeast at 6. Denton, clear, 86, southeast at 6. Elsewhere around the region, Wichita Falls, clear, 86, southeast at 9. Abilene, clear, 85, south at 9. Waco, clear, 83, southeast at 3. Tyler, clear, 84, calm. Once again at 9 p.m., DFW Airport, partly cloudy, 87, southeast at 10. The following reports of weather temperature and wind were made at 9 p.m. DFW Airport, partly cloudy, 87, dew point 70, relative humidity 56%, wind southeast at 10, pressure 29.91 inches and rising. Dallas Love Field, partly cloudy, 89, southeast at 8. Fort Worth Meacham, clear, 85, south at 8. Arlington, clear, 86, southeast at 5. McKinney, clear, 86, southeast at 6. Denton, clear, 86, southeast at 6. Elsewhere around the region, Wichita Falls, clear, 86, southeast at 9. Abilene, clear, 85, south at 9. Waco, clear, 83, southeast at 3. Tyler, clear, 84, calm. Once again at 9 p.m., DFW Airport, partly cloudy, 87, southeast at 10. Now let's check on your local forecast for the Dallas-Fort Worth Metroplex. Tonight, mostly clear. Lows in the mid-70s. South winds around 5 miles an hour. Tuesday, mostly sunny. A 30% chance of showers and thunderstorms in the afternoon. Highs in the mid-90s. Northeast winds 5 to 10 miles an hour. Tuesday night, mostly cloudy. A 30% chance of showers and thunderstorms in the evening. Lows in the lower 70s. East winds 5 to 10 miles an hour. Wednesday, mostly sunny. Highs in the upper 80s. East winds 5 to 10 miles an hour. And now the extended forecast. Wednesday night, partly cloudy. A 20% chance of showers and thunderstorms after midnight. Lows in the lower 70s. Southeast winds 5 to 10 miles an hour. Thursday, partly sunny. A slight chance of showers and thunderstorms in the morning, then a chance of showers and thunderstorms in the afternoon. Highs in the upper 80s. Chance of rain 40%. Thursday night, partly cloudy in the evening, then becoming mostly cloudy. A 40% chance of showers and thunderstorms. Lows in the lower 70s. Friday, mostly cloudy with a slight chance of showers and thunderstorms in the morning, then partly sunny with a chance of showers and thunderstorms in the afternoon. Highs in the upper 80s. Chance of rain 50%. Friday night, mostly cloudy with showers likely with a chance of thunderstorms. Lows in the lower 70s. Chance of rain 70%. Saturday, mostly cloudy in the morning, then becoming partly sunny. Showers likely with a chance of thunderstorms. Highs in the upper 80s. Chance of rain 60%. Saturday night, partly cloudy in the evening, then becoming mostly cloudy. A 50% chance of showers and thunderstorms. Lows in the lower 70s. Sunday, mostly cloudy in the morning, then becoming partly sunny. A chance of showers. A slight chance of thunderstorms in the morning, then a chance of thunderstorms in the afternoon. Highs in the upper 80s. Chance of rain 40%. Sunday night, partly cloudy. A chance of showers and thunderstorms in the evening, then a slight chance of showers and thunderstorms after midnight. Lows in the mid-70s. Chance of rain 30%. Monday, mostly cloudy in the morning, then becoming partly sunny. A 20% chance of showers and thunderstorms. Highs in the lower 90s. The forecast key messages for North and Central Texas. 20 to 30% storm coverage is forecast Tuesday and Wednesday. A few storms could produce strong gusty winds, but widespread severe weather is not expected. Better rain chances arrive area-wide Friday into Saturday. The spotter information statement for North and Central Texas.

spotter activation is not expected at this time. The Dallas-Fort Worth climate summary for this evening, as of 7 p.m., June 1st, 2026. Today's high temperature was 94 degrees and the low 75 degrees. No precipitation fell today, which leaves the monthly total at 0.00 inches. The total precipitation for the year still stands at 13.18 inches. The normal high temperature for tomorrow is 89 degrees, and the normal low is 70. The record high for tomorrow is 104, which occurred in 1910, and the record low is 52, which occurred in 1919. Sunset tonight is at 8:32 p.m. Sunrise tomorrow is at 6:20 a.m. The ultraviolet index forecast for June 2nd is 11, or extreme. The current time is 9:09 p.m. Central Daylight Time. 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The following reports of weather temperature and wind were made at 9 p.m. DFW Airport, partly cloudy, 87, dew point 70, relative humidity 56%, wind southeast at 10, pressure 29.91 inches and rising. Dallas Love Field, partly cloudy, 89, southeast at 8. Fort Worth Meacham, clear, 85, south at 8. Arlington, clear, 86, southeast at 5. McKinney, clear, 86, southeast at 6. Denton, clear, 86, southeast at 6. Elsewhere around the region, Wichita Falls, clear, 86, southeast at 9. Abilene, clear, 85, south at 9. Waco, clear, 83, southeast at 3. Tyler, clear, 84, calm. Once again at 9 p.m., DFW Airport, partly cloudy, 87, southeast at 10. Now let's check on your local forecast for the Dallas-Fort Worth Metroplex. Tonight, mostly clear. Lows in the mid-70s. South winds around 5 miles an hour. Tuesday, mostly sunny. A 30% chance of showers and thunderstorms in the afternoon. Highs in the mid-90s. Northeast winds 5 to 10 miles an hour. Tuesday night, mostly cloudy. A 30% chance of showers and thunderstorms in the evening. Lows in the lower 70s. East winds 5 to 10 miles an hour. Wednesday, mostly sunny. Highs in the upper 80s. East winds 5 to 10 miles an hour. And now the extended forecast. Wednesday night, partly cloudy. A 20% chance of showers and thunderstorms after midnight. Lows in the lower 70s. Southeast winds 5 to 10 miles an hour. Thursday, partly sunny. A slight chance of showers and thunderstorms in the morning, then a chance of showers and thunderstorms in the afternoon. Highs in the upper 80s. Chance of rain 40%. Thursday night, partly cloudy in the evening, then becoming mostly cloudy. A 40% chance of showers and thunderstorms. Lows in the lower 70s. Friday, mostly cloudy with a slight chance of showers and thunderstorms in the morning, then partly sunny with a chance of showers and thunderstorms in the afternoon. Highs in the upper 80s. Chance of rain 50%. Friday night, mostly cloudy with showers likely with a chance of thunderstorms. Lows in the lower 70s. Chance of rain 70%. Saturday, mostly cloudy in the morning, then becoming partly sunny. Showers likely with a chance of thunderstorms. Highs in the upper 80s. Chance of rain 60%. Saturday night, partly cloudy in the evening, then becoming mostly cloudy. A 50% chance of showers and thunderstorms. Lows in the lower 70s. Sunday, mostly cloudy in the morning, then becoming partly sunny. A chance of showers. A slight chance of thunderstorms in the morning, then a chance of thunderstorms in the afternoon. Highs in the upper 80s. Chance of rain 40%. Sunday night, partly cloudy. A chance of showers and thunderstorms in the evening, then a slight chance of showers and thunderstorms after midnight.

lows in the mid-70s. Chance of rain 30%. Monday, mostly cloudy in the morning, then becoming partly sunny. A 20% chance of showers and thunderstorms. Highs in the lower 90s. The forecast key messages for North and Central Texas. 20 to 30% storm coverage is forecast Tuesday and Wednesday. A few storms could produce strong gusty winds, but widespread severe weather is not expected. Better rain chances arrive area-wide Friday into Saturday. The spotter information statement for North and Central Texas. Spotter activation is not expected at this time. The Dallas-Fort Worth climate summary for this evening, as of 7 p.m., June 1st, 2026. Today's high temperature was 94 degrees and the low 75 degrees. No precipitation fell today, which leaves the monthly total at 0.00 inches. The total precipitation for the year still stands at 13.18 inches. The normal high temperature for tomorrow is 89 degrees, and the normal low is 70. The record high for tomorrow is 104, which occurred in 1910, and the record low is 52, which occurred in 1919. Sunset tonight is at 8:32 p.m. Sunrise tomorrow is at 6:20 a.m. The ultraviolet index forecast for June 2nd is 11, or extreme. The current time is 9:14 p.m. Central Daylight Time. 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The following reports of weather temperature and wind were made at 9 p.m. DFW Airport, partly cloudy, 87, dew point 70, relative humidity 56%, wind southeast at 10, pressure 29.91 inches and rising. Dallas Love Field, partly cloudy, 89, southeast at 8. Fort Worth Meacham, clear, 85, south at 8. Arlington, clear, 86, southeast at 5. McKinney, clear, 86, southeast at 6. Denton, clear, 86, southeast at 6. Elsewhere around the region, Wichita Falls, clear, 86, southeast at 9. Abilene, clear, 85, south at 9. Waco, clear, 83, southeast at 3. Tyler, clear, 84, calm. Once again at 9 p.m., DFW Airport, partly cloudy, 87, southeast at 10. Now let's check on your local forecast for the Dallas-Fort Worth Metroplex. Tonight, mostly clear. Lows in the mid-70s. South winds around 5 miles an hour. Tuesday, mostly sunny. A 30% chance of showers and thunderstorms in the afternoon. Highs in the mid-90s. Northeast winds 5 to 10 miles an hour. Tuesday night, mostly cloudy. A 30% chance of showers and thunderstorms in the evening. Lows in the lower 70s. East winds 5 to 10 miles an hour. Wednesday, mostly sunny. Highs in the upper 80s. East winds 5 to 10 miles an hour. And now the extended forecast. Wednesday night, partly cloudy. A 20% chance of showers and thunderstorms after midnight. Lows in the lower 70s. Southeast winds 5 to 10 miles an hour. Thursday, partly sunny. A slight chance of showers and thunderstorms in the morning, then a chance of showers and thunderstorms in the afternoon. Highs in the upper 80s. Chance of rain 40%. Thursday night, partly cloudy in the evening, then becoming mostly cloudy. A 40% chance of showers and thunderstorms. Lows in the lower 70s. Friday, mostly cloudy with a slight chance of showers and thunderstorms in the morning, then partly sunny with a chance of showers and thunderstorms in the afternoon. Highs in the upper 80s. Chance of rain 50%. Friday night, mostly cloudy with showers likely with a chance of thunderstorms. Lows in the lower 70s. Chance of rain 70%. Saturday, mostly cloudy in the morning, then becoming partly sunny. Showers likely with a chance of thunderstorms. Highs in the upper 80s. Chance of rain 60%.

highs in the lower 90s. The forecast key messages for North and Central Texas. 20 to 30% storm coverage is forecast Tuesday and Wednesday. A few storms could produce strong gusty winds, but widespread severe weather is not expected. Better rain chances arrive area-wide Friday into Saturday. The spotter information statement for North and Central Texas. Spotter activation is not expected at this time. The Dallas-Fort Worth climate summary for this evening, as of 7 p.m., June 1, 2026. Today's high temperature was 94 degrees and the low 75 degrees. No precipitation fell today, which leaves the monthly total at 0.00 inches. The total precipitation for the year still stands at 13.18 inches. The normal high temperature for tomorrow is 89 degrees, and the normal low is 70. The record high for tomorrow is 104, which occurred in 1910, and the record low is 52, which occurred in 1919. Sunset tonight is at 8:32 p.m. Sunrise tomorrow is at 6:20 a.m. The ultraviolet index forecast for June 2nd is 11, or extreme. The current time is 9:20 p.m. Central Daylight Time. 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The following reports of weather temperature and wind were made at 9 p.m. DFW Airport, partly cloudy, 87, dew point 70, relative humidity 56%, wind southeast at 10, pressure 29.91 inches and rising. Dallas Love Field, partly cloudy, 89, southeast at 8. Fort Worth Meacham, clear, 85, south at 8. Arlington, clear, 86, southeast at 5. McKinney, clear, 86, southeast at 6. Denton, clear, 86, southeast at 6. Elsewhere around the region, Wichita Falls, clear, 86, southeast at 9. Abilene, clear, 85, south at 9. Waco, clear, 83, southeast at 3. Tyler, clear, 84, calm. Once again at 9 p.m., DFW Airport, partly cloudy, 87, southeast at 10. Now let's check on your local forecast for the Dallas-Fort Worth Metroplex. Tonight, mostly clear. Lows in the mid-70s. South winds around 5 miles an hour. Tuesday, mostly sunny. A 30% chance of showers and thunderstorms in the afternoon. Highs in the mid-90s. Northeast winds 5 to 10 miles an hour. Tuesday night, mostly cloudy. A 30% chance of showers and thunderstorms in the evening. Lows in the lower 70s. East winds 5 to 10 miles an hour. Wednesday, mostly sunny. Highs in the upper 80s. East winds 5 to 10 miles an hour. And now the extended forecast. Wednesday night, partly cloudy. A 20% chance of showers and thunderstorms after midnight. Lows in the lower 70s. Southeast winds 5 to 10 miles an hour. Thursday, partly sunny. A slight chance of showers and thunderstorms in the morning, then a chance of showers and thunderstorms in the afternoon. Highs in the upper 80s. Chance of rain 40%. Thursday night, partly cloudy in the evening, then becoming mostly cloudy. A 40% chance of showers and thunderstorms. Lows in the lower 70s. Friday, mostly cloudy with a slight chance of showers and thunderstorms in the morning, then partly sunny with a chance of showers and thunderstorms in the afternoon. Highs in the upper 80s. Chance of rain 50%. Friday night, mostly cloudy with showers likely with a chance of thunderstorms. Lows in the lower 70s. Chance of rain 70%. Saturday, mostly cloudy in the morning, then becoming partly sunny. Showers likely with a chance of thunderstorms. Highs in the upper 80s. Chance of rain 60%. Saturday night, partly cloudy in the evening, then becoming mostly cloudy. A 50% chance of showers and thunderstorms. Lows in the lower 70s.

mostly cloudy in the morning, then becoming partly sunny. A chance of showers. A slight chance of thunderstorms in the morning, then a chance of thunderstorms in the afternoon. Highs in the upper 80s. Chance of rain 40%. Sunday night, partly cloudy. A chance of showers and thunderstorms in the evening, then a slight chance of showers and thunderstorms after midnight. Lows in the mid-70s. Chance of rain 30%. Monday, mostly cloudy in the morning, then becoming partly sunny. A 20% chance of showers and thunderstorms. Highs in the lower 90s. The forecast key messages for North and Central Texas. 20 to 30% storm coverage is forecast Tuesday and Wednesday. A few storms could produce strong gusty winds, but widespread severe weather is not expected. Better rain chances arrive area-wide Friday into Saturday. The spotter information statement for North and Central Texas. Spotter activation is not expected at this time. The Dallas-Fort Worth climate summary for this evening, as of 7 p.m., June 1, 2026. Today's high temperature was 94 degrees and the low 75 degrees. No precipitation fell today, which leaves the monthly total at 0.00 inches. The total precipitation for the year still stands at 13.18 inches. The normal high temperature for tomorrow is 89 degrees, and the normal low is 70. The record high for tomorrow is 104, which occurred in 1910, and the record low is 52, which occurred in 1919. Sunset tonight is at 8:32 p.m. Sunrise tomorrow is at 6:20 a.m. The ultraviolet index forecast for June 2nd is 11, or extreme. The current time is 9:26 p.m. Central Daylight Time. 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The following reports of weather temperature and wind were made at 9 p.m. DFW Airport, partly cloudy, 87, dew point 70, relative humidity 56%, wind southeast at 10, pressure 29.91 inches and rising. Dallas Love Field, partly cloudy, 89, southeast at 8. Fort Worth Meacham, clear, 85, south at 8. Arlington, clear, 86, southeast at 5. McKinney, clear, 86, southeast at 6. Denton, clear, 86, southeast at 6. Elsewhere around the region, Wichita Falls, clear, 86, southeast at 9. Abilene, clear, 85, south at 9. Waco, clear, 83, southeast at 3. Tyler, clear, 84, calm. Once again at 9 p.m., DFW Airport, partly cloudy, 87, southeast at 10. Now let's check on your local forecast for the Dallas-Fort Worth Metroplex. Tonight, mostly clear. Lows in the mid-70s. South winds around 5 miles an hour. Tuesday, mostly sunny. A 30% chance of showers and thunderstorms in the afternoon. Highs in the mid-90s. Northeast winds 5 to 10 miles an hour. Tuesday night, mostly cloudy. A 30% chance of showers and thunderstorms in the evening. Lows in the lower 70s. East winds 5 to 10 miles an hour. Wednesday, mostly sunny. Highs in the upper 80s. East winds 5 to 10 miles an hour. And now the extended forecast. Wednesday night, partly cloudy. A 20% chance of showers and thunderstorms after midnight. Lows in the lower 70s. Southeast winds 5 to 10 miles an hour. Thursday, partly sunny. A slight chance of showers and thunderstorms in the morning, then a chance of showers and thunderstorms in the afternoon. Highs in the upper 80s. Chance of rain 40%. Thursday night, partly cloudy in the evening, then becoming mostly cloudy. A 40% chance of showers and thunderstorms. Lows in the lower 70s. Friday, mostly cloudy with a slight chance of showers and thunderstorms in the morning, then partly sunny with a chance of showers and thunderstorms in the afternoon.

chance of rain 50%. Friday night, mostly cloudy with showers, likely with a chance of thunderstorms. Lows in the lower 70s. Chance of rain 70%. Saturday, mostly cloudy in the morning, then becoming partly sunny. Showers likely with a chance of thunderstorms. Highs in the upper 80s. Chance of rain 60%. Saturday night, partly cloudy in the evening, then becoming mostly cloudy. A 50% chance of showers and thunderstorms. Lows in the lower 70s. Sunday, mostly cloudy in the morning, then becoming partly sunny. A chance of showers. A slight chance of thunderstorms in the morning, then a chance of thunderstorms in the afternoon. Highs in the upper 80s. Chance of rain 40%. Sunday night, partly cloudy. A chance of showers and thunderstorms in the evening, then a slight chance of showers and thunderstorms after midnight. Lows in the mid-70s. Chance of rain 30%. Monday, mostly cloudy in the morning, then becoming partly sunny. A 20% chance of showers and thunderstorms. Highs in the lower 90s. The forecast key messages for North and Central Texas. 20 to 30% storm coverage is forecast Tuesday and Wednesday. A few storms could produce strong gusty winds, but widespread severe weather is not expected. Better rain chances arrive area-wide Friday into Saturday. The spotter information statement for North and Central Texas. Spotter activation is not expected at this time. The Dallas-Fort Worth climate summary for this evening, as of 7 p.m., June 1, 2026. Today's high temperature was 94 degrees and the low 75 degrees. No precipitation fell today, which leaves the monthly total at 0.00 inches. The total precipitation for the year still stands at 13.18 inches. The normal high temperature for tomorrow is 89 degrees, and the normal low is 70. The record high for tomorrow is 104, which occurred in 1910, and the record low is 52, which occurred in 1919. Sunset tonight is at 8:32 p.m. Sunrise tomorrow is at 6:20 a.m. The ultraviolet index forecast for June 2nd is 11, or extreme. The current time is 9:31 p.m. Central Daylight Time. 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The following reports of weather temperature and wind were made at 9 p.m. DFW Airport, partly cloudy, 87, dew point 70, relative humidity 56%, wind southeast at 10, pressure 29.91 inches and rising. Dallas Love Field, partly cloudy, 89, southeast at 8. Fort Worth Meacham, clear, 85, south at 8. Arlington, clear, 86, southeast at 5. McKinney, clear, 86, southeast at 6. Denton, clear, 86, southeast at 6. Elsewhere around the region, Wichita Falls, clear, 86, southeast at 9. Abilene, clear, 85, south at 9. Waco, clear, 83, southeast at 3. Tyler, clear, 84, calm. Once again at 9 p.m., DFW Airport, partly cloudy, 87, southeast at 10. Southeast at 3. Tyler, clear, 84, calm. Once again at 9 p.m., DFW Airport, partly cloudy, 87, southeast at 10. Now let's check on your local forecast for the Dallas-Fort Worth Metroplex. Tonight, mostly clear. Lows in the mid-70s. South winds around 5 miles an hour. Tuesday, mostly sunny. A 30% chance of showers and thunderstorms in the afternoon. Highs in the mid-90s. Northeast winds 5 to 10 miles an hour. Tuesday night, mostly cloudy. A 30% chance of showers and thunderstorms in the evening. Lows in the lower 70s. East winds 5 to 10 miles an hour. Wednesday, mostly sunny. Highs in the upper 80s. East winds 5 to 10 miles an hour.

And now the extended forecast. Wednesday night, partly cloudy. A 20% chance of showers and thunderstorms after midnight. Lows in the lower 70s. Southeast winds 5 to 10 miles an hour. Thursday, partly sunny. A slight chance of showers and thunderstorms in the morning, then a chance of showers and thunderstorms in the afternoon. Highs in the upper 80s. Chance of rain 40%. Thursday night, partly cloudy in the evening, then becoming mostly cloudy. A 40% chance of showers and thunderstorms. Lows in the lower 70s. Friday, mostly cloudy with a slight chance of showers and thunderstorms in the morning, then partly sunny with a chance of showers and thunderstorms in the afternoon. Highs in the upper 80s. Chance of rain 50%. Friday night, mostly cloudy with showers likely with a chance of thunderstorms. Lows in the lower 70s. Chance of rain 70%. Saturday, mostly cloudy in the morning, then becoming partly sunny. Showers likely with a chance of thunderstorms. Highs in the upper 80s. Chance of rain 60%. Saturday night, partly cloudy in the evening, then becoming mostly cloudy. A 50% chance of showers and thunderstorms. Lows in the lower 70s. Sunday, mostly cloudy in the morning, then becoming partly sunny. A chance of showers. A slight chance of thunderstorms in the morning, then a chance of thunderstorms in the afternoon. Highs in the upper 80s. Chance of rain 40%. Sunday night, partly cloudy. A chance of showers and thunderstorms in the evening, then a slight chance of showers and thunderstorms after midnight. Lows in the mid-70s. Chance of rain 30%. Monday, mostly cloudy in the morning, then becoming partly sunny. A 20% chance of showers and thunderstorms. Highs in the lower 90s. The forecast key messages for North and Central Texas. 20 to 30% storm coverage is forecast Tuesday and Wednesday. A few storms could produce strong gusty winds, but widespread severe weather is not expected. Better rain chances arrive area-wide Friday into Saturday. The spotter information statement for North and Central Texas. Spotter activation is not expected at this time. The Dallas-Fort Worth climate summary for this evening, as of 7 p.m., June 1, 2026. Today's high temperature was 94 degrees and the low 75 degrees. No precipitation fell today, which leaves the monthly total at 0.00 inches. The total precipitation for the year still stands at 13.18 inches. The normal high temperature for tomorrow is 89 degrees, and the normal low is 70. The record high for tomorrow is 104, which occurred in 1910, and the record low is 52, which occurred in 1919. Sunset tonight is at 8:32 p.m. Sunrise tomorrow is at 6:20 a.m. The ultraviolet index forecast for June 2nd is 11, or extreme. The current time is 9:37 p.m. Central Daylight Time. 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The following reports of weather temperature and wind were made at 9 p.m. DFW Airport, partly cloudy, 87, dew point 70, relative humidity 56%, wind southeast at 10, pressure 29.91 inches and rising. Dallas Love Field, partly cloudy, 89, southeast at 8. Fort Worth Meacham, clear, 85, south at 8. Arlington, clear, 86, southeast at 5. McKinney, clear, 86, southeast at 6. Denton, clear, 86, southeast at 6. Elsewhere around the region, Wichita Falls, clear, 86, southeast at 9. Abilene, clear, 85, south at 9. Waco, clear, 83, southeast at 3. Tyler, clear, 84, calm. Once again at 9 p.m., DFW Airport, partly cloudy, 87, southeast at 10. Now let's check on your local forecast for the Dallas-Fort Worth Metroplex. Tonight, mostly clear.
lows in the mid-70s. South winds around 5 miles an hour. Tuesday, mostly sunny. A 30% chance of showers and thunderstorms in the afternoon. Highs in the mid-90s. Northeast winds 5 to 10 miles an hour. Tuesday night, mostly cloudy. A 30% chance of showers and thunderstorms in the evening. Lows in the lower 70s. East winds 5 to 10 miles an hour. Wednesday, mostly sunny. Highs in the upper 80s. East winds 5 to 10 miles an hour. And now the extended forecast. Wednesday night, partly cloudy. A 20% chance of showers and thunderstorms after midnight. Lows in the lower 70s. Southeast winds 5 to 10 miles an hour. Thursday, partly sunny. A slight chance of showers and thunderstorms in the morning, then a chance of showers and thunderstorms in the afternoon. Highs in the upper 80s. Chance of rain 40%. Thursday night, partly cloudy in the evening, then becoming mostly cloudy. A 40% chance of showers and thunderstorms. Lows in the lower 70s. Friday, mostly cloudy with a slight chance of showers and thunderstorms in the morning, then partly sunny with a chance of showers and thunderstorms in the afternoon. Highs in the upper 80s. Chance of rain 50%. Friday night, mostly cloudy with showers likely with a chance of thunderstorms. Lows in the lower 70s. Chance of rain 70%. Saturday, mostly cloudy in the morning, then becoming partly sunny. Showers likely with a chance of thunderstorms. Highs in the upper 80s. Chance of rain 60%. Saturday night, partly cloudy in the evening, then becoming mostly cloudy. A 50% chance of showers and thunderstorms. Lows in the lower 70s. Sunday, mostly cloudy in the morning, then becoming partly sunny. A chance of showers. A slight chance of thunderstorms in the morning, then a chance of thunderstorms in the afternoon. Highs in the upper 80s. Chance of rain 40%. Sunday night, partly cloudy. A chance of showers and thunderstorms in the evening, then a slight chance of showers and thunderstorms after midnight. Lows in the mid-70s. Chance of rain 30%. Monday, mostly cloudy in the morning, then becoming partly sunny. A 20% chance of showers and thunderstorms. Highs in the lower 90s. The forecast key messages for North and Central Texas. 20 to 30% storm coverage is forecast Tuesday and Wednesday. A few storms could produce strong gusty winds, but widespread severe weather is not expected. Better rain chances arrive area-wide Friday into Saturday. The spotter information statement for North and Central Texas. Spotter activation is not expected at this time. The Dallas-Fort Worth climate summary for this evening, as of 7 p.m., June 1, 2026. Today's high temperature was 94 degrees and the low 75 degrees. No precipitation fell today, which leaves the monthly total at 0.00 inches. The total precipitation for the year still stands at 13.18 inches. The normal high temperature for tomorrow is 89 degrees, and the normal low is 70. The record high for tomorrow is 104, which occurred in 1910, and the record low is 52, which occurred in 1919. Sunset tonight is at 8:32 p.m. Sunrise tomorrow is at 6:20 a.m. The ultraviolet index forecast for June 2nd is 11, or extreme. The current time is 9:43 p.m. Central Daylight Time. 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The following reports of weather temperature and wind were made at 9 p.m. DFW Airport, partly cloudy, 87, dew point 70, relative humidity 56%, wind southeast at 10, pressure 29.91 inches and rising. Dallas Love Field, partly cloudy, 89, southeast at 8. Fort Worth Meacham, clear, 85, south at 8. Arlington, clear, 86, southeast at 5. McKinney, clear.

86, southeast at 6. Denton, clear, 86, southeast at 6. Elsewhere around the region, Wichita Falls, clear, 86, southeast at 9. Abilene, clear, 85, south at 9. Waco, clear, 83, southeast at 3. Tyler, clear, 84, calm. Once again at 9 p.m., DFW Airport, partly cloudy, 87, southeast at 10. Now let's check on your local forecast for the Dallas-Fort Worth Metroplex. Tonight, mostly clear. Lows in the mid-70s. South winds around 5 miles an hour. Tuesday, mostly sunny. A 30% chance of showers and thunderstorms in the afternoon. Highs in the mid-90s. Northeast winds 5 to 10 miles an hour. Tuesday night, mostly cloudy. A 30% chance of showers and thunderstorms in the evening. Lows in the lower 70s. East winds 5 to 10 miles an hour. Wednesday, mostly sunny. Highs in the upper 80s. East winds 5 to 10 miles an hour. And now the extended forecast. Wednesday night, partly cloudy. A 20% chance of showers and thunderstorms after midnight. Lows in the lower 70s. Southeast winds 5 to 10 miles an hour. Thursday, partly sunny. A slight chance of showers and thunderstorms in the morning, then a chance of showers and thunderstorms in the afternoon. Highs in the upper 80s. Chance of rain 40%. Thursday night, partly cloudy in the evening, then becoming mostly cloudy. A 40% chance of showers and thunderstorms. Lows in the lower 70s. Friday, mostly cloudy with a slight chance of showers and thunderstorms in the morning, then partly sunny with a chance of showers and thunderstorms in the afternoon. Highs in the upper 80s. Chance of rain 50%. Friday night, mostly cloudy with showers likely with a chance of thunderstorms. Lows in the lower 70s. Chance of rain 70%. Saturday, mostly cloudy in the morning, then becoming partly sunny. Showers likely with a chance of thunderstorms. Highs in the upper 80s. Chance of rain 60%. Saturday night, partly cloudy in the evening, then becoming mostly cloudy. A 50% chance of showers and thunderstorms. Lows in the lower 70s. Sunday, mostly cloudy in the morning, then becoming partly sunny. A chance of showers. A slight chance of thunderstorms in the morning, then a chance of thunderstorms in the afternoon. Highs in the upper 80s. Chance of rain 40%. Sunday night, partly cloudy. A chance of showers and thunderstorms in the evening, then a slight chance of showers and thunderstorms after midnight. Lows in the mid-70s. Chance of rain 30%. Monday, mostly cloudy in the morning, then becoming partly sunny. A 20% chance of showers and thunderstorms. Highs in the lower 90s. The forecast key messages for North and Central Texas. 20 to 30% storm coverage is forecast Tuesday and Wednesday. A few storms could produce strong gusty winds, but widespread severe weather is not expected. Better rain chances arrive area-wide Friday into Saturday. The spotter information statement for North and Central Texas. Spotter activation is not expected at this time. The Dallas-Fort Worth climate summary for this evening, as of 7 p.m., June 1, 2026. Today's high temperature was 94 degrees and the low 75 degrees. No precipitation fell today, which leaves the monthly total at 0.00 inches. The total precipitation for the year still stands at 13.18 inches. The normal high temperature for tomorrow is 89 degrees, and the normal low is 70. The record high for tomorrow is 104, which occurred in 1910, and the record low is 52, which occurred in 1919. Sunset tonight is at 8:32 p.m. Sunrise tomorrow is at 6:20 a.m. The ultraviolet index forecast for June 2nd is 11, or extreme. The current time is 9:48 p.m. Central Daylight Time. 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
station KEC 56, serving the Dallas-Fort Worth listening area. The following reports of weather temperature and wind were made at 9 p.m. DFW Airport, partly cloudy, 87, dew point 70, relative humidity 56%, wind southeast at 10, pressure 29.91 inches and rising. Dallas Love Field, partly cloudy, 89, southeast at 8. Fort Worth Meacham, clear, 85, south at 8. Arlington, clear, 86, southeast at 5. McKinney, clear, 86, southeast at 6. Denton, clear, 86, southeast at 6. Elsewhere around the region, Wichita Falls, clear, 86, southeast at 9. Abilene, clear, 85, south at 9. Waco, clear, 83, southeast at 3. Tyler, clear, 84, calm. Once again at 9 p.m., DFW Airport, partly cloudy, 87, southeast at 10. Now let's check on your local forecast for the Dallas-Fort Worth Metroplex. Tonight, mostly clear. Lows in the mid-70s. South winds around 5 miles an hour. Tuesday, mostly sunny. A 30% chance of showers and thunderstorms in the afternoon. Highs in the mid-90s. Northeast winds 5 to 10 miles an hour. Tuesday night, mostly cloudy. A 30% chance of showers and thunderstorms in the evening. Lows in the lower 70s. East winds 5 to 10 miles an hour. Wednesday, mostly sunny. Highs in the upper 80s. East winds 5 to 10 miles an hour. And now the extended forecast. Wednesday night, partly cloudy. A 20% chance of showers and thunderstorms after midnight. Lows in the lower 70s. Southeast winds 5 to 10 miles an hour. Thursday, partly sunny. A slight chance of showers and thunderstorms in the morning, then a chance of showers and thunderstorms in the afternoon. Highs in the upper 80s. Chance of rain 40%. Thursday night, partly cloudy in the evening, then becoming mostly cloudy. A 40% chance of showers and thunderstorms. Lows in the lower 70s. Friday, mostly cloudy with a slight chance of showers and thunderstorms in the morning, then partly sunny with a chance of showers and thunderstorms in the afternoon. Highs in the upper 80s. Chance of rain 50%. Friday night, mostly cloudy with showers likely with a chance of thunderstorms. Lows in the lower 70s. Chance of rain 70%. Saturday, mostly cloudy in the morning, then becoming partly sunny. Showers likely with a chance of thunderstorms. Highs in the upper 80s. Chance of rain 60%. Saturday night, partly cloudy in the evening, then becoming mostly cloudy. A 50% chance of showers and thunderstorms. Lows in the lower 70s. Sunday, mostly cloudy in the morning, then becoming partly sunny. A chance of showers. A slight chance of thunderstorms in the morning, then a chance of thunderstorms in the afternoon. Highs in the upper 80s. Chance of rain 40%. Sunday night, partly cloudy. A chance of showers and thunderstorms in the evening, then a slight chance of showers and thunderstorms after midnight. Lows in the mid-70s. Chance of rain 30%. Monday, mostly cloudy in the morning, then becoming partly sunny. A 20% chance of showers and thunderstorms. Highs in the lower 90s. The forecast key messages for North and Central Texas. 20 to 30% storm coverage is forecast Tuesday and Wednesday. A few storms could produce strong gusty winds, but widespread severe weather is not expected. Better rain chances arrive area-wide Friday into Saturday. The spotter information statement for North and Central Texas. Spotter activation is not expected at this time. The Dallas-Fort Worth climate summary for this evening, as of 7 p.m., June 1, 2026. Today's high temperature was 94 degrees and the low 75 degrees. No precipitation fell today, which leaves the monthly total at 0.00 inches. The total precipitation for the year still stands at 13.18 inches.

normal high temperature for tomorrow is 89 degrees and the normal low is 70. The record high for tomorrow is 104, which occurred in 1910, and the record low is 52, which occurred in 1919. Sunset tonight is at 8:32 p.m. Sunrise tomorrow is at 6:20 a.m. The ultraviolet index forecast for June 2nd is 11, or extreme. The current time is 9:54 p.m. Central Daylight Time. 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The following reports of weather temperature and wind were made at 9 p.m. DFW Airport, partly cloudy, 87, dew point 70, relative humidity 56%, wind southeast at 10, pressure 29.91 inches and rising. Dallas Love Field, partly cloudy, 89, southeast at 8. Fort Worth Meacham, clear, 85, south at 8. Arlington, clear, 86, southeast at 5. McKinney, clear, 86, southeast at 6. Denton, clear, 86, southeast at 6. Elsewhere around the region, Wichita Falls, clear, 86, southeast at 9. Abilene, clear, 85, south at 9. Waco, clear, 83, southeast at 3. Tyler, clear, 84, calm. Once again at 9 p.m., DFW Airport, partly cloudy, 87, southeast at 10. Now let's check on your local forecast for the Dallas-Fort Worth Metroplex. Tonight, mostly clear. Lows in the mid-70s. South winds around 5 miles an hour. Tuesday, mostly sunny. A 30% chance of showers and thunderstorms in the afternoon. Highs in the mid-90s. Northeast winds 5 to 10 miles an hour. Tuesday night, mostly cloudy. A 30% chance of showers and thunderstorms in the evening. Lows in the lower 70s. East winds 5 to 10 miles an hour. Wednesday, mostly sunny. Highs in the upper 80s. East winds 5 to 10 miles an hour. And now the extended forecast. Wednesday night, partly cloudy. A 20% chance of showers and thunderstorms after midnight. Lows in the lower 70s. Southeast winds 5 to 10 miles an hour. Thursday, partly sunny. A slight chance of showers and thunderstorms in the morning, then a chance of showers and thunderstorms in the afternoon. Highs in the upper 80s. Chance of rain 40%. Thursday night, partly cloudy in the evening, then becoming mostly cloudy. A 40% chance of showers and thunderstorms. Lows in the lower 70s. Friday, mostly cloudy with a slight chance of showers and thunderstorms in the morning, then partly sunny with a chance of showers and thunderstorms in the afternoon. Highs in the upper 80s. Chance of rain 50%. Friday night, mostly cloudy with showers likely with a chance of thunderstorms. Lows in the lower 70s. Chance of rain 70%. Saturday, mostly cloudy in the morning, then becoming partly sunny. Showers likely with a chance of thunderstorms. Highs in the upper 80s. Chance of rain 60%. Saturday night, partly cloudy in the evening, then becoming mostly cloudy. A 50% chance of showers and thunderstorms. Lows in the lower 70s. Sunday, mostly cloudy in the morning, then becoming partly sunny. A chance of showers. A slight chance of thunderstorms in the morning, then a chance of thunderstorms in the afternoon. Highs in the upper 80s. Chance of rain 40%. Sunday night, partly cloudy. A chance of showers and thunderstorms in the evening, then a slight chance of showers and thunderstorms after midnight. Lows in the mid-70s. Chance of rain 30%. Monday, mostly cloudy in the morning, then becoming partly sunny. A 20% chance of showers and thunderstorms. Highs in the lower 90s. The forecast key messages for North and Central Texas. 20 to 30% storm coverage is forecast Tuesday and Wednesday. A few storms could produce strong gusty winds, but

Widespread severe weather is not expected. Better rain chances arrive area-wide Friday into Saturday. The spotter information statement for North and Central Texas. Spotter activation is not expected at this time. The Dallas-Fort Worth climate summary for this evening, as of 7 p.m., June 1st, 2026. Today's high temperature was 94 degrees and the low 75 degrees. No precipitation fell today, which leaves the monthly total at 0.00 inches. The total precipitation for the year still stands at 13.18 inches. The normal high temperature for tomorrow is 89 degrees, and the normal low is 70. The record high for tomorrow is 104, which occurred in 1910, and the record low is 52, which occurred in 1919. Sunset tonight is at 8:32 p.m. Sunrise tomorrow is at 6:20 a.m. The ultraviolet index forecast for June 2nd is 11, or extreme. The current time is 10 p.m. Central Daylight Time. 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The following reports of weather temperature and wind were made at 9 p.m. DFW Airport, partly cloudy, 87, dew point 70, relative humidity 56%, wind southeast at 10, pressure 29.91 inches and rising. Dallas Love Field, partly cloudy, 89, southeast at 8. Fort Worth Meacham, clear, 85, south at 8. Arlington, clear, 86, southeast at 5. McKinney, clear, 86, southeast at 6. Denton, clear, 86, southeast at 6. Elsewhere around the region, Wichita Falls, clear, 86, southeast at 9. Abilene, clear, 85, south at 9. Waco, clear, 83, southeast at 3. Tyler, clear, 84, calm. Once again at 9 p.m., DFW Airport, partly cloudy, 87, southeast at 10. Now let's check on your local forecast for the Dallas-Fort Worth Metroplex. Tonight, mostly clear. Lows in the mid-70s. South winds around 5 miles an hour. Tuesday, mostly sunny. A 30% chance of showers and thunderstorms in the afternoon. Highs in the mid-90s. Northeast winds 5 to 10 miles an hour. Tuesday night, mostly cloudy. A 30% chance of showers and thunderstorms in the evening. Lows in the lower 70s. East winds 5 to 10 miles an hour. Wednesday, mostly sunny. Highs in the upper 80s. East winds 5 to 10 miles an hour. And now the extended forecast. Wednesday night, partly cloudy. A 20% chance of showers and thunderstorms after midnight. Lows in the lower 70s. Southeast winds 5 to 10 miles an hour. Thursday, partly sunny. A slight chance of showers and thunderstorms in the morning, then a chance of showers and thunderstorms in the afternoon. Highs in the upper 80s. Chance of rain 40%. Thursday night, partly cloudy in the evening, then becoming mostly cloudy. A 40% chance of showers and thunderstorms. Lows in the lower 70s. Friday, mostly cloudy with a slight chance of showers and thunderstorms in the morning, then partly sunny with a chance of showers and thunderstorms in the afternoon. Highs in the upper 80s. Chance of rain 50%. Friday night, mostly cloudy with showers likely with a chance of thunderstorms. Lows in the lower 70s. Chance of rain 70%. Saturday, mostly cloudy in the morning, then becoming partly sunny. Showers likely with a chance of thunderstorms. Highs in the upper 80s. Chance of rain 60%. Saturday night, partly cloudy in the evening, then becoming mostly cloudy. A 50% chance of showers and thunderstorms. Lows in the lower 70s. Sunday, mostly cloudy in the morning, then becoming partly sunny. A chance of showers. A slight chance of thunderstorms in the morning, then a chance of thunderstorms in the afternoon. Highs in the upper 80s. Chance of rain 40%.

Sunday night, partly cloudy. A chance of showers and thunderstorms in the evening, then a slight chance of showers and thunderstorms after midnight. Lows in the mid-70s. Chance of rain 30%. Monday, mostly cloudy in the morning, then becoming partly sunny. A 20% chance of showers and thunderstorms. Highs in the lower 90s. The forecast key messages for North and Central Texas. 20 to 30% storm coverage is forecast Tuesday and Wednesday. A few storms could produce strong gusty winds, but widespread severe weather is not expected. Better rain chances arrive area-wide Friday into Saturday. The spotter information statement for North and Central Texas. Spotter activation is not expected at this time. The ultraviolet index forecast for June 2nd is 11, or extreme. The current time is 10:04 p.m. Central Daylight Time. 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The following reports of weather temperature and wind were made at 10 p.m. DFW Airport, partly cloudy, 86, dew point 68, relative humidity 54%, wind south at 8, pressure 29.93 inches and rising. Dallas Love Field, partly cloudy, 88, south at 7. Fort Worth Meacham, clear, 83, south at 8. Arlington, clear, 83, east at 5. McKinney, clear, 82, southeast at 6. Denton, clear, 83, south at 7. Elsewhere around the region, Wichita Falls, clear, 82, south at 12. Abilene, clear, 81, southeast at 7. Waco, clear, 81, east at 3. Tyler, clear, 82, calm. Once again at 10 p.m., DFW Airport, partly cloudy, 86, south at 8. Now let's check on your local forecast for the Dallas-Fort Worth Metroplex. Tonight, mostly clear. Lows in the mid-70s. South winds around 5 miles an hour. Tuesday, mostly sunny. A 30% chance of showers and thunderstorms in the afternoon. Highs in the mid-90s. Northeast winds 5 to 10 miles an hour. Tuesday night, mostly cloudy. A 30% chance of showers and thunderstorms in the evening. Lows in the lower 70s. East winds 5 to 10 miles an hour. Wednesday, mostly sunny. Highs in the upper 80s. East winds 5 to 10 miles an hour. And now the extended forecast. Wednesday night, partly cloudy. A 20% chance of showers and thunderstorms after midnight. Lows in the lower 70s. Southeast winds 5 to 10 miles an hour. Thursday, partly sunny. A slight chance of showers and thunderstorms in the morning, then a chance of showers and thunderstorms in the afternoon. Highs in the upper 80s. Chance of rain 40%. Thursday night, partly cloudy in the evening, then becoming mostly cloudy. A 40% chance of showers and thunderstorms. Lows in the lower 70s. Friday, mostly cloudy with a slight chance of showers and thunderstorms in the morning, then partly sunny with a chance of showers and thunderstorms in the afternoon. Highs in the upper 80s. Chance of rain 50%. Friday night, mostly cloudy with showers likely with a chance of thunderstorms. Lows in the lower 70s. Chance of rain 70%. Saturday, mostly cloudy in the morning, then becoming partly sunny. Showers likely with a chance of thunderstorms. Highs in the upper 80s. Chance of rain 60%. Saturday night, partly cloudy in the evening, then becoming mostly cloudy. A 50% chance of showers and thunderstorms. Lows in the lower 70s. Sunday, mostly cloudy in the morning, then becoming partly sunny. A chance of showers. A slight chance of thunderstorms in the morning, then a chance of thunderstorms in the afternoon. Highs in the upper 80s. Chance of rain 40%. Sunday night, partly cloudy. A chance of showers and thunderstorms in the evening, then a slight chance of showers and thunderstorms after

lows in the mid-70s. Chance of rain 30%. Monday, mostly cloudy in the morning, then becoming partly sunny. A 20% chance of showers and thunderstorms. Highs in the lower 90s. The forecast key messages for North and Central Texas. 20 to 30% storm coverage is forecast Tuesday and Wednesday. A few storms could produce strong gusty winds, but widespread severe weather is not expected. Better rain chances arrive area-wide Friday into Saturday. The spotter information statement for North and Central Texas. Spotter activation is not expected at this time. The ultraviolet index forecast for June 2nd is 11, or extreme. The current time is 10:09 p.m. Central Daylight Time. 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The following reports of weather temperature and wind were made at 10 p.m. DFW Airport, partly cloudy, 86, dew point 68, relative humidity 54%, wind south at 8, pressure 29.93 inches and rising. Dallas Love Field, partly cloudy, 88, south at 7. Fort Worth Meacham, clear, 83, south at 8. Arlington, clear, 83, east at 5. McKinney, clear, 82, southeast at 6. Denton, clear, 83, south at 7. Elsewhere around the region, Wichita Falls, clear, 82, south at 12. Abilene, clear, 81, southeast at 7. Waco, clear, 81, east at 3. Tyler, clear, 82, calm. Once again at 10 p.m., DFW Airport, partly cloudy, 86, south at 8. The following reports of weather temperature and wind were made at 10 p.m. DFW Airport, partly cloudy, 86, dew point 68, relative humidity 54%, wind south at 8, pressure 29.93 inches and rising. Dallas Love Field, partly cloudy, 88, south at 7. Fort Worth Meacham, clear, 83, south at 8. Arlington, clear, 83, east at 5. McKinney, clear, 82, southeast at 6. Denton, clear, 83, south at 7. Elsewhere around the region, Wichita Falls, clear, 82, south at 12. Abilene, clear, 81, southeast at 7. Waco, clear, 81, east at 3. Tyler, clear, 82, calm. Once again at 10 p.m., DFW Airport, partly cloudy, 86, south at 8. Now let's check on your local forecast for the Dallas-Fort Worth Metroplex. Tonight, mostly clear. Lows in the mid-70s. South winds around 5 miles an hour. Tuesday, mostly sunny. A 30% chance of showers and thunderstorms in the afternoon. Highs in the mid-90s. Northeast winds 5 to 10 miles an hour. Tuesday night, mostly cloudy. A 30% chance of showers and thunderstorms in the evening. Lows in the lower 70s. East winds 5 to 10 miles an hour. Wednesday, mostly sunny. Highs in the upper 80s. East winds 5 to 10 miles an hour. And now the extended forecast. Wednesday night, partly cloudy. A 20% chance of showers and thunderstorms after midnight. Lows in the lower 70s. Southeast winds 5 to 10 miles an hour. Thursday, partly sunny. A slight chance of showers and thunderstorms in the morning, then a chance of showers and thunderstorms in the afternoon. Highs in the upper 80s. Chance of rain 40%. Thursday night, partly cloudy in the evening, then becoming mostly cloudy. A 40% chance of showers and thunderstorms. Lows in the lower 70s. Friday, mostly cloudy with a slight chance of showers and thunderstorms in the morning, then partly sunny with a chance of showers and thunderstorms in the afternoon. Highs in the upper 80s. Chance of rain 50%. Friday night, mostly cloudy with showers likely with a chance of thunderstorms. Lows in the lower 70s.

chance of rain 70%. Saturday, mostly cloudy in the morning, then becoming partly sunny. Showers likely with a chance of thunderstorms. Highs in the upper 80s. Chance of rain 60%. Saturday night, partly cloudy in the evening, then becoming mostly cloudy. A 50% chance of showers and thunderstorms. Lows in the lower 70s. Sunday, mostly cloudy in the morning, then becoming partly sunny. A chance of showers. A slight chance of thunderstorms in the morning, then a chance of thunderstorms in the afternoon. Highs in the upper 80s. Chance of rain 40%. Sunday night, partly cloudy. A chance of showers and thunderstorms in the evening, then a slight chance of showers and thunderstorms after midnight. Lows in the mid-70s. Chance of rain 30%. Monday, mostly cloudy in the morning, then becoming partly sunny. A 20% chance of showers and thunderstorms. Highs in the lower 90s. The forecast key messages for North and Central Texas. 20 to 30% storm coverage is forecast Tuesday and Wednesday. A few storms could produce strong gusty winds, but widespread severe weather is not expected. Better rain chances arrive area-wide Friday into Saturday. The spotter information statement for North and Central Texas. Spotter activation is not expected at this time. The ultraviolet index forecast for June 2nd is 11, or extreme. The current time is 10:15 p.m. Central Daylight Time. 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The following reports of weather temperature and wind were made at 10 p.m. DFW Airport, partly cloudy, 86, dew point 68, relative humidity 54%, wind south at 8, pressure 29.93 inches and rising. Dallas Love Field, partly cloudy, 88, south at 7. Fort Worth Meacham, clear, 83, south at 8. Arlington, clear, 83, east at 5. McKinney, clear, 82, southeast at 6. Denton, clear, 83, south at 7. Elsewhere around the region, Wichita Falls, clear, 82, south at 12. Abilene, clear, 81, southeast at 7. Waco, clear, 81, east at 3. Tyler, clear, 82, calm. Once again at 10 p.m., DFW Airport, partly cloudy, 86, south at 8. Now let's check on your local forecast for the Dallas-Fort Worth Metroplex. Tonight, mostly clear. Lows in the mid-70s. South winds around 5 miles an hour. Tuesday, mostly sunny. A 30% chance of showers and thunderstorms in the afternoon. Highs in the mid-90s. Northeast winds 5 to 10 miles an hour. Tuesday night, mostly cloudy. A 30% chance of showers and thunderstorms in the evening. Lows in the lower 70s. East winds 5 to 10 miles an hour. Wednesday, mostly sunny. Highs in the upper 80s. East winds 5 to 10 miles an hour. And now the extended forecast. Wednesday night, partly cloudy. A 20% chance of showers and thunderstorms after midnight. Lows in the lower 70s. Southeast winds 5 to 10 miles an hour. Thursday, partly sunny. A slight chance of showers and thunderstorms in the morning, then a chance of showers and thunderstorms in the afternoon. Highs in the upper 80s. Chance of rain 40%. Thursday night, partly cloudy in the evening, then becoming mostly cloudy. A 40% chance of showers and thunderstorms. Lows in the lower 70s. Friday, mostly cloudy with a slight chance of showers and thunderstorms in the morning, then partly sunny with a chance of showers and thunderstorms in the afternoon. Highs in the upper 80s. Chance of rain 50%. Friday night, mostly cloudy with showers likely with a chance of thunderstorms. Lows in the lower 70s. Chance of rain 70%. Saturday, mostly cloudy in the morning, then becoming partly sunny. Showers likely with a chance

mostly cloudy in the morning, then becoming partly sunny. A 20% chance of showers and thunderstorms. Highs in the lower 90s. The forecast key messages for North and Central Texas. 20 to 30% storm coverage is forecast Tuesday and Wednesday. A few storms could produce strong gusty winds, but widespread severe weather is not expected. Better rain chances arrive area-wide Friday into Saturday. The spotter information statement for North and Central Texas. Spotter activation is not expected at this time. The ultraviolet index forecast for June 2nd is 11, or extreme. The current time is 10:20 p.m. Central Daylight Time. 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The following reports of weather temperature and wind were made at 10 p.m. DFW Airport, partly cloudy, 86, dew point 68, relative humidity 54%, wind south at 8, pressure 29.93 inches and rising. Dallas Love Field, partly cloudy, 88, south at 7. Fort Worth Meacham, clear, 83, south at 8. Arlington, clear, 83, east at 5. McKinney, clear, 82, southeast at 6. Denton, clear, 83, south at 7. Elsewhere around the region, Wichita Falls, clear, 82, south at 12. Abilene, clear, 81, southeast at 7. Waco, clear, 81, east at 3. Tyler, clear, 82, calm. Once again at 10 p.m., DFW Airport, partly cloudy, 86, south at 8. Now let's check on your local forecast for the Dallas-Fort Worth Metroplex. Tonight, mostly clear. Lows in the mid-70s. South winds around 5 miles an hour. Tuesday, mostly sunny. A 30% chance of showers and thunderstorms in the afternoon. Highs in the mid-90s. Northeast winds 5 to 10 miles an hour. Tuesday night, mostly cloudy. A 30% chance of showers and thunderstorms in the evening. Lows in the lower 70s. East winds 5 to 10 miles an hour. Wednesday, mostly sunny. Highs in the upper 80s. East winds 5 to 10 miles an hour. And now the extended forecast. Wednesday night, partly cloudy. A 20% chance of showers and thunderstorms after midnight. Lows in the lower 70s. Southeast winds 5 to 10 miles an hour. Thursday, partly sunny. A slight chance of showers and thunderstorms in the morning, then a chance of showers and thunderstorms in the afternoon. Highs in the upper 80s. Chance of rain 40%. Thursday night, partly cloudy in the evening, then becoming mostly cloudy. A 40% chance of showers and thunderstorms. Lows in the lower 70s. Friday, mostly cloudy with a slight chance of showers and thunderstorms in the morning, then partly sunny with a chance of showers and thunderstorms in the afternoon. Highs in the upper 80s. Chance of rain 50%. Friday night, mostly cloudy with showers likely with a chance of thunderstorms. Lows in the lower 70s. Chance of rain 70%. Saturday, mostly cloudy in the morning, then becoming partly sunny. Showers likely with a chance of thunderstorms. Highs in the upper 80s. Chance of rain 60%. Saturday night, partly cloudy in the evening, then becoming mostly cloudy. A 50% chance of showers and thunderstorms. Lows in the lower 70s. Sunday, mostly cloudy in the morning, then becoming partly sunny. A chance of showers. A slight chance of thunderstorms in the morning, then a chance of thunderstorms in the afternoon. Highs in the upper 80s. Chance of rain 40%. Sunday night, partly cloudy. A chance of showers and thunderstorms in the evening, then a slight chance of showers and thunderstorms after midnight. Lows in the mid-70s. Chance of rain 30%. Monday, mostly cloudy in the morning, then becoming partly sunny. A 20% chance of showers and thunderstorms. Highs in the lower 90s.

to forecast key messages for North and Central Texas. 20 to 30% storm coverage is forecast Tuesday and Wednesday. A few storms could produce strong gusty winds, but widespread severe weather is not expected. Better rain chances arrive area-wide Friday into Saturday. The spotter information statement for North and Central Texas. Spotter activation is not expected at this time. The ultraviolet index forecast for June 2nd is 11, or extreme. The current time is 10:25 p.m. Central Daylight Time. 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Serving the Dallas-Fort Worth listening area. The following reports of weather temperature and wind were made at 10 p.m. DFW Airport, partly cloudy, 86, dew point 68, relative humidity 54%, wind south at 8, pressure 29.93 inches and rising. Dallas Love Field, partly cloudy, 88, south at 7. Fort Worth Meacham, clear, 83, south at 8. Arlington, clear, 83, east at 5. McKinney, clear, 82, southeast at 6. Denton, clear, 83, south at 7. Elsewhere around the region, Wichita Falls, clear, 82, south at 12. Abilene, clear, 81, southeast at 7. Waco, clear, 81, east at 3. Tyler, clear, 82, calm. Once again at 10 p.m., DFW Airport, partly cloudy, 86, south at 8. Now let's check on your local forecast for the Dallas-Fort Worth Metroplex. Tonight, mostly clear. Lows in the mid-70s. South winds around 5 miles an hour. Tuesday, mostly sunny. A 30% chance of showers and thunderstorms in the afternoon. Highs in the mid-90s. Northeast winds 5 to 10 miles an hour. Tuesday night, mostly cloudy. A 30% chance of showers and thunderstorms in the evening. Lows in the lower 70s. East winds 5 to 10 miles an hour. Wednesday, mostly sunny. Highs in the upper 80s. East winds 5 to 10 miles an hour. And now the extended forecast. Wednesday night, partly cloudy. A 20% chance of showers and thunderstorms after midnight. Lows in the lower 70s. Southeast winds 5 to 10 miles an hour. Thursday, partly sunny. A slight chance of showers and thunderstorms in the morning, then a chance of showers and thunderstorms in the afternoon. Highs in the upper 80s. Chance of rain 40%. Thursday night, partly cloudy in the evening, then becoming mostly cloudy. A 40% chance of showers and thunderstorms. Lows in the lower 70s. Friday, mostly cloudy with a slight chance of showers and thunderstorms in the morning, then partly sunny with a chance of showers and thunderstorms in the afternoon. Highs in the upper 80s. Chance of rain 50%. Friday night, mostly cloudy with showers likely with a chance of thunderstorms. Lows in the lower 70s. Chance of rain 70%. Saturday, mostly cloudy in the morning, then becoming partly sunny. Showers likely with a chance of thunderstorms. Highs in the upper 80s. Chance of rain 60%. Saturday night, partly cloudy in the evening, then becoming mostly cloudy. A 50% chance of showers and thunderstorms. Lows in the lower 70s. Sunday, mostly cloudy in the morning, then becoming partly sunny. A chance of showers. A slight chance of thunderstorms in the morning, then a chance of thunderstorms in the afternoon. Highs in the upper 80s. Chance of rain 40%. Sunday night, partly cloudy. A chance of showers and thunderstorms in the evening, then a slight chance of showers and thunderstorms after midnight. Lows in the mid-70s. Chance of rain 30%. Monday, mostly cloudy in the morning, then becoming partly sunny. A 20% chance of showers and thunderstorms. Highs in the lower 90s. The forecast key messages for North and Central Texas. 20 to 30% storm coverage is forecast Tuesday and Wednesday.

A few storms could produce strong gusty winds, but widespread severe weather is not expected. Better rain chances arrive area-wide Friday into Saturday. The spotter information statement for North and Central Texas. Spotter activation is not expected at this time. The ultraviolet index forecast for June 2nd is 11, or extreme. The current time is 10:30 p.m. Central Daylight Time. 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The following reports of weather temperature and wind were made at 10 p.m. DFW Airport, partly cloudy, 86, dew point 68, relative humidity 54%, wind south at 8, pressure 29.93 inches and rising. Dallas Love Field, partly cloudy, 88, south at 7. Fort Worth Meacham, clear, 83, south at 8. Arlington, clear, 83, east at 5. McKinney, clear, 82, southeast at 6. Denton, clear, 83, south at 7. Elsewhere around the region, Wichita Falls, clear, 82, south at 12. Abilene, clear, 81, southeast at 7. Waco, clear, 81, east at 3. Tyler, clear, 82, calm. Once again at 10 p.m., DFW Airport, partly cloudy, 86, south at 8. Now let's check on your local forecast for the Dallas-Fort Worth Metroplex. Tonight, mostly clear. Lows in the mid-70s. South winds around 5 miles an hour. Tuesday, mostly sunny. A 30% chance of showers and thunderstorms in the afternoon. Highs in the mid-90s. Northeast winds 5 to 10 miles an hour. Tuesday night, mostly cloudy. A 30% chance of showers and thunderstorms in the evening. Lows in the lower 70s. East winds 5 to 10 miles an hour. Wednesday, mostly sunny. Highs in the upper 80s. East winds 5 to 10 miles an hour. And now the extended forecast. Wednesday night, partly cloudy. A 20% chance of showers and thunderstorms after midnight. Lows in the lower 70s. Southeast winds 5 to 10 miles an hour. Thursday, partly sunny. A slight chance of showers and thunderstorms in the morning, then a chance of showers and thunderstorms in the afternoon. Highs in the upper 80s. Chance of rain 40%. Thursday night, partly cloudy in the evening, then becoming mostly cloudy. A 40% chance of showers and thunderstorms. Lows in the lower 70s. Friday, mostly cloudy with a slight chance of showers and thunderstorms in the morning, then partly sunny with a chance of showers and thunderstorms in the afternoon. Highs in the upper 80s. Chance of rain 50%. Mostly cloudy with a slight chance of showers and thunderstorms in the morning, then partly sunny with a chance of showers and thunderstorms in the afternoon. Highs in the upper 80s. Chance of rain 50%. Friday night, mostly cloudy with showers likely with a chance of thunderstorms. Lows in the lower 70s. Chance of rain 70%. Saturday, mostly cloudy in the morning, then becoming partly sunny. Showers likely with a chance of thunderstorms. Highs in the upper 80s. Chance of rain 60%. Saturday night, partly cloudy in the evening, then becoming mostly cloudy. A 50% chance of showers and thunderstorms. Lows in the lower 70s. Sunday, mostly cloudy in the morning, then becoming partly sunny. A chance of showers. A slight chance of thunderstorms in the morning, then a chance of thunderstorms in the afternoon. Highs in the upper 80s. Chance of rain 40%. Sunday night, partly cloudy. A chance of showers and thunderstorms in the evening, then a slight chance of showers and thunderstorms after midnight. Lows in the mid-70s. Chance of rain 30%. Monday, mostly cloudy in the morning, then becoming partly sunny. A 20% chance of showers and thunderstorms. Highs in the lower 90s. The forecast key messages for North and Central Texas.

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The following reports of weather temperature and wind were made at 10 p.m. DFW Airport, partly cloudy, 86, dew point 68, relative humidity 54%, wind south at 8, pressure 29.93 inches and rising. Dallas Love Field, partly cloudy, 88, south at 7. Fort Worth Meacham, clear, 83, south at 8. Arlington, clear, 83, east at 5. McKinney, clear, 82, southeast at 6. Denton, clear, 83, south at 7. Elsewhere around the region, Wichita Falls, clear, 82, south at 12. Abilene, clear, 81, southeast at 7. Waco, clear, 81, east at 3. Tyler, clear, 82, calm. Once again at 10 p.m., DFW Airport, partly cloudy, 86, south at 8. Now let's check on your local forecast for the Dallas-Fort Worth Metroplex. Tonight, mostly clear. Lows in the mid-70s. South winds around 5 miles an hour. Tuesday, mostly sunny. A 30% chance of showers and thunderstorms in the afternoon. Highs in the mid-90s. Northeast winds 5 to 10 miles an hour. Tuesday night, mostly cloudy. A 30% chance of showers and thunderstorms in the evening. Lows in the lower 70s. East winds 5 to 10 miles an hour. Wednesday, mostly sunny. Highs in the upper 80s. East winds 5 to 10 miles an hour. And now the extended forecast. Wednesday night, partly cloudy. A 20% chance of showers and thunderstorms after midnight. Lows in the lower 70s. Southeast winds 5 to 10 miles an hour. Thursday, partly sunny. A slight chance of showers and thunderstorms in the morning, then a chance of showers and thunderstorms in the afternoon. Highs in the upper 80s. Chance of rain 40%. Thursday night, partly cloudy in the evening, then becoming mostly cloudy. A 40% chance of showers and thunderstorms. Lows in the lower 70s. Friday, mostly cloudy with a slight chance of showers and thunderstorms in the morning, then partly sunny with a chance of showers and thunderstorms in the afternoon. Highs in the upper 80s. Chance of rain 50%. Friday night, mostly cloudy with showers likely with a chance of thunderstorms. Lows in the lower 70s. Chance of rain 70%. Saturday, mostly cloudy in the morning, then becoming partly sunny. Showers likely with a chance of thunderstorms. Highs in the upper 80s. Chance of rain 60%. Saturday night, partly cloudy in the evening, then becoming mostly cloudy. A 50% chance of showers and thunderstorms. Lows in the lower 70s. Sunday, mostly cloudy in the morning, then becoming partly sunny. A chance of showers. A slight chance of thunderstorms in the morning, then a chance of thunderstorms in the afternoon. Highs in the upper 80s. Chance of rain 40%. Sunday night, partly cloudy. A chance of showers and thunderstorms in the evening, then a slight chance of showers and thunderstorms after midnight. Lows in the mid-70s. Chance of rain 30%. Monday, mostly cloudy in the morning, then becoming partly sunny. A 20% chance of showers and thunderstorms. Highs in the lower 90s. The forecast key messages for North and Central Texas. 20 to 30% storm coverage is forecast Tuesday and Wednesday. A few storms could produce strong gusty winds, but widespread severe weather is not expected. Better rain chances arrive area-wide Friday into Saturday. The spotter information statement for North and Central Texas. Spotter activation is not expected at this time. The ultraviolet index forecast for June 2nd is 11, or extreme. The current time is 10:59 p.m. Central Daylight Time. 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

The following reports of weather, temperature, and wind were made at 10 p.m. DFW Airport, partly cloudy, 86, dew point 68, relative humidity 54%, wind south at 8, pressure 29.93 inches and rising. Dallas Love Field, partly cloudy, 88, south at 7. Fort Worth Meacham, clear, 83, south at 8. Arlington, clear, 83, east at 5. McKinney, clear, 82, southeast at 6. Denton, clear, 83, south at 7. Elsewhere around the region, Wichita Falls, clear, 82, south at 12. Abilene, clear, 81, southeast at 7. Waco, clear, 81, east at 3. Tyler, clear, 82, calm. Once again at 10 p.m., DFW Airport, partly cloudy, 86, south at 8. Now let's check on your local forecast for the Dallas-Fort Worth Metroplex. Tonight, mostly clear. Lows in the mid-70s. South winds around 5 miles an hour. Tuesday, mostly sunny. A 30% chance of showers and thunderstorms in the afternoon. Highs in the mid-90s. Northeast winds 5 to 10 miles an hour. Tuesday night, mostly cloudy. A 30% chance of showers and thunderstorms in the evening. Lows in the lower 70s. East winds 5 to 10 miles an hour. Wednesday, mostly sunny. Highs in the upper 80s. East winds 5 to 10 miles an hour. And now the extended forecast. Wednesday night, partly cloudy. A 20% chance of showers and thunderstorms after midnight. Lows in the lower 70s. Southeast winds 5 to 10 miles an hour. Thursday, partly sunny. A slight chance of showers and thunderstorms in the morning, then a chance of showers and thunderstorms in the afternoon. Highs in the upper 80s. Chance of rain 40%. Thursday night, partly cloudy in the evening, then becoming mostly cloudy. A 40% chance of showers and thunderstorms. Lows in the lower 70s. Friday, mostly cloudy with a slight chance of showers and thunderstorms in the morning, then partly sunny with a chance of showers and thunderstorms in the afternoon. Highs in the upper 80s. Chance of rain 50%. Friday night, mostly cloudy with showers likely with a chance of thunderstorms. Lows in the lower 70s. Chance of rain 70%. Saturday, mostly cloudy in the morning, then becoming partly sunny. Showers likely with a chance of thunderstorms. Highs in the upper 80s. Chance of rain 60%. Saturday night, partly cloudy in the evening, then becoming mostly cloudy. A 50% chance of showers and thunderstorms. Lows in the lower 70s. Sunday, mostly cloudy in the morning, then becoming partly sunny. A chance of showers. A slight chance of thunderstorms in the morning, then a chance of thunderstorms in the afternoon. Highs in the upper 80s. Chance of rain 40%. Sunday night, partly cloudy. A chance of showers and thunderstorms in the evening, then a slight chance of showers and thunderstorms after midnight. Lows in the mid-70s. Chance of rain 30%. Monday, mostly cloudy in the morning, then becoming partly sunny. A 20% chance of showers and thunderstorms. Highs in the lower 90s. The forecast key messages for North and Central Texas. 20 to 30% storm coverage is forecast Tuesday and Wednesday. A few storms could produce strong gusty winds, but widespread severe weather is not expected. Better rain chances arrive area-wide Friday into Saturday. The spotter information statement for North and Central Texas. Spotter activation is not expected at this time. The ultraviolet index forecast for June 2nd is 11, or extreme. The current time is 11:04 p.m. Central Daylight Time. 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The following reports of weather, temperature, and wind were made at 11 p.m.
DFW Airport, partly cloudy, 83, dew point 69, relative humidity 62%, wind south at 6, pressure 29.95 inches and rising. Dallas Love Field, partly cloudy, 87, south at 3. Fort Worth Meacham, clear, 81, south at 6. Arlington, clear, 79, calm. Denton, clear, 83, southeast at 3. Elsewhere around the region, Wichita Falls, clear, 78, south at 9. Abilene, clear, 78, southeast at 6. Waco, clear, 79, east at 5. Tyler, clear, 82, calm. Once again at 11 p.m., DFW Airport, partly cloudy, 83, south at 6. Now let's check on your local forecast for the Dallas-Fort Worth Metroplex. Tonight, mostly clear. Lows in the mid-70s. South winds around 5 miles an hour. Tuesday, mostly sunny. A 30% chance of showers and thunderstorms in the afternoon. Highs in the mid-90s. Northeast winds 5 to 10 miles an hour. Tuesday night, mostly cloudy. A 30% chance of showers and thunderstorms in the evening. Lows in the lower 70s. East winds 5 to 10 miles an hour. Wednesday, mostly sunny. Highs in the upper 80s. East winds 5 to 10 miles an hour. And now the extended forecast. Wednesday night, partly cloudy. A 20% chance of showers and thunderstorms after midnight. Lows in the lower 70s. Southeast winds 5 to 10 miles an hour. Thursday, partly sunny. A slight chance of showers and thunderstorms in the morning, then a chance of showers and thunderstorms in the afternoon. Highs in the upper 80s. Chance of rain 40%. Thursday night, partly cloudy in the evening, then becoming mostly cloudy. A 40% chance of showers and thunderstorms. Lows in the lower 70s. Friday, mostly cloudy with a slight chance of showers and thunderstorms in the morning, then partly sunny with a chance of showers and thunderstorms in the afternoon. Highs in the upper 80s. Chance of rain 50%. Friday night, mostly cloudy with showers likely with a chance of thunderstorms. Lows in the lower 70s. Chance of rain 70%. Saturday, mostly cloudy in the morning, then becoming partly sunny. Showers likely with a chance of thunderstorms. Highs in the upper 80s. Chance of rain 60%. Saturday night, partly cloudy in the evening, then becoming mostly cloudy. A 50% chance of showers and thunderstorms. Lows in the lower 70s. Sunday, mostly cloudy in the morning, then becoming partly sunny. A chance of showers. A slight chance of thunderstorms in the morning, then a chance of thunderstorms in the afternoon. Highs in the upper 80s. Chance of rain 40%. Sunday night, partly cloudy. A chance of showers and thunderstorms in the evening, then a slight chance of showers and thunderstorms after midnight. Lows in the mid-70s. Chance of rain 30%. Monday, mostly cloudy in the morning, then becoming partly sunny. A 20% chance of showers and thunderstorms. Highs in the lower 90s. The forecast key messages for North and Central Texas. 20 to 30% storm coverage is forecast Tuesday and Wednesday. A few storms could produce strong gusty winds, but widespread severe weather is not expected. Better rain chances arrive area-wide Friday into Saturday. The spotter information statement for North and Central Texas. Spotter activation is not expected at this time. The ultraviolet index forecast for June 2nd is 11, or extreme. The current time is 11:08 p.m. Central Daylight Time. 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The following reports of weather temperature and wind were made at 11 p.m. DFW Airport, partly cloudy, 83, dew point 69, relative humidity 62%, wind south at 6, pressure 29.95 inches and rising.
Dallas Love Field, partly cloudy, 87, South at 3.

Fort Worth, Meacham, clear, 81, south at 6. Arlington, clear, 79, calm. Denton, clear, 83, southeast at 3. Elsewhere around the region, Wichita Falls, clear, 78, south at 9. Abilene, clear, 78, southeast at 6. Waco, clear, 79, east at 5. Tyler, clear, 82, calm. Once again at 11 p.m., DFW Airport, partly cloudy, 83, south at 6. Now let's check on your local forecast for the Dallas-Fort Worth Metroplex. Tonight, mostly clear. Lows in the mid-70s. South winds around 5 miles an hour. Tuesday, mostly sunny. A 30% chance of showers and thunderstorms in the afternoon. Highs in the mid-90s. Northeast winds 5 to 10 miles an hour. Tuesday night, mostly cloudy. A 30% chance of showers and thunderstorms in the evening. Lows in the lower 70s. East winds 5 to 10 miles an hour. Wednesday, mostly sunny. Highs in the upper 80s. East winds 5 to 10 miles an hour. And now the extended forecast. Wednesday night, partly cloudy. A 20% chance of showers and thunderstorms after midnight. Lows in the lower 70s. Southeast winds 5 to 10 miles an hour. Thursday, partly sunny. A slight chance of showers and thunderstorms in the morning, then a chance of showers and thunderstorms in the afternoon. Highs in the upper 80s. Chance of rain 40%. Thursday night, partly cloudy in the evening, then becoming mostly cloudy. A 40% chance of showers and thunderstorms. Lows in the lower 70s. Friday, mostly cloudy with a slight chance of showers and thunderstorms in the morning, then partly sunny with a chance of showers and thunderstorms in the afternoon. Highs in the upper 80s. Chance of rain 50%. Friday night, mostly cloudy with showers likely with a chance of thunderstorms. Lows in the lower 70s. Chance of rain 70%. Saturday, mostly cloudy in the morning, then becoming partly sunny. Showers likely with a chance of thunderstorms. Highs in the upper 80s. Chance of rain 60%. Saturday night, partly cloudy in the evening, then becoming mostly cloudy. A 50% chance of showers and thunderstorms. Lows in the lower 70s. Sunday, mostly cloudy in the morning, then becoming partly sunny. A chance of showers. A slight chance of thunderstorms in the morning, then a chance of thunderstorms in the afternoon. Highs in the upper 80s. Chance of rain 40%. Sunday night, partly cloudy. A chance of showers and thunderstorms in the evening, then a slight chance of showers and thunderstorms after midnight. Lows in the mid-70s. Chance of rain 30%. Monday, mostly cloudy in the morning, then becoming partly sunny. A 20% chance of showers and thunderstorms. Highs in the lower 90s. The forecast key messages for North and Central Texas. 20 to 30% storm coverage is forecast Tuesday and Wednesday. A few storms could produce strong gusty winds, but widespread severe weather is not expected. Better rain chances arrive area-wide Friday into Saturday. The spotter information statement for North and Central Texas. Spotter activation is not expected at this time. The ultraviolet index forecast for June 2nd is 11, or extreme. The current time is 11:13 p.m. Central Daylight Time. 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The following reports of weather temperature and wind were made at 11 p.m. DFW Airport, partly cloudy, 83, dew point 69, relative humidity 62%, wind south at 6, pressure 29.95 inches and rising. Dallas Love Field, partly cloudy, 87, south at 3. Fort Worth Meacham, clear, 81, south at 6. Arlington, clear, 79, calm. Denton, clear, 83, southeast.

3. Elsewhere around the region, Wichita Falls, clear, 78, south at 9. Abilene, clear, 78, southeast at 6. Waco, clear, 79, east at 5. Tyler, clear, 82, calm. Once again at 11 p.m., DFW Airport, partly cloudy, 83, south at 6. Now let's check on your local forecast for the Dallas-Fort Worth Metroplex. Tonight, mostly clear. Lows in the mid-70s. South winds around 5 miles an hour. Tuesday, mostly sunny. A 30% chance of showers and thunderstorms in the afternoon. Highs in the mid-90s. Northeast winds 5 to 10 miles an hour. Tuesday night, mostly cloudy. A 30% chance of showers and thunderstorms in the evening. Lows in the lower 70s. East winds 5 to 10 miles an hour. Wednesday, mostly sunny. Highs in the upper 80s. East winds 5 to 10 miles an hour. And now the extended forecast. Wednesday night, partly cloudy. A 20% chance of showers and thunderstorms after midnight. Lows in the lower 70s. Southeast winds 5 to 10 miles an hour. Thursday, partly sunny. A slight chance of showers and thunderstorms in the morning, then a chance of showers and thunderstorms in the afternoon. Highs in the upper 80s. Chance of rain 40%. Thursday night, partly cloudy in the evening, then becoming mostly cloudy. A 40% chance of showers and thunderstorms. Lows in the lower 70s. Friday, mostly cloudy with a slight chance of showers and thunderstorms in the morning, then partly sunny with a chance of showers and thunderstorms in the afternoon. Highs in the upper 80s. Chance of rain 50%. Friday night, mostly cloudy with showers likely with a chance of thunderstorms. Lows in the lower 70s. Chance of rain 70%. Saturday, mostly cloudy in the morning, then becoming partly sunny. Showers likely with a chance of thunderstorms. Highs in the upper 80s. Chance of rain 60%. Saturday night, partly cloudy in the evening, then becoming mostly cloudy. A 50% chance of showers and thunderstorms. Lows in the lower 70s. Sunday, mostly cloudy in the morning, then becoming partly sunny. A chance of showers. A slight chance of thunderstorms in the morning, then a chance of thunderstorms in the afternoon. Highs in the upper 80s. Chance of rain 40%. Sunday night, partly cloudy. A chance of showers and thunderstorms in the evening, then a slight chance of showers and thunderstorms after midnight. Lows in the mid-70s. Chance of rain 30%. Monday, mostly cloudy in the morning, then becoming partly sunny. A 20% chance of showers and thunderstorms. Highs in the lower 90s. The forecast key messages for North and Central Texas. 20 to 30% storm coverage is forecast Tuesday and Wednesday. A few storms could produce strong gusty winds, but widespread severe weather is not expected. Better rain chances arrive area-wide Friday into Saturday. The spotter information statement for North and Central Texas. Spotter activation is not expected at this time. The ultraviolet index forecast for June 2nd is 11, or extreme. The current time is 11:18 p.m. Central Daylight Time. 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The following reports of weather temperature and wind were made at 11 p.m. DFW Airport, partly cloudy, 83, dew point 69, relative humidity 62%, wind south at 6, pressure 29.95 inches and rising. Dallas Love Field, partly cloudy, 87, south at 3. Fort Worth Meacham, clear, 81, south at 6. Arlington, clear, 79, calm. Denton, clear, 83, southeast at 3. Elsewhere around the region, Wichita Falls, clear, 78, south at 9. Abilene, clear, 78, southeast at 6.

southeast winds 5 to 10 miles an hour. Wednesday, mostly sunny. Highs in the upper 80s. East winds 5 to 10 miles an hour. And now the extended forecast. Wednesday night, partly cloudy. A 20% chance of showers and thunderstorms after midnight. Lows in the lower 70s. Southeast winds 5 to 10 miles an hour. Thursday, partly sunny. A slight chance of showers and thunderstorms in the morning, then a chance of showers and thunderstorms in the afternoon. Highs in the upper 80s. Chance of rain 40%. Thursday night, partly cloudy in the evening, then becoming mostly cloudy. A 40% chance of showers and thunderstorms. Lows in the lower 70s. Friday, mostly cloudy with a slight chance of showers and thunderstorms in the morning, then partly sunny with a chance of showers and thunderstorms in the afternoon. Highs in the upper 80s. Chance of rain 50%. Friday night, mostly cloudy with showers likely with a chance of thunderstorms. Lows in the lower 70s. Chance of rain 70%. Saturday, mostly cloudy in the morning, then becoming partly sunny. Showers likely with a chance of thunderstorms. Highs in the upper 80s. Chance of rain 60%. Saturday night, partly cloudy in the evening, then becoming mostly cloudy. A 50% chance of showers and thunderstorms. Lows in the lower 70s. Sunday, mostly cloudy in the morning, then becoming partly sunny. A chance of showers. A slight chance of thunderstorms in the morning, then a chance of thunderstorms in the afternoon. Highs in the upper 80s. Chance of rain 40%. Sunday night, partly cloudy. A chance of showers and thunderstorms in the evening, then a slight chance of showers and thunderstorms after midnight. Lows in the mid-70s. Chance of rain 30%. Monday, mostly cloudy in the morning, then becoming partly sunny. A 20% chance of showers and thunderstorms. Highs in the lower 90s. The forecast key messages for North and Central Texas. 20 to 30% storm coverage is forecast Tuesday and Wednesday. A few storms could produce strong gusty winds, but widespread severe weather is not expected. Better rain chances arrive area-wide Friday into Saturday. The spotter information statement for North and Central Texas. Spotter activation is not expected at this time. The ultraviolet index forecast for June 2nd is 11, or extreme. The current time is 11:23 p.m. Central Daylight Time. 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The following reports of weather temperature and wind were made at 11 p.m. DFW Airport, partly cloudy, 83, dew point 69, relative humidity 62%, wind south at 6, pressure 29.95 inches and rising. Dallas Love Field, partly cloudy, 87, south at 3. Fort Worth Meacham, clear, 81, south at 6. Arlington, clear, 79, calm. Denton, clear, 83, southeast at 3. Elsewhere around the region, Wichita Falls, clear, 78, south at 9. Abilene, clear, 78, southeast at 6. Waco, clear, 79, east at 5. Tyler, clear, 82, calm. Once again at 11 p.m., DFW Airport, partly cloudy, 83, south at 6. Now let's check on your local forecast for the Dallas-Fort Worth Metroplex. Tonight, mostly clear. Lows in the mid-70s. South winds around 5 miles an hour. Tuesday, mostly sunny. A 30% chance of showers and thunderstorms in the afternoon. Highs in the mid-90s. Northeast winds 5 to 10 miles an hour. Tuesday night, mostly cloudy. A 30% chance of showers and thunderstorms in the evening. Lows in the lower 70s. East winds 5 to 10 miles an hour. Wednesday, mostly sunny. Highs in the upper 80s. East winds 5 to 10 miles

And now the extended forecast. Wednesday night, partly cloudy. A 20% chance of showers and thunderstorms after midnight. Lows in the lower 70s. Southeast winds 5 to 10 miles an hour. Thursday, partly sunny. A slight chance of showers and thunderstorms in the morning, then a chance of showers and thunderstorms in the afternoon. Highs in the upper 80s. Chance of rain 40%. Thursday night, partly cloudy in the evening, then becoming mostly cloudy. A 40% chance of showers and thunderstorms. Lows in the lower 70s. Friday, mostly cloudy with a slight chance of showers and thunderstorms in the morning, then partly sunny with a chance of showers and thunderstorms in the afternoon. Highs in the upper 80s. Chance of rain 50%. Friday night, mostly cloudy with showers likely with a chance of thunderstorms. Lows in the lower 70s. Chance of rain 70%. Saturday, mostly cloudy in the morning, then becoming partly sunny. Showers likely with a chance of thunderstorms. Highs in the upper 80s. Chance of rain 60%. Saturday night, partly cloudy in the evening, then becoming mostly cloudy. A 50% chance of showers and thunderstorms. Lows in the lower 70s. Sunday, mostly cloudy in the morning, then becoming partly sunny. A chance of showers. A slight chance of thunderstorms in the morning, then a chance of thunderstorms in the afternoon. Highs in the upper 80s. Chance of rain 40%. Sunday night, partly cloudy. A chance of showers and thunderstorms in the evening, then a slight chance of showers and thunderstorms after midnight. Lows in the mid-70s. Chance of rain 30%. Monday, mostly cloudy in the morning, then becoming partly sunny. A 20% chance of showers and thunderstorms. Highs in the lower 90s. The forecast key messages for North and Central Texas. 20 to 30% storm coverage is forecast Tuesday and Wednesday. A few storms could produce strong gusty winds, but widespread severe weather is not expected. Better rain chances arrive area-wide Friday into Saturday. The spotter information statement for North and Central Texas. Spotter activation is not expected at this time. The ultraviolet index forecast for June 2nd is 11, or extreme. The current time is 11:28 p.m. Central Daylight Time. 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The following reports of weather temperature and wind were made at 11 p.m. DFW Airport, partly cloudy, 83, dew point 69, relative humidity 62%, wind south at 6, pressure 29.95 inches and rising. Dallas Love Field, partly cloudy, 87, south at 3. Fort Worth Meacham, clear, 81, south at 6. Arlington, clear, 79, calm. Denton, clear, 83, southeast at 3. Elsewhere around the region, Wichita Falls, clear, 78, south at 9. Abilene, clear, 78, southeast at 6. Waco, clear, 79, east at 5. Tyler, clear, 82, calm. Once again at 11 p.m., DFW Airport, partly cloudy, 83, south at 6. Now let's check on your local forecast for the Dallas-Fort Worth Metroplex. Tonight, mostly clear. Lows in the mid-70s. South winds around 5 miles an hour. Tuesday, mostly sunny. A 30% chance of showers and thunderstorms in the afternoon. Highs in the mid-90s. Northeast winds 5 to 10 miles an hour. Tuesday night, mostly cloudy. A 30% chance of showers and thunderstorms in the evening. Lows in the lower 70s. East winds 5 to 10 miles an hour. Wednesday, mostly sunny. Highs in the upper 80s. East winds 5 to 10 miles an hour. And now the extended forecast. Wednesday night, partly cloudy. A 20% chance of showers and thunderstorms after midnight.

lows in the lower 70s. Southeast winds 5 to 10 miles an hour. Thursday, partly sunny. A slight chance of showers and thunderstorms in the morning, then a chance of showers and thunderstorms in the afternoon. Highs in the upper 80s. Chance of rain 40%. Thursday night, partly cloudy in the evening, then becoming mostly cloudy. A 40% chance of showers and thunderstorms. Lows in the lower 70s. Friday, mostly cloudy with a slight chance of showers and thunderstorms in the morning, then partly sunny with a chance of showers and thunderstorms in the afternoon. Highs in the upper 80s. Chance of rain 50%. Friday night, mostly cloudy with showers likely with a chance of thunderstorms. Lows in the lower 70s. Chance of rain 70%. Saturday, mostly cloudy in the morning, then becoming partly sunny. Showers likely with a chance of thunderstorms. Highs in the upper 80s. Chance of rain 60%. Saturday night, partly cloudy in the evening, then becoming mostly cloudy. A 50% chance of showers and thunderstorms. Lows in the lower 70s. Sunday, mostly cloudy in the morning, then becoming partly sunny. A chance of showers. A slight chance of thunderstorms in the morning, then a chance of thunderstorms in the afternoon. Highs in the upper 80s. Chance of rain 40%. Sunday night, partly cloudy. A chance of showers and thunderstorms in the evening, then a slight chance of showers and thunderstorms after midnight. Lows in the mid-70s. Chance of rain 30%. Monday, mostly cloudy in the morning, then becoming partly sunny. A 20% chance of showers and thunderstorms. Highs in the lower 90s. The forecast key messages for North and Central Texas. 20 to 30% storm coverage is forecast Tuesday and Wednesday. A few storms could produce strong gusty winds, but widespread severe weather is not expected. Better rain chances arrive area-wide Friday into Saturday. The spotter information statement for North and Central Texas. Spotter activation is not expected at this time. The ultraviolet index forecast for June 2nd is 11, or extreme. The current time is 11:32 p.m. Central Daylight Time. 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The following reports of weather temperature and wind were made at 11 p.m. DFW Airport, partly cloudy, 83, dew point 69, relative humidity 62%, wind south at 6, pressure 29.95 inches and rising. Dallas Love Field, partly cloudy, 87, south at 3. Fort Worth Meacham, clear, 81, south at 6. Arlington, clear, 79, calm. Denton, clear, 83, southeast at 3. Elsewhere around the region, Wichita Falls, clear, 78, south at 9. Abilene, clear, 78, southeast at 6. Waco, clear, 79, east at 5. Tyler, clear, 82, calm. Once again at 11 p.m., DFW Airport, partly cloudy, 83, south at 6. Now let's check on your local forecast for the Dallas-Fort Worth Metroplex. Tonight, mostly clear. Lows in the mid-70s. South winds around 5 miles an hour. Tuesday, mostly sunny. A 30% chance of showers and thunderstorms in the afternoon. Highs in the mid-90s. Northeast winds 5 to 10 miles an hour. Tuesday night, mostly cloudy. A 30% chance of showers and thunderstorms in the evening. Lows in the lower 70s. East winds 5 to 10 miles an hour. Wednesday, mostly sunny. Highs in the upper 80s. East winds 5 to 10 miles an hour. And now the extended forecast. Wednesday night, partly cloudy. A 20% chance of showers and thunderstorms after midnight. Lows in the lower 70s.

A 40% chance of showers and thunderstorms. Lows in the lower 70s. Friday, mostly cloudy with a slight chance of showers and thunderstorms in the morning, then partly sunny with a chance of showers and thunderstorms in the afternoon. Highs in the upper 80s. Chance of rain 50%. Friday night, mostly cloudy with showers likely with a chance of thunderstorms. Lows in the lower 70s. Chance of rain 70%. Saturday, mostly cloudy in the morning, then becoming partly sunny. Showers likely with a chance of thunderstorms. Highs in the upper 80s. Chance of rain 60%. Saturday night, partly cloudy in the evening, then becoming mostly cloudy. A 50% chance of showers and thunderstorms. Lows in the lower 70s. Sunday, mostly cloudy in the morning, then becoming partly sunny. A chance of showers. A slight chance of thunderstorms in the morning, then a chance of thunderstorms in the afternoon. Highs in the upper 80s. Chance of rain 40%. Sunday night, partly cloudy. A chance of showers and thunderstorms in the evening, then a slight chance of showers and thunderstorms after midnight. Lows in the mid-70s. Chance of rain 30%. Monday, mostly cloudy in the morning, then becoming partly sunny. A 20% chance of showers and thunderstorms. Highs in the lower 90s. The forecast key messages for North and Central Texas. 20 to 30% storm coverage is forecast Tuesday and Wednesday. A few storms could produce strong gusty winds, but widespread severe weather is not expected. Better rain chances arrive area-wide Friday into Saturday. The spotter information statement for North and Central Texas. Spotter activation is not expected at this time. The ultraviolet index forecast for June 2nd is 11, or extreme. The current time is 11:47 p.m. Central Daylight Time. 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The following reports of weather temperature and wind were made at 11 p.m. DFW Airport, partly cloudy, 83, dew point 69, relative humidity 62%, wind south at 6, pressure 29.95 inches and rising. Dallas Love Field, partly cloudy, 87, south at 3. Fort Worth Meacham, clear, 81, south at 6. Arlington, clear, 79, calm. Denton, clear, 83, southeast at 3. Elsewhere around the region, Wichita Falls, clear, 78, south at 9. Abilene, clear, 78, southeast at 6. Waco, clear, 79, east at 5. Tyler, clear, 82, calm. Once again at 11 p.m., DFW Airport, partly cloudy, 83, south at 6. Now let's check on your local forecast for the Dallas-Fort Worth Metroplex. Tonight, mostly clear. Lows in the mid-70s. South winds around 5 miles an hour. Tuesday, mostly sunny. A 30% chance of showers and thunderstorms in the afternoon. Highs in the mid-90s. Northeast winds 5 to 10 miles an hour. Tuesday night, mostly cloudy. A 30% chance of showers and thunderstorms in the evening. Lows in the lower 70s. East winds 5 to 10 miles an hour. Wednesday, mostly sunny. Highs in the upper 80s. East winds 5 to 10 miles an hour. And now the extended forecast. Wednesday night, partly cloudy. A 20% chance of showers and thunderstorms after midnight. Lows in the lower 70s. Southeast winds 5 to 10 miles an hour. Thursday, partly sunny. A slight chance of showers and thunderstorms in the morning, then a chance of showers and thunderstorms in the afternoon. Highs in the upper 80s. Chance of rain 40%. Thursday night, partly cloudy in the evening, then becoming mostly cloudy. A 40% chance of showers and thunderstorms. Lows in the lower 70s.
Friday, mostly cloudy with a slight chance of showers and thunderstorms in the morning, then partly sunny with a chance of showers and thunderstorms in the afternoon. Highs in the upper 80s. Chance of rain 50%. Friday night, mostly cloudy with showers, likely with a chance of thunderstorms. Lows in the lower 70s. Chance of rain 70%. Saturday, mostly cloudy in the morning, then becoming partly sunny. Showers likely with a chance of thunderstorms. Highs in the upper 80s. Chance of rain 60%. Saturday night, partly cloudy in the evening, then becoming mostly cloudy. A 50% chance of showers and thunderstorms. Lows in the lower 70s. Sunday, mostly cloudy in the morning, then becoming partly sunny. A chance of showers. A slight chance of thunderstorms in the morning, then a chance of thunderstorms in the afternoon. Highs in the upper 80s. Chance of rain 40%. Sunday night, partly cloudy. A chance of showers and thunderstorms in the evening, then a slight chance of showers and thunderstorms after midnight. Lows in the mid-70s. Chance of rain 30%. Monday, mostly cloudy in the morning, then becoming partly sunny. A 20% chance of showers and thunderstorms. Highs in the lower 90s. The forecast key messages for North and Central Texas. 20 to 30% storm coverage is forecast Tuesday and Wednesday. A few storms could produce strong gusty winds, but widespread severe weather is not expected. Better rain chances arrive area-wide Friday into Saturday. The spotter information statement for North and Central Texas. Spotter activation is not expected at this time. The ultraviolet index forecast for June 2nd is 11, or extreme. The current time is 11:52 p.m. Central Daylight Time. 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The following reports of weather temperature and wind were made at 11 p.m. DFW Airport, partly cloudy, 83, dew point 69, relative humidity 62%, wind south at 6, pressure 29.95 inches and rising. Dallas Love Field, partly cloudy, 87, south at 3. Fort Worth Meacham, clear, 81, south at 6. Arlington, clear, 79, calm. Denton, clear, 83, southeast at 3. Elsewhere around the region, Wichita Falls, clear, 78, south at 9. Abilene, clear, 78, southeast at 6. Waco, clear, 79, east at 5. Tyler, clear, 82, calm. Once again at 11 p.m., DFW Airport, partly cloudy, 83, south at 6. Now let's check on your local forecast for the Dallas-Fort Worth Metroplex. Tonight, mostly clear. Lows in the mid-70s. South winds around 5 miles an hour. Tuesday, mostly sunny. A 30% chance of showers and thunderstorms in the afternoon. Highs in the mid-90s. Northeast winds 5 to 10 miles an hour. Tuesday night, mostly cloudy. A 30% chance of showers and thunderstorms in the evening. Lows in the lower 70s. East winds 5 to 10 miles an hour. Wednesday, mostly sunny. Highs in the upper 80s. East winds 5 to 10 miles an hour. And now the extended forecast. Wednesday night, partly cloudy. A 20% chance of showers and thunderstorms after midnight. Lows in the lower 70s. Southeast winds 5 to 10 miles an hour. Thursday, partly sunny. A slight chance of showers and thunderstorms in the morning, then a chance of showers and thunderstorms in the afternoon. Highs in the upper 80s. Chance of rain 40%. Thursday night, partly cloudy in the evening, then becoming mostly cloudy. A 40% chance of showers and thunderstorms. Lows in the lower 70s. Friday, mostly cloudy with a slight chance of showers and thunderstorms in the morning, then partly sunny with a chance of showers and thunderstorms in the afternoon. Highs in the upper 80s.
chance of rain 50%. Friday night, mostly cloudy with showers likely.

with a chance of thunderstorms. Lows in the lower 70s. Chance of rain 70%. Saturday, mostly cloudy in the morning, then becoming partly sunny. Showers likely with a chance of thunderstorms. Highs in the upper 80s. Chance of rain 60%. Saturday night, partly cloudy in the evening, then becoming mostly cloudy. A 50% chance of showers and thunderstorms. Lows in the lower 70s. Sunday, mostly cloudy in the morning, then becoming partly sunny. A chance of showers. A slight chance of thunderstorms in the morning, then a chance of thunderstorms in the afternoon. Highs in the upper 80s. Chance of rain 40%. Sunday night, partly cloudy. A chance of showers and thunderstorms in the evening, then a slight chance of showers and thunderstorms after midnight. Lows in the mid-70s. Chance of rain 30%. Monday, mostly cloudy in the morning, then becoming partly sunny. A 20% chance of showers and thunderstorms. Highs in the lower 90s. The forecast key messages for North and Central Texas. 20 to 30% storm coverage is forecast Tuesday and Wednesday. A few storms could produce strong gusty winds, but widespread severe weather is not expected. Better rain chances arrive area-wide Friday into Saturday. The spotter information statement for North and Central Texas. Spotter activation is not expected at this time. The ultraviolet index forecast for June 2nd is 11, or extreme. The current time is 11:57 p.m. Central Daylight Time. 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The following reports of weather temperature and wind were made at 11 p.m. DFW Airport, partly cloudy, 83, dew point 69, relative humidity 62%, wind south at 6, pressure 29.95 inches and rising. Dallas Love Field, partly cloudy, 87, south at 3. Fort Worth Meacham, clear, 81, south at 6. Arlington, clear, 79, calm. Denton, clear, 83, southeast at 3. Elsewhere around the region, Wichita Falls, clear, 78, south at 9. Abilene, clear, 78, southeast at 6. Waco, clear, 79, east at 5. Tyler, clear, 82, calm. Once again at 11 p.m., DFW Airport, partly cloudy, 83, south at 6. Now let's check on your local forecast for the Dallas-Fort Worth Metroplex. Tonight, mostly clear. Lows in the mid-70s. South winds around 5 miles an hour. Tuesday, mostly sunny. A 30% chance of showers and thunderstorms in the afternoon. Highs in the mid-90s. Northeast winds 5 to 10 miles an hour. Tuesday night, mostly cloudy. A 30% chance of showers and thunderstorms in the evening. Lows in the lower 70s. East winds 5 to 10 miles an hour. Wednesday, mostly sunny. Highs in the upper 80s. East winds 5 to 10 miles an hour. And now the extended forecast. Wednesday night, partly cloudy. A 20% chance of showers and thunderstorms after midnight. Lows in the lower 70s. Southeast winds 5 to 10 miles an hour. Thursday, partly sunny. A slight chance of showers and thunderstorms in the morning, then a chance of showers and thunderstorms in the afternoon. Highs in the upper 80s. Chance of rain 40%. Thursday night, partly cloudy in the evening, then becoming mostly cloudy. A 40% chance of showers and thunderstorms. Lows in the lower 70s. Friday, mostly cloudy with a slight chance of showers and thunderstorms in the morning, then partly sunny with a chance of showers and thunderstorms in the afternoon. Highs in the upper 80s. Chance of rain 50%. Friday night, mostly cloudy with showers likely with a chance of thunderstorms. Lows in the lower 70s. Chance of rain 70%. Saturday, mostly cloudy in the morning, then becoming partly sunny.

a slight chance of thunderstorms in the morning, then a chance of thunderstorms in the afternoon. Highs in the upper 80s. Chance of rain 40%. Sunday night, partly cloudy. A chance of showers and thunderstorms in the evening, then a slight chance of showers and thunderstorms after midnight. Lows in the mid-70s. Chance of rain 30%. Monday, mostly cloudy in the morning, then becoming partly sunny. A 20% chance of showers and thunderstorms. Highs in the lower 90s. The forecast key messages for North and Central Texas. 20 to 30% storm coverage is forecast Tuesday and Wednesday. A few storms could produce strong gusty winds, but widespread severe weather is not expected. Better rain chances arrive area-wide Friday into Saturday. The spotter information statement for North and Central Texas. Spotter activation is not expected at this time. The ultraviolet index forecast for June 2nd is 11, or extreme. The current time is 12:11 a.m. Central Daylight Time. 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The following reports of weather temperature and wind were made at midnight. DFW Airport, partly cloudy, 82, dew point 69, relative humidity 64%, wind south at 7, pressure 29.96 inches and rising. Dallas Love Field, partly cloudy, 85, south at 5. Fort Worth Meacham, clear, 81, southeast at 7. Arlington, clear, 78, calm. Denton, clear, 75, calm. Elsewhere around the region, Wichita Falls, clear, 77, south at 10. Abilene, clear, 76, southeast at 5. Waco, clear, 78, east at 6. Tyler, clear, 80, calm. Once again at midnight, DFW Airport, partly cloudy, 82, south at 7. Now let's check on your local forecast for the Dallas-Fort Worth Metroplex. Tonight, mostly clear. Lows in the mid-70s. South winds around 5 miles an hour. Tuesday, mostly sunny. A 30% chance of showers and thunderstorms in the afternoon. Highs in the mid-90s. Northeast winds 5 to 10 miles an hour. Tuesday night, mostly cloudy. A 30% chance of showers and thunderstorms in the evening. Lows in the lower 70s. East winds 5 to 10 miles an hour. Wednesday, mostly sunny. Highs in the upper 80s. East winds 5 to 10 miles an hour. And now the extended forecast. Wednesday night, partly cloudy. A 20% chance of showers and thunderstorms after midnight. Lows in the lower 70s. Southeast winds 5 to 10 miles an hour. Thursday, partly sunny. A slight chance of showers and thunderstorms in the morning, then a chance of showers and thunderstorms in the afternoon. Highs in the upper 80s. Chance of rain 40%. Thursday night, partly cloudy in the evening, then becoming mostly cloudy. A 40% chance of showers and thunderstorms. Lows in the lower 70s. Friday, mostly cloudy with a slight chance of showers and thunderstorms in the morning, then partly sunny with a chance of showers and thunderstorms in the afternoon. Highs in the upper 80s. Chance of rain 50%. Friday night, mostly cloudy with showers likely with a chance of thunderstorms. Lows in the lower 70s. Chance of rain 70%. Saturday, mostly cloudy in the morning, then becoming partly sunny. Showers likely with a chance of thunderstorms. Highs in the upper 80s. Chance of rain 60%. Saturday night, partly cloudy in the evening, then becoming mostly cloudy. A 50% chance of showers and thunderstorms. Lows in the lower 70s. Sunday, mostly cloudy in the morning, then becoming partly sunny. A chance of showers. A slight chance of thunderstorms in the morning, then a chance of thunderstorms in the afternoon. Highs in the upper 80s. Chance of rain 40%. Sunday night, partly cloudy,

chance of showers and thunderstorms in the evening. Then a slight chance of showers and thunderstorms after midnight. Lows in the mid-70s. Chance of rain 30%. Monday, mostly cloudy in the morning, then becoming partly sunny. A 20% chance of showers and thunderstorms. Highs in the lower 90s. The forecast key messages for North and Central Texas. 20 to 30% storm coverage is forecast Tuesday and Wednesday. A few storms could produce strong gusty winds, but widespread severe weather is not expected. Better rain chances arrive area-wide Friday into Saturday. The spotter information statement for North and Central Texas. Spotter activation is not expected at this time. The ultraviolet index forecast for June 2nd is 11, or extreme. The current time is 12:16 a.m. Central Daylight Time. 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The following reports of weather temperature and wind were made at midnight. DFW Airport, partly cloudy, 82, dew point 69, relative humidity 64%, wind south at 7, pressure 29.96 inches and rising. Dallas Love Field, partly cloudy, 85, south at 5. Fort Worth Meacham, clear, 81, southeast at 7. Arlington, clear, 78, calm. Denton, clear, 75, calm. Elsewhere around the region, Wichita Falls, clear, 77, south at 10. Abilene, clear, 76, southeast at 5. Waco, clear, 78, east at 6. Tyler, clear, 80, calm. Once again at midnight, DFW Airport, partly cloudy, 82, south at 7. Now let's check on your local forecast for the Dallas-Fort Worth Metroplex. Tonight, mostly clear. Lows in the mid-70s. South winds around 5 miles an hour. Tuesday, mostly sunny. A 30% chance of showers and thunderstorms in the afternoon. Highs in the mid-90s. Northeast winds 5 to 10 miles an hour. Tuesday night, mostly cloudy. A 30% chance of showers and thunderstorms in the evening. Lows in the lower 70s. East winds 5 to 10 miles an hour. Wednesday, mostly sunny. Highs in the upper 80s. East winds 5 to 10 miles an hour. And now the extended forecast. Wednesday night, partly cloudy. A 20% chance of showers and thunderstorms after midnight. Lows in the lower 70s. Southeast winds 5 to 10 miles an hour. Thursday, partly sunny. A slight chance of showers and thunderstorms in the morning, then a chance of showers and thunderstorms in the afternoon. Highs in the upper 80s. Chance of rain 40%. Thursday night, partly cloudy in the evening, then becoming mostly cloudy. A 40% chance of showers and thunderstorms. Lows in the lower 70s. Friday, mostly cloudy with a slight chance of showers and thunderstorms in the morning, then partly sunny with a chance of showers and thunderstorms in the afternoon. Highs in the upper 80s. Chance of rain 50%. Friday night, mostly cloudy with showers likely with a chance of thunderstorms. Lows in the lower 70s. Chance of rain 70%. Saturday, mostly cloudy in the morning, then becoming partly sunny. Showers likely with a chance of thunderstorms. Highs in the upper 80s. Chance of rain 60%. Saturday night, partly cloudy in the evening, then becoming mostly cloudy. A 50% chance of showers and thunderstorms. Lows in the lower 70s. Sunday, mostly cloudy in the morning, then becoming partly sunny. A chance of showers. A slight chance of thunderstorms in the morning, then a chance of thunderstorms in the afternoon. Highs in the upper 80s. Chance of rain 40%. Sunday night, partly cloudy. A chance of showers and thunderstorms in the evening, then a slight chance of showers and thunderstorms after midnight. Lows in the mid-70s. Chance of rain 30%. Monday, mostly cloudy.

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The following reports of weather temperature and wind were made at midnight. DFW Airport, partly cloudy, 82, dew point 69, relative humidity 64%, wind south at 7, pressure 29.96 inches and rising. Dallas Love Field, partly cloudy, 85, south at 5. Fort Worth Meacham, clear, 81, southeast at 7. Arlington, clear, 78, calm. Denton, clear, 75, calm. Elsewhere around the region, Wichita Falls, clear, 77, south at 10. Abilene, clear, 76, southeast at 5. Waco, clear, 78, east at 6. Tyler, clear, 80, calm. Once again at midnight, DFW Airport, partly cloudy, 82, south at 7. Now let's check on your local forecast for the Dallas-Fort Worth Metroplex. Tonight, mostly clear. Lows in the mid-70s. South winds around 5 miles an hour. Tuesday, mostly sunny. A 30% chance of showers and thunderstorms in the afternoon. Highs in the mid-90s. Northeast winds 5 to 10 miles an hour. Tuesday night, mostly cloudy. A 30% chance of showers and thunderstorms in the evening. Lows in the lower 70s. East winds 5 to 10 miles an hour. Wednesday, mostly sunny. Highs in the upper 80s. East winds 5 to 10 miles an hour. And now the extended forecast. Wednesday night, partly cloudy. A 20% chance of showers and thunderstorms after midnight. Lows in the lower 70s. Southeast winds 5 to 10 miles an hour. Thursday, partly sunny. A slight chance of showers and thunderstorms in the morning, then a chance of showers and thunderstorms in the afternoon. Highs in the upper 80s. Chance of rain 40%. Thursday night, partly cloudy in the evening, then becoming mostly cloudy. A 40% chance of showers and thunderstorms. Lows in the lower 70s. Friday, mostly cloudy with a slight chance of showers and thunderstorms in the morning, then partly sunny with a chance of showers and thunderstorms in the afternoon. Highs in the upper 80s. Chance of rain 50%. Friday night, mostly cloudy with showers likely with a chance of thunderstorms. Lows in the lower 70s. Chance of rain 70%. Saturday, mostly cloudy in the morning, then becoming partly sunny. Showers likely with a chance of thunderstorms. Highs in the upper 80s. Chance of rain 60%. Saturday night, partly cloudy in the evening, then becoming mostly cloudy. A 50% chance of showers and thunderstorms. Lows in the lower 70s. Sunday, mostly cloudy in the morning, then becoming partly sunny. A chance of showers. A slight chance of thunderstorms in the morning, then a chance of thunderstorms in the afternoon. Highs in the upper 80s. Chance of rain 40%. Sunday night, partly cloudy. A chance of showers and thunderstorms in the evening, then a slight chance of showers and thunderstorms after midnight. Lows in the mid-70s. Chance of rain 30%. Monday, mostly cloudy in the morning, then becoming partly sunny. A 20% chance of showers and thunderstorms. Highs in the lower 90s. The forecast key messages for North and Central Texas. 20 to 30% storm coverage is forecast Tuesday and Wednesday. A few storms could produce strong gusty winds, but widespread severe weather is not expected. Better rain chances arrive area-wide Friday into Saturday. The spotter information statement for North and Central Texas. Spotter activation is not expected at this time. The ultraviolet index forecast for June 2nd is 11, or extreme. The current time is 12:25 a.m. Central Daylight Time. 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The following

breaking reports of weather temperature and wind were made at midnight. DFW Airport, partly cloudy, 82, dew point 69, relative humidity 64%, wind south at 7, pressure 29.96 inches and rising. Dallas Love Field, partly cloudy, 85, south at 5. Fort Worth Meacham, clear, 81, southeast at 7. Arlington, clear, 78, calm. Denton, clear, 75, calm. Elsewhere around the region, Wichita Falls, clear, 77, south at 10. Abilene, clear, 76, southeast at 5. Waco, clear, 78, east at 6. Tyler, clear, 80, calm. Once again at midnight, DFW Airport, partly cloudy, 82, south at 7. Now let's check on your local forecast for the Dallas-Fort Worth Metroplex. Tonight, mostly clear. Lows in the mid-70s. South winds around 5 miles an hour. Tuesday, mostly sunny. A 30% chance of showers and thunderstorms in the afternoon. Highs in the mid-90s. Northeast winds 5 to 10 miles an hour. Tuesday night, mostly cloudy. A 30% chance of showers and thunderstorms in the evening. Lows in the lower 70s. East winds 5 to 10 miles an hour. Wednesday, mostly sunny. Highs in the upper 80s. East winds 5 to 10 miles an hour. And now the extended forecast. Wednesday night, partly cloudy. A 20% chance of showers and thunderstorms after midnight. Lows in the lower 70s. Southeast winds 5 to 10 miles an hour. Thursday, partly sunny. A slight chance of showers and thunderstorms in the morning, then a chance of showers and thunderstorms in the afternoon. Highs in the upper 80s. Chance of rain 40%. Thursday night, partly cloudy in the evening, then becoming mostly cloudy. A 40% chance of showers and thunderstorms. Lows in the lower 70s. Friday, mostly cloudy with a slight chance of showers and thunderstorms in the morning, then partly sunny with a chance of showers and thunderstorms in the afternoon. Highs in the upper 80s. Chance of rain 50%. Friday night, mostly cloudy with showers likely with a chance of thunderstorms. Lows in the lower 70s. Chance of rain 70%. Saturday, mostly cloudy in the morning, then becoming partly sunny. Showers likely with a chance of thunderstorms. Highs in the upper 80s. Chance of rain 60%. Saturday night, partly cloudy in the evening, then becoming mostly cloudy. A 50% chance of showers and thunderstorms. Lows in the lower 70s. Sunday, mostly cloudy in the morning, then becoming partly sunny. A chance of showers. A slight chance of thunderstorms in the morning, then a chance of thunderstorms in the afternoon. Highs in the upper 80s. Chance of rain 40%. Sunday night, partly cloudy. A chance of showers and thunderstorms in the evening, then a slight chance of showers and thunderstorms after midnight. Lows in the mid-70s. Chance of rain 30%. Monday, mostly cloudy in the morning, then becoming partly sunny. A 20% chance of showers and thunderstorms. Highs in the lower 90s. The forecast key messages for North and Central Texas. 20 to 30% storm coverage is forecast Tuesday and Wednesday. A few storms could produce strong gusty winds, but widespread severe weather is not expected. Better rain chances arrive area-wide Friday into Saturday. The spotter information statement for North and Central Texas. Spotter activation is not expected at this time. The ultraviolet index forecast for June 2nd is 11, or extreme. The current time is 12:30 a.m. Central Daylight Time. 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The following reports of weather temperature and wind were made at midnight. DFW Airport, partly cloudy, 82, dew point 69, relative humidity 64%, wind south at 7, pressure 29.

7.96 inches and rising. Dallas Love Field, partly cloudy, 85, south at 5. Fort Worth Meacham, clear, 81, southeast at 7. Arlington, clear, 78, calm. Denton, clear, 75, calm. Elsewhere around the region, Wichita Falls, clear, 77, south at 10. Abilene, clear, 76, southeast at 5. Waco, clear, 78, east at 6. Tyler, clear, 80, calm. Once again at midnight, DFW Airport, partly cloudy, 82, south at 7. Now let's check on your local forecast for the Dallas-Fort Worth Metroplex. Tonight, mostly clear. Lows in the mid-70s. South winds around 5 miles an hour. Tuesday, mostly sunny. A 30% chance of showers and thunderstorms in the afternoon. Highs in the mid-90s. Northeast winds 5 to 10 miles an hour. Tuesday night, mostly cloudy. A 30% chance of showers and thunderstorms in the evening. Lows in the lower 70s. East winds 5 to 10 miles an hour. Wednesday, mostly sunny. Highs in the upper 80s. East winds 5 to 10 miles an hour. And now the extended forecast. Wednesday night, partly cloudy. A 20% chance of showers and thunderstorms after midnight. Lows in the lower 70s. Southeast winds 5 to 10 miles an hour. Thursday, partly sunny. A slight chance of showers and thunderstorms in the morning, then a chance of showers and thunderstorms in the afternoon. Highs in the upper 80s. Chance of rain 40%. Thursday night, partly cloudy in the evening, then becoming mostly cloudy. A 40% chance of showers and thunderstorms. Lows in the lower 70s. Thursday night, partly cloudy in the evening, then becoming mostly cloudy. A 40% chance of showers and thunderstorms. Lows in the lower 70s. Friday, mostly cloudy with a slight chance of showers and thunderstorms in the morning, then partly sunny with a chance of showers and thunderstorms in the afternoon. Highs in the upper 80s. Chance of rain 50%. Friday night, mostly cloudy with showers likely with a chance of thunderstorms. Lows in the lower 70s. Chance of rain 70%. Saturday, mostly cloudy in the morning, then becoming partly sunny. Showers likely with a chance of thunderstorms. Highs in the upper 80s. Chance of rain 60%. Saturday night, partly cloudy in the evening, then becoming mostly cloudy. A 50% chance of showers and thunderstorms. Lows in the lower 70s. Sunday, mostly cloudy in the morning, then becoming partly sunny. A chance of showers. A slight chance of thunderstorms in the morning, then a chance of thunderstorms in the afternoon. Highs in the upper 80s. Chance of rain 40%. Sunday night, partly cloudy. A chance of showers and thunderstorms in the evening, then a slight chance of showers and thunderstorms after midnight. Lows in the mid-70s. Chance of rain 30%. Monday, mostly cloudy in the morning, then becoming partly sunny. A 20% chance of showers and thunderstorms. Highs in the lower 90s. The forecast key messages for North and Central Texas. 20 to 30% storm coverage is forecast Tuesday and Wednesday. A few storms could produce strong gusty winds, but widespread severe weather is not expected. Better rain chances arrive area-wide Friday into Saturday. The spotter information statement for North and Central Texas. Spotter activation is not expected at this time. The ultraviolet index forecast for June 2nd is 11, or extreme. The current time is 12:35 a.m. Central Daylight Time. 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The following reports of weather temperature and wind were made at midnight. DFW Airport, partly cloudy, 82, dew point 69, relative humidity 64%, wind south at 7, pressure 29.96.

Dallas Love Field, partly cloudy, 85, south at 5. Fort Worth Meacham, clear, 81, southeast at 7. Arlington, clear, 78, calm. Denton, clear, 75, calm. Elsewhere around the region, Wichita Falls, clear, 77, south at 10. Abilene, clear, 76, southeast at 5. Waco, clear, 78, east at 6. Tyler, clear, 80, calm. Once again at midnight, DFW Airport, partly cloudy, 82, south at 7. Now let's check on your local forecast for the Dallas-Fort Worth Metroplex. Tonight, mostly clear. Lows in the mid-70s. South winds around 5 miles an hour. Tuesday, mostly sunny. A 30% chance of showers and thunderstorms in the afternoon. Highs in the mid-90s. Northeast winds 5 to 10 miles an hour. Tuesday night, mostly cloudy. A 30% chance of showers and thunderstorms in the evening. Lows in the lower 70s. East winds 5 to 10 miles an hour. Wednesday, mostly sunny. Highs in the upper 80s. East winds 5 to 10 miles an hour. And now the extended forecast. Wednesday night, partly cloudy. A 20% chance of showers and thunderstorms after midnight. Lows in the lower 70s. Southeast winds 5 to 10 miles an hour. Thursday, partly sunny. A slight chance of showers and thunderstorms in the morning, then a chance of showers and thunderstorms in the afternoon. Highs in the upper 80s. Chance of rain 40%. Thursday night, partly cloudy in the evening, then becoming mostly cloudy. A 40% chance of showers and thunderstorms. Lows in the lower 70s. Friday, mostly cloudy with a slight chance of showers and thunderstorms in the morning, then partly sunny with a chance of showers and thunderstorms in the afternoon. Highs in the upper 80s. Chance of rain 50%. Friday night, mostly cloudy with showers likely with a chance of thunderstorms. Lows in the lower 70s. Chance of rain 70%. Saturday, mostly cloudy in the morning, then becoming partly sunny. Showers likely with a chance of thunderstorms. Highs in the upper 80s. Chance of rain 60%. Saturday night, partly cloudy in the evening, then becoming mostly cloudy. A 50% chance of showers and thunderstorms. Lows in the lower 70s. Sunday, mostly cloudy in the morning, then becoming partly sunny. A chance of showers. A slight chance of thunderstorms in the morning, then a chance of thunderstorms in the afternoon. Highs in the upper 80s. Chance of rain 40%. Sunday night, partly cloudy. A chance of showers and thunderstorms in the evening, then a slight chance of showers and thunderstorms after midnight. Lows in the mid-70s. Chance of rain 30%. Monday, mostly cloudy in the morning, then becoming partly sunny. A 20% chance of showers and thunderstorms. Highs in the lower 90s. The forecast key messages for North and Central Texas. 20 to 30% storm coverage is forecast Tuesday and Wednesday. A few storms could produce strong gusty winds, but widespread severe weather is not expected. Better rain chances arrive area-wide Friday into Saturday. The spotter information statement for North and Central Texas. Spotter activation is not expected at this time. The ultraviolet index forecast for June 2nd is 11, or extreme. The current time is 12:40 a.m. Central Daylight Time. 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The following reports of weather temperature and wind were made at midnight. DFW Airport, partly cloudy, 82, dew point 69, relative humidity 64%, wind south at 7, pressure 29.96 inches and rising. Dallas Love Field, partly cloudy, 85, south at 5. Fort Worth Meacham, clear, 81, southeast at 7. Arlington, clear, 78, calm.
Denton, clear, 75, calm. Elsewhere around the region, Wichita Falls, clear, 77, south at 10. Abilene, clear, 76, southeast at 5. Waco, clear, 78, east at 6. Tyler, clear, 80, calm. Once again at midnight, DFW Airport, partly cloudy, 82, south at 7. Now let's check on your local forecast for the Dallas-Fort Worth Metroplex. Tonight, mostly clear. Lows in the mid-70s. South winds around 5 miles an hour. Tuesday, mostly sunny. A 30% chance of showers and thunderstorms in the afternoon. Highs in the mid-90s. Northeast winds 5 to 10 miles an hour. Tuesday night, mostly cloudy. A 30% chance of showers and thunderstorms in the evening. Lows in the lower 70s. East winds 5 to 10 miles an hour. Wednesday, mostly sunny. Highs in the upper 80s. East winds 5 to 10 miles an hour. And now the extended forecast. Wednesday night, partly cloudy. A 20% chance of showers and thunderstorms after midnight. Lows in the lower 70s. Southeast winds 5 to 10 miles an hour. Thursday, partly sunny. A slight chance of showers and thunderstorms in the morning, then a chance of showers and thunderstorms in the afternoon. Highs in the upper 80s. Chance of rain 40%. Thursday night, partly cloudy in the evening, then becoming mostly cloudy. A 40% chance of showers and thunderstorms. Lows in the lower 70s. Friday, mostly cloudy with a slight chance of showers and thunderstorms in the morning, then partly sunny with a chance of showers and thunderstorms in the afternoon. Highs in the upper 80s. Chance of rain 50%. Friday night, mostly cloudy with showers likely with a chance of thunderstorms. Lows in the lower 70s. Chance of rain 70%. Saturday, mostly cloudy in the morning, then becoming partly sunny. Showers likely with a chance of thunderstorms. Highs in the upper 80s. Chance of rain 60%. Saturday night, partly cloudy in the evening, then becoming mostly cloudy. A 50% chance of showers and thunderstorms. Lows in the lower 70s. Sunday, mostly cloudy in the morning, then becoming partly sunny. A chance of showers. A slight chance of thunderstorms in the morning, then a chance of thunderstorms in the afternoon. Highs in the upper 80s. Chance of rain 40%. Sunday night, partly cloudy. A chance of showers and thunderstorms in the evening, then a slight chance of showers and thunderstorms after midnight. Lows in the mid-70s. Chance of rain 30%. Monday, mostly cloudy in the morning, then becoming partly sunny. A 20% chance of showers and thunderstorms. Highs in the lower 90s. The forecast key messages for North and Central Texas. 20 to 30% storm coverage is forecast Tuesday and Wednesday. A few storms could produce strong gusty winds, but widespread severe weather is not expected. Better rain chances arrive area-wide Friday into Saturday. The spotter information statement for North and Central Texas. Spotter activation is not expected at this time. The ultraviolet index forecast for June 2nd is 11, or extreme. The current time is 12:44 a.m. Central Daylight Time. 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The following reports of weather temperature and wind were made at midnight. DFW Airport, partly cloudy, 82, dew point 69, relative humidity 64%, wind south at 7, pressure 29.96 inches and rising. Dallas Love Field, partly cloudy, 85, south at 5. Fort Worth Meacham, clear, 81, southeast at 7. Arlington, clear, 78, calm. Denton, clear, 75, calm. Elsewhere around the region, Wichita Falls, clear, 77, south at 10. Abilene, clear,
76, southeast at 5. Waco, clear, 78, east at 6. Tyler, clear, 80, calm. Once again at midnight, DFW Airport, partly cloudy, 82, south at 7. Now let's check on your local forecast for the Dallas-Fort Worth Metroplex. Tonight, mostly clear. Lows in the mid-70s. South winds around 5 miles an hour. Tuesday, mostly sunny. A 30% chance of showers and thunderstorms in the afternoon. Highs in the mid-90s. Northeast winds 5 to 10 miles an hour. Tuesday night, mostly cloudy. A 30% chance of showers and thunderstorms in the evening. Lows in the lower 70s. East winds 5 to 10 miles an hour. Wednesday, mostly sunny. Highs in the upper 80s. East winds 5 to 10 miles an hour. And now the extended forecast. Wednesday night, partly cloudy. A 20% chance of showers and thunderstorms after midnight. Lows in the lower 70s. Southeast winds 5 to 10 miles an hour. Thursday, partly sunny. A slight chance of showers and thunderstorms in the morning, then a chance of showers and thunderstorms in the afternoon. Highs in the upper 80s. Chance of rain 40%. Thursday night, partly cloudy in the evening, then becoming mostly cloudy. A 40% chance of showers and thunderstorms. Lows in the lower 70s. Friday, mostly cloudy with a slight chance of showers and thunderstorms in the morning, then partly sunny with a chance of showers and thunderstorms in the afternoon. Highs in the upper 80s. Chance of rain 50%. Friday night, mostly cloudy with showers likely with a chance of thunderstorms. Lows in the lower 70s. Chance of rain 70%. Saturday, mostly cloudy in the morning, then becoming partly sunny. Showers likely with a chance of thunderstorms. Highs in the upper 80s. Chance of rain 60%. Saturday night, partly cloudy in the evening, then becoming mostly cloudy. A 50% chance of showers and thunderstorms. Lows in the lower 70s. Sunday, mostly cloudy in the morning, then becoming partly sunny. A chance of showers. A slight chance of thunderstorms in the morning, then a chance of thunderstorms in the afternoon. Highs in the upper 80s. Chance of rain 40%. Sunday night, partly cloudy. A chance of showers and thunderstorms in the evening, then a slight chance of showers and thunderstorms after midnight. Lows in the mid-70s. Chance of rain 30%. Monday, mostly cloudy in the morning, then becoming partly sunny. A 20% chance of showers and thunderstorms. Highs in the lower 90s. The forecast key messages for North and Central Texas. 20 to 30% storm coverage is forecast Tuesday and Wednesday. A few storms could produce strong gusty winds, but widespread severe weather is not expected. Better rain chances arrive area-wide Friday into Saturday. The spotter information statement for North and Central Texas. Spotter activation is not expected at this time. The ultraviolet index forecast for June 2nd is 11, or extreme. The current time is 12:49 a.m. Central Daylight Time. 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The following reports of weather temperature and wind were made at midnight. DFW Airport, partly cloudy, 82, dew point 69, relative humidity 64%, wind south at 7, pressure 29.96 inches and rising. Dallas Love Field, partly cloudy, 85, south at 5. Fort Worth Meacham, clear, 81, southeast at 7. Arlington, clear, 78, calm. Denton, clear, 75, calm. Elsewhere around the region, Wichita Falls, clear, 77, south at 10. Abilene, clear, 76, southeast at 5. Waco, clear, 78, east at 6. Tyler, clear, 80, calm.
once again at midnight, DFW Airport.

partly cloudy, 82, south at 7. Now let's check on your local forecast for the Dallas-Fort Worth Metroplex. Tonight, mostly clear. Lows in the mid-70s. South winds around 5 miles an hour. Tuesday, mostly sunny. A 30% chance of showers and thunderstorms in the afternoon. Highs in the mid-90s. Northeast winds 5 to 10 miles an hour. Tuesday night, mostly cloudy. A 30% chance of showers and thunderstorms in the evening. Lows in the lower 70s. East winds 5 to 10 miles an hour. Wednesday, mostly sunny. Highs in the upper 80s. East winds 5 to 10 miles an hour. And now the extended forecast. Wednesday night, partly cloudy. A 20% chance of showers and thunderstorms after midnight. Lows in the lower 70s. Southeast winds 5 to 10 miles an hour. Thursday, partly sunny. A slight chance of showers and thunderstorms in the morning, then a chance of showers and thunderstorms in the afternoon. Highs in the upper 80s. Chance of rain 40%. Thursday night, partly cloudy in the evening, then becoming mostly cloudy. A 40% chance of showers and thunderstorms. Lows in the lower 70s. Friday, mostly cloudy with a slight chance of showers and thunderstorms in the morning, then partly sunny with a chance of showers and thunderstorms in the afternoon. Highs in the upper 80s. Chance of rain 50%. Friday night, mostly cloudy with showers likely with a chance of thunderstorms. Lows in the lower 70s. Chance of rain 70%. Saturday, mostly cloudy in the morning, then becoming partly sunny. Showers likely with a chance of thunderstorms. Highs in the upper 80s. Chance of rain 60%. Saturday night, partly cloudy in the evening, then becoming mostly cloudy. A 50% chance of showers and thunderstorms. Lows in the lower 70s. Sunday, mostly cloudy in the morning, then becoming partly sunny. A chance of showers. A slight chance of thunderstorms in the morning, then a chance of thunderstorms in the afternoon. Highs in the upper 80s. Chance of rain 40%. Sunday night, partly cloudy. A chance of showers and thunderstorms in the evening, then a slight chance of showers and thunderstorms after midnight. Lows in the mid-70s. Chance of rain 30%. Monday, mostly cloudy in the morning, then becoming partly sunny. A 20% chance of showers and thunderstorms. Highs in the lower 90s. The forecast key messages for North and Central Texas. 20 to 30% storm coverage is forecast Tuesday and Wednesday. A few storms could produce strong gusty winds, but widespread severe weather is not expected. Better rain chances arrive area-wide Friday into Saturday. The spotter information statement for North and Central Texas. Spotter activation is not expected at this time. The ultraviolet index forecast for June 2nd is 11, or extreme. The current time is 12:54 a.m. Central Daylight Time. 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The following reports of weather temperature and wind were made at midnight. DFW Airport, partly cloudy, 82, dew point 69, relative humidity 64%, wind south at 7, pressure 29.96 inches and rising. Dallas Love Field, partly cloudy, 85, south at 5. Fort Worth Meacham, clear, 81, southeast at 7. Arlington, clear, 78, calm. Denton, clear, 75, calm. Elsewhere around the region, Wichita Falls, clear, 77, south at 10. Abilene, clear, 76, southeast at 5. Waco, clear, 78, east at 6. Tyler, clear, 80, calm. Once again at midnight, DFW Airport, partly cloudy, 82, south at 7. Now let's check on your local forecast for the Dallas-Fort Worth Metroplex. Tonight, mostly clear. Lows in the mid-70s.
South winds around 5 miles an hour. Tuesday, mostly sunny. A 30% chance of showers and thunderstorms in the afternoon. Highs in the mid-90s. Northeast winds 5 to 10 miles an hour. Tuesday night, mostly cloudy. A 30% chance of showers and thunderstorms in the evening. Lows in the lower 70s. East winds 5 to 10 miles an hour. Wednesday, mostly sunny. Highs in the upper 80s. East winds 5 to 10 miles an hour. And now the extended forecast. Wednesday night, partly cloudy. A 20% chance of showers and thunderstorms after midnight. Lows in the lower 70s. Southeast winds 5 to 10 miles an hour. Thursday, partly sunny. A slight chance of showers and thunderstorms in the morning, then a chance of showers and thunderstorms in the afternoon. Highs in the upper 80s. Chance of rain 40%. Thursday night, partly cloudy in the evening, then becoming mostly cloudy. A 40% chance of showers and thunderstorms. Lows in the lower 70s. Friday, mostly cloudy with a slight chance of showers and thunderstorms in the morning, then partly sunny with a chance of showers and thunderstorms in the afternoon. Highs in the upper 80s. Chance of rain 50%. Friday night, mostly cloudy with showers likely with a chance of thunderstorms. Lows in the lower 70s. Chance of rain 70%. Saturday, mostly cloudy in the morning, then becoming partly sunny. Showers likely with a chance of thunderstorms. Highs in the upper 80s. Chance of rain 60%. Saturday night, partly cloudy in the evening, then becoming mostly cloudy. A 50% chance of showers and thunderstorms. Lows in the lower 70s. Sunday, mostly cloudy in the morning, then becoming partly sunny. A chance of showers. A slight chance of thunderstorms in the morning, then a chance of thunderstorms in the afternoon. Highs in the upper 80s. Chance of rain 40%. Sunday night, partly cloudy. A chance of showers and thunderstorms in the evening, then a slight chance of showers and thunderstorms after midnight. Lows in the mid-70s. Chance of rain 30%. Monday, mostly cloudy in the morning, then becoming partly sunny. A 20% chance of showers and thunderstorms. Highs in the lower 90s. The forecast key messages for North and Central Texas. 20 to 30% storm coverage is forecast Tuesday and Wednesday. A few storms could produce strong gusty winds, but widespread severe weather is not expected. Better rain chances arrive area-wide Friday into Saturday. The spotter information statement for North and Central Texas. Spotter activation is not expected at this time. The forecast key messages for North and Central Texas. 20 to 40% storm coverage is forecast today and Wednesday. A few storms could produce strong gusty winds and heavy rain, but widespread severe weather is not expected. Better rain chances arrive area-wide Friday into Sunday. The spotter information statement for North and Central Texas. Spotter activation is not expected at this time. The ultraviolet index forecast for June 2nd is 11, or extreme. The current time is 12:59 a.m. Central Daylight Time. 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The following reports of weather temperature and wind were made at midnight. DFW Airport, partly cloudy, 82, dew point 69, relative humidity 64%, wind south at 7, pressure 29.96 inches and rising. Dallas Love Field, partly cloudy, 85, south at 5. Fort Worth Meacham, clear, 81, southeast at 7. Arlington, clear, 78, calm. Denton, clear, 75, calm. Elsewhere around the region, Wichita Falls, clear, 77, south at 10. Abilene, clear, 76, southeast at 5. Waco, clear, 78, east at 6. Tyler, clear, 80, calm. Once again at midnight.

an hour. Thursday, partly sunny. A slight chance of showers and thunderstorms in the morning, then a chance of showers and thunderstorms in the afternoon. Highs in the upper 80s. Chance of rain 40%. Thursday night, partly cloudy in the evening, then becoming mostly cloudy. A 40% chance of showers and thunderstorms. Lows in the lower 70s. Friday, mostly cloudy with a slight chance of showers and thunderstorms in the morning, then partly sunny with a chance of showers and thunderstorms in the afternoon. Highs in the upper 80s. Chance of rain 50%. Friday night, mostly cloudy with showers likely with a chance of thunderstorms. Lows in the lower 70s. Chance of rain 70%. Saturday, mostly cloudy in the morning, then becoming partly sunny. Showers likely with a chance of thunderstorms. Highs in the upper 80s. Chance of rain 60%. Saturday night, partly cloudy in the evening, then becoming mostly cloudy. A 50% chance of showers and thunderstorms. Lows in the lower 70s. Sunday, mostly cloudy in the morning, then becoming partly sunny. A chance of showers. A slight chance of thunderstorms in the morning, then a chance of thunderstorms in the afternoon. Highs in the upper 80s. Chance of rain 40%. Sunday night, partly cloudy. A chance of showers and thunderstorms in the evening, then a slight chance of showers and thunderstorms after midnight. Lows in the mid-70s. Chance of rain 30%. Monday, mostly cloudy in the morning, then becoming partly sunny. A 20% chance of showers and thunderstorms. Highs in the lower 90s. The forecast key messages for North and Central Texas. 20 to 40% storm coverage is forecast today and Wednesday. A few storms could produce strong gusty winds and heavy rain, but widespread severe weather is not expected. Better rain chances arrive area-wide Friday into Sunday. The spotter information statement for North and Central Texas. Spotter activation is not expected at this time. The ultraviolet index forecast for June 2nd is 11, or extreme. The current time is 1:13 a.m. Central Daylight Time. 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The following reports of weather temperature and wind were made at 1 a.m. Dallas Love Field, partly cloudy, 83, east at 3. Arlington, clear, 76, southeast at 3. Denton, clear, 74, calm. Elsewhere around the region, Wichita Falls, clear, 75, south at 9. Abilene, clear, 75, southeast at 6. Waco, clear, 75, calm. Tyler, partly cloudy, 80, calm. Once again at 1 a.m. Now let's check on your local forecast for the Dallas-Fort Worth Metroplex. Tonight, mostly clear. Lows in the mid-70s. South winds around 5 miles an hour. Tuesday, mostly sunny. A 30% chance of showers and thunderstorms in the afternoon. Highs in the mid-90s. Northeast winds 5 to 10 miles an hour. Tuesday night, mostly cloudy. A 30% chance of showers and thunderstorms in the evening. Lows in the lower 70s. East winds 5 to 10 miles an hour. Wednesday, mostly sunny. Highs in the upper 80s. East winds 5 to 10 miles an hour. And now the extended forecast. Wednesday night, partly cloudy. A 20% chance of showers and thunderstorms after midnight. Lows in the lower 70s. Southeast winds 5 to 10 miles an hour. Thursday, partly sunny. A slight chance of showers and thunderstorms in the morning, then a chance of showers and thunderstorms in the afternoon. Highs in the upper 80s. Chance of rain 40%. Thursday night, partly cloudy in the evening, then becoming mostly cloudy. A 40% chance of showers and thunderstorms. Lows in the lower 70s. Friday, mostly cloudy with a slight chance of showers and thunderstorms in the morning, then partly sunny with

chance of showers and thunderstorms in the afternoon. Highs in the upper 80s. Chance of rain 50%. Friday night, mostly cloudy with showers, likely with a chance of thunderstorms. Lows in the lower 70s. Chance of rain 70%. Saturday, mostly cloudy in the morning, then becoming partly sunny. Showers likely with a chance of thunderstorms. Highs in the upper 80s. Chance of rain 60%. Saturday night, partly cloudy in the evening, then becoming mostly cloudy. A 50% chance of showers and thunderstorms. Lows in the lower 70s. Sunday, mostly cloudy in the morning, then becoming partly sunny. A chance of showers. A slight chance of thunderstorms in the morning, then a chance of thunderstorms in the afternoon. Highs in the upper 80s. Chance of rain 40%. Sunday night, partly cloudy. A chance of showers and thunderstorms in the evening, then a slight chance of showers and thunderstorms after midnight. Lows in the mid-70s. Chance of rain 30%. Monday, mostly cloudy in the morning, then becoming partly sunny. A 20% chance of showers and thunderstorms. Highs in the lower 90s. The forecast key messages for North and Central Texas. 20 to 40% storm coverage is forecast today and Wednesday. A few storms could produce strong gusty winds and heavy rain, but widespread severe weather is not expected. Better rain chances arrive area-wide Friday into Sunday. The spotter information statement for North and Central Texas. Spotter activation is not expected at this time. The ultraviolet index forecast for June 2nd is 11, or extreme. The current time is 1:17 a.m. Central Daylight Time. 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The following reports of weather temperature and wind were made at 1 a.m. Dallas Love Field, partly cloudy, 83, east at 3. Arlington, clear, 76, southeast at 3. Denton, clear, 74, calm. Elsewhere around the region, Wichita Falls, clear, 75, south at 9. Abilene, clear, 75, southeast at 6. Waco, clear, 75, calm. Tyler, partly cloudy, 80, calm. Once again at 1 a.m. Now let's check on your local forecast for the Dallas-Fort Worth Metroplex. Tonight, mostly clear. Lows in the mid-70s. South winds around 5 miles an hour. Tuesday, mostly sunny. A 30% chance of showers and thunderstorms in the afternoon. Highs in the mid-90s. Northeast winds 5 to 10 miles an hour. Tuesday night, mostly cloudy. A 30% chance of showers and thunderstorms in the evening. Lows in the lower 70s. East winds 5 to 10 miles an hour. Wednesday, mostly sunny. Highs in the upper 80s. East winds 5 to 10 miles an hour. And now the extended forecast. Wednesday night, partly cloudy. A 20% chance of showers and thunderstorms after midnight. Lows in the lower 70s. Southeast winds 5 to 10 miles an hour. Thursday, partly sunny. A slight chance of showers and thunderstorms in the morning, then a chance of showers and thunderstorms in the afternoon. Highs in the upper 80s. Chance of rain 40%. Thursday night, partly cloudy in the evening, then becoming mostly cloudy. A 40% chance of showers and thunderstorms. Lows in the lower 70s. Friday, mostly cloudy with a slight chance of showers and thunderstorms in the morning, then partly sunny with a chance of showers and thunderstorms in the afternoon. Highs in the upper 80s. Chance of rain 50%. Friday night, mostly cloudy with showers, likely with a chance of thunderstorms. Lows in the lower 70s. Chance of rain 70%. Saturday, mostly cloudy in the morning, then becoming partly sunny. Showers likely with a chance of thunderstorms. Highs in the upper 80s. Chance of rain 60%. Saturday night, partly cloudy.

Storm coverage is forecast today and Wednesday. A few storms could produce strong gusty winds and heavy rain, but widespread severe weather is not expected. Better rain chances arrive re-wide Friday into Sunday. The spotter information statement for North and Central Texas. Spotter activation is not expected at this time. The ultraviolet index forecast for June 2nd is 11, or extreme. The current time is 1:22 a.m. Central Daylight Time. 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The following reports of weather temperature and wind were made at 1 a.m. Dallas Love Field, partly cloudy, 83, east at 3. Arlington, clear, 76, southeast at 3. Denton, clear, 74, calm. Elsewhere around the region, Wichita Falls, clear, 75, south at 9. Abilene, clear, 75, southeast at 6. Waco, clear, 75, calm. Tyler, partly cloudy, 80, calm. Once again at 1 a.m. Now let's check on your local forecast for the Dallas-Fort Worth Metroplex. Tonight, mostly clear. Lows in the mid-70s. South winds around 5 miles an hour. Tuesday, mostly sunny. A 30% chance of showers and thunderstorms in the afternoon. Highs in the mid-90s. Northeast winds 5 to 10 miles an hour. Tuesday night, mostly cloudy. A 30% chance of showers and thunderstorms in the evening. Lows in the lower 70s. East winds 5 to 10 miles an hour. Wednesday, mostly sunny. Highs in the upper 80s. East winds 5 to 10 miles an hour. And now the extended forecast. Wednesday night, partly cloudy. A 20% chance of showers and thunderstorms after midnight. Lows in the lower 70s. Southeast winds 5 to 10 miles an hour. Thursday, partly sunny. A slight chance of showers and thunderstorms in the morning, then a chance of showers and thunderstorms in the afternoon. Highs in the upper 80s. Chance of rain 40%. Thursday night, partly cloudy in the evening, then becoming mostly cloudy. A 40% chance of showers and thunderstorms. Lows in the lower 70s. Friday, mostly cloudy with a slight chance of showers and thunderstorms in the morning, then partly sunny with a chance of showers and thunderstorms in the afternoon. Highs in the upper 80s. Chance of rain 50%. Friday night, mostly cloudy with showers likely with a chance of thunderstorms. Lows in the lower 70s. Chance of rain 70%. Saturday, mostly cloudy in the morning, then becoming partly sunny. Showers likely with a chance of thunderstorms. Highs in the upper 80s. Chance of rain 60%. Saturday night, partly cloudy in the evening, then becoming mostly cloudy. A 50% chance of showers and thunderstorms. Lows in the lower 70s. Sunday, mostly cloudy in the morning, then becoming partly sunny. A chance of showers. A slight chance of thunderstorms in the morning, then a chance of thunderstorms in the afternoon. Highs in the upper 80s. Chance of rain 40%. Sunday night, partly cloudy. A chance of showers and thunderstorms in the evening, then a slight chance of showers and thunderstorms after midnight. Lows in the mid-70s. Chance of rain 30%. Monday, mostly cloudy in the morning, then becoming partly sunny. A 20% chance of showers and thunderstorms. Highs in the lower 90s. The forecast key messages for North and Central Texas. 20 to 40% storm coverage is forecast today and Wednesday. A few storms could produce strong gusty winds and heavy rain, but widespread severe weather is not expected. Better rain chances arrive re-wide Friday into Sunday. The spotter information statement for North and Central Texas. Spotter activation is not expected at this time. The ultraviolet index forecast for June 2nd is 11, or extreme. The current time is 1:26 a.m. Central Daylight Time.

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The following reports of weather temperature and wind were made at 1 a.m. Dallas Love Field, partly cloudy, 83, east at 3. Arlington, clear, 76, southeast at 3. Denton, clear, 74, calm. Elsewhere around the region, Wichita Falls, clear, 75, south at 9. Abilene, clear, 75, southeast at 6. Waco, clear, 75, calm. Tyler, partly cloudy, 80, calm. Once again at 1 a.m. Now let's check on your local forecast for the Dallas-Fort Worth Metroplex. Rest of tonight, mostly clear. Lows in the mid-70s. Southeast winds around 5 miles an hour. Tuesday, sunny. A 30% chance of showers and thunderstorms in the afternoon. Highs in the mid-90s. East winds 5 to 10 miles an hour. Tuesday night, partly cloudy. A 20% chance of showers and thunderstorms in the evening. Lows in the mid-70s. East winds 5 to 10 miles an hour. Wednesday, mostly sunny. Highs around 90. East winds 5 to 10 miles an hour. And now the extended forecast. Wednesday night, partly cloudy. A 20% chance of showers and thunderstorms after midnight. Lows in the lower 70s. East winds 5 to 10 miles an hour. Thursday, mostly sunny. A slight chance of showers and thunderstorms in the morning, then a chance of showers and thunderstorms in the afternoon. Highs in the upper 80s. Chance of rain 30%. Thursday night, partly cloudy in the evening, then mostly cloudy with a 20% chance of showers and thunderstorms after midnight. Lows in the lower 70s. Friday, mostly cloudy. A slight chance of showers and thunderstorms in the morning, then a chance of showers and thunderstorms in the afternoon. Highs in the upper 80s. Chance of rain 50%. Friday night, mostly cloudy with showers likely. A chance of thunderstorms in the evening, then a slight chance of thunderstorms after midnight. Lows in the lower 70s. Chance of rain 60%. Saturday, mostly cloudy in the morning, then becoming partly sunny. Showers likely with a chance of thunderstorms. Highs in the upper 80s. Chance of rain 70%. Saturday night, partly cloudy in the evening, then becoming mostly cloudy. A chance of thunderstorms. Showers likely in the evening, then a chance of showers after midnight. Lows in the lower 70s. Chance of rain 60%. Sunday, partly sunny with a 50% chance of showers and thunderstorms. Highs in the upper 80s. Sunday night, partly cloudy with a 50% chance of showers and thunderstorms. Lows in the mid-70s. Monday, mostly cloudy in the morning, then becoming partly sunny. A 20% chance of showers and thunderstorms. Highs in the lower 90s. The forecast key messages for North and Central Texas. 20 to 40% storm coverage is forecast today and Wednesday. A few storms could produce strong gusty winds and heavy rain, but widespread severe weather is not expected. Better rain chances arrive area-wide Friday into Sunday. The spotter information statement for North and Central Texas. Spotter activation is not expected at this time. The ultraviolet index forecast for June 2nd is 11, or extreme. The current time is 1:31 a.m. Central Daylight Time. 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The following reports of weather temperature and wind were made at 1 a.m. Dallas Love Field, partly cloudy, 83, east at 3. Arlington, clear, 76, southeast at 3. Denton, clear, 74, calm. Elsewhere around the region, Wichita Falls, clear, 75, south at 9. Abilene, clear, 75, southeast at 6.

Waco, clear, 75, calm. Tyler, partly cloudy, 80, calm. Once again at 1 a.m. Now let's check on your local forecast for the Dallas-Fort Worth Metroplex. Rest of tonight, mostly clear. Lows in the mid-70s. Southeast winds around 5 miles an hour. Tuesday, sunny. A 30% chance of showers and thunderstorms in the afternoon. Highs in the mid-90s. East winds 5 to 10 miles an hour. Tuesday night, partly cloudy. A 20% chance of showers and thunderstorms in the evening. Lows in the mid-70s. East winds 5 to 10 miles an hour. Wednesday, mostly sunny. Highs around 90. East winds 5 to 10 miles an hour. And now the extended forecast. Wednesday night, partly cloudy. A 20% chance of showers and thunderstorms after midnight. Lows in the lower 70s. East winds 5 to 10 miles an hour. Thursday, mostly sunny. A slight chance of showers and thunderstorms in the morning, then a chance of showers and thunderstorms in the afternoon. Highs in the upper 80s. Sunny. A slight chance of showers and thunderstorms in the morning, then a chance of showers and thunderstorms in the afternoon. Highs in the upper 80s. Chance of rain 30%. Thursday night, partly cloudy in the evening, then mostly cloudy with a 20% chance of showers and thunderstorms after midnight. Lows in the lower 70s. Friday, mostly cloudy. A slight chance of showers and thunderstorms in the morning, then a chance of showers and thunderstorms in the afternoon. Highs in the upper 80s. Chance of rain 50%. Friday night, mostly cloudy with showers likely. A chance of thunderstorms in the evening, then a slight chance of thunderstorms after midnight. Lows in the lower 70s. Chance of rain 60%. Saturday, mostly cloudy in the morning, then becoming partly sunny. Showers likely with a chance of thunderstorms. Highs in the upper 80s. Chance of rain 70%. Saturday night, partly cloudy in the evening, then becoming mostly cloudy. A chance of thunderstorms. Showers likely in the evening, then a chance of showers after midnight. Lows in the lower 70s. Chance of rain 60%. Sunday, partly sunny with a 50% chance of showers and thunderstorms. Highs in the upper 80s. Sunday night, partly cloudy with a 50% chance of showers and thunderstorms. Lows in the mid-70s. Monday, mostly cloudy in the morning, then becoming partly sunny. A 20% chance of showers and thunderstorms. Highs in the lower 90s. The forecast key messages for North and Central Texas. 20 to 40% storm coverage is forecast today and Wednesday. A few storms could produce strong gusty winds and heavy rain, but widespread severe weather is not expected. Better rain chances arrive area-wide Friday into Sunday. The spotter information statement for North and Central Texas. Spotter activation is not expected at this time. The ultraviolet index forecast for June 2nd is 11, or extreme. The current time is 1:35 a.m. Central Daylight Time. 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The following reports of weather temperature and wind were made at 1 a.m. Dallas Love Field, partly cloudy, 83, east at 3. Arlington, clear, 76, southeast at 3. Denton, clear, 74, calm. Elsewhere around the region, Wichita Falls, clear, 75, south at 9. Abilene, clear, 75, southeast at 6. Waco, clear, 75, calm. Tyler, partly cloudy, 80, calm. Once again at 1 a.m. Now let's check on your local forecast for the Dallas-Fort Worth Metroplex. Rest of tonight, mostly clear. Lows in the mid-70s. Southeast winds around 5 miles an hour. Tuesday, sunny. A 30% chance of showers and thunderstorms in the afternoon.

in the mid-90s. East winds 5 to 10 miles an hour. Tuesday night, partly cloudy. A 20% chance of showers and thunderstorms in the evening. Lows in the mid-70s. East winds 5 to 10 miles an hour. Wednesday, mostly sunny. Highs around 90. East winds 5 to 10 miles an hour. And now the extended forecast. Wednesday night, partly cloudy. A 20% chance of showers and thunderstorms after midnight. Lows in the lower 70s. East winds 5 to 10 miles an hour. Thursday, mostly sunny. A slight chance of showers and thunderstorms in the morning, then a chance of showers and thunderstorms in the afternoon. Highs in the upper 80s. Chance of rain 30%. Thursday night, partly cloudy in the evening, then mostly cloudy with a 20% chance of showers and thunderstorms after midnight. Lows in the lower 70s. Friday, mostly cloudy. A slight chance of showers and thunderstorms in the morning, then a chance of showers and thunderstorms in the afternoon. Highs in the upper 80s. Chance of rain 50%. Friday night, mostly cloudy with showers likely. A chance of thunderstorms in the evening, then a slight chance of thunderstorms after midnight. Lows in the lower 70s. Chance of rain 60%. Saturday, mostly cloudy in the morning, then becoming partly sunny. Showers likely with a chance of thunderstorms. Highs in the upper 80s. Chance of rain 70%. Saturday night, partly cloudy in the evening, then becoming mostly cloudy. A chance of thunderstorms. Showers likely in the evening, then a chance of showers after midnight. Lows in the lower 70s. Chance of rain 60%. Sunday, partly sunny with a 50% chance of showers and thunderstorms. Highs in the upper 80s. Sunday night, partly cloudy with a 50% chance of showers and thunderstorms. Lows in the mid-70s. Monday, mostly cloudy in the morning, then becoming partly sunny. A 20% chance of showers and thunderstorms. Highs in the lower 90s. The forecast key messages for North and Central Texas. 20 to 40% storm coverage is forecast today and Wednesday. A few storms could produce strong gusty winds and heavy rain, but widespread severe weather is not expected. Better rain chances arrive area-wide Friday into Sunday. The spotter information statement for North and Central Texas. Spotter activation is not expected at this time. The ultraviolet index forecast for June 2nd is 11, or extreme. The current time is 1:39 a.m. Central Daylight Time. 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The following reports of weather temperature and wind were made at 1 a.m. Dallas Love Field, partly cloudy, 83, east at 3. Arlington, clear, 76, southeast at 3. Denton, clear, 74, calm. Elsewhere around the region, Wichita Falls, clear, 75, south at 9. Abilene, clear, 75, southeast at 6. Waco, clear, 75, calm. Tyler, partly cloudy, 80, calm. Once again at 1 a.m. Now let's check on your local forecast for the Dallas-Fort Worth Metroplex. Rest of tonight, mostly clear. Lows in the mid-70s. Southeast winds around 5 miles an hour. Tuesday, sunny. A 30% chance of showers and thunderstorms in the afternoon. Highs in the mid-90s. East winds 5 to 10 miles an hour. Tuesday night, partly cloudy. A 20% chance of showers and thunderstorms in the evening. Lows in the mid-70s. East winds 5 to 10 miles an hour. Wednesday, mostly sunny. Highs around 90. East winds 5 to 10 miles an hour. And now the extended forecast. Wednesday night, partly cloudy. A 20% chance of showers and thunderstorms after midnight. Lows in the lower 70s. East winds 5 to 10 miles an hour.

Thursday, mostly sunny. A slight chance of showers and thunderstorms in the morning, then a chance of showers and thunderstorms in the afternoon. Highs in the upper 80s. Chance of rain 30%. Thursday night, partly cloudy in the evening, then mostly cloudy with a 20% chance of showers and thunderstorms after midnight. Lows in the lower 70s. Friday, mostly cloudy. A slight chance of showers and thunderstorms in the morning, then a chance of showers and thunderstorms in the afternoon. Highs in the upper 80s. Chance of rain 50%. Friday night, mostly cloudy with showers likely. A chance of thunderstorms in the evening, then a slight chance of thunderstorms after midnight. Lows in the lower 70s. Chance of rain 60%. Saturday, mostly cloudy in the morning, then becoming partly sunny. Showers likely with a chance of thunderstorms. Highs in the upper 80s. Chance of rain 70%. Saturday night, partly cloudy in the evening, then becoming mostly cloudy. A chance of thunderstorms. Showers likely in the evening, then a chance of showers after midnight. Lows in the lower 70s. Chance of rain 60%. Sunday, partly sunny with a 50% chance of showers and thunderstorms. Highs in the upper 80s. Sunday night, partly cloudy with a 50% chance of showers and thunderstorms. Lows in the mid-70s. Monday, mostly cloudy in the morning, then becoming partly sunny. A 20% chance of showers and thunderstorms. Highs in the lower 90s. The forecast key messages for North and Central Texas. 20 to 40% storm coverage is forecast today and Wednesday. A few storms could produce strong gusty winds and heavy rain, but widespread severe weather is not expected. Better rain chances arrive area-wide Friday into Sunday. The spotter information statement for North and Central Texas. Spotter activation is not expected at this time. The ultraviolet index forecast for June 2nd is 11, or extreme. The current time is 1:44 a.m. Central Daylight Time. 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The following reports of weather temperature and wind were made at 1 a.m. Dallas Love Field, partly cloudy, 83, east at 3. Arlington, clear, 76, southeast at 3. Denton, clear, 74, calm. Elsewhere around the region, Wichita Falls, clear, 75, south at 9. Abilene, clear, 75, southeast at 6. Waco, clear, 75, calm. Tyler, partly cloudy, 80, calm. Once again at 1 a.m. Now let's check on your local forecast for the Dallas-Fort Worth Metroplex. Rest of tonight, mostly clear. Lows in the mid-70s. Southeast winds around 5 miles an hour. Tuesday, sunny. A 30% chance of showers and thunderstorms in the afternoon. Highs in the mid-90s. East winds 5 to 10 miles an hour. Tuesday night, partly cloudy. A 20% chance of showers and thunderstorms in the evening. Lows in the mid-70s. East winds 5 to 10 miles an hour. Wednesday, mostly sunny. Highs around 90. East winds 5 to 10 miles an hour. And now the extended forecast. Wednesday night, partly cloudy. A 20% chance of showers and thunderstorms after midnight. Lows in the lower 70s. East winds 5 to 10 miles an hour. Thursday, mostly sunny. A slight chance of showers and thunderstorms in the morning, then a chance of showers and thunderstorms in the afternoon. Highs in the upper 80s. Chance of rain 30%. Thursday night, partly cloudy in the evening, then mostly cloudy with a 20% chance of showers and thunderstorms after midnight. Lows in the lower 70s. Friday, mostly cloudy. A slight chance of showers and thunderstorms in the morning, then a chance of showers and thunderstorms in the afternoon. Highs in the upper 80s. Chance of rain 50%. Friday night.

Reports of weather, temperature, and wind were made at 1 a.m. Dallas Love Field, partly cloudy, 83, east at 3. Arlington, clear, 76, southeast at 3. Denton, clear, 74, calm. Elsewhere around the region, Wichita Falls, clear, 75, south at 9. Abilene, clear, 75, southeast at 6. Waco, clear, 75, calm. Tyler, partly cloudy, 80, calm. Once again at 1 a.m. The following reports of weather, temperature, and wind were made at 2 a.m. DFW Airport, partly cloudy, 81, dew point 69, relative humidity 67%, wind south at 3, pressure 29.97 inches and steady. Dallas Love Field, partly cloudy, 82, southeast at 5. Fort Worth Meacham, clear, 79, southeast at 6. Arlington, clear, 75, south at 3. Denton, clear, 75, south at 3. Elsewhere around the region, Wichita Falls, clear, 74, south at 7. Abilene, clear, 73, southeast at 6. Waco, clear, 77, calm. Tyler, clear, 80, calm. Once again at 2 a.m., DFW Airport, partly cloudy, 81, south at 3. Now let's check on your local forecast for the Dallas-Fort Worth Metroplex. Rest of tonight, mostly clear. Lows in the mid-70s. Southeast winds around 5 miles an hour. Tuesday, sunny. A 30% chance of showers and thunderstorms in the afternoon. Highs in the mid-90s. East winds 5 to 10 miles an hour. Tuesday night, partly cloudy. A 20% chance of showers and thunderstorms in the evening. Lows in the mid-70s. East winds 5 to 10 miles an hour. Wednesday, mostly sunny. Highs around 90. East winds 5 to 10 miles an hour. And now the extended forecast. Wednesday night, partly cloudy. A 20% chance of showers and thunderstorms after midnight. Lows in the lower 70s. East winds 5 to 10 miles an hour. Thursday, mostly sunny. A slight chance of showers and thunderstorms in the morning, then a chance of showers and thunderstorms in the afternoon. Highs in the upper 80s. Chance of rain 30%. Thursday night, partly cloudy in the evening, then mostly cloudy with a 20% chance of showers and thunderstorms after midnight. Lows in the lower 70s. Friday, mostly cloudy. A slight chance of showers and thunderstorms in the morning, then a chance of showers and thunderstorms in the afternoon. Highs in the upper 80s. Chance of rain 50%. Friday night, mostly cloudy with showers likely. A chance of thunderstorms in the evening, then a slight chance of thunderstorms after midnight. Lows in the lower 70s. Chance of rain 60%. Saturday, mostly cloudy in the morning, then becoming partly sunny. Showers likely with a chance of thunderstorms. Highs in the upper 80s. Chance of rain 70%. Saturday night, partly cloudy in the evening, then becoming mostly cloudy. A chance of thunderstorms. Showers likely in the evening, then a chance of showers after midnight. Lows in the lower 70s. Chance of rain 60%. Sunday, partly sunny with a 50% chance of showers and thunderstorms. Highs in the upper 80s. Sunday night, partly cloudy with a 50% chance of showers and thunderstorms. Lows in the mid-70s. Monday, mostly cloudy in the morning, then becoming partly sunny. A 20% chance of showers and thunderstorms. Highs in the lower 90s. The forecast key messages for North and Central Texas. 20 to 40% storm coverage is forecast today and Wednesday. A few storms could produce strong gusty winds and heavy rain, but widespread severe weather is not expected. Better rain chances arrive area-wide Friday into Sunday. The spotter information statement for North and Central Texas. Spotter activation is not expected at this time.
The ultraviolet index forecast for June 2nd is 11, or extreme. The current time is 2:06 a.m. Central Daylight Time. 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The following reports of weather temperature and wind were made at 2 a.m. DFW Airport, partly cloudy, 81, dew point 69, relative humidity 67%, wind south at 3, pressure 29.97 inches and steady. Dallas Love Field, partly cloudy, 82, southeast at 5. Fort Worth Meacham, clear, 79, southeast at 6. Arlington, clear, 75, south at 3. Denton, clear, 75, south at 3. Elsewhere around the region, Wichita Falls, clear, 74, south at 7. Abilene, clear, 73, southeast at 6. Waco, clear, 77, calm. Tyler, clear, 80, calm. Once again at 2 a.m., DFW Airport, partly cloudy, 81, south at 3. Now let's check on your local forecast for the Dallas-Fort Worth Metroplex. Rest of tonight, mostly clear. Lows in the mid-70s. Southeast winds around 5 miles an hour. Tuesday, sunny. A 30% chance of showers and thunderstorms in the afternoon. Highs in the mid-90s. East winds 5 to 10 miles an hour. Tuesday night, partly cloudy. A 20% chance of showers and thunderstorms in the evening. Lows in the mid-70s. East winds 5 to 10 miles an hour. Wednesday, mostly sunny. Highs around 90. East winds 5 to 10 miles an hour. Now let's check on your local forecast for the Dallas-Fort Worth Metroplex. Today, sunny. A 30% chance of showers and thunderstorms this afternoon. Highs in the mid-90s. East winds 5 to 10 miles an hour. Tonight, partly cloudy. A 20% chance of showers and thunderstorms in the evening. Lows in the mid-70s. East winds 5 to 10 miles an hour. Wednesday, mostly sunny. Highs around 90. East winds 5 to 10 miles an hour. Wednesday night, partly cloudy. A 20% chance of showers and thunderstorms after midnight. Lows in the lower 70s. East winds 5 to 10 miles an hour. And now the extended forecast. Thursday, mostly sunny. A slight chance of showers and thunderstorms in the morning, then a chance of showers and thunderstorms in the afternoon. Highs in the upper 80s. Southeast winds 5 to 10 miles an hour. Chance of rain 30%. Thursday night, partly cloudy in the evening, then mostly cloudy with a 20% chance of showers and thunderstorms after midnight. Lows in the lower 70s. Friday, mostly cloudy. A slight chance of showers and thunderstorms in the morning, then a chance of showers and thunderstorms in the afternoon. Highs in the upper 80s. Chance of rain 50%. Friday night, mostly cloudy with showers likely. A chance of thunderstorms in the evening, then a slight chance of thunderstorms after midnight. Lows in the lower 70s. Chance of rain 60%. Saturday, mostly cloudy in the morning, then becoming partly sunny. Showers likely with a chance of thunderstorms. Highs in the upper 80s. Chance of rain 70%. Saturday night, partly cloudy in the evening, then becoming mostly cloudy. A chance of thunderstorms. Showers likely in the evening, then a chance of showers after midnight. Lows in the lower 70s. Chance of rain 60%. Sunday, partly sunny with a 50% chance of showers and thunderstorms. Highs in the upper 80s. Sunday night, partly cloudy with a 50% chance of showers and thunderstorms. Lows in the mid-70s. Monday, mostly cloudy in the morning, then becoming partly sunny. A 20% chance of showers and thunderstorms. Highs in the lower 90s. The forecast key messages for North and Central Texas.
20 to 40% storm coverage is forecast today and Wednesday. A few storms could produce strong gusty winds.

and heavy rain, but widespread severe weather is not expected. Better rain chances arrive area-wide Friday into Sunday. The spotter information statement for North and Central Texas. Spotter activation is not expected at this time. The ultraviolet index forecast for June 2nd is 11, or extreme. The current time is 2:11 a.m. Central Daylight Time. 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The following reports of weather temperature and wind were made at 2 a.m. DFW Airport, partly cloudy, 81, dew point 69, relative humidity 67%, wind south at 3, pressure 29.97 inches and steady. Dallas Love Field, partly cloudy, 82, southeast at 5. Fort Worth Meacham, clear, 79, southeast at 6. Arlington, clear, 75, south at 3. Denton, clear, 75, south at 3. Elsewhere around the region, Wichita Falls, clear, 74, south at 7. Abilene, clear, 73, southeast at 6. Waco, partly cloudy, 77, calm. Tyler, clear, 80, calm. Once again at 2 a.m., DFW Airport, partly cloudy, 81, south at 3. Now let's check on your local forecast for the Dallas-Fort Worth Metroplex. Today, sunny. A 30% chance of showers and thunderstorms this afternoon. Highs in the mid-90s. East winds 5 to 10 miles an hour. Tonight, partly cloudy. A 20% chance of showers and thunderstorms in the evening. Lows in the mid-70s. East winds 5 to 10 miles an hour. Wednesday, mostly sunny. Highs around 90. East winds 5 to 10 miles an hour. Wednesday night, partly cloudy. A 20% chance of showers and thunderstorms after midnight. Lows in the lower 70s. East winds 5 to 10 miles an hour. And now the extended forecast. Thursday, mostly sunny. A slight chance of showers and thunderstorms in the morning, then a chance of showers and thunderstorms in the afternoon. Highs in the upper 80s. Southeast winds 5 to 10 miles an hour. Chance of rain 30%. Thursday night, partly cloudy in the evening, then mostly cloudy with a 20% chance of showers and thunderstorms after midnight. Lows in the lower 70s. Friday, mostly cloudy. A slight chance of showers and thunderstorms in the morning, then a chance of showers and thunderstorms in the afternoon. Highs in the upper 80s. Chance of rain 50%. Friday night, mostly cloudy with showers likely. A chance of thunderstorms in the evening, then a slight chance of thunderstorms after midnight. Lows in the lower 70s. Chance of rain 60%. Saturday, mostly cloudy in the morning, then becoming partly sunny. Showers likely with a chance of thunderstorms. Highs in the upper 80s. Chance of rain 70%. Saturday night, partly cloudy in the evening, then becoming mostly cloudy. A chance of thunderstorms. Showers likely in the evening, then a chance of showers after midnight. Lows in the lower 70s. Chance of rain 60%. Sunday, partly sunny with a 50% chance of showers and thunderstorms. Highs in the upper 80s. Sunday night, partly cloudy with a 50% chance of showers and thunderstorms. Lows in the mid-70s. Monday, mostly cloudy in the morning, then becoming partly sunny. A 20% chance of showers and thunderstorms. Highs in the lower 90s. The forecast key messages for North and Central Texas. 20 to 40% storm coverage is forecast today and Wednesday. A few storms could produce strong gusty winds and heavy rain, but widespread severe weather is not expected. Better rain chances arrive area-wide Friday into Sunday. The spotter information statement for North and Central Texas. Spotter activation is not expected at this time. The ultraviolet index forecast for June 2nd is 11, or extreme. The current

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The following reports of weather temperature and wind were made at 2 a.m. DFW Airport, partly cloudy, 81, dew point 69, relative humidity 67%, wind south at 3, pressure 29.97 inches and steady. Dallas Love Field, partly cloudy, 82, southeast at 5. Fort Worth Meacham, clear, 79, southeast at 6. Arlington, clear, 75, south at 3. Denton, clear, 75, south at 3. Elsewhere around the region, Wichita Falls, clear, 74, south at 7. Abilene, clear, 73, southeast at 6. Waco, partly cloudy, 77, calm. Tyler, clear, 80, calm. Once again at 2 a.m., DFW Airport, partly cloudy, 81, south at 3. Now let's check on your local forecast for the Dallas-Fort Worth Metroplex. Today, sunny. A 30% chance of showers and thunderstorms this afternoon. Highs in the mid-90s. East winds 5 to 10 miles an hour. Tonight, partly cloudy. A 20% chance of showers and thunderstorms in the evening. Lows in the mid-70s. East winds 5 to 10 miles an hour. Wednesday, mostly sunny. Highs around 90. East winds 5 to 10 miles an hour. Wednesday night, partly cloudy. A 20% chance of showers and thunderstorms after midnight. Lows in the lower 70s. East winds 5 to 10 miles an hour. And now the extended forecast. Thursday, mostly sunny. A slight chance of showers and thunderstorms in the morning, then a chance of showers and thunderstorms in the afternoon. Highs in the upper 80s. Southeast winds 5 to 10 miles an hour. Chance of rain 30%. Thursday night, partly cloudy in the evening, then mostly cloudy with a 20% chance of showers and thunderstorms after midnight. Lows in the lower 70s. Friday, mostly cloudy. A slight chance of showers and thunderstorms in the morning, then a chance of showers and thunderstorms in the afternoon. Highs in the upper 80s. Chance of rain 50%. Friday night, mostly cloudy with showers likely. A chance of thunderstorms in the evening, then a slight chance of thunderstorms after midnight. Lows in the lower 70s. Chance of rain 60%. Saturday, mostly cloudy in the morning, then becoming partly sunny. Showers likely with a chance of thunderstorms. Highs in the upper 80s. Chance of rain 70%. Saturday night, partly cloudy in the evening, then becoming mostly cloudy. A chance of thunderstorms. Showers likely in the evening, then a chance of showers after midnight. Lows in the lower 70s. Chance of rain 60%. Sunday, partly sunny with a 50% chance of showers and thunderstorms. Highs in the upper 80s. Sunday night, partly cloudy with a 50% chance of showers and thunderstorms. Lows in the mid-70s. Monday, mostly cloudy in the morning, then becoming partly sunny. A 20% chance of showers and thunderstorms. Highs in the lower 90s. The forecast key messages for North and Central Texas. 20 to 40% storm coverage is forecast today and Wednesday. A few storms could produce strong gusty winds and heavy rain, but widespread severe weather is not expected. Better rain chances arrive area-wide Friday into Sunday. The spotter information statement for North and Central Texas. Spotter activation is not expected at this time. The ultraviolet index forecast for June 2nd is 11, or extreme. The current time is 2:21 a.m. Central Daylight Time. 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The following reports of weather temperature and wind were made at 2 a.m. DFW Airport, partly cloudy.

once again at 2 a.m. DFW Airport, partly cloudy, 81, South at 3. Now let's check on your local forecast for the Dallas-Fort Worth Metroplex. Today, sunny. A 30% chance of showers and thunderstorms this afternoon. Highs in the mid-90s. East winds 5 to 10 miles an hour. Tonight, partly cloudy. A 20% chance of showers and thunderstorms in the evening. Lows in the mid-70s. East winds 5 to 10 miles an hour. Wednesday, mostly sunny. Highs around 90. East winds 5 to 10 miles an hour. Wednesday night, partly cloudy. A 20% chance of showers and thunderstorms after midnight. Lows in the lower 70s. East winds 5 to 10 miles an hour. And now the extended forecast. Thursday, mostly sunny. A slight chance of showers and thunderstorms in the morning, then a chance of showers and thunderstorms in the afternoon. Highs in the upper 80s. Southeast winds 5 to 10 miles an hour. Chance of rain 30%. Thursday night, partly cloudy in the evening, then mostly cloudy with a 20% chance of showers and thunderstorms after midnight. Lows in the lower 70s. Friday, mostly cloudy. A slight chance of showers and thunderstorms in the morning, then a chance of showers and thunderstorms in the afternoon. Highs in the upper 80s. Chance of rain 50%. Friday night, mostly cloudy with showers likely. A chance of thunderstorms in the evening, then a slight chance of thunderstorms after midnight. Lows in the lower 70s. Chance of rain 60%. Saturday, mostly cloudy in the morning, then becoming partly sunny. Showers likely with a chance of thunderstorms. Highs in the upper 80s. Chance of rain 70%. Saturday night, partly cloudy in the evening, then becoming mostly cloudy. A chance of thunderstorms. Showers likely in the evening, then a chance of showers after midnight. Lows in the lower 70s. Chance of rain 60%. Sunday, partly sunny with a 50% chance of showers and thunderstorms. Highs in the upper 80s. Sunday night, partly cloudy with a 50% chance of showers and thunderstorms. Lows in the mid-70s. Monday, mostly cloudy in the morning, then becoming partly sunny. A 20% chance of showers and thunderstorms. Highs in the lower 90s. The forecast key messages for North and Central Texas. 20 to 40% storm coverage is forecast today and Wednesday. A few storms could produce strong gusty winds and heavy rain, but widespread severe weather is not expected. Better rain chances arrive area-wide Friday into Sunday. The spotter information statement for North and Central Texas. Spotter activation is not expected at this time. The ultraviolet index forecast for June 2nd is 11, or extreme. The current time is 2:25 a.m. Central Daylight Time. 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The following reports of weather temperature and wind were made at 2 a.m. DFW Airport, partly cloudy, 81, dew point 69, relative humidity 67%, wind south at 3, pressure 29.97 inches and steady. Dallas Love Field, partly cloudy, 82, southeast at 5. Fort Worth Meacham, clear, 79, southeast at 6. Arlington, clear, 75, south at 3. Denton, clear, 75, south at 3. Elsewhere around the region, Wichita Falls, clear, 74, south at 7. Abilene, clear, 73, southeast at 6. Waco, partly cloudy, 77, calm. Tyler, clear, 80, calm. Once again at 2 a.m., DFW Airport, partly cloudy, 81, south at 3. Now let's check on your local forecast for the Dallas-Fort Worth Metroplex. Today, sunny. A 30% chance of showers and thunderstorms this afternoon. Highs in the mid-90s. East winds 5 to 10.

miles an hour. Tonight, partly cloudy. A 20% chance of showers and thunderstorms in the evening. Lows in the mid-70s. East winds 5 to 10 miles an hour. Wednesday, mostly sunny. Highs around 90. East winds 5 to 10 miles an hour. Wednesday night, partly cloudy. A 20% chance of showers and thunderstorms after midnight. Lows in the lower 70s. East winds 5 to 10 miles an hour. And now the extended forecast. Thursday, mostly sunny. A slight chance of showers and thunderstorms in the morning, then a chance of showers and thunderstorms in the afternoon. Highs in the upper 80s. Southeast winds 5 to 10 miles an hour. Chance of rain 30%. Thursday night, partly cloudy in the evening, then mostly cloudy with a 20% chance of showers and thunderstorms after midnight. Lows in the lower 70s. Friday, mostly cloudy. A slight chance of showers and thunderstorms in the morning, then a chance of showers and thunderstorms in the afternoon. Highs in the upper 80s. Chance of rain 50%. Friday night, mostly cloudy with showers likely. A chance of thunderstorms in the evening, then a slight chance of thunderstorms after midnight. Lows in the lower 70s. Chance of rain 60%. Saturday, mostly cloudy in the morning, then becoming partly sunny. Showers likely with a chance of thunderstorms. Highs in the upper 80s. Chance of rain 70%. Saturday night, partly cloudy in the evening, then becoming mostly cloudy. A chance of thunderstorms. Showers likely in the evening, then a chance of showers after midnight. Lows in the lower 70s. Chance of rain 60%. Sunday, partly sunny with a 50% chance of showers and thunderstorms. Highs in the upper 80s. Sunday night, partly cloudy with a 50% chance of showers and thunderstorms. Lows in the mid-70s. Monday, mostly cloudy in the morning, then becoming partly sunny. A 20% chance of showers and thunderstorms. Highs in the lower 90s. The forecast key messages for North and Central Texas. 20 to 40% storm coverage is forecast today and Wednesday. A few storms could produce strong gusty winds and heavy rain, but widespread severe weather is not expected. Better rain chances arrive area-wide Friday into Sunday. The spotter information statement for North and Central Texas. Spotter activation is not expected at this time. The ultraviolet index forecast for June 2nd is 11, or extreme. The current time is 2:30 a.m. Central Daylight Time. 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The following reports of weather temperature and wind were made at 2 a.m. DFW Airport, partly cloudy, 81, dew point 69, relative humidity 67%, wind south at 3, pressure 29.97 inches and steady. Dallas Love Field, partly cloudy, 82, southeast at 5. Fort Worth Meacham, clear, 79, southeast at 6. Arlington, clear, 75, south at 3. Denton, clear, 75, south at 3. Elsewhere around the region, Wichita Falls, clear, 74, south at 7. Abilene, clear, 73, southeast at 6. Waco, partly cloudy, 77, calm. Tyler, clear, 80, calm. Once again at 2 a.m., DFW Airport, partly cloudy, 81, south at 3. Now let's check on your local forecast for the Dallas-Fort Worth Metroplex. Today, sunny. A 30% chance of showers and thunderstorms this afternoon. Highs in the mid-90s. East winds 5 to 10 miles an hour. Tonight, partly cloudy. A 20% chance of showers and thunderstorms in the evening. Lows in the mid-70s. East winds 5 to 10 miles an hour. Wednesday, mostly sunny. Highs around 90. East winds 5 to 10 miles an hour. Wednesday night, partly cloudy.

a 20% chance of showers and thunderstorms after midnight. Lows in the lower 70s. East winds 5 to 10 miles an hour. And now the extended forecast. Thursday, mostly sunny. A slight chance of showers and thunderstorms in the morning, then a chance of showers and thunderstorms in the afternoon. Highs in the upper 80s. Southeast winds 5 to 10 miles an hour. Chance of rain 30%. Thursday night, partly cloudy in the evening, then mostly cloudy with a 20% chance of showers and thunderstorms after midnight. Lows in the lower 70s. Friday, mostly cloudy. A slight chance of showers and thunderstorms in the morning, then a chance of showers and thunderstorms at night. Lows in the lower 70s. Friday, mostly cloudy. A slight chance of showers and thunderstorms in the morning, then a chance of showers and thunderstorms in the afternoon. Highs in the upper 80s. Chance of rain 50%. Friday night, mostly cloudy with showers likely. A chance of thunderstorms in the evening, then a slight chance of thunderstorms after midnight. Lows in the lower 70s. Chance of rain 60%. Saturday, mostly cloudy in the morning, then becoming partly sunny. Showers likely with a chance of thunderstorms. Highs in the upper 80s. Chance of rain 70%. Saturday night, partly cloudy in the evening, then becoming mostly cloudy. A chance of thunderstorms. Showers likely in the evening, then a chance of showers after midnight. Lows in the lower 70s. Chance of rain 60%. Sunday, partly sunny with a 50% chance of showers and thunderstorms. Highs in the upper 80s. Sunday night, partly cloudy with a 50% chance of showers and thunderstorms. Lows in the mid-70s. Monday, mostly cloudy in the morning, then becoming partly sunny. A 20% chance of showers and thunderstorms. Highs in the lower 90s. The forecast key messages for North and Central Texas. 20 to 40% storm coverage is forecast today and Wednesday. A few storms could produce strong gusty winds and heavy rain, but widespread severe weather is not expected. Better rain chances arrive area-wide Friday into Sunday. The spotter information statement for North and Central Texas. Spotter activation is not expected at this time. The ultraviolet index forecast for June 2nd is 11, or extreme. The current time is 2:35 a.m. Central Daylight Time. 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The following reports of weather temperature and wind were made at 2 a.m. DFW Airport, partly cloudy, 81, dew point 69, relative humidity 67%, wind south at 3, pressure 29.97 inches and steady. Dallas Love Field, partly cloudy, 82, southeast at 5. Fort Worth Meacham, clear, 79, southeast at 6. Arlington, clear, 75, south at 3. Denton, clear, 75, south at 3. Elsewhere around the region, Wichita Falls, clear, 74, south at 7. Abilene, clear, 73, southeast at 6. Waco, partly cloudy, 77, calm. Tyler, clear, 80, calm. Once again at 2 a.m., DFW Airport, partly cloudy, 81, south at 3. Now let's check on your local forecast for the Dallas-Fort Worth Metroplex. Today, sunny. A 30% chance of showers and thunderstorms this afternoon. Highs in the mid-90s. East winds 5 to 10 miles an hour. Tonight, partly cloudy. A 20% chance of showers and thunderstorms in the evening. Lows in the mid-70s. East winds 5 to 10 miles an hour. Wednesday, mostly sunny. Highs around 90. East winds 5 to 10 miles an hour. Wednesday night, partly cloudy. A 20% chance of showers and thunderstorms after midnight. Lows in the lower 70s. East winds 5 to 10 miles an hour. And now the extended

Thursday, mostly sunny. A slight chance of showers and thunderstorms in the morning, then a chance of showers and thunderstorms in the afternoon. Highs in the upper 80s. Southeast winds 5 to 10 miles an hour. Chance of rain 30%. Thursday night, partly cloudy in the evening, then mostly cloudy with a 20% chance of showers and thunderstorms after midnight. Lows in the lower 70s. Friday, mostly cloudy. A slight chance of showers and thunderstorms in the morning, then a chance of showers and thunderstorms in the afternoon. Highs in the upper 80s. Chance of rain 50%. Friday night, mostly cloudy with showers likely. A chance of thunderstorms in the evening, then a slight chance of thunderstorms after midnight. Lows in the lower 70s. Chance of rain 60%. Saturday, mostly cloudy in the morning, then becoming partly sunny. Showers likely with a chance of thunderstorms. Highs in the upper 80s. Chance of rain 70%. Saturday night, partly cloudy in the evening, then becoming mostly cloudy. A chance of thunderstorms. Showers likely in the evening, then a chance of showers after midnight. Lows in the lower 70s. Chance of rain 60%. Sunday, partly sunny with a 50% chance of showers and thunderstorms. Highs in the upper 80s. Sunday night, partly cloudy with a 50% chance of showers and thunderstorms. Lows in the mid-70s. Monday, mostly cloudy in the morning, then becoming partly sunny. A 20% chance of showers and thunderstorms. Highs in the lower 90s. The forecast key messages for North and Central Texas. 20 to 40% storm coverage is forecast today and Wednesday. A few storms could produce strong gusty winds and heavy rain, but widespread severe weather is not expected. Better rain chances arrive area-wide Friday into Sunday. The spotter information statement for North and Central Texas. Spotter activation is not expected at this time. The ultraviolet index forecast for June 2nd is 11, or extreme. The current time is 2:39 a.m. Central Daylight Time. 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The following reports of weather temperature and wind were made at 2 a.m. DFW Airport, partly cloudy, 81, dew point 69, relative humidity 67%, wind south at 3, pressure 29.97 inches and steady. Dallas Love Field, partly cloudy, 82, southeast at 5. Fort Worth Meacham, clear, 79, southeast at 6. Arlington, clear, 75, south at 3. Denton, clear, 75, south at 3. Elsewhere around the region, Wichita Falls, clear, 74, south at 7. Abilene, clear, 73, southeast at 6. Waco, partly cloudy, 77, calm. Tyler, clear, 80, calm. Once again at 2 a.m., DFW Airport, partly cloudy, 81, south at 3. Now let's check on your local forecast for the Dallas-Fort Worth Metroplex. Today, sunny. A 30% chance of showers and thunderstorms this afternoon. Highs in the mid-90s. East winds 5 to 10 miles an hour. Tonight, partly cloudy. A 20% chance of showers and thunderstorms in the evening. Lows in the mid-70s. East winds 5 to 10 miles an hour. Wednesday, mostly sunny. Highs around 90. East winds 5 to 10 miles an hour. Wednesday night, partly cloudy. A 20% chance of showers and thunderstorms after midnight. Lows in the lower 70s. East winds 5 to 10 miles an hour. And now the extended forecast. Thursday, mostly sunny. A slight chance of showers and thunderstorms in the morning, then a chance of showers and thunderstorms in the afternoon. Highs in the upper 80s. Southeast winds 5 to 10 miles an hour. Chance of rain 30%. Thursday night, partly cloudy in the evening, then mostly cloudy with a 20%.

50% chance of showers and thunderstorms after midnight. Lows in the lower 70s. Friday, mostly cloudy. A slight chance of showers and thunderstorms in the morning, then a chance of showers and thunderstorms in the afternoon. Highs in the upper 80s. Chance of rain 50%. Friday night, mostly cloudy with showers likely. A chance of thunderstorms in the evening, then a slight chance of thunderstorms after midnight. Lows in the lower 70s. Chance of rain 60%. Saturday, mostly cloudy in the morning, then becoming partly sunny. Showers likely with a chance of thunderstorms. Highs in the upper 80s. Chance of rain 70%. Saturday night, partly cloudy in the evening, then becoming mostly cloudy. A chance of thunderstorms. Showers likely in the evening, then a chance of showers after midnight. Lows in the lower 70s. Chance of rain 60%. Sunday, partly sunny with a 50% chance of showers and thunderstorms. Highs in the upper 80s. Sunday night, partly cloudy with a 50% chance of showers and thunderstorms. Lows in the mid-70s. Monday, mostly cloudy in the morning, then becoming partly sunny. A 20% chance of showers and thunderstorms. Highs in the lower 90s. The forecast key messages for North and Central Texas. 20 to 40% storm coverage is forecast today and Wednesday. A few storms could produce strong gusty winds and heavy rain, but widespread severe weather is not expected. Better rain chances arrive area-wide Friday into Sunday. The spotter information statement for North and Central Texas. Spotter activation is not expected at this time. The ultraviolet index forecast for June 2nd is 11, or extreme. The current time is 2:44 a.m. Central Daylight Time. 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The following reports of weather temperature and wind were made at 2 a.m. DFW Airport, partly cloudy, 81, dew point 69, relative humidity 67%, wind south at 3, pressure 29.97 inches and steady. Dallas Love Field, partly cloudy, 82, southeast at 5. Fort Worth Meacham, clear, 79, southeast at 6. Arlington, clear, 75, south at 3. Denton, clear, 75, south at 3. Elsewhere around the region, Wichita Falls, clear, 74, south at 7. Abilene, clear, 73, southeast at 6. Waco, partly cloudy, 77, calm. Tyler, clear, 80, calm. Once again at 2 a.m., DFW Airport, partly cloudy, 81, south at 3. Now let's check on your local forecast for the Dallas-Fort Worth Metroplex. Today, sunny. A 30% chance of showers and thunderstorms this afternoon. Highs in the mid-90s. East winds 5 to 10 miles an hour. Tonight, partly cloudy. A 20% chance of showers and thunderstorms in the evening. Lows in the mid-70s. East winds 5 to 10 miles an hour. Wednesday, mostly sunny. Highs around 90. East winds 5 to 10 miles an hour. Wednesday night, partly cloudy. A 20% chance of showers and thunderstorms after midnight. Lows in the lower 70s. East winds 5 to 10 miles an hour. And now the extended forecast. Thursday, mostly sunny. A slight chance of showers and thunderstorms in the morning, then a chance of showers and thunderstorms in the afternoon. Highs in the upper 80s. Southeast winds 5 to 10 miles an hour. Chance of rain 30%. Thursday night, partly cloudy in the evening, then mostly cloudy with a 20% chance of showers and thunderstorms after midnight. Lows in the lower 70s. Friday, mostly cloudy. A slight chance of showers and thunderstorms in the morning, then a chance of showers and thunderstorms in the afternoon. Highs in the upper 80s. Chance of rain 50%. Friday night, mostly cloudy with showers likely.

chance of thunderstorms in the evening, then a slight chance of thunderstorms after midnight. Lows in the lower 70s. Chance of rain 60%. Saturday, mostly cloudy in the morning, then becoming partly sunny. Showers likely with a chance of thunderstorms. Highs in the upper 80s. Chance of rain 70%. Saturday night, partly cloudy in the evening, then becoming mostly cloudy. A chance of thunderstorms. Showers likely in the evening, then a chance of showers after midnight. Lows in the lower 70s. Chance of rain 60%. Sunday, partly sunny with a 50% chance of showers and thunderstorms. Highs in the upper 80s. Sunday night, partly cloudy with a 50% chance of showers and thunderstorms. Lows in the mid-70s. Monday, mostly cloudy in the morning, then becoming partly sunny. A 20% chance of showers and thunderstorms. Highs in the lower 90s. The forecast key messages for North and Central Texas. 20 to 40% storm coverage is forecast today and Wednesday. A few storms could produce strong gusty winds and heavy rain, but widespread severe weather is not expected. Better rain chances arrive area-wide Friday into Sunday. The spotter information statement for North and Central Texas. Spotter activation is not expected at this time. The ultraviolet index forecast for June 2nd is 11, or extreme. The current time is 2:48 a.m. Central Daylight Time. 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The following reports of weather temperature and wind were made at 2 a.m. DFW Airport, partly cloudy, 81, dew point 69, relative humidity 67%, wind south at 3, pressure 29.97 inches and steady. Dallas Love Field, partly cloudy, 82, southeast at 5. Fort Worth Meacham, clear, 79, southeast at 6. Arlington, clear, 75, south at 3. Denton, clear, 75, south at 3. Elsewhere around the region, Wichita Falls, clear, 74, south at 7. Abilene, clear, 73, southeast at 6. Waco, partly cloudy, 77, calm. Tyler, clear, 80, calm. Once again at 2 a.m., DFW Airport, partly cloudy, 81, south at 3. Now let's check on your local forecast for the Dallas-Fort Worth Metroplex. Today, sunny. A 30% chance of showers and thunderstorms this afternoon. Highs in the mid-90s. East winds 5 to 10 miles an hour. Tonight, partly cloudy. A 20% chance of showers and thunderstorms in the evening. Lows in the mid-70s. East winds 5 to 10 miles an hour. Wednesday, mostly sunny. Highs around 90. East winds 5 to 10 miles an hour. Wednesday night, partly cloudy. A 20% chance of showers and thunderstorms after midnight. Lows in the lower 70s. East winds 5 to 10 miles an hour. And now the extended forecast. Thursday, mostly sunny. A slight chance of showers and thunderstorms in the morning, then a chance of showers and thunderstorms in the afternoon. Highs in the upper 80s. Southeast winds 5 to 10 miles an hour. Chance of rain 30%. Thursday night, partly cloudy in the evening, then mostly cloudy with a 20% chance of showers and thunderstorms after midnight. Lows in the lower 70s. Friday, mostly cloudy. A slight chance of showers and thunderstorms in the morning, then a chance of showers and thunderstorms in the afternoon. Highs in the upper 80s. Chance of rain 50%. Friday night, mostly cloudy with showers likely. A chance of thunderstorms in the evening, then a slight chance of thunderstorms after midnight. Lows in the lower 70s. Chance of rain 60%. Saturday, mostly cloudy in the morning, then becoming partly sunny. Showers likely with a chance of thunderstorms. Highs in the upper 80s. Chance of rain 70%.

20 to 40% storm coverage is forecast today and Wednesday. A few storms could produce strong gusty winds and heavy rain, but widespread severe weather is not expected. Better rain chances arrive area-wide Friday into Sunday. The spotter information statement for North and Central Texas. Spotter activation is not expected at this time. The ultraviolet index forecast for June 2nd is 11, or extreme. The current time is 3:02 a.m. Central Daylight Time. 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The following reports of weather temperature and wind were made at 3 a.m. DFW Airport, partly cloudy, 80, dew point 70, relative humidity 71%, wind southwest at 7, pressure 29.96 inches and falling. Dallas Love Field, partly cloudy, 82, south at 3. Fort Worth Meacham, clear, 77, calm. Arlington, clear, 75, calm. Denton, clear, 72, calm. Elsewhere around the region, Wichita Falls, clear, 73, south at 7. Abilene, clear, 73, southeast at 7. Waco, partly cloudy, 74, calm. Tyler, clear, 76, south at 5. Once again at 3 a.m., DFW Airport, partly cloudy, 80, southwest at 7. The following reports of weather temperature and wind were made at 3 a.m. DFW Airport, partly cloudy, 80, dew point 70, relative humidity 71%, wind southwest at 7, pressure 29.96 inches and falling. Dallas Love Field, partly cloudy, 82, south at 3. Fort Worth Meacham, clear, 77, calm. Arlington, clear, 75, calm. Denton, clear, 72, calm. Elsewhere around the region, Wichita Falls, clear, 73, south at 7. Abilene, clear, 73, southeast at 7. Waco, partly cloudy, 74, calm. Tyler, clear, 76, south at 5. Once again at 3 a.m., DFW Airport, partly cloudy, 80, southwest at 7. Now let's check on your local forecast for the Dallas-Fort Worth Metroplex. Today, sunny. A 30% chance of showers and thunderstorms this afternoon. Highs in the mid-90s. East winds 5 to 10 miles an hour. Tonight, partly cloudy. A 20% chance of showers and thunderstorms in the evening. Lows in the mid-70s. East winds 5 to 10 miles an hour. Wednesday, mostly sunny. Highs around 90. East winds 5 to 10 miles an hour. Wednesday night, partly cloudy. A 20% chance of showers and thunderstorms after midnight. Lows in the lower 70s. East winds 5 to 10 miles an hour. And now the extended forecast. Thursday, mostly sunny. A slight chance of showers and thunderstorms in the morning, then a chance of showers and thunderstorms in the afternoon. Highs in the upper 80s. Southeast winds 5 to 10 miles an hour. Chance of rain 30%. Thursday night, partly cloudy in the evening, then mostly cloudy with a 20% chance of showers and thunderstorms after midnight. Lows in the lower 70s. Friday, mostly cloudy. A slight chance of showers and thunderstorms in the morning, then a chance of showers and thunderstorms in the afternoon. Highs in the upper 80s. Chance of rain 50%. Friday night, mostly cloudy with showers likely. A chance of thunderstorms in the evening, then a slight chance of thunderstorms after midnight. Lows in the lower 70s. Chance of rain 60%. Saturday, mostly cloudy in the morning, then becoming partly sunny. Showers likely with a chance of thunderstorms. Highs in the upper 80s. Chance of rain 70%. Saturday night, partly cloudy in the evening, then becoming mostly cloudy. A chance of thunderstorms. Showers likely in the evening, then a chance of showers after midnight.
Lows in the lower 70s. Chance of rain 60%. Sunday, partly sunny with a 50% chance of showers and thunderstorms. Highs in the upper 80s. Sunday night, partly cloudy with a 50% chance of showers and thunderstorms. Lows in the mid-70s. Monday, mostly cloudy in the morning, then becoming partly sunny. A 20% chance of showers and thunderstorms. Highs in the lower 90s. The forecast key messages for North and Central Texas. 20 to 40% storm coverage is forecast today and Wednesday. A few storms could produce strong gusty winds and heavy rain, but widespread severe weather is not expected. Better rain chances arrive area-wide Friday into Sunday. The spotter information statement for North and Central Texas. Spotter activation is not expected at this time. The ultraviolet index forecast for June 2nd is 11, or extreme. The current time is 3:08 a.m. Central Daylight Time. 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The following reports of weather temperature and wind were made at 3 a.m. DFW Airport, partly cloudy, 80, dew point 70, relative humidity 71%, wind southwest at 7, pressure 29.96 inches and falling. Dallas Love Field, partly cloudy, 82, south at 3. Fort Worth Meacham, clear, 77, calm. Arlington, clear, 75, calm. Denton, clear, 72, calm. Elsewhere around the region, Wichita Falls, clear, 73, south at 7. Abilene, clear, 73, southeast at 7. Waco, partly cloudy, 74, calm. Tyler, clear, 76, south at 5. Once again at 3 a.m., DFW Airport, partly cloudy, 80, southwest at 7. Now let's check on your local forecast for the Dallas-Fort Worth Metroplex. Today, sunny. A 30% chance of showers and thunderstorms this afternoon. Highs in the mid-90s. East winds 5 to 10 miles an hour. Tonight, partly cloudy. A 20% chance of showers and thunderstorms in the evening. Lows in the mid-70s. East winds 5 to 10 miles an hour. Wednesday, mostly sunny. Highs around 90. East winds 5 to 10 miles an hour. Wednesday night, partly cloudy. A 20% chance of showers and thunderstorms after midnight. Lows in the lower 70s. East winds 5 to 10 miles an hour. And now the extended forecast. Thursday, mostly sunny. A slight chance of showers and thunderstorms in the morning, then a chance of showers and thunderstorms in the afternoon. Highs in the upper 80s. Southeast winds 5 to 10 miles an hour. Chance of rain 30%. Thursday night, partly cloudy in the evening, then mostly cloudy with a 20% chance of showers and thunderstorms after midnight. Lows in the lower 70s. Friday, mostly cloudy. A slight chance of showers and thunderstorms in the morning, then a chance of showers and thunderstorms in the afternoon. Highs in the upper 80s. Chance of rain 50%. Friday night, mostly cloudy with showers likely. A chance of thunderstorms in the evening, then a slight chance of thunderstorms after midnight. Lows in the lower 70s. Chance of rain 60%. Saturday, mostly cloudy in the morning, then becoming partly sunny. Showers likely with a chance of thunderstorms. Highs in the upper 80s. Chance of rain 70%. Saturday night, partly cloudy in the evening, then becoming mostly cloudy. A chance of thunderstorms. Showers likely in the evening, then a chance of showers after midnight. Lows in the lower 70s. Chance of rain 60%. Sunday, partly sunny with a 50% chance of showers and thunderstorms. Highs in the upper 80s. Sunday night, partly cloudy with a 50% chance of showers and thunderstorms. Lows in the mid-70s. Monday, mostly cloudy in the morning, then becoming

partly sunny. A 20% chance of showers and thunderstorms. Highs in the lower 90s. The forecast key messages for North and Central Texas. 20 to 40% storm coverage is forecast today and Wednesday. A few storms could produce strong gusty winds and heavy rain, but widespread severe weather is not expected. Better rain chances arrive area-wide Friday into Sunday. The spotter information statement for North and Central Texas. Spotter activation is not expected at this time. The ultraviolet index forecast for June 2nd is 11, or extreme. The current time is 3:12 a.m. Central Daylight Time. 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The following reports of weather temperature and wind were made at 3 a.m. DFW Airport, partly cloudy, 80, dew point 70, relative humidity 71%, wind southwest at 7, pressure 29.96 inches and falling. Dallas Love Field, partly cloudy, 82, south at 3. Fort Worth Meacham, clear, 77, calm. Arlington, clear, 75, calm. Denton, clear, 72, calm. Elsewhere around the region, Wichita Falls, clear, 73, south at 7. Abilene, clear, 73, southeast at 7. Waco, partly cloudy, 74, calm. Tyler, clear, 76, south at 5. Once again at 3 a.m., DFW Airport, partly cloudy, 80, southwest at 7. Now let's check on your local forecast for the Dallas-Fort Worth Metroplex. Today, sunny. A 30% chance of showers and thunderstorms this afternoon. Highs in the mid-90s. East winds 5 to 10 miles an hour. Tonight, partly cloudy. A 20% chance of showers and thunderstorms in the evening. Lows in the mid-70s. East winds 5 to 10 miles an hour. Wednesday, mostly sunny. Highs around 90. East winds 5 to 10 miles an hour. Wednesday night, partly cloudy. A 20% chance of showers and thunderstorms after midnight. Lows in the lower 70s. East winds 5 to 10 miles an hour. And now the extended forecast. Thursday, mostly sunny. A slight chance of showers and thunderstorms in the morning, then a chance of showers and thunderstorms in the afternoon. Highs in the upper 80s. Southeast winds 5 to 10 miles an hour. Chance of rain 30%. Thursday night, partly cloudy in the evening, then mostly cloudy with a 20% chance of showers and thunderstorms after midnight. Lows in the lower 70s. Friday, mostly cloudy. A slight chance of showers and thunderstorms in the morning, then a chance of showers and thunderstorms in the afternoon. Highs in the upper 80s. Chance of rain 50%. Friday night, mostly cloudy with showers likely. A chance of thunderstorms in the evening, then a slight chance of thunderstorms after midnight. Lows in the lower 70s. Chance of rain 60%. Saturday, mostly cloudy in the morning, then becoming partly sunny. Showers likely with a chance of thunderstorms. Highs in the upper 80s. Chance of rain 70%. Saturday night, partly cloudy in the evening, then becoming mostly cloudy. A chance of thunderstorms. Showers likely in the evening, then a chance of showers after midnight. Lows in the lower 70s. Chance of rain 60%. Sunday, partly sunny with a 50% chance of showers and thunderstorms. Highs in the upper 80s. Sunday night, partly cloudy with a 50% chance of showers and thunderstorms. Lows in the mid-70s. Monday, mostly cloudy in the morning, then becoming partly sunny. A 20% chance of showers and thunderstorms. Highs in the lower 90s. The forecast key messages for North and Central Texas. 20 to 40% storm coverage is forecast today and Wednesday. A few storms could produce strong gusty winds and heavy rain, but widespread severe weather is not expected. Better rain chances.

Buses arrive rewind Friday into Sunday. The spotter information statement for North and Central Texas. Spotter activation is not expected at this time. The ultraviolet index forecast for June 2nd is 11, or extreme. The current time is 3:17 a.m. Central Daylight Time. 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The following reports of weather temperature and wind were made at 3 a.m. DFW Airport, partly cloudy, 80, dew point 70, relative humidity 71%, wind southwest at 7, pressure 29.96 inches and falling. Dallas Love Field, partly cloudy, 82, south at 3. Fort Worth Meacham, clear, 77, calm. Arlington, clear, 75, calm. Denton, clear, 72, calm. Elsewhere around the region, Wichita Falls, clear, 73, south at 7. Abilene, clear, 73, southeast at 7. Waco, partly cloudy, 74, calm. Tyler, clear, 76, south at 5. Once again at 3 a.m., DFW Airport, partly cloudy, 80, southwest at 7. Now let's check on your local forecast for the Dallas-Fort Worth Metroplex. Today, sunny. A 30% chance of showers and thunderstorms this afternoon. Highs in the mid-90s. East winds 5 to 10 miles an hour. Tonight, partly cloudy. A 20% chance of showers and thunderstorms in the evening. Lows in the mid-70s. East winds 5 to 10 miles an hour. Wednesday, mostly sunny. Highs around 90. East winds 5 to 10 miles an hour. Wednesday night, partly cloudy. A 20% chance of showers and thunderstorms after midnight. Lows in the lower 70s. East winds 5 to 10 miles an hour. And now the extended forecast. Thursday, mostly sunny. A slight chance of showers and thunderstorms in the morning, then a chance of showers and thunderstorms in the afternoon. Highs in the upper 80s. Southeast winds 5 to 10 miles an hour. Chance of rain 30%. Thursday night, partly cloudy in the evening, then mostly cloudy with a 20% chance of showers and thunderstorms after midnight. Lows in the lower 70s. Friday, mostly cloudy. A slight chance of showers and thunderstorms in the morning, then a chance of showers and thunderstorms in the afternoon. Highs in the upper 80s. Chance of rain 50%. Friday night, mostly cloudy with showers likely. A chance of thunderstorms in the evening, then a slight chance of thunderstorms after midnight. Lows in the lower 70s. Chance of rain 60%. Saturday, mostly cloudy in the morning, then becoming partly sunny. Showers likely with a chance of thunderstorms. Highs in the upper 80s. Chance of rain 70%. Saturday night, partly cloudy in the evening, then becoming mostly cloudy. A chance of thunderstorms. Showers likely in the evening, then a chance of showers after midnight. Lows in the lower 70s. Chance of rain 60%. Sunday, partly sunny with a 50% chance of showers and thunderstorms. Highs in the upper 80s. Sunday night, partly cloudy with a 50% chance of showers and thunderstorms. Lows in the mid-70s. Monday, mostly cloudy in the morning, then becoming partly sunny. A 20% chance of showers and thunderstorms. Highs in the lower 90s. The forecast key messages for North and Central Texas. 20 to 40% storm coverage is forecast today and Wednesday. A few storms could produce strong gusty winds and heavy rain, but widespread severe weather is not expected. Better rain chances arrive rewide Friday into Sunday. The spotter information statement for North and Central Texas. Spotter activation is not expected at this time. The ultraviolet index forecast for June 2nd is 11, or extreme. The current time is 3:22 a.m. Central Daylight Time. 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

23, southeast at 7. Waco, partly cloudy, 74, calm. Tyler, clear, 76, south at 5. Once again at 3 a.m., DFW Airport, partly cloudy, 80, southwest at 7. Now let's check on your local forecast for the Dallas-Fort Worth Metroplex. Today, sunny. A 30% chance of showers and thunderstorms this afternoon. Highs in the mid-90s. East winds 5 to 10 miles an hour. Tonight, partly cloudy. A 20% chance of showers and thunderstorms in the evening. Lows in the mid-70s. East winds 5 to 10 miles an hour. Wednesday, mostly sunny. Highs around 90. East winds 5 to 10 miles an hour. Wednesday night, partly cloudy. A 20% chance of showers and thunderstorms after midnight. Lows in the lower 70s. East winds 5 to 10 miles an hour. And now the extended forecast. Thursday, mostly sunny. A slight chance of showers and thunderstorms in the morning, then a chance of showers and thunderstorms in the afternoon. Highs in the upper 80s. Southeast winds 5 to 10 miles an hour. Chance of rain 30%. Thursday night, partly cloudy in the evening, then mostly cloudy with a 20% chance of showers and thunderstorms after midnight. Lows in the lower 70s. Friday, mostly cloudy. A slight chance of showers and thunderstorms in the morning, then a chance of showers and thunderstorms in the afternoon. Highs in the upper 80s. Chance of rain 50%. Friday night, mostly cloudy with showers likely. A chance of thunderstorms in the evening, then a slight chance of thunderstorms after midnight. Lows in the lower 70s. Chance of rain 60%. Saturday, mostly cloudy in the morning, then becoming partly sunny. Showers likely with a chance of thunderstorms. Highs in the upper 80s. Chance of rain 70%. Saturday night, partly cloudy in the evening, then becoming mostly cloudy. A chance of thunderstorms. Showers likely in the evening, then a chance of showers after midnight. Lows in the lower 70s. Chance of rain 60%. Sunday, partly sunny with a 50% chance of showers and thunderstorms. Highs in the upper 80s. Sunday night, partly cloudy with a 50% chance of showers and thunderstorms. Lows in the mid-70s. Monday, mostly cloudy in the morning, then becoming partly sunny. A 20% chance of showers and thunderstorms. Highs in the lower 90s. The forecast key messages for North and Central Texas. 20 to 40% storm coverage is forecast today and Wednesday. A few storms could produce strong gusty winds and heavy rain, but widespread severe weather is not expected. Better rain chances arrive area-wide Friday into Sunday. The spotter information statement for North and Central Texas. Spotter activation is not expected at this time. The ultraviolet index forecast for June 2nd is 11, or extreme. The current time is 3:26 a.m. Central Daylight Time. 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The following reports of weather temperature and wind were made at 3 a.m. DFW Airport, partly cloudy, 80, dew point 70, relative humidity 71%, wind southwest at 7, pressure 29.96 inches and falling. Dallas Love Field, partly cloudy, 82, south at 3. Fort Worth Meacham, clear, 77, calm. Arlington, clear, 75, calm. Denton, clear, 72, calm. Elsewhere around the region, Wichita Falls, clear, 73, south at 7. Abilene, clear, 73, southeast at 7. Waco, partly cloudy, 74, calm. Tyler, clear, 76, south at 5. Once again at 3 a.m., DFW Airport, partly cloudy, 80, southwest at 7. Now let's check on your local forecast for the Dallas-Fort Worth Metroplex. Today, sunny.

a 30% chance of showers and thunderstorms this afternoon. Highs in the mid-90s. East winds 5 to 10 miles an hour. Tonight, partly cloudy. A 20% chance of showers and thunderstorms in the evening. Lows in the mid-70s. East winds 5 to 10 miles an hour. Wednesday, mostly sunny. Highs around 90. East winds 5 to 10 miles an hour. Wednesday night, partly cloudy. A 20% chance of showers and thunderstorms after midnight. Lows in the lower 70s. East winds 5 to 10 miles an hour. And now the extended forecast. Thursday, mostly sunny. A slight chance of showers and thunderstorms in the morning, then a chance of showers and thunderstorms in the afternoon. Highs in the upper 80s. Southeast winds 5 to 10 miles an hour. Chance of rain 30%. Thursday night, partly cloudy in the evening, then mostly cloudy with a 20% chance of showers and thunderstorms after midnight. Lows in the lower 70s. Friday, mostly cloudy. A slight chance of showers and thunderstorms in the morning, then a chance of showers and thunderstorms in the afternoon. Highs in the upper 80s. Chance of rain 50%. Friday night, mostly cloudy with showers likely. A chance of thunderstorms in the evening, then a slight chance of thunderstorms after midnight. Lows in the lower 70s. Chance of rain 60%. Saturday, mostly cloudy in the morning, then becoming partly sunny. Showers likely with a chance of thunderstorms. Highs in the upper 80s. Chance of rain 70%. Saturday night, partly cloudy in the evening, then becoming mostly cloudy. A chance of thunderstorms. Showers likely in the evening, then a chance of showers after midnight. Lows in the lower 70s. Chance of rain 60%. Sunday, partly sunny with a 50% chance of showers and thunderstorms. Highs in the upper 80s. Sunday night, partly cloudy with a 50% chance of showers and thunderstorms. Lows in the mid-70s. Monday, mostly cloudy in the morning, then becoming partly sunny. A 20% chance of showers and thunderstorms. Highs in the lower 90s. The forecast key messages for North and Central Texas. 20 to 40% storm coverage is forecast today and Wednesday. A few storms could produce strong gusty winds and heavy rain, but widespread severe weather is not expected. Better rain chances arrive area-wide Friday into Sunday. The spotter information statement for North and Central Texas. Spotter activation is not expected at this time. The ultraviolet index forecast for June 2nd is 11, or extreme. The current time is 3:31 a.m. Central Daylight Time. 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The following reports of weather temperature and wind were made at 3 a.m. DFW Airport, partly cloudy, 80, dew point 70, relative humidity 71%, wind southwest at 7, pressure 29.96 inches and falling. Dallas Love Field, partly cloudy, 82, south at 3. Fort Worth Meacham, clear, 77, calm. Arlington, clear, 75, calm. Denton, clear, 72, calm. Elsewhere around the region, Wichita Falls, clear, 73, south at 7. Abilene, clear, 73, southeast at 7. Waco, partly cloudy, 74, calm. Tyler, clear, 76, south at 5. Once again at 3 a.m., DFW Airport, partly cloudy, 80, southwest at 7. Now let's check on your local forecast for the Dallas-Fort Worth Metroplex. Today, sunny. A 30% chance of showers and thunderstorms this afternoon. Highs in the mid-90s. East winds 5 to 10 miles an hour. Tonight, partly cloudy. A 20% chance of showers and thunderstorms in the evening. Lows in the mid-70s. East winds 5 to 10 miles an hour. Wednesday, mostly sunny.

highs around 90. East winds 5 to 10 miles an hour. Wednesday night, partly cloudy. A 20. Highs around 90. East winds 5 to 10 miles an hour. Wednesday night, partly cloudy. A 20% chance of showers and thunderstorms after midnight. Lows in the lower 70s. East winds 5 to 10 miles an hour. And now the extended forecast. Thursday, mostly sunny. A slight chance of showers and thunderstorms in the morning, then a chance of showers and thunderstorms in the afternoon. Highs in the upper 80s. Southeast winds 5 to 10 miles an hour. Chance of rain 30%. Thursday night, partly cloudy in the evening, then mostly cloudy with a 20% chance of showers and thunderstorms after midnight. Lows in the lower 70s. Friday, mostly cloudy. A slight chance of showers and thunderstorms in the morning, then a chance of showers and thunderstorms in the afternoon. Highs in the upper 80s. Chance of rain 50%. Friday night, mostly cloudy with showers likely. A chance of thunderstorms in the evening, then a slight chance of thunderstorms after midnight. Lows in the lower 70s. Chance of rain 60%. Saturday, mostly cloudy in the morning, then becoming partly sunny. Showers likely with a chance of thunderstorms. Highs in the upper 80s. Chance of rain 70%. Saturday night, partly cloudy in the evening, then becoming mostly cloudy. A chance of thunderstorms. Showers likely in the evening, then a chance of showers after midnight. Lows in the lower 70s. Chance of rain 60%. Sunday, partly sunny with a 50% chance of showers and thunderstorms. Highs in the upper 80s. Sunday night, partly cloudy with a 50% chance of showers and thunderstorms. Lows in the mid-70s. Monday, mostly cloudy in the morning, then becoming partly sunny. A 20% chance of showers and thunderstorms. Highs in the lower 90s. The forecast key messages for North and Central Texas. 20 to 40% storm coverage is forecast today and Wednesday. A few storms could produce strong gusty winds and heavy rain, but widespread severe weather is not expected. Better rain chances arrive area-wide Friday into Sunday. The spotter information statement for North and Central Texas. Spotter activation is not expected at this time. The ultraviolet index forecast for June 2nd is 11, or extreme. The current time is 3:35 a.m. Central Daylight Time. 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The following reports of weather temperature and wind were made at 3 a.m. DFW Airport, partly cloudy, 80, dew point 70, relative humidity 71%, wind southwest at 7, pressure 29.96 inches and falling. Dallas Love Field, partly cloudy, 82, south at 3. Fort Worth Meacham, clear, 77, calm. Arlington, clear, 75, calm. Denton, clear, 72, calm. Elsewhere around the region, Wichita Falls, clear, 73, south at 7. Abilene, clear, 73, southeast at 7. Waco, partly cloudy, 74, calm. Tyler, clear, 76, south at 5. Once again at 3 a.m., DFW Airport, partly cloudy, 80, southwest at 7. Now let's check on your local forecast for the Dallas-Fort Worth Metroplex. Today, sunny. A 30% chance of showers and thunderstorms this afternoon. Highs in the mid-90s. East winds 5 to 10 miles an hour. Tonight, partly cloudy. A 20% chance of showers and thunderstorms in the evening. Lows in the mid-70s. East winds 5 to 10 miles an hour. Wednesday, mostly sunny. Highs around 90. East winds 5 to 10 miles an hour. Wednesday night, partly cloudy. A 20% chance of showers and thunderstorms after midnight. Lows in the lower 70s.

northeast winds 5 to 10 miles an hour. And now the extended forecast. Thursday, mostly sunny. A slight chance of showers and thunderstorms in the morning, then a chance of showers and thunderstorms in the afternoon. Highs in the upper 80s. Southeast winds 5 to 10 miles an hour. Chance of rain 30%. Thursday night, partly cloudy in the evening, then mostly cloudy with a 20% chance of showers and thunderstorms after midnight. Lows in the lower 70s. Friday, mostly cloudy. A slight chance of showers and thunderstorms in the morning, then a chance of showers and thunderstorms in the afternoon. Highs in the upper 80s. Chance of rain 50%. Friday night, mostly cloudy with showers likely. A chance of thunderstorms in the evening, then a slight chance of thunderstorms after midnight. Lows in the lower 70s. Chance of rain 60%. Saturday, mostly cloudy in the morning, then becoming partly sunny. Showers likely with a chance of thunderstorms. Highs in the upper 80s. Chance of rain 70%. Saturday night, partly cloudy in the evening, then becoming mostly cloudy. A chance of thunderstorms. Showers likely in the evening, then a chance of showers after midnight. Lows in the lower 70s. Chance of rain 60%. Sunday, partly sunny with a 50% chance of showers and thunderstorms. Highs in the upper 80s. Sunday night, partly cloudy with a 50% chance of showers and thunderstorms. Lows in the mid-70s. Monday, mostly cloudy in the morning, then becoming partly sunny. A 20% chance of showers and thunderstorms. Highs in the lower 90s. The forecast key messages for North and Central Texas. 20 to 40% storm coverage is forecast today and Wednesday. A few storms could produce strong gusty winds and heavy rain, but widespread severe weather is not expected. Better rain chances arrive area-wide Friday into Sunday. The spotter information statement for North and Central Texas. Spotter activation is not expected at this time. The ultraviolet index forecast for June 2nd is 11, or extreme. The current time is 3:40 a.m. Central Daylight Time. 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Serving the Dallas-Fort Worth listening area. The following reports of weather temperature and wind were made at 3 a.m. DFW Airport, partly cloudy, 80, dew point 70, relative humidity 71%, wind southwest at 7, pressure 29.96 inches and falling. Dallas Love Field, partly cloudy, 82, south at 3. Fort Worth Meacham, clear, 77, calm. Arlington, clear, 75, calm. Denton, clear, 72, calm. Elsewhere around the region, Wichita Falls, clear, 73, south at 7. Abilene, clear, 73, southeast at 7. Waco, partly cloudy, 74, calm. Tyler, clear, 76, south at 5. Once again at 3 a.m., DFW Airport, partly cloudy, 80, southwest at 7. Now let's check on your local forecast for the Dallas-Fort Worth Metroplex. Today, sunny. A 30% chance of showers and thunderstorms this afternoon. Highs in the mid-90s. East winds 5 to 10 miles an hour. Tonight, partly cloudy. A 20% chance of showers and thunderstorms in the evening. Lows in the mid-70s. East winds 5 to 10 miles an hour. Wednesday, mostly sunny. Highs around 90. East winds 5 to 10 miles an hour. Wednesday night, partly cloudy. A 20% chance of showers and thunderstorms after midnight. Lows in the lower 70s. East winds 5 to 10 miles an hour. And now the extended forecast. Thursday, mostly sunny. A slight chance of showers and thunderstorms in the morning, then a chance of showers and thunderstorms in the afternoon. Highs in the upper 80s. Southeast winds 5 to 10 miles an hour. Chance of rain 30%.

Night, partly cloudy in the evening, then mostly cloudy with a 20% chance of showers and thunderstorms after midnight. Lows in the lower 70s. Friday, mostly cloudy. A slight chance of showers and thunderstorms in the morning, then a chance of showers and thunderstorms in the afternoon. Highs in the upper 80s. Chance of rain 50%. Friday night, mostly cloudy with showers likely. A chance of thunderstorms in the evening, then a slight chance of thunderstorms after midnight. Lows in the lower 70s. Chance of rain 60%. Saturday, mostly cloudy in the morning, then becoming partly sunny. Showers likely with a chance of thunderstorms. Highs in the upper 80s. Chance of rain 70%. Saturday night, partly cloudy in the evening, then becoming mostly cloudy. A chance of thunderstorms. Showers likely in the evening, then a chance of showers after midnight. Lows in the lower 70s. Chance of rain 60%. Sunday, partly sunny with a 50% chance of showers and thunderstorms. Highs in the upper 80s. Sunday night, partly cloudy with a 50% chance of showers and thunderstorms. Lows in the mid-70s. Monday, mostly cloudy in the morning, then becoming partly sunny. A 20% chance of showers and thunderstorms. Highs in the lower 90s. The forecast key messages for North and Central Texas. 20 to 40% storm coverage is forecast today and Wednesday. A few storms could produce strong gusty winds and heavy rain, but widespread severe weather is not expected. Better rain chances arrive area-wide Friday into Sunday. The spotter information statement for North and Central Texas. Spotter activation is not expected at this time. The ultraviolet index forecast for June 2nd is 11, or extreme. The current time is 3:45 a.m. Central Daylight Time. 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The following reports of weather temperature and wind were made at 3 a.m. DFW Airport, partly cloudy, 80, dew point 70, relative humidity 71%, wind southwest at 7, pressure 29.96 inches and falling. Dallas Love Field, partly cloudy, 82, south at 3. Fort Worth Meacham, clear, 77, calm. Arlington, clear, 75, calm. Denton, clear, 72, calm. Elsewhere around the region, Wichita Falls, clear, 73, south at 7. Abilene, clear, 73, southeast at 7. Waco, partly cloudy, 74, calm. Tyler, clear, 76, south at 5. Once again at 3 a.m., DFW Airport, partly cloudy, 80, southwest at 7. Now let's check on your local forecast for the Dallas-Fort Worth Metroplex. Today, sunny. A 30% chance of showers and thunderstorms this afternoon. Highs in the mid-90s. East winds 5 to 10 miles an hour. Tonight, partly cloudy. A 20% chance of showers and thunderstorms in the evening. Lows in the mid-70s. East winds 5 to 10 miles an hour. Wednesday, mostly sunny. Highs around 90. East winds 5 to 10 miles an hour. Wednesday night, partly cloudy. A 20% chance of showers and thunderstorms after midnight. Lows in the lower 70s. East winds 5 to 10 miles an hour. And now the extended forecast. Thursday, mostly sunny. A slight chance of showers and thunderstorms in the morning, then a chance of showers and thunderstorms in the afternoon. Highs in the upper 80s. Southeast winds 5 to 10 miles an hour. Chance of rain 30%. Thursday night, partly cloudy in the evening, then mostly cloudy with a 20% chance of showers and thunderstorms after midnight. Lows in the lower 70s. Friday, mostly cloudy. A slight chance of showers and thunderstorms in the morning, then a chance of showers and thunderstorms in the afternoon. Highs in the upper 80s. Chance of rain 50%.

Friday night, mostly cloudy with showers likely. A chance of thunderstorms in the evening, then a slight chance of thunderstorms after midnight. Lows in the lower 70s. Chance of rain 60%. Saturday, mostly cloudy in the morning, then becoming partly sunny. Showers likely with a chance of thunderstorms. Highs in the upper 80s. Chance of rain 70%. Saturday night, partly cloudy in the evening, then becoming mostly cloudy. A chance of thunderstorms. Showers likely in the evening, then a chance of showers after midnight. Lows in the lower 70s. Chance of rain 60%. Sunday, partly sunny with a 50% chance of showers and thunderstorms. Highs in the upper 80s. Sunday night, partly cloudy with a 50% chance of showers and thunderstorms. Lows in the mid-70s. Monday, mostly cloudy in the morning, then becoming partly sunny. A 20% chance of showers and thunderstorms. Highs in the lower 90s. The forecast key messages for North and Central Texas. 20 to 40% storm coverage is forecast today and Wednesday. A few storms could produce strong gusty winds and heavy rain, but widespread severe weather is not expected. Better rain chances arrive area-wide Friday into Sunday. The spotter information statement for North and Central Texas. Spotter activation is not expected at this time. The ultraviolet index forecast for June 2nd is 11, or extreme. The current time is 3:49 a.m. Central Daylight Time. 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The following reports of weather temperature and wind were made at 3 a.m. DFW Airport, partly cloudy, 80, dew point 70, relative humidity 71%, wind southwest at 7, pressure 29.96 inches and falling. Dallas Love Field, partly cloudy, 82, south at 3. Fort Worth Meacham, clear, 77, calm. Arlington, clear, 75, calm. Denton, clear, 72, calm. Elsewhere around the region, Wichita Falls, clear, 73, south at 7. Abilene, clear, 73, southeast at 7. Waco, partly cloudy, 74, calm. Tyler, clear, 76, south at 5. Once again at 3 a.m., DFW Airport, partly cloudy, 80, southwest at 7. Now let's check on your local forecast for the Dallas-Fort Worth Metroplex. Today, sunny. A 30% chance of showers and thunderstorms this afternoon. Highs in the mid-90s. East winds 5 to 10 miles an hour. Tonight, partly cloudy. A 20% chance of showers and thunderstorms in the evening. Lows in the mid-70s. East winds 5 to 10 miles an hour. Wednesday, mostly sunny. Highs around 90. East winds 5 to 10 miles an hour. Wednesday night, partly cloudy. A 20% chance of showers and thunderstorms after midnight. Lows in the lower 70s. East winds 5 to 10 miles an hour. And now the extended forecast. Thursday, mostly sunny. A slight chance of showers and thunderstorms in the morning, then a chance of showers and thunderstorms in the afternoon. Highs in the upper 80s. Southeast winds 5 to 10 miles an hour. Chance of rain 30%. Thursday night, partly cloudy in the evening, then mostly cloudy with a 20% chance of showers and thunderstorms after midnight. Lows in the lower 70s. Friday, mostly cloudy. A slight chance of showers and thunderstorms in the morning, then a chance of showers and thunderstorms in the afternoon. Highs in the upper 80s. Chance of rain 50%. Friday night, mostly cloudy with showers likely. A chance of thunderstorms in the evening, then a slight chance of thunderstorms after midnight. Lows in the lower 70s. Chance of rain 60%. Saturday, mostly cloudy in the morning, then becoming partly sunny. Showers likely with a chance of thunderstorms. Highs in the upper 80s.

North and Central Texas. 20 to 40% storm coverage is forecast today and Wednesday. A few storms could produce strong gusty winds and heavy rain, but widespread severe weather is not expected. Better rain chances arrive area-wide Friday into Sunday. The spotter information statement for North and Central Texas. Spotter activation is not expected at this time. The ultraviolet index forecast for June 2nd is 11, or extreme. The current time is 4:03 a.m. Central Daylight Time. 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The following reports of weather temperature and wind were made at 4 a.m. DFW Airport, partly cloudy, 77, dew point 69, relative humidity 76%, wind calm, pressure 29.96 inches and steady. Dallas Love Field, partly cloudy, 81, southeast at 3. Fort Worth Meacham, clear, 77, calm. Arlington, clear, 74, calm. Denton, clear, 72, calm. Elsewhere around the region, Wichita Falls, clear, 72, southeast at 3. Abilene, clear, 71, southeast at 5. Waco, partly cloudy, 75, calm. Tyler, clear, 77, calm. Once again at 4 a.m., DFW Airport, partly cloudy, 77, calm. The following reports of weather temperature and wind were made at 4 a.m. DFW Airport, partly cloudy, 77, dew point 69, relative humidity 76%, wind calm, pressure 29.96 inches and steady. Dallas Love Field, partly cloudy, 81, southeast at 3. Fort Worth Meacham, clear, 77, calm. Arlington, clear, 74, calm. Denton, clear, 72, calm. Elsewhere around the region, Wichita Falls, clear, 72, southeast at 3. Abilene, clear, 71, southeast at 5. Waco, partly cloudy, 75, calm. Tyler, clear, 77, calm. Once again at 4 a.m., DFW Airport, partly cloudy, 77, calm. Now let's check on your local forecast for the Dallas-Fort Worth Metroplex. Today, sunny. A 30% chance of showers and thunderstorms this afternoon. Highs in the mid-90s. East winds 5 to 10 miles an hour. Tonight, partly cloudy. A 20% chance of showers and thunderstorms in the evening. Lows in the mid-70s. East winds 5 to 10 miles an hour. Wednesday, mostly sunny. Highs around 90. East winds 5 to 10 miles an hour. Wednesday night, partly cloudy. A 20% chance of showers and thunderstorms after midnight. Lows in the lower 70s. East winds 5 to 10 miles an hour. And now the extended forecast. Thursday, mostly sunny. A slight chance of showers and thunderstorms in the morning, then a chance of showers and thunderstorms in the afternoon. Highs in the upper 80s. Southeast winds 5 to 10 miles an hour. Chance of rain 30%. Thursday night, partly cloudy in the evening, then mostly cloudy with a 20% chance of showers and thunderstorms after midnight. Lows in the lower 70s. Friday, mostly cloudy. A slight chance of showers and thunderstorms in the morning, then a chance of showers and thunderstorms in the afternoon. Highs in the upper 80s. Chance of rain 50%. Friday night, mostly cloudy with showers likely. A chance of thunderstorms in the evening, then a slight chance of thunderstorms after midnight. Lows in the lower 70s. Chance of rain 60%. Saturday, mostly cloudy in the morning, then becoming partly sunny. Showers likely with a chance of thunderstorms. Highs in the upper 80s. Chance of rain 70%. Saturday night, partly cloudy in the evening, then becoming mostly cloudy. A chance of thunderstorms. Showers likely in the evening, then a chance of showers after midnight.
Lows in the lower 70s. Chance of rain 60%. Sunday, partly sunny with a 50% chance of showers and thunderstorms. Highs in the upper 80s. Sunday night, partly cloudy with a 50% chance of showers and thunderstorms. Lows in the mid-70s. Monday, mostly cloudy in the morning, then becoming partly sunny. A 20% chance of showers and thunderstorms. Highs in the lower 90s. The forecast key messages for North and Central Texas. 20 to 40% storm coverage is forecast today and Wednesday. A few storms could produce strong gusty winds and heavy rain, but widespread severe weather is not expected. Better rain chances arrive area-wide Friday into Sunday. The spotter information statement for North and Central Texas. Spotter activation is not expected at this time. The ultraviolet index forecast for June 2nd is 11, or extreme. The current time is 4:08 a.m. Central Daylight Time. 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The following reports of weather temperature and wind were made at 4 a.m. DFW Airport, partly cloudy, 77, dew point 69, relative humidity 76%, wind calm, pressure 29.96 inches and steady. Dallas Love Field, partly cloudy, 81, southeast at 3. Fort Worth Meacham, clear, 77, calm. Arlington, clear, 74, calm. Denton, clear, 72, calm. Elsewhere around the region, Wichita Falls, clear, 72, southeast at 3. Abilene, clear, 71, southeast at 5. Waco, partly cloudy, 75, calm. Tyler, clear, 77, calm. Once again at 4 a.m., DFW Airport, partly cloudy, 77, calm. Now let's check on your local forecast for the Dallas-Fort Worth Metroplex. Today, sunny. A 30% chance of showers and thunderstorms this afternoon. Highs in the mid-90s. East winds 5 to 10 miles an hour. Tonight, partly cloudy. A 20% chance of showers and thunderstorms in the evening. Lows in the mid-70s. East winds 5 to 10 miles an hour. Wednesday, mostly sunny. Highs around 90. East winds 5 to 10 miles an hour. Wednesday night, partly cloudy. A 20% chance of showers and thunderstorms after midnight. Lows in the lower 70s. East winds 5 to 10 miles an hour. And now the extended forecast. Thursday, mostly sunny. A slight chance of showers and thunderstorms in the morning, then a chance of showers and thunderstorms in the afternoon. Highs in the upper 80s. Southeast winds 5 to 10 miles an hour. Chance of rain 30%. Thursday night, partly cloudy in the evening, then mostly cloudy with a 20% chance of showers and thunderstorms after midnight. Lows in the lower 70s. Friday, mostly cloudy. A slight chance of showers and thunderstorms in the morning, then a chance of showers and thunderstorms in the afternoon. Highs in the upper 80s. Chance of rain 50%. Friday night, mostly cloudy with showers likely. A chance of thunderstorms in the evening, then a slight chance of thunderstorms after midnight. Lows in the lower 70s. Chance of rain 60%. Saturday, mostly cloudy in the morning, then becoming partly sunny. Showers likely with a chance of thunderstorms. Highs in the upper 80s. Chance of rain 70%. Saturday night, partly cloudy in the evening, then becoming mostly cloudy. A chance of thunderstorms. Showers likely in the evening, then a chance of showers after midnight. Lows in the lower 70s. Chance of rain 60%. Sunday, partly sunny with a 50% chance of showers and thunderstorms. Highs in the upper 80s. Sunday night, partly cloudy with a 50% chance of showers and thunderstorms. Lows in the mid-70s. Monday, mostly cloudy in the morning, then becoming partly sunny.

a 20% chance of showers and thunderstorms. Highs in the lower 90s. The forecast key messages for North and Central Texas. 20 to 40% storm coverage is forecast today and Wednesday. A few storms could produce strong gusty winds and heavy rain, but widespread severe weather is not expected. Better rain chances arrive area-wide Friday into Sunday. The spotter information statement for North and Central Texas. Spotter activation is not expected at this time. The ultraviolet index forecast for June 2nd is 11, or extreme. The current time is 4:13 a.m. Central Daylight Time. 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The following reports of weather temperature and wind were made at 4 a.m. DFW Airport, partly cloudy, 77, dew point 69, relative humidity 76%, wind calm, pressure 29.96 inches and steady. Dallas Love Field, partly cloudy, 81, southeast at 3. Fort Worth Meacham, clear, 77, calm. Arlington, clear, 74, calm. Denton, clear, 72, calm. Elsewhere around the region, Wichita Falls, clear, 72, southeast at 3. Abilene, clear, 71, southeast at 5. Waco, partly cloudy, 75, calm. Tyler, clear, 77, calm. Once again at 4 a.m., DFW Airport, partly cloudy, 77, calm. Now let's check on your local forecast for the Dallas-Fort Worth Metroplex. Today, sunny. A 30% chance of showers and thunderstorms this afternoon. Highs in the mid-90s. East winds 5 to 10 miles an hour. Tonight, partly cloudy. A 20% chance of showers and thunderstorms in the evening. Lows in the mid-70s. East winds 5 to 10 miles an hour. Wednesday, mostly sunny. Highs around 90. East winds 5 to 10 miles an hour. Wednesday night, partly cloudy. A 20% chance of showers and thunderstorms after midnight. Lows in the lower 70s. East winds 5 to 10 miles an hour. And now the extended forecast. Thursday, mostly sunny. A slight chance of showers and thunderstorms in the morning, then a chance of showers and thunderstorms in the afternoon. Highs in the upper 80s. Southeast winds 5 to 10 miles an hour. Chance of rain 30%. Thursday night, partly cloudy in the evening, then mostly cloudy with a 20% chance of showers and thunderstorms after midnight. Lows in the lower 70s. Friday, mostly cloudy. A slight chance of showers and thunderstorms in the morning, then a chance of showers and thunderstorms in the afternoon. Highs in the upper 80s. Chance of rain 50%. Friday night, mostly cloudy with showers likely. A chance of thunderstorms in the evening, then a slight chance of thunderstorms after midnight. Lows in the lower 70s. Chance of rain 60%. Saturday, mostly cloudy in the morning, then becoming partly sunny. Showers likely with a chance of thunderstorms. Highs in the upper 80s. Chance of rain 70%. Saturday night, partly cloudy in the evening, then becoming mostly cloudy. A chance of thunderstorms. Showers likely in the evening, then a chance of showers after midnight. Lows in the lower 70s. Chance of rain 60%. Sunday, partly sunny with a 50% chance of showers and thunderstorms. Highs in the upper 80s. Sunday night, partly cloudy with a 50% chance of showers and thunderstorms. Lows in the mid-70s. Monday, mostly cloudy in the morning, then becoming partly sunny. A 20% chance of showers and thunderstorms. Highs in the lower 90s. The forecast key messages for North and Central Texas. 20 to 40% storm coverage is forecast today and Wednesday. A few storms could produce strong gusty winds and heavy rain, but widespread severe weather is not expected. Better rain chances arrive area-wide Friday into Sunday.

The spotter information statement for North and Central Texas. Spotter activation is not expected at this time. The ultraviolet index forecast for June 2nd is 11, or extreme. The current time is 4:18 a.m. Central Daylight Time. 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The following reports of weather temperature and wind were made at 4 a.m. DFW Airport, partly cloudy, 77, dew point 69, relative humidity 76%, wind calm, pressure 29.96 inches and steady. Dallas Love Field, partly cloudy, 81, southeast at 3. Fort Worth Meacham, clear, 77, calm. Arlington, clear, 74, calm. Denton, clear, 72, calm. Elsewhere around the region, Wichita Falls, clear, 72, southeast at 3. Abilene, clear, 71, southeast at 5. Waco, partly cloudy, 75, calm. Tyler, clear, 77, calm. Once again at 4 a.m., DFW Airport, partly cloudy, 77, calm. Now let's check on your local forecast for the Dallas-Fort Worth Metroplex. Today, sunny. A 30% chance of showers and thunderstorms this afternoon. Highs in the mid-90s. East winds 5 to 10 miles an hour. Tonight, partly cloudy. A 20% chance of showers and thunderstorms in the evening. Lows in the mid-70s. East winds 5 to 10 miles an hour. Wednesday, mostly sunny. Highs around 90. East winds 5 to 10 miles an hour. Wednesday night, partly cloudy. A 20% chance of showers and thunderstorms after midnight. Lows in the lower 70s. East winds 5 to 10 miles an hour. And now the extended forecast. Thursday, mostly sunny. A slight chance of showers and thunderstorms in the morning, then a chance of showers and thunderstorms in the afternoon. Highs in the upper 80s. Southeast winds 5 to 10 miles an hour. Chance of rain 30%. Thursday night, partly cloudy in the evening, then mostly cloudy with a 20% chance of showers and thunderstorms after midnight. Lows in the lower 70s. Friday, mostly cloudy. A slight chance of showers and thunderstorms in the morning, then a chance of showers and thunderstorms in the afternoon. Highs in the upper 80s. Chance of rain 50%. Friday night, mostly cloudy with showers likely. A chance of thunderstorms in the evening, then a slight chance of thunderstorms after midnight. Lows in the lower 70s. Chance of rain 60%. Saturday, mostly cloudy in the morning, then becoming partly sunny. Showers likely with a chance of thunderstorms. Highs in the upper 80s. Chance of rain 70%. Saturday night, partly cloudy in the evening, then becoming mostly cloudy. A chance of thunderstorms. Showers likely in the evening, then a chance of showers after midnight. Lows in the lower 70s. Chance of rain 60%. Sunday, partly sunny with a 50% chance of showers and thunderstorms. Highs in the upper 80s. Sunday night, partly cloudy with a 50% chance of showers and thunderstorms. Lows in the mid-70s. Monday, mostly cloudy in the morning, then becoming partly sunny. A 20% chance of showers and thunderstorms. Highs in the lower 90s. The forecast key messages for North and Central Texas. 20 to 40% storm coverage is forecast today and Wednesday. A few storms could produce strong gusty winds and heavy rain, but widespread severe weather is not expected. Better rain chances arrive area-wide Friday into Sunday. The spotter information statement for North and Central Texas. Spotter activation is not expected at this time. The ultraviolet index forecast for June 2nd is 11, or extreme. The current time is 4:22 a.m. Central Daylight Time. 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

clear, 72, southeast at 3. Abilene, clear, 71, southeast at 5. Waco, partly cloudy, 75, calm. Tyler, clear, 77, calm. Once again at 4 a.m., DFW Airport, partly cloudy, 77, calm. Now let's check on your local forecast for the Dallas-Fort Worth Metroplex. Today, sunny. A 30% chance of showers and thunderstorms this afternoon. Highs in the mid-90s. East winds 5 to 10 miles an hour. Tonight, partly cloudy. A 20% chance of showers and thunderstorms in the evening. Lows in the mid-70s. East winds 5 to 10 miles an hour. Wednesday, mostly sunny. Highs around 90. East winds 5 to 10 miles an hour. Wednesday night, partly cloudy. A 20% chance of showers and thunderstorms after midnight. Lows in the lower 70s. East winds 5 to 10 miles an hour. And now the extended forecast. Thursday, mostly sunny. A slight chance of showers and thunderstorms in the morning, then a chance of showers and thunderstorms in the afternoon. Highs in the upper 80s. Southeast winds 5 to 10 miles an hour. Chance of rain 30%. Thursday night, partly cloudy in the evening, then mostly cloudy with a 20% chance of showers and thunderstorms after midnight. Lows in the lower 70s. Friday, mostly cloudy. A slight chance of showers and thunderstorms in the morning, then a chance of showers and thunderstorms in the afternoon. Highs in the upper 80s. Chance of rain 50%. Friday night, mostly cloudy with showers likely. A chance of thunderstorms in the evening, then a slight chance of thunderstorms after midnight. Lows in the lower 70s. Chance of rain 60%. Saturday, mostly cloudy in the morning, then becoming partly sunny. Showers likely with a chance of thunderstorms. Highs in the upper 80s. Chance of rain 70%. Saturday night, partly cloudy in the evening, then becoming mostly cloudy. A chance of thunderstorms. Showers likely in the evening, then a chance of showers after midnight. Lows in the lower 70s. Chance of rain 60%. Sunday, partly sunny with a 50% chance of showers and thunderstorms. Highs in the upper 80s. Sunday night, partly cloudy with a 50% chance of showers and thunderstorms. Lows in the mid-70s. Monday, mostly cloudy in the morning, then becoming partly sunny. A 20% chance of showers and thunderstorms. Highs in the lower 90s. The forecast key messages for North and Central Texas. 20 to 40% storm coverage is forecast today and Wednesday. A few storms could produce strong gusty winds and heavy rain, but widespread severe weather is not expected. Better rain chances arrive area-wide Friday into Sunday. The spotter information statement for North and Central Texas. Spotter activation is not expected at this time. The ultraviolet index forecast for June 2nd is 11, or extreme. The current time is 4:27 a.m. Central Daylight Time. 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The following reports of weather temperature and wind were made at 4 a.m. DFW Airport, partly cloudy, 77, dew point 69, relative humidity 76%, wind calm, pressure 29.96 inches and steady. Dallas Love Field, partly cloudy, 81, southeast at 3. Fort Worth Meacham, clear, 77, calm. Arlington, clear, 74, calm. Denton, clear, 72, calm. Elsewhere around the region, Wichita Falls, clear, 72, southeast at 3. Abilene, clear, 71, southeast at 5. Waco, partly cloudy, 75, calm. Tyler, clear, 77, calm. Once again at 4 a.m., DFW Airport, partly cloudy, 77, calm. Now let's check on your local forecast.

For the Dallas-Fort Worth Metroplex, today, sunny. A 30% chance of showers and thunderstorms this afternoon. Highs in the mid-90s. East winds 5 to 10 miles an hour. Tonight, partly cloudy. A 20% chance of showers and thunderstorms in the evening. Lows in the mid-70s. East winds 5 to 10 miles an hour. Wednesday, mostly sunny. Highs around 90. East winds 5 to 10 miles an hour. Wednesday night, partly cloudy. A 20% chance of showers and thunderstorms after midnight. Lows in the lower 70s. East winds 5 to 10 miles an hour. And now the extended forecast. Thursday, mostly sunny. A slight chance of showers and thunderstorms in the morning, then a chance of showers and thunderstorms in the afternoon. Highs in the upper 80s. Southeast winds 5 to 10 miles an hour. Chance of rain 30%. Thursday night, partly cloudy in the evening, then mostly cloudy with a 20% chance of showers and thunderstorms after midnight. Lows in the lower 70s. Friday, mostly cloudy. A slight chance of showers and thunderstorms in the morning, then a chance of showers and thunderstorms in the afternoon. Highs in the upper 80s. Chance of rain 50%. Friday night, mostly cloudy with showers likely. A chance of thunderstorms in the evening, then a slight chance of thunderstorms after midnight. Lows in the lower 70s. Chance of rain 60%. Saturday, mostly cloudy in the morning, then becoming partly sunny. Showers likely with a chance of thunderstorms. Highs in the upper 80s. Chance of rain 70%. Saturday night, partly cloudy in the evening, then becoming mostly cloudy. A chance of thunderstorms. Showers likely in the evening, then a chance of showers after midnight. Lows in the lower 70s. Chance of rain 60%. Sunday, partly sunny with a 50% chance of showers and thunderstorms. Highs in the upper 80s. Sunday night, partly cloudy with a 50% chance of showers and thunderstorms. Lows in the mid-70s. Monday, mostly cloudy in the morning, then becoming partly sunny. A 20% chance of showers and thunderstorms. Highs in the lower 90s. The forecast key messages for North and Central Texas. 20 to 40% storm coverage is forecast today and Wednesday. A few storms could produce strong gusty winds and heavy rain, but widespread severe weather is not expected. Better rain chances arrive area-wide Friday into Sunday. The spotter information statement for North and Central Texas. Spotter activation is not expected at this time. The ultraviolet index forecast for June 2nd is 11, or extreme. The current time is 4:31 a.m. Central Daylight Time. 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The following reports of weather temperature and wind were made at 4 a.m. DFW Airport, partly cloudy, 77, dew point 69, relative humidity 76%, wind calm, pressure 29.96 inches and steady. Dallas Love Field, partly cloudy, 81, southeast at 3. Fort Worth Meacham, clear, 77, calm. Arlington, clear, 74, calm. Denton, clear, 72, calm. Elsewhere around the region, Wichita Falls, clear, 72, southeast at 3. Abilene, clear, 71, southeast at 5. Waco, partly cloudy, 75, calm. Tyler, clear, 77, calm. Once again at 4 a.m., DFW Airport, partly cloudy, 77, calm. Now let's check on your local forecast for the Dallas-Fort Worth, calm. Once again at 4 a.m., DFW Airport, partly cloudy, 77, calm. Now let's check on your local forecast for the Dallas-Fort Worth Metroplex. Today, sunny. A 30% chance of showers and thunderstorms this afternoon. Highs in the mid-90s. East winds 5 to 10 miles an hour.

Tonight, partly cloudy. A 20% chance of showers and thunderstorms in the evening. Lows in the mid-70s. East winds 5 to 10 miles an hour. Wednesday, mostly sunny. Highs around 90. East winds 5 to 10 miles an hour. Wednesday night, partly cloudy. A 20% chance of showers and thunderstorms after midnight. Lows in the lower 70s. East winds 5 to 10 miles an hour. And now the extended forecast. Thursday, mostly sunny. A slight chance of showers and thunderstorms in the morning, then a chance of showers and thunderstorms in the afternoon. Highs in the upper 80s. Southeast winds 5 to 10 miles an hour. Chance of rain 30%. Thursday night, partly cloudy in the evening, then mostly cloudy with a 20% chance of showers and thunderstorms after midnight. Lows in the lower 70s. Friday, mostly cloudy. A slight chance of showers and thunderstorms in the morning, then a chance of showers and thunderstorms in the afternoon. Highs in the upper 80s. Chance of rain 50%. Friday night, mostly cloudy with showers likely. A chance of thunderstorms in the evening, then a slight chance of thunderstorms after midnight. Lows in the lower 70s. Chance of rain 60%. Saturday, mostly cloudy in the morning, then becoming partly sunny. Showers likely with a chance of thunderstorms. Highs in the upper 80s. Chance of rain 70%. Saturday night, partly cloudy in the evening, then becoming mostly cloudy. A chance of thunderstorms. Showers likely in the evening, then a chance of showers after midnight. Lows in the lower 70s. Chance of rain 60%. Sunday, partly sunny with a 50% chance of showers and thunderstorms. Highs in the upper 80s. Sunday night, partly cloudy with a 50% chance of showers and thunderstorms. Lows in the mid-70s. Monday, mostly cloudy in the morning, then becoming partly sunny. A 20% chance of showers and thunderstorms. Highs in the lower 90s. The forecast key messages for North and Central Texas. 20 to 40% storm coverage is forecast today and Wednesday. A few storms could produce strong gusty winds and heavy rain, but widespread severe weather is not expected. Better rain chances arrive area-wide Friday into Sunday. The spotter information statement for North and Central Texas. Spotter activation is not expected at this time. The ultraviolet index forecast for June 2nd is 11, or extreme. The current time is 4:36 a.m. Central Daylight Time. 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The following reports of weather temperature and wind were made at 4 a.m. DFW Airport, partly cloudy, 77, dew point 69, relative humidity 76%, wind calm, pressure 29.96 inches and steady. Dallas Love Field, partly cloudy, 81, southeast at 3. Fort Worth Meacham, clear, 77, calm. Arlington, clear, 74, calm. Denton, clear, 72, calm. Elsewhere around the region, Wichita Falls, clear, 72, southeast at 3. Abilene, clear, 71, southeast at 5. Waco, partly cloudy, 75, calm. Tyler, clear, 77, calm. Once again at 4 a.m., DFW Airport, partly cloudy, 77, calm. Now let's check on your local forecast for the Dallas-Fort Worth Metroplex. Today, sunny. A 30% chance of showers and thunderstorms this afternoon. Highs in the mid-90s. East winds 5 to 10 miles an hour. Tonight, partly cloudy. A 20% chance of showers and thunderstorms in the evening. Lows in the mid-70s. East winds 5 to 10 miles an hour. Wednesday, mostly sunny. Highs around 90. East winds 5 to 10 miles an hour. Wednesday night, partly cloudy. A 20% chance of showers and

thunderstorms after midnight. Lows in the lower 70s. East winds 5 to 10 miles an hour. And now the extended forecast. Thursday, mostly sunny. A slight chance of showers and thunderstorms in the morning, then a chance of showers and thunderstorms in the afternoon. Highs in the upper 80s. Southeast winds 5 to 10 miles an hour. Chance of rain 30%. Thursday night, partly cloudy in the evening, then mostly cloudy with a 20% chance of showers and thunderstorms after midnight. Lows in the lower 70s. Friday, mostly cloudy. A slight chance of showers and thunderstorms in the morning, then a chance of showers and thunderstorms in the afternoon. Highs in the upper 80s. Chance of rain 50%. Friday night, mostly cloudy with showers likely. A chance of thunderstorms in the evening, then a slight chance of thunderstorms after midnight. Lows in the lower 70s. Chance of rain 60%. Saturday, mostly cloudy in the morning, then becoming partly sunny. Showers likely with a chance of thunderstorms. Highs in the upper 80s. Chance of rain 70%. Saturday night, partly cloudy in the evening, then becoming mostly cloudy. A chance of thunderstorms. Showers likely in the evening, then a chance of showers after midnight. Lows in the lower 70s. Chance of rain 60%. Sunday, partly sunny with a 50% chance of showers and thunderstorms. Highs in the upper 80s. Sunday night, partly cloudy with a 50% chance of showers and thunderstorms. Lows in the mid-70s. Monday, mostly cloudy in the morning, then becoming partly sunny. A 20% chance of showers and thunderstorms. Highs in the lower 90s. The forecast key messages for North and Central Texas. 20 to 40% storm coverage is forecast today and Wednesday. A few storms could produce strong gusty winds and heavy rain, but widespread severe weather is not expected. Better rain chances arrive area-wide Friday into Sunday. The spotter information statement for North and Central Texas. Spotter activation is not expected at this time. The ultraviolet index forecast for June 2nd is 11, or extreme. The current time is 4:41 a.m. Central Daylight Time. 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The following reports of weather temperature and wind were made at 4 a.m. DFW Airport, partly cloudy, 77, dew point 69, relative humidity 76%, wind calm, pressure 29.96 inches and steady. Dallas Love Field, partly cloudy, 81, southeast at 3. Fort Worth Meacham, clear, 77, calm. Arlington, clear, 74, calm. Denton, clear, 72, calm. Elsewhere around the region, Wichita Falls, clear, 72, southeast at 3. Abilene, clear, 71, southeast at 5. Waco, partly cloudy, 75, calm. Tyler, clear, 77, calm. Once again at 4 a.m., DFW Airport, partly cloudy, 77, calm. Now let's check on your local forecast for the Dallas-Fort Worth Metroplex. Today, sunny. A 30% chance of showers and thunderstorms this afternoon. Highs in the mid-90s. East winds 5 to 10 miles an hour. Tonight, partly cloudy. A 20% chance of showers and thunderstorms in the evening. Lows in the mid-70s. East winds 5 to 10 miles an hour. Wednesday, mostly sunny. Highs around 90. East winds 5 to 10 miles an hour. Wednesday night, partly cloudy. A 20% chance of showers and thunderstorms after midnight. Lows in the lower 70s. East winds 5 to 10 miles an hour. And now the extended forecast. Thursday, mostly sunny. A slight chance of showers and thunderstorms in the morning, then a chance of showers and thunderstorms in the afternoon. Highs in the upper 80s. Southeast winds 5 to 10 miles

chance of rain 30%. Thursday night, partly cloudy in the evening, then mostly cloudy with a 20% chance of showers and thunderstorms after midnight. Lows in the lower 70s. Friday, mostly cloudy. A slight chance of showers and thunderstorms in the morning, then a chance of showers and thunderstorms in the afternoon. Highs in the upper 80s. Chance of rain 50%. Friday night, mostly cloudy with showers likely. A chance of thunderstorms in the evening, then a slight chance of thunderstorms after midnight. Lows in the lower 70s. Chance of rain 60%. Saturday, mostly cloudy in the morning, then becoming partly sunny. Showers likely with a chance of thunderstorms. Highs in the upper 80s. Chance of rain 70%. Saturday night, partly cloudy in the evening, then becoming mostly cloudy. A chance of thunderstorms. Showers likely in the evening, then a chance of showers after midnight. Lows in the lower 70s. Chance of rain 60%. Sunday, partly sunny with a 50% chance of showers and thunderstorms. Highs in the upper 80s. Sunday night, partly cloudy with a 50% chance of showers and thunderstorms. Lows in the mid-70s. Monday, mostly cloudy in the morning, then becoming partly sunny. A 20% chance of showers and thunderstorms. Highs in the lower 90s. The forecast key messages for North and Central Texas. 20 to 40% storm coverage is forecast today and Wednesday. A few storms could produce strong gusty winds and heavy rain, but widespread severe weather is not expected. Better rain chances arrive area-wide Friday into Sunday. The spotter information statement for North and Central Texas. Spotter activation is not expected at this time. The ultraviolet index forecast for June 2nd is 11, or extreme. The current time is 4:45 a.m. Central Daylight Time. 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The following reports of weather temperature and wind were made at 4 a.m. DFW Airport, partly cloudy, 77, dew point 69, relative humidity 76%, wind calm, pressure 29.96 inches and steady. Dallas Love Field, partly cloudy, 81, southeast at 3. Fort Worth Meacham, clear, 77, calm. Arlington, clear, 74, calm. Denton, clear, 72, calm. Elsewhere around the region, Wichita Falls, clear, 72, southeast at 3. Abilene, clear, 71, southeast at 5. Waco, partly cloudy, 75, calm. Tyler, clear, 77, calm. Once again at 4 a.m., DFW Airport, partly cloudy, 77, calm. Now let's check on your local forecast for the Dallas-Fort Worth Metroplex. Today, sunny. A 30% chance of showers and thunderstorms this afternoon. Highs in the mid-90s. East winds 5 to 10 miles an hour. Tonight, partly cloudy. A 20% chance of showers and thunderstorms in the evening. Lows in the mid-70s. East winds 5 to 10 miles an hour. Wednesday, mostly sunny. Highs around 90. East winds 5 to 10 miles an hour. Wednesday night, partly cloudy. A 20% chance of showers and thunderstorms after midnight. Lows in the lower 70s. East winds 5 to 10 miles an hour. And now the extended forecast. Thursday, mostly sunny. A slight chance of showers and thunderstorms in the morning, then a chance of showers and thunderstorms in the afternoon. Highs in the upper 80s. Southeast winds 5 to 10 miles an hour. Chance of rain 30%. Thursday night, partly cloudy in the evening, then mostly cloudy with a 20% chance of showers and thunderstorms after midnight. Lows in the lower 70s. Friday, mostly cloudy. A slight chance of showers and thunderstorms in the morning, then a chance of showers and thunderstorms in the afternoon. Highs in the upper 80s.

chance of rain 50%. Friday night, mostly cloudy with showers likely. A chance of thunderstorms in the evening, then a slight chance of thunderstorms after midnight. Lows in the lower 70s. Chance of rain 60%. Saturday, mostly cloudy in the morning, then becoming partly sunny. Showers likely with a chance of thunderstorms. Highs in the upper 80s. Chance of rain 70%. Saturday night, partly cloudy in the evening, then becoming mostly cloudy. A chance of thunderstorms. Showers likely in the evening, then a chance of showers after midnight. Lows in the lower 70s. Chance of rain 60%. Sunday, partly sunny with a 50% chance of showers and thunderstorms. Highs in the upper 80s. Sunday night, partly cloudy with a 50% chance of showers and thunderstorms. Lows in the mid-70s. Monday, mostly cloudy in the morning, then becoming partly sunny. A 20% chance of showers and thunderstorms. Highs in the lower 90s. The forecast key messages for North and Central Texas. 20 to 40% storm coverage is forecast today and Wednesday. A few storms could produce strong gusty winds and heavy rain, but widespread severe weather is not expected. Better rain chances arrive area-wide Friday into Sunday. The spotter information statement for North and Central Texas. Spotter activation is not expected at this time. The ultraviolet index forecast for June 2nd is 11, or extreme. The current time is 4:50 a.m. Central Daylight Time. 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The following reports of weather temperature and wind were made at 4 a.m. DFW Airport, partly cloudy, 77, dew point 69, relative humidity 76%, wind calm, pressure 29.96 inches and steady. Dallas Love Field, partly cloudy, 81, southeast at 3. Fort Worth Meacham, clear, 77, calm. Arlington, clear, 74, calm. Denton, clear, 72, calm. Elsewhere around the region, Wichita Falls, clear, 72, southeast at 3. Abilene, clear, 71, southeast at 5. Waco, partly cloudy, 75, calm. Tyler, clear, 77, calm. Once again at 4 a.m., DFW Airport, partly cloudy, 77, calm. Now let's check on your local forecast for the Dallas-Fort Worth Metroplex. Today, sunny. A 30% chance of showers and thunderstorms this afternoon. Highs in the mid-90s. East winds 5 to 10 miles an hour. Tonight, partly cloudy. A 20% chance of showers and thunderstorms in the evening. Lows in the mid-70s. East winds 5 to 10 miles an hour. Wednesday, mostly sunny. Highs around 90. East winds 5 to 10 miles an hour. Wednesday night, partly cloudy. A 20% chance of showers and thunderstorms after midnight. Lows in the lower 70s. East winds 5 to 10 miles an hour. And now the extended forecast. Thursday, mostly sunny. A slight chance of showers and thunderstorms in the morning, then a chance of showers and thunderstorms in the afternoon. Highs in the upper 80s. Southeast winds 5 to 10 miles an hour. Chance of rain 30%. Thursday night, partly cloudy in the evening, then mostly cloudy with a 20% chance of showers and thunderstorms after midnight. Lows in the lower 70s. Friday, mostly cloudy. A slight chance of showers and thunderstorms in the morning, then a chance of showers and thunderstorms in the afternoon. Highs in the upper 80s. Chance of rain 50%. Friday night, mostly cloudy with showers likely. A chance of thunderstorms in the evening, then a slight chance of thunderstorms after midnight. Lows in the lower 70s. Chance of rain 60%. Saturday, mostly cloudy in the morning, then becoming partly sunny. Showers likely with a chance of thunderstorms.

messages for North and Central Texas. 20 to 40% storm coverage is forecast today and Wednesday. A few storms could produce strong gusty winds and heavy rain, but widespread severe weather is not expected. Better rain chances arrive area-wide Friday into Sunday. The spotter information statement for North and Central Texas. Spotter activation is not expected at this time. The ultraviolet index forecast for June 2nd is 11, or extreme. The current time is 5:03 a.m. Central Daylight Time. 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The following reports of weather temperature and wind were made at 5 a.m. DFW Airport, partly cloudy, 79, dew point 69, relative humidity 71%, wind calm, pressure 29.97 inches and rising. Dallas Love Field, partly cloudy, 80, calm. Fort Worth Meacham, clear, 77, calm. Arlington, clear, 73, calm. Denton, clear, 72, calm. Elsewhere around the region, Wichita Falls, clear, 69, east at 5. Abilene, clear, 71, southeast at 8. Waco, partly cloudy, 72, southwest at 5. Tyler, clear, 76, southeast at 6. Once again at 5 a.m., DFW Airport, partly cloudy, 79, calm. Now let's check on your local forecast for the Dallas-Fort Worth Metroplex. Today, sunny. A 30% chance of showers and thunderstorms this afternoon. Highs in the mid-90s. East winds 5 to 10 miles an hour. Tonight, partly cloudy. A 20% chance of showers and thunderstorms in the evening. Lows in the mid-70s. East winds 5 to 10 miles an hour. Wednesday, mostly sunny. Highs around 90. East winds 5 to 10 miles an hour. Wednesday night, partly cloudy. A 20% chance of showers and thunderstorms after midnight. Lows in the lower 70s. East winds 5 to 10 miles an hour. And now the extended forecast. Thursday, mostly sunny. A slight chance of showers and thunderstorms in the morning, then a chance of showers and thunderstorms in the afternoon. Highs in the upper 80s. Southeast winds 5 to 10 miles an hour. Chance of rain 30%. Thursday night, partly cloudy in the evening, then mostly cloudy with a 20% chance of showers and thunderstorms after midnight. Lows in the lower 70s. Friday, mostly cloudy. A slight chance of showers and thunderstorms in the morning, then a chance of showers and thunderstorms in the afternoon. Highs in the upper 80s. Chance of rain 50%. Friday night, mostly cloudy with showers likely. A chance of thunderstorms in the evening, then a slight chance of thunderstorms after midnight. Lows in the lower 70s. Chance of rain 60%. Saturday, mostly cloudy in the morning, then becoming partly sunny. Showers likely with a chance of thunderstorms. Highs in the upper 80s. Chance of rain 70%. Saturday night, partly cloudy in the evening, then becoming mostly cloudy. A chance of thunderstorms. Showers likely in the evening, then a chance of showers after midnight. Lows in the lower 70s. Chance of rain 60%. Sunday, partly sunny with a 50% chance of showers and thunderstorms. Highs in the upper 80s. Sunday night, partly cloudy with a 50% chance of showers and thunderstorms. Lows in the mid-70s. Monday, mostly cloudy in the morning, then becoming partly sunny. A 20% chance of showers and thunderstorms. Highs in the lower 90s. And now the extended forecast. Thursday, mostly sunny. A slight chance of showers and thunderstorms in the morning, then a chance of showers and thunderstorms in the afternoon. Highs in the upper 80s. Southeast winds 5 to 10 miles an hour. Chance of rain 30%. Thursday night, partly cloudy in the evening, then mostly cloudy with a 20% chance of showers and

thunderstorms after midnight. Lows in the lower 70s. Friday, mostly cloudy. A slight chance of showers and thunderstorms in the morning, then a chance of showers and thunderstorms in the afternoon. Highs in the upper 80s. Chance of rain 50%. Friday night, mostly cloudy with showers likely. A chance of thunderstorms in the evening, then a slight chance of thunderstorms after midnight. Lows in the lower 70s. Chance of rain 60%. Saturday, mostly cloudy in the morning, then becoming partly sunny. Showers likely with a chance of thunderstorms. Highs in the upper 80s. Chance of rain 70%. Saturday night, partly cloudy in the evening, then becoming mostly cloudy. A chance of thunderstorms. Showers likely in the evening, then a chance of showers after midnight. Lows in the lower 70s. Chance of rain 60%. Sunday, partly sunny with a 50% chance of showers and thunderstorms. Highs in the upper 80s. Sunday night, partly cloudy with a 50% chance of showers and thunderstorms. Lows in the mid 70s. Monday, mostly cloudy in the morning, then becoming partly sunny. A 20% chance of showers and thunderstorms. Highs in the lower 90s. The forecast key messages for North and Central Texas. 20 to 40% storm coverage is forecast today and Wednesday. A few storms could produce strong gusty winds and heavy rain, but widespread severe weather is not expected. Better rain chances arrive area-wide Friday into Sunday. The spotter information statement for North and Central Texas. Spotter activation is not expected at this time. The ultraviolet index forecast for June 2nd is 11, or extreme. The current time is 5:10 a.m. Central Daylight Time. 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The following reports of weather temperature and wind were made at 5 a.m. DFW Airport, partly cloudy, 79, dew point 69, relative humidity 71%, wind calm, pressure 29.97 inches and rising. Dallas Love Field, partly cloudy, 80, calm. Fort Worth Meacham, clear, 77, calm. Arlington, clear, 73, calm. Denton, clear, 72, calm. Elsewhere around the region, Wichita Falls, clear, 69, east at 5. Abilene, clear, 71, southeast at 8. Waco, partly cloudy, 72, southwest at 5. Tyler, clear, 76, southeast at 6. Once again at 5 a.m., DFW Airport, partly cloudy, 79, calm. The following reports of weather temperature and wind were made at 5 a.m. DFW Airport, partly cloudy, 79, dew point 69, relative humidity 71%, wind calm, pressure 29.97 inches and rising. Dallas Love Field, partly cloudy, 80, calm. Fort Worth Meacham, clear, 77, calm. Arlington, clear, 73, calm. Denton, partly cloudy, 72, calm. Elsewhere around the region, Wichita Falls, clear, 69, east at 5. Abilene, clear, 71, southeast at 8. Waco, partly cloudy, 72, southwest at 5. Tyler, clear, 76, southeast at 6. Once again at 5 a.m., DFW Airport, partly cloudy, 79, calm. Now let's check on your local forecast for the Dallas-Fort Worth Metroplex. Today, mostly sunny. A 30% chance of showers and thunderstorms this afternoon. Highs in the mid-90s. East winds 5 to 10 miles an hour. Tonight, mostly cloudy with a 20% chance of showers and thunderstorms in the evening, then partly cloudy after midnight. Lows in the mid-70s. East winds 5 to 10 miles an hour. Wednesday, mostly sunny. Highs in the upper 80s. East winds 5 to 10 miles an hour. Wednesday night, partly cloudy.
a 20% chance of showers and thunderstorms after midnight. Lows in the lower 70s. East winds 5 to 10 miles an hour. And now the extended forecast. Thursday, mostly sunny. A slight chance of showers and thunderstorms in the morning, then a chance of showers and thunderstorms in the afternoon. Highs in the upper 80s. Southeast winds 5 to 10 miles an hour. Chance of rain 30%. Thursday night, partly cloudy in the evening, then mostly cloudy with a 20% chance of showers and thunderstorms after midnight. Lows in the lower 70s. Friday, mostly cloudy. A slight chance of showers and thunderstorms in the morning, then a chance of showers and thunderstorms in the afternoon. Highs in the upper 80s. Chance of rain 50%. Friday night, mostly cloudy with showers likely. A chance of thunderstorms in the evening, then a slight chance of thunderstorms after midnight. Lows in the lower 70s. Chance of rain 60%. Saturday, mostly cloudy in the morning, then becoming partly sunny. Showers likely with a chance of thunderstorms. Highs in the upper 80s. Chance of rain 70%. Saturday night, partly cloudy in the evening, then becoming mostly cloudy. A chance of thunderstorms. Showers likely in the evening, then a chance of showers after midnight. Lows in the lower 70s. Chance of rain 60%. Sunday, partly sunny with a 50% chance of showers and thunderstorms. Highs in the upper 80s. Sunday night, partly cloudy with a 50% chance of showers and thunderstorms. Lows in the mid-70s. Monday, mostly cloudy in the morning, then becoming partly sunny. A 20% chance of showers and thunderstorms. Highs in the lower 90s. The forecast key messages for North and Central Texas. 20 to 40% storm coverage is forecast today and Wednesday. A few storms could produce strong gusty winds and heavy rain, but widespread severe weather is not expected. Better rain chances arrive area-wide Friday into Sunday. The spotter information statement for North and Central Texas. Spotter activation is not expected at this time. The ultraviolet index forecast for June 2nd is 11, or extreme. The current time is 5:16 a.m. Central Daylight Time. 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The following reports of weather temperature and wind were made at 5 a.m. DFW Airport, partly cloudy, 79, dew point 69, relative humidity 71%, wind calm, pressure 29.97 inches and rising. Dallas Love Field, partly cloudy, 80, calm. Fort Worth Meacham, clear, 77, calm. Arlington, clear, 73, calm. Denton, partly cloudy, 72, calm. Elsewhere around the region, Wichita Falls, clear, 69, east at 5. Abilene, clear, 71, southeast at 8. Waco, partly cloudy, 72, southwest at 5. Tyler, clear, 76, southeast at 6. Once again at 5 a.m., DFW Airport, partly cloudy, 79, calm. Now let's check on your local forecast for the Dallas-Fort Worth Metroplex. Today, mostly sunny. A 30% chance of showers and thunderstorms this afternoon. Highs in the mid-90s. East winds 5 to 10 miles an hour. Tonight, mostly cloudy with a 20% chance of showers and thunderstorms in the evening, then partly cloudy after midnight. Lows in the mid-70s. East winds 5 to 10 miles an hour. Wednesday, mostly sunny. Highs in the upper 80s. East winds 5 to 10 miles an hour. Wednesday night, partly cloudy. A 20% chance of showers and thunderstorms after midnight. Lows in the lower 70s. East winds 5 to 10 miles an hour. And now the extended forecast. Thursday, mostly sunny. A slight chance of showers and thunderstorms in the morning, then a chance of showers and thunderstorms in the afternoon.

Southeast winds 5 to 10 miles an hour. Chance of rain 30%. Thursday night, partly cloudy in the evening, then mostly cloudy with a 20% chance of showers and thunderstorms after midnight. Lows in the lower 70s. Friday, mostly cloudy. A slight chance of showers and thunderstorms in the morning, then a chance of showers and thunderstorms in the afternoon. Highs in the upper 80s. Chance of rain 50%. Friday night, mostly cloudy with showers likely. A chance of thunderstorms in the evening, then a slight chance of thunderstorms after midnight. Lows in the lower 70s. Chance of rain 60%. Saturday, mostly cloudy in the morning, then becoming partly sunny. Showers likely with a chance of thunderstorms. Highs in the upper 80s. Chance of rain 70%. Saturday night, partly cloudy in the evening, then becoming mostly cloudy. A chance of thunderstorms. Showers likely in the evening, then a chance of showers after midnight. Lows in the lower 70s. Chance of rain 60%. Sunday, partly sunny with a 50% chance of showers and thunderstorms. Highs in the upper 80s. Sunday night, partly cloudy with a 50% chance of showers and thunderstorms. Lows in the mid-70s. Monday, mostly cloudy in the morning, then becoming partly sunny. A 20% chance of showers and thunderstorms. Highs in the lower 90s. The forecast key messages for North and Central Texas. 20 to 40% storm coverage is forecast today and Wednesday. A few storms could produce strong gusty winds and heavy rain, but widespread severe weather is not expected. Better rain chances arrive area-wide Friday into Sunday. The spotter information statement for North and Central Texas. Spotter activation is not expected at this time. The ultraviolet index forecast for June 2nd is 11, or extreme. The current time is 5:20 a.m. Central Daylight Time. 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The following reports of weather temperature and wind were made at 5 a.m. DFW Airport, partly cloudy, 79, dew point 69, relative humidity 71%, wind calm, pressure 29.97 inches and rising. Dallas Love Field, partly cloudy, 80, calm. Fort Worth Meacham, clear, 77, calm. Arlington, clear, 73, calm. Denton, partly cloudy, 72, calm. Elsewhere around the region, Wichita Falls, clear, 69, east at 5. Abilene, clear, 71, southeast at 8. Waco, partly cloudy, 72, southwest at 5. Tyler, clear, 76, southeast at 6. Once again at 5 a.m., DFW Airport, partly cloudy, 79, calm. Now let's check on your local forecast for the Dallas-Fort Worth Metroplex. Today, mostly sunny. A 30% chance of showers and thunderstorms this afternoon. Highs in the mid-90s. East winds 5 to 10 miles an hour. Tonight, mostly cloudy with a 20% chance of showers and thunderstorms in the evening, then partly cloudy after midnight. Lows in the mid-70s. East winds 5 to 10 miles an hour. Wednesday, mostly sunny. Highs in the upper 80s. East winds 5 to 10 miles an hour. Wednesday night, partly cloudy. A 20% chance of showers and thunderstorms after midnight. Lows in the lower 70s. East winds 5 to 10 miles an hour. And now the extended forecast. Thursday, mostly sunny. A slight chance of showers and thunderstorms in the morning, then a chance of showers and thunderstorms in the afternoon. Highs in the upper 80s. Southeast winds 5 to 10 miles an hour. Chance of rain 30%. Thursday night, partly cloudy in the evening, then mostly cloudy with a 20% chance of showers and thunderstorms after midnight. Lows in the lower 70s. Friday, mostly cloudy. A slight chance of showers and thunderstorms.

degrees. Chance of rain 60%. Sunday, partly sunny with a 50% chance of showers and thunderstorms. Highs in the upper 80s. Sunday night, partly cloudy with a 50% chance of showers and thunderstorms. Lows in the mid-70s. Monday, mostly cloudy in the morning, then becoming partly sunny. A 20% chance of showers and thunderstorms. Highs in the lower 90s. The forecast key messages for North and Central Texas. 20 to 40% storm coverage is forecast today and Wednesday. A few storms could produce strong gusty winds and heavy rain, but widespread severe weather is not expected. Better rain chances arrive area-wide Friday into Sunday. The spotter information statement for North and Central Texas. Spotter activation is not expected at this time. The ultraviolet index forecast for June 2nd is 11, or extreme. The current time is 5:25 a.m. Central Daylight Time. 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The following reports of weather temperature and wind were made at 5 a.m. DFW Airport, partly cloudy, 79, dew point 69, relative humidity 71%, wind calm, pressure 29.97 inches and rising. Dallas Love Field, partly cloudy, 80, calm. Fort Worth Meacham, clear, 77, calm. Arlington, clear, 73, calm. Denton, partly cloudy, 72, calm. Elsewhere around the region, Wichita Falls, clear, 69, east at 5. Abilene, clear, 71, southeast at 8. Waco, partly cloudy, 72, southwest at 5. Tyler, clear, 76, southeast at 6. Once again at 5 a.m., DFW Airport, partly cloudy, 79, calm. Now let's check on your local forecast for the Dallas-Fort Worth Metroplex. Today, mostly sunny. A 30% chance of showers and thunderstorms this afternoon. Highs in the mid-90s. East winds 5 to 10 miles an hour. Tonight, mostly cloudy with a 20% chance of showers and thunderstorms in the evening, then partly cloudy after midnight. Lows in the mid-70s. East winds 5 to 10 miles an hour. Wednesday, mostly sunny. Highs in the upper 80s. East winds 5 to 10 miles an hour. Wednesday night, partly cloudy. A 20% chance of showers and thunderstorms after midnight. Lows in the lower 70s. East winds 5 to 10 miles an hour. And now the extended forecast. Thursday, mostly sunny. A slight chance of showers and thunderstorms in the morning, then a chance of showers and thunderstorms in the afternoon. Highs in the upper 80s. Southeast winds 5 to 10 miles an hour. Chance of rain 30%. Thursday night, partly cloudy in the evening, then mostly cloudy with a 20% chance of showers and thunderstorms after midnight. Lows in the lower 70s. Friday, mostly cloudy. A slight chance of showers and thunderstorms in the morning, then a chance of showers and thunderstorms in the afternoon. Highs in the upper 80s. Chance of rain 50%. Friday night, mostly cloudy with showers likely. A chance of thunderstorms in the evening, then a slight chance of thunderstorms after midnight. Lows in the lower 70s. Chance of rain 60%. Saturday, mostly cloudy in the morning, then becoming partly sunny. Showers likely with a chance of thunderstorms. Highs in the upper 80s. Chance of rain 70%. Saturday night, partly cloudy in the evening, then becoming mostly cloudy. A chance of thunderstorms. Showers likely in the evening, then a chance of showers after midnight. Lows in the lower 70s. Chance of rain 60%. Sunday, partly sunny with a 50% chance of showers and thunderstorms. Highs in the upper 80s. Sunday night, partly cloudy with a 50% chance of showers and thunderstorms. Lows in the mid-70s. Monday, mostly cloudy in the morning, then becoming

a 20% chance of showers and thunderstorms. Highs in the lower 90s. The forecast key messages for North and Central Texas. 20 to 40% storm coverage is forecast today and Wednesday. A few storms could produce strong gusty winds and heavy rain, but widespread severe weather is not expected. Better rain chances arrive area-wide Friday into Sunday. The spotter information statement for North and Central Texas. Spotter activation is not expected at this time. The ultraviolet index forecast for June 2nd is 11, or extreme. The current time is 5:29 a.m. Central Daylight Time. 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The following reports of weather temperature and wind were made at 5 a.m. DFW Airport, partly cloudy, 79, dew point 69, relative humidity 71%, wind calm, pressure 29.97 inches and rising. Dallas Love Field, partly cloudy, 80, calm. Fort Worth Meacham, clear, 77, calm. Arlington, clear, 73, calm. Denton, partly cloudy, 72, calm. Elsewhere around the region, Wichita Falls, clear, 69, east at 5. Abilene, clear, 71, southeast at 8. Waco, partly cloudy, 72, southwest at 5. Tyler, clear, 76, southeast at 6. Once again at 5 a.m., DFW Airport, partly cloudy, 79, calm. Now let's check on your local forecast for the Dallas-Fort Worth Metroplex. Today, mostly sunny. A 30% chance of showers and thunderstorms this afternoon. Highs in the mid-90s. East winds 5 to 10 miles an hour. Tonight, mostly cloudy with a 20% chance of showers and thunderstorms in the evening, then partly cloudy after midnight. Lows in the mid-70s. East winds 5 to 10 miles an hour. Wednesday, mostly sunny. Highs in the upper 80s. East winds 5 to 10 miles an hour. Wednesday night, partly cloudy. A 20% chance of showers and thunderstorms after midnight. Lows in the lower 70s. East winds 5 to 10 miles an hour. And now the extended forecast. Thursday, mostly sunny. A slight chance of showers and thunderstorms in the morning, then a chance of showers and thunderstorms in the afternoon. Highs in the upper 80s. Southeast winds 5 to 10 miles an hour. Chance of rain 30%. Thursday night, partly cloudy in the evening, then mostly cloudy with a 20% chance of showers and thunderstorms after midnight. Lows in the lower 70s. Friday, mostly cloudy. A slight chance of showers and thunderstorms in the morning, then a chance of showers and thunderstorms in the afternoon. Highs in the upper 80s. Chance of rain 50%. Friday night, mostly cloudy with showers likely. A chance of thunderstorms in the evening, then a slight chance of thunderstorms after midnight. Lows in the lower 70s. Chance of rain 60%. Saturday, mostly cloudy in the morning, then becoming partly sunny. Showers likely with a chance of thunderstorms. Highs in the upper 80s. Chance of rain 60%. Saturday, mostly cloudy in the morning, then becoming partly sunny. Showers likely with a chance of thunderstorms. Highs in the upper 80s. Chance of rain 70%. Saturday night, partly cloudy in the evening, then becoming mostly cloudy. A chance of thunderstorms. Showers likely in the evening, then a chance of showers after midnight. Lows in the lower 70s. Chance of rain 60%. Sunday, partly sunny with a 50% chance of showers and thunderstorms. Highs in the upper 80s. Sunday night, partly cloudy with a 50% chance of showers and thunderstorms. Lows in the mid-70s. Monday, mostly cloudy in the morning, then becoming partly sunny. A 20% chance of showers and thunderstorms. Highs in the lower 90s. The forecast key message.

is for North and Central Texas. 20 to 40% storm coverage is forecast today and Wednesday. A few storms could produce strong gusty winds and heavy rain, but widespread severe weather is not expected. Better rain chances arrive area-wide Friday into Sunday. The spotter information statement for North and Central Texas. Spotter activation is not expected at this time. The ultraviolet index forecast for June 2nd is 11, or extreme. The current time is 5:34 a.m. Central Daylight Time. 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The following reports of weather temperature and wind were made at 5 a.m. DFW Airport, partly cloudy, 79, dew point 69, relative humidity 71%, wind calm, pressure 29.97 inches and rising. Dallas Love Field, partly cloudy, 80, calm. Fort Worth Meacham, clear, 77, calm. Arlington, clear, 73, calm. Denton, partly cloudy, 72, calm. Elsewhere around the region, Wichita Falls, clear, 69, east at 5. Abilene, clear, 71, southeast at 8. Waco, partly cloudy, 72, southwest at 5. Tyler, clear, 76, southeast at 6. Once again at 5 a.m., DFW Airport, partly cloudy, 79, calm. Now let's check on your local forecast for the Dallas-Fort Worth Metroplex. Today, mostly sunny. A 30% chance of showers and thunderstorms this afternoon. Highs in the mid-90s. East winds 5 to 10 miles an hour. Tonight, mostly cloudy with a 20% chance of showers and thunderstorms in the evening, then partly cloudy after midnight. Lows in the mid-70s. East winds 5 to 10 miles an hour. Wednesday, mostly sunny. Highs in the upper 80s. East winds 5 to 10 miles an hour. Wednesday night, partly cloudy. A 20% chance of showers and thunderstorms after midnight. Lows in the lower 70s. East winds 5 to 10 miles an hour. And now the extended forecast. Thursday, mostly sunny. A slight chance of showers and thunderstorms in the morning, then a chance of showers and thunderstorms in the afternoon. Highs in the upper 80s. Southeast winds 5 to 10 miles an hour. Chance of rain 30%. Thursday night, partly cloudy in the evening, then mostly cloudy with a 20% chance of showers and thunderstorms after midnight. Lows in the lower 70s. Friday, mostly cloudy. A slight chance of showers and thunderstorms in the morning, then a chance of showers and thunderstorms in the afternoon. Highs in the upper 80s. Chance of rain 50%. Friday night, mostly cloudy with showers likely. A chance of thunderstorms in the evening, then a slight chance of thunderstorms after midnight. Lows in the lower 70s. Chance of rain 60%. Saturday, mostly cloudy in the morning, then becoming partly sunny. Showers likely with a chance of thunderstorms. Highs in the upper 80s. Chance of rain 70%. Saturday night, partly cloudy in the evening, then becoming mostly cloudy. A chance of thunderstorms. Showers likely in the evening, then a chance of showers after midnight. Lows in the lower 70s. Chance of rain 60%. Sunday, partly sunny with a 50% chance of showers and thunderstorms. Highs in the upper 80s. Sunday night, partly cloudy with a 50% chance of showers and thunderstorms. Lows in the mid-70s. Monday, mostly cloudy in the morning, then becoming partly sunny. A 20% chance of showers and thunderstorms. Highs in the lower 90s. The forecast key messages for North and Central Texas. 20 to 40% storm coverage is forecast today and Wednesday. A few storms could produce strong gusty winds and heavy rain, but widespread severe weather is not expected. Better rain chances arrive area-wide Friday into Sunday. The spotter information statement for North and Central Texas.

spotter activation is not expected at this time. The ultraviolet index forecast for June 2nd is 11, or extreme. The current time is 5:39 a.m. Central Daylight Time. 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The following reports of weather temperature and wind were made at 5 a.m. DFW Airport, partly cloudy, 79, dew point 69, relative humidity 71%, wind calm, pressure 29.97 inches and rising. Dallas Love Field, partly cloudy, 80, calm. Fort Worth Meacham, clear, 77, calm. Arlington, clear, 73, calm. Denton, partly cloudy, 72, calm. Elsewhere around the region, Wichita Falls, clear, 69, east at 5. Abilene, clear, 71, southeast at 8. Waco, partly cloudy, 72, southwest at 5. Tyler, clear, 76, southeast at 6. Once again at 5 a.m., DFW Airport, partly cloudy, 79, calm. Now let's check on your local forecast for the Dallas-Fort Worth Metroplex. Today, mostly sunny. A 30% chance of showers and thunderstorms this afternoon. Highs in the mid-90s. East winds 5 to 10 miles an hour. Tonight, mostly cloudy with a 20% chance of showers and thunderstorms in the evening, then partly cloudy after midnight. Lows in the mid-70s. East winds 5 to 10 miles an hour. Wednesday, mostly sunny. Highs in the upper 80s. East winds 5 to 10 miles an hour. Wednesday night, partly cloudy. A 20% chance of showers and thunderstorms after midnight. Lows in the lower 70s. East winds 5 to 10 miles an hour. And now the extended forecast. Thursday, mostly sunny. A slight chance of showers and thunderstorms in the morning, then a chance of showers and thunderstorms in the afternoon. Highs in the upper 80s. Southeast winds 5 to 10 miles an hour. Chance of rain 30%. Thursday night, partly cloudy in the evening, then mostly cloudy with a 20% chance of showers and thunderstorms after midnight. Lows in the lower 70s. Friday, mostly cloudy. A slight chance of showers and thunderstorms in the morning, then a chance of showers and thunderstorms in the afternoon. Highs in the upper 80s. Chance of rain 50%. Friday night, mostly cloudy with showers likely. A chance of thunderstorms in the evening, then a slight chance of thunderstorms after midnight. Lows in the lower 70s. Chance of rain 60%. Saturday, mostly cloudy in the morning, then becoming partly sunny. Showers likely with a chance of thunderstorms. Highs in the upper 80s. Chance of rain 70%. Saturday night, partly cloudy in the evening, then becoming mostly cloudy. A chance of thunderstorms. Showers likely in the evening, then a chance of showers after midnight. Lows in the lower 70s. Chance of rain 60%. Sunday, partly sunny with a 50% chance of showers and thunderstorms. Highs in the upper 80s. Sunday night, partly cloudy with a 50% chance of showers and thunderstorms. Lows in the mid-70s. Monday, mostly cloudy in the morning, then becoming partly sunny. A 20% chance of showers and thunderstorms. Highs in the lower 90s. The forecast key messages for North and Central Texas. 20 to 40% storm coverage is forecast today and Wednesday. A few storms could produce strong gusty winds and heavy rain, but widespread severe weather is not expected. Better rain chances arrive area-wide Friday into Sunday. The spotter information statement for North and Central Texas. Spotter activation is not expected at this time. The ultraviolet index forecast for June 2nd is 11, or extreme. The current time is 5:43 a.m. Central Daylight Time. 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

serving the Dallas-Fort Worth listening area. The following reports of weather, temperature, and wind were made at 5 a.m. DFW Airport, partly cloudy, 79, dew point 69, relative humidity 71%, wind calm, pressure 29.97 inches and rising. Dallas Love Field, partly cloudy, 80, calm. Fort Worth Meacham, clear, 77, calm. Arlington, clear, 73, calm. Denton, partly cloudy, 72, calm. Elsewhere around the region, Wichita Falls, clear, 69, east at 5. Abilene, clear, 71, southeast at 8. Waco, partly cloudy, 72, southwest at 5. Tyler, clear, 76, southeast at 6. Once again at 5 a.m., DFW Airport, partly cloudy, 79, calm. Now let's check on your local forecast for the Dallas-Fort Worth Metroplex. Today, mostly sunny. A 30% chance of showers and thunderstorms this afternoon. Highs in the mid-90s. East winds 5 to 10 miles an hour. Tonight, mostly cloudy with a 20% chance of showers and thunderstorms in the evening, then partly cloudy after midnight. Lows in the mid-70s. East winds 5 to 10 miles an hour. Wednesday, mostly sunny. Highs in the upper 80s. East winds 5 to 10 miles an hour. Wednesday night, partly cloudy. A 20% chance of showers and thunderstorms after midnight. Lows in the lower 70s. East winds 5 to 10 miles an hour. And now the extended forecast. Thursday, mostly sunny. A slight chance of showers and thunderstorms in the morning, then a chance of showers and thunderstorms in the afternoon. Highs in the upper 80s. Southeast winds 5 to 10 miles an hour. Chance of rain 30%. Thursday night, partly cloudy in the evening, then mostly cloudy with a 20% chance of showers and thunderstorms after midnight. Lows in the lower 70s. Friday, mostly cloudy. A slight chance of showers and thunderstorms in the morning, then a chance of showers and thunderstorms in the afternoon. Highs in the upper 80s. Chance of rain 50%. Friday night, mostly cloudy with showers likely. A chance of thunderstorms in the evening, then a slight chance of thunderstorms after midnight. Lows in the lower 70s. Chance of rain 60%. Saturday, mostly cloudy in the morning, then becoming partly sunny. Showers likely with a chance of thunderstorms. Highs in the upper 80s. Chance of rain 70%. Saturday night, partly cloudy in the evening, then becoming mostly cloudy. A chance of thunderstorms. Showers likely in the evening, then a chance of showers after midnight. Lows in the lower 70s. Chance of rain 60%. Sunday, partly sunny with a 50% chance of showers and thunderstorms. Highs in the upper 80s. Sunday night, partly cloudy with a 50% chance of showers and thunderstorms. Lows in the mid-70s. Monday, mostly cloudy in the morning, then becoming partly sunny. A 20% chance of showers and thunderstorms. Highs in the lower 90s. The forecast key messages for North and Central Texas. 20 to 40% storm coverage is forecast today and Wednesday. A few storms could produce strong gusty winds and heavy rain, but widespread severe weather is not expected. Better rain chances arrive area-wide Friday into Sunday. The spotter information statement for North and Central Texas. Spotter activation is not expected at this time. The forecast key messages for North and Central Texas. 20 to 40% storm coverage is forecast today and Wednesday. A few storms could produce strong gusty winds and heavy rain, but widespread severe weather is not expected. Better rain chances arrive area-wide Friday into Sunday. The spotter information statement for North and Central Texas. Spotter activation is not expected at this time. The ultraviolet index forecast for June 2nd is 11, or extreme. The current time is 5:48 a.m. Central Daylight Time. 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

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The following reports of weather temperature and wind were made at 5 a.m. DFW Airport, partly cloudy, 79, dew point 69, relative humidity 71%, wind calm, pressure 29.97 inches and rising. Dallas Love Field, partly cloudy, 80, calm. Fort Worth Meacham, clear, 77, calm. Arlington, clear, 73, calm. Denton, partly cloudy, 72, calm. Elsewhere around the region, Wichita Falls, clear, 69, east at 5. Abilene, clear, 71, southeast at 8. Waco, partly cloudy, 72, southwest at 5. Tyler, clear, 76, southeast at 6. Once again at 5 a.m., DFW Airport, partly cloudy, 79, calm. Now let's check on your local forecast for the Dallas-Fort Worth Metroplex. Today, mostly sunny. A 30% chance of showers and thunderstorms this afternoon. Highs in the mid-90s. East winds 5 to 10 miles an hour. Tonight, mostly cloudy with a 20% chance of showers and thunderstorms in the evening, then partly cloudy after midnight. Lows in the mid-70s. East winds 5 to 10 miles an hour. Wednesday, mostly sunny. Highs in the upper 80s. East winds 5 to 10 miles an hour. Wednesday night, partly cloudy. A 20% chance of showers and thunderstorms after midnight. Lows in the lower 70s. East winds 5 to 10 miles an hour. And now the extended forecast. Thursday, mostly sunny. A slight chance of showers and thunderstorms in the morning, then a chance of showers and thunderstorms in the afternoon. Highs in the upper 80s. Southeast winds 5 to 10 miles an hour. Chance of rain 30%. Thursday night, partly cloudy in the evening, then mostly cloudy with a 20% chance of showers and thunderstorms after midnight. Lows in the lower 70s. Friday, mostly cloudy. A slight chance of showers and thunderstorms in the morning, then a chance of showers and thunderstorms in the afternoon. Highs in the upper 80s. Chance of rain 50%. Friday night, mostly cloudy with showers likely. A chance of thunderstorms in the evening, then a slight chance of thunderstorms after midnight. Lows in the lower 70s. Chance of rain 60%. Saturday, mostly cloudy in the morning, then becoming partly sunny. Showers likely with a chance of thunderstorms. Highs in the upper 80s. Chance of rain 70%. Saturday night, partly cloudy in the evening, then becoming mostly cloudy. A chance of thunderstorms. Showers likely in the evening, then a chance of showers after midnight. Lows in the lower 70s. Chance of rain 60%. Sunday, partly sunny with a 50% chance of showers and thunderstorms. Highs in the upper 80s. Sunday night, partly cloudy with a 50% chance of showers and thunderstorms. Lows in the mid-70s. Monday, mostly cloudy in the morning, then becoming partly sunny. A 20% chance of showers and thunderstorms. Highs in the lower 90s. The forecast key messages for North and Central Texas. 20 to 40% storm coverage is forecast today and Wednesday. A few storms could produce strong gusty winds and heavy rain, but widespread severe weather is not expected. Better rain chances arrive area-wide Friday into Sunday. The spotter information statement for North and Central Texas. Spotter activation is not expected at this time. The ultraviolet index forecast for June 2nd is 11, or extreme. The current time is 5:53 a.m. Central Daylight Time. 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Serving the Dallas-Fort Worth listening area. The following reports of weather temperature and wind were made at 5 a.m. DFW Airport, partly cloudy, 79, dew point 69, relative humidity 71%.

W Airport, partly cloudy, 76, southeast at 3. The following reports of weather temperature and wind were made at 6 a.m. DFW Airport, partly cloudy, 76, dew point 69, relative humidity 79%, wind southeast at 3, pressure 29.98 inches and rising. Dallas Love Field, partly cloudy, 79, calm. Fort Worth Meacham, clear, 76, calm. Arlington, clear, 72, calm. McKinney, clear, 74, calm. Denton, partly cloudy, 70, calm. Elsewhere around the region, Wichita Falls, clear, 69, east at 3. Abilene, clear, 70, southeast at 7. Waco, partly cloudy, 72, calm. Tyler, clear, 76, calm. Once again at 6 a.m., DFW Airport, partly cloudy, 76, southeast at 3. Now let's check on your local forecast for the Dallas-Fort Worth Metroplex. Today, mostly sunny. A 30% chance of showers and thunderstorms this afternoon. Highs in the mid-90s. East winds 5 to 10 miles an hour. Tonight, mostly cloudy with a 20% chance of showers and thunderstorms in the evening, then partly cloudy after midnight. Lows in the mid-70s. East winds 5 to 10 miles an hour. Wednesday, mostly sunny. Highs in the upper 80s. East winds 5 to 10 miles an hour. Wednesday night, partly cloudy. A 20% chance of showers and thunderstorms after midnight. Lows in the lower 70s. East winds 5 to 10 miles an hour. And now the extended forecast. Thursday, mostly sunny. A slight chance of showers and thunderstorms in the morning, then a chance of showers and thunderstorms in the afternoon. Highs in the upper 80s. Southeast winds 5 to 10 miles an hour. Chance of rain 30%. Thursday night, partly cloudy in the evening, then mostly cloudy with a 20% chance of showers and thunderstorms after midnight. Lows in the lower 70s. Friday, mostly cloudy. A slight chance of showers and thunderstorms in the morning, then a chance of showers and thunderstorms in the afternoon. Highs in the upper 80s. Chance of rain 50%. Friday night, mostly cloudy with showers likely. A chance of thunderstorms in the evening, then a slight chance of thunderstorms after midnight. Lows in the lower 70s. Chance of rain 60%. Saturday, mostly cloudy in the morning, then becoming partly sunny. Showers likely with a chance of thunderstorms. Highs in the upper 80s. Chance of rain 70%. Saturday night, partly cloudy in the evening, then becoming mostly cloudy. A chance of thunderstorms. Showers likely in the evening, then a chance of showers after midnight. Lows in the lower 70s. Chance of rain 60%. Sunday, partly sunny with a 50% chance of showers and thunderstorms. Highs in the upper 80s. Sunday night, partly cloudy with a 50% chance of showers and thunderstorms. Lows in the mid-70s. Monday, mostly cloudy in the morning, then becoming partly sunny. A 20% chance of showers and thunderstorms. Highs in the lower 90s. The forecast key messages for North and Central Texas. 20 to 40% storm coverage is forecast today and Wednesday. A few storms could produce strong gusty winds and heavy rain, but widespread severe weather is not expected. Better rain chances arrive area-wide Friday into Sunday. The spotter information statement for North and Central Texas. Spotter activation is not expected at this time. The ultraviolet index forecast for June 2nd is 11, or extreme. The current time is 6:08 a.m. Central Daylight Time. 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The following reports of weather temperature and wind were made at 6 a.m. DFW Airport, partly cloudy, 76, dew point 69, relative humidity 79%, wind southeast at

Pressure 29.98 inches and rising. Dallas Love Field, partly cloudy, 79, calm. Fort Worth Meacham, clear, 76, calm. Arlington, clear, 72, calm. McKinney, clear, 74, calm. Denton, partly cloudy, 70, calm. Elsewhere around the region, Wichita Falls, clear, 69, east at 3. Abilene, clear, 70, southeast at 7. Waco, partly cloudy, 72, calm. Tyler, clear, 76, calm. Once again at 6 a.m., DFW Airport, partly cloudy, 76, southeast at 3. Now let's check on your local forecast for the Dallas-Fort Worth Metroplex. Today, mostly sunny. A 30% chance of showers and thunderstorms this afternoon. Highs in the mid-90s. East winds 5 to 10 miles an hour. Tonight, mostly cloudy with a 20% chance of showers and thunderstorms in the evening, then partly cloudy after midnight. Lows in the mid-70s. East winds 5 to 10 miles an hour. Wednesday, mostly sunny. Highs in the upper 80s. East winds 5 to 10 miles an hour. Wednesday night, partly cloudy. A 20% chance of showers and thunderstorms after midnight. Lows in the lower 70s. East winds 5 to 10 miles an hour. And now the extended forecast. Thursday, mostly sunny. A slight chance of showers and thunderstorms in the morning, then a chance of showers and thunderstorms in the afternoon. Highs in the upper 80s. Southeast winds 5 to 10 miles an hour. Chance of rain 30%. Thursday night, partly cloudy in the evening, then mostly cloudy with a 20% chance of showers and thunderstorms after midnight. Lows in the lower 70s. Friday, mostly cloudy. A slight chance of showers and thunderstorms in the morning, then a chance of showers and thunderstorms in the afternoon. Highs in the upper 80s. Chance of rain 50%. Friday night, mostly cloudy with showers likely. A chance of thunderstorms in the evening, then a slight chance of thunderstorms after midnight. Lows in the lower 70s. Chance of rain 60%. Saturday, mostly cloudy in the morning, then becoming partly sunny. Showers likely with a chance of thunderstorms. Highs in the upper 80s. Chance of rain 70%. Saturday night, partly cloudy in the evening, then becoming mostly cloudy. A chance of thunderstorms. Showers likely in the evening, then a chance of showers after midnight. Lows in the lower 70s. Chance of rain 60%. Sunday, partly sunny with a 50% chance of showers and thunderstorms. Highs in the upper 80s. Sunday night, partly cloudy with a 50% chance of showers and thunderstorms. Lows in the mid-70s. Monday, mostly cloudy in the morning, then becoming partly sunny. A 20% chance of showers and thunderstorms. Highs in the lower 90s. And now the extended forecast. Thursday, mostly sunny. A slight chance of showers and thunderstorms in the morning, then a chance of showers and thunderstorms in the afternoon. Highs in the upper 80s. Southeast winds 5 to 10 miles an hour. Chance of rain 30%. Thursday night, partly cloudy in the evening, then mostly cloudy with a 20% chance of showers and thunderstorms after midnight. Lows in the lower 70s. Friday, mostly cloudy. A slight chance of showers and thunderstorms in the morning, then a chance of showers and thunderstorms in the afternoon. Highs in the upper 80s. Chance of rain 50%. Friday night, mostly cloudy with showers likely. A chance of thunderstorms in the evening, then a slight chance of thunderstorms after midnight. Lows in the lower 70s. Chance of rain 60%. Saturday, mostly cloudy in the morning, then becoming partly sunny. Showers likely with a chance of thunderstorms. Highs in the upper 80s. Chance of rain 70%. Saturday night, partly cloudy in the evening, then becoming mostly cloudy. A chance of thunderstorms.
showers likely in the evening, then a chance of showers after midnight. Lows in the lower 70s. Chance of rain 60%. Sunday, partly sunny with a 50% chance of showers and thunderstorms. Highs in the upper 80s. Sunday night, partly cloudy with a 40% chance of showers and thunderstorms. Lows in the mid-70s. Monday, mostly cloudy in the morning, then becoming partly sunny. A 20% chance of showers and thunderstorms. Highs in the lower 90s. The forecast key messages for North and Central Texas. 20 to 40% storm coverage is forecast today and Wednesday. A few storms could produce strong gusty winds and heavy rain, but widespread severe weather is not expected. Better rain chances arrive area-wide Friday into Sunday. The spotter information statement for North and Central Texas. Spotter activation is not expected at this time. The ultraviolet index forecast for June 2nd is 11, or extreme. The current time is 6:15 a.m. Central Daylight Time. 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The following reports of weather temperature and wind were made at 6 a.m. DFW Airport, partly cloudy, 76, dew point 69, relative humidity 79%, wind southeast at 3, pressure 29.98 inches and rising. Dallas Love Field, partly cloudy, 79, calm. Fort Worth Meacham, clear, 76, calm. Arlington, clear, 72, calm. McKinney, partly cloudy, 74, calm. Denton, clear, 70, calm. Elsewhere around the region, Wichita Falls, clear, 69, east at 3. Abilene, partly cloudy, 70, southeast at 7. Waco, partly cloudy, 72, calm. Tyler, clear, 76, calm. Once again at 6 a.m., DFW Airport, partly cloudy, 76, southeast at 3. Now let's check on your local forecast for the Dallas-Fort Worth Metroplex. Today, mostly sunny. A 30% chance of showers and thunderstorms this afternoon. Highs in the mid-90s. East winds 5 to 10 miles an hour. Tonight, mostly cloudy with a 20% chance of showers and thunderstorms in the evening, then partly cloudy after midnight. Lows in the mid-70s. East winds 5 to 10 miles an hour. Wednesday, mostly sunny. Highs in the upper 80s. East winds 5 to 10 miles an hour. Wednesday night, partly cloudy. A 20% chance of showers and thunderstorms after midnight. Lows in the lower 70s. East winds 5 to 10 miles an hour. And now the extended forecast. Thursday, mostly sunny. A slight chance of showers and thunderstorms in the morning, then a chance of showers and thunderstorms in the afternoon. Highs in the upper 80s. Southeast winds 5 to 10 miles an hour. Chance of rain 30%. Thursday night, partly cloudy in the evening, then mostly cloudy with a 20% chance of showers and thunderstorms after midnight. Lows in the lower 70s. Friday, mostly cloudy. A slight chance of showers and thunderstorms in the morning, then a chance of showers and thunderstorms in the afternoon. Highs in the upper 80s. Chance of rain 50%. Friday night, mostly cloudy with showers likely. A chance of thunderstorms in the evening, then a slight chance of thunderstorms after midnight. Lows in the lower 70s. Chance of rain 60%. Saturday, mostly cloudy in the morning, then becoming partly sunny. Showers likely with a chance of thunderstorms. Highs in the upper 80s. Chance of rain 70%. Saturday night, partly cloudy in the evening, then becoming mostly cloudy. A chance of thunderstorms. Showers likely in the evening, then a chance of showers after midnight. Lows in the lower 70s. Chance of rain 60%. Sunday, partly sunny with a 50% chance of showers and thunderstorms. Highs in the upper 80s.
Sunday night, partly cloudy with a 40% chance of showers and thunderstorms.

lows in the mid-70s. Monday, mostly cloudy in the morning, then becoming partly sunny. A 20% chance of showers and thunderstorms. Highs in the lower 90s. The forecast key messages for North and Central Texas. 20 to 40% storm coverage is forecast today and Wednesday. A few storms could produce strong gusty winds and heavy rain, but widespread severe weather is not expected. Better rain chances arrive area-wide Friday into Sunday. The spotter information statement for North and Central Texas. Spotter activation is not expected at this time. The ultraviolet index forecast for June 2nd is 11, or extreme. The current time is 6:19 a.m. Central Daylight Time. 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The following reports of weather temperature and wind were made at 6 a.m. DFW Airport, partly cloudy, 76, dew point 69, relative humidity 79%, wind southeast at 3, pressure 29.98 inches and rising. Dallas Love Field, partly cloudy, 79, calm. Fort Worth Meacham, clear, 76, calm. Arlington, clear, 72, calm. McKinney, partly cloudy, 74, calm. Denton, clear, 70, calm. Elsewhere around the region, Wichita Falls, clear, 69, east at 3. Abilene, partly cloudy, 70, southeast at 7. Waco, partly cloudy, 72, calm. Tyler, clear, 76, calm. Once again at 6 a.m., DFW Airport, partly cloudy, 76, southeast at 3. Now let's check on your local forecast for the Dallas-Fort Worth Metroplex. Today, mostly sunny. A 30% chance of showers and thunderstorms this afternoon. Highs in the mid-90s. East winds 5 to 10 miles an hour. Tonight, mostly cloudy with a 20% chance of showers and thunderstorms in the evening, then partly cloudy after midnight. Lows in the mid-70s. East winds 5 to 10 miles an hour. Wednesday, mostly sunny. Highs in the upper 80s. East winds 5 to 10 miles an hour. Wednesday night, partly cloudy. A 20% chance of showers and thunderstorms after midnight. Lows in the lower 70s. East winds 5 to 10 miles an hour. And now the extended forecast. Thursday, mostly sunny. A slight chance of showers and thunderstorms in the morning, then a chance of showers and thunderstorms in the afternoon. Highs in the upper 80s. Southeast winds 5 to 10 miles an hour. Chance of rain 30%. Thursday night, partly cloudy in the evening, then mostly cloudy with a 20% chance of showers and thunderstorms after midnight. Lows in the lower 70s. Friday, mostly cloudy. A slight chance of showers and thunderstorms in the morning, then a chance of showers and thunderstorms in the afternoon. Highs in the upper 80s. Chance of rain 50%. Friday night, mostly cloudy with showers likely. A chance of thunderstorms in the evening, then a slight chance of thunderstorms after midnight. Lows in the lower 70s. Chance of rain 60%. Saturday, mostly cloudy in the morning, then becoming partly sunny. Showers likely with a chance of thunderstorms. Highs in the upper 80s. Chance of rain 70%. Saturday night, partly cloudy in the evening, then becoming mostly cloudy. A chance of thunderstorms. Showers likely in the evening, then a chance of showers after midnight. Lows in the lower 70s. Chance of rain 60%. Sunday, partly sunny with a 50% chance of showers and thunderstorms. Highs in the upper 80s. Sunday night, partly cloudy with a 40% chance of showers and thunderstorms. Lows in the mid-70s. Monday, mostly cloudy in the morning, then becoming partly sunny. A 20% chance of showers and thunderstorms. Highs in the lower 90s. The forecast key messages for North and Central Texas.

inches and rising. Dallas Love Field, partly cloudy, 79, calm. Fort Worth Meacham, clear, 76, calm. Arlington, clear, 72, calm. McKinney, partly cloudy, 74, calm. Denton, clear, 70, calm. Elsewhere around the region, Wichita Falls, clear, 69, east at 3. Abilene, partly cloudy, 70, southeast at 7. Waco, partly cloudy, 72, calm. Tyler, clear, 76, calm. Once again at 6 a.m., DFW Airport, partly cloudy, 76, southeast at 3. Now let's check on your local forecast for the Dallas-Fort Worth Metroplex. Today, mostly sunny. A 30% chance of showers and thunderstorms this afternoon. Highs in the mid-90s. East winds 5 to 10 miles an hour. Tonight, mostly cloudy with a 20% chance of showers and thunderstorms in the evening, then partly cloudy after midnight. Lows in the mid-70s. East winds 5 to 10 miles an hour. Wednesday, mostly sunny. Highs in the upper 80s. East winds 5 to 10 miles an hour. Wednesday night, partly cloudy. A 20% chance of showers and thunderstorms after midnight. Lows in the lower 70s. East winds 5 to 10 miles an hour. And now the extended forecast. Thursday, mostly sunny. A slight chance of showers and thunderstorms in the morning, then a chance of showers and thunderstorms in the afternoon. Highs in the upper 80s. Southeast winds 5 to 10 miles an hour. Chance of rain 30%. Thursday night, partly cloudy in the evening, then mostly cloudy with a 20% chance of showers and thunderstorms after midnight. Lows in the lower 70s. Friday, mostly cloudy. A slight chance of showers and thunderstorms in the morning, then a chance of showers and thunderstorms in the afternoon. Highs in the upper 80s. Chance of rain 50%. Friday night, mostly cloudy with showers likely. A chance of thunderstorms in the evening, then a slight chance of thunderstorms after midnight. Lows in the lower 70s. Chance of rain 60%. Saturday, mostly cloudy in the morning, then becoming partly sunny. Showers likely with a chance of thunderstorms. Highs in the upper 80s. Chance of rain 70%. Saturday night, partly cloudy in the evening, then becoming mostly cloudy. A chance of thunderstorms. Showers likely in the evening, then a chance of showers after midnight. Lows in the lower 70s. Chance of rain 60%. Sunday, partly sunny with a 50% chance of showers and thunderstorms. Highs in the upper 80s. Sunday night, partly cloudy with a 40% chance of showers and thunderstorms. Lows in the mid-70s. Monday, mostly cloudy in the morning, then becoming partly sunny. A 20% chance of showers and thunderstorms. Highs in the lower 90s. The forecast key messages for North and Central Texas. 20 to 40% storm coverage is forecast today and Wednesday. A few storms could produce strong gusty winds and heavy rain, but widespread severe weather is not expected. Better rain chances arrive area-wide Friday into Sunday. The spotter information statement for North and Central Texas. Spotter activation is not expected at this time. The ultraviolet index forecast for June 2nd is 11, or extreme. The current time is 6:29 a.m. Central Daylight Time. 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The following reports of weather temperature and wind were made at 6 a.m. DFW Airport, partly cloudy, 76, dew point 69, relative humidity 79%, wind southeast at 3, pressure 29.98 inches and rising. Dallas Love Field, partly cloudy, 79, calm. Fort Worth Meacham, clear, 76, calm. Arlington, clear, 72, calm. McKinney, partly cloudy, 74, calm.

Denton, clear, 70, calm. Elsewhere around the region, Wichita Falls, clear, 69, east at 3. Abilene, partly cloudy, 70, southeast at 7. Waco, partly cloudy, 72, calm. Tyler, clear, 76, calm. Once again at 6 a.m., DFW Airport, partly cloudy, 76, southeast at 3. Now let's check on your local forecast for the Dallas-Fort Worth Metroplex. Today, mostly sunny. A 30% chance of showers and thunderstorms this afternoon. Highs in the mid-90s. East winds 5 to 10 miles an hour. Tonight, mostly cloudy with a 20% chance of showers and thunderstorms in the evening, then partly cloudy after midnight. Lows in the mid-70s. East winds 5 to 10 miles an hour. Wednesday, mostly sunny. Highs in the upper 80s. East winds 5 to 10 miles an hour. Wednesday night, partly cloudy. A 20% chance of showers and thunderstorms after midnight. Lows in the lower 70s. East winds 5 to 10 miles an hour. And now the extended forecast. Thursday, mostly sunny. A slight chance of showers and thunderstorms in the morning, then a chance of showers and thunderstorms in the afternoon. Highs in the upper 80s. Southeast winds 5 to 10 miles an hour. Chance of rain 30%. Thursday night, partly cloudy in the evening, then mostly cloudy with a 20% chance of showers and thunderstorms after midnight. Lows in the lower 70s. Friday, mostly cloudy. A slight chance of showers and thunderstorms in the morning, then a chance of showers and thunderstorms in the afternoon. Highs in the upper 80s. Chance of rain 50%. Friday night, mostly cloudy with showers likely. A chance of thunderstorms in the evening, then a slight chance of thunderstorms after midnight. Lows in the lower 70s. Chance of rain 60%. Saturday, mostly cloudy in the morning, then becoming partly sunny. Showers likely with a chance of thunderstorms. Highs in the upper 80s. Chance of rain 70%. Saturday night, partly cloudy in the evening, then becoming mostly cloudy. A chance of thunderstorms. Showers likely in the evening, then a chance of showers after midnight. Lows in the lower 70s. Chance of rain 60%. Sunday, partly sunny with a 50% chance of showers and thunderstorms. Highs in the upper 80s. Sunday night, partly cloudy with a 40% chance of showers and thunderstorms. Lows in the mid-70s. Monday, the upper 80s. Sunday night, partly cloudy with a 40% chance of showers and thunderstorms. Lows in the mid-70s. Monday, mostly cloudy in the morning, then becoming partly sunny. A 20% chance of showers and thunderstorms. Highs in the lower 90s. The forecast key messages for North and Central Texas. 20 to 40% storm coverage is forecast today and Wednesday. A few storms could produce strong gusty winds and heavy rain, but widespread severe weather is not expected. Better rain chances arrive area-wide Friday into Sunday. The spotter information statement for North and Central Texas. Spotter activation is not expected at this time. The ultraviolet index forecast for June 2nd is 11, or extreme. The current time is 6:33 a.m. Central Daylight Time. 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The following reports of weather temperature and wind were made at 6 a.m. DFW Airport, partly cloudy, 76, dew point 69, relative humidity 79%, wind southeast at 3, pressure 29.98 inches and rising. Dallas Love Field, partly cloudy, 79, calm. Fort Worth Meacham, clear, 76, calm. Arlington, clear, 72, calm. McKinney, partly cloudy, 74, calm. Denton, clear, 70, calm. Elsewhere around the region, Wichita Falls, clear, 69.

Bit 3. Abilene, partly cloudy, 70, southeast at 7. Waco, partly cloudy, 72, calm. Tyler, clear, 76, calm. Once again at 6 a.m., DFW Airport, partly cloudy, 76, southeast at 3. Now let's check on your local forecast for the Dallas-Fort Worth Metroplex. Today, mostly sunny. A 30% chance of showers and thunderstorms this afternoon. Highs in the mid-90s. East winds 5 to 10 miles an hour. Tonight, mostly cloudy with a 20% chance of showers and thunderstorms in the evening, then partly cloudy after midnight. Lows in the mid-70s. East winds 5 to 10 miles an hour. Wednesday, mostly sunny. Highs in the upper 80s. East winds 5 to 10 miles an hour. Wednesday night, partly cloudy. A 20% chance of showers and thunderstorms after midnight. Lows in the lower 70s. East winds 5 to 10 miles an hour. And now the extended forecast. Thursday, mostly sunny. A slight chance of showers and thunderstorms in the morning, then a chance of showers and thunderstorms in the afternoon. Highs in the upper 80s. Southeast winds 5 to 10 miles an hour. Chance of rain 30%. Thursday night, partly cloudy in the evening, then mostly cloudy with a 20% chance of showers and thunderstorms after midnight. Lows in the lower 70s. Friday, mostly cloudy. A slight chance of showers and thunderstorms in the morning, then a chance of showers and thunderstorms in the afternoon. Highs in the upper 80s. Chance of rain 50%. Friday night, mostly cloudy with showers likely. A chance of thunderstorms in the evening, then a slight chance of thunderstorms after midnight. Lows in the lower 70s. Chance of rain 60%. Saturday, mostly cloudy in the morning, then becoming partly sunny. Showers likely with a chance of thunderstorms. Highs in the upper 80s. Chance of rain 70%. Saturday night, partly cloudy in the evening, then becoming mostly cloudy. A chance of thunderstorms. Showers likely in the evening, then a chance of showers after midnight. Lows in the lower 70s. Chance of rain 60%. Sunday, partly sunny with a 50% chance of showers and thunderstorms. Highs in the upper 80s. Sunday night, partly cloudy with a 40% chance of showers and thunderstorms. Lows in the mid-70s. Monday, mostly cloudy in the morning, then becoming partly sunny. A 20% chance of showers and thunderstorms. Highs in the lower 90s. The forecast key messages for North and Central Texas. 20 to 40% storm coverage is forecast today and Wednesday. A few storms could produce strong gusty winds and heavy rain, but widespread severe weather is not expected. Better rain chances arrive area-wide Friday into Sunday. The spotter information statement for North and Central Texas. Spotter activation is not expected at this time. The ultraviolet index forecast for June 2nd is 11, or extreme. The current time is 6:38 a.m. Central Daylight Time. 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The following reports of weather temperature and wind were made at 6 a.m. DFW Airport, partly cloudy, 76, dew point 69, relative humidity 79%, wind southeast at 3, pressure 29.98 inches and rising. Dallas Love Field, partly cloudy, 79, calm. Fort Worth Meacham, clear, 76, calm. Arlington, clear, 72, calm. McKinney, partly cloudy, 74, calm. Denton, clear, 70, calm. Elsewhere around the region, Wichita Falls, clear, 69, east at 3. Abilene, partly cloudy, 70, southeast at 7. Waco, partly cloudy, 72, calm. Tyler, clear, 76, calm. Once again at 6 a.m., DFW Airport, partly cloudy, 76.

6, southeast at 3. Now let's check on your local forecast for the Dallas-Fort Worth Metroplex. Today, mostly sunny. A 30% chance of showers and thunderstorms this afternoon. Highs in the mid-90s. East winds 5 to 10 miles an hour. Tonight, mostly cloudy with a 20% chance of showers and thunderstorms in the evening, then partly cloudy after midnight. Lows in the mid-70s. East winds 5 to 10 miles an hour. Wednesday, mostly sunny. Highs in the upper 80s. East winds 5 to 10 miles an hour. Wednesday night, partly cloudy. A 20% chance of showers and thunderstorms after midnight. Lows in the lower 70s. East winds 5 to 10 miles an hour. And now the extended forecast. Thursday, mostly sunny. A slight chance of showers and thunderstorms in the morning, then a chance of showers and thunderstorms in the afternoon. Highs in the upper 80s. Southeast winds 5 to 10 miles an hour. Chance of rain 30%. Thursday night, partly cloudy in the evening, then mostly cloudy with a 20% chance of showers and thunderstorms after midnight. Lows in the lower 70s. Friday, mostly cloudy. A slight chance of showers and thunderstorms in the morning, then a chance of showers and thunderstorms in the afternoon. Highs in the upper 80s. Chance of rain 50%. Friday night, mostly cloudy with showers likely. A chance of thunderstorms in the evening, then a slight chance of thunderstorms after midnight. Lows in the lower 70s. Chance of rain 60%. Saturday, mostly cloudy in the morning, then becoming partly sunny. Showers likely with a chance of thunderstorms. Highs in the upper 80s. Chance of rain 70%. Saturday night, partly cloudy in the evening, then becoming mostly cloudy. A chance of thunderstorms. Showers likely in the evening, then a chance of showers after midnight. Lows in the lower 70s. Chance of rain 60%. Sunday, partly sunny with a 50% chance of showers and thunderstorms. Highs in the upper 80s. Sunday night, partly cloudy with a 40% chance of showers and thunderstorms. Lows in the mid-70s. Monday, mostly cloudy in the morning, then becoming partly sunny. A 20% chance of showers and thunderstorms. Highs in the lower 90s. The forecast key messages for North and Central Texas. 20 to 40% storm coverage is forecast today and Wednesday. A few storms could produce strong gusty winds and heavy rain, but widespread severe weather is not expected. Better rain chances arrive area-wide Friday into Sunday. The spotter information statement for North and Central Texas. Spotter activation is not expected at this time. The ultraviolet index forecast for June 2nd is 11, or extreme. The current time is 6:43 a.m. Central Daylight Time. 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The following reports of weather temperature and wind were made at 6 a.m. DFW Airport, partly cloudy, 76, dew point 69, relative humidity 79%, wind southeast at 3, pressure 29.98 inches and rising. Dallas Love Field, partly cloudy, 79, calm. Fort Worth Meacham, clear, 76, calm. Arlington, clear, 72, calm. McKinney, partly cloudy, 74, calm. Denton, clear, 70, calm. Elsewhere around the region, Wichita Falls, clear, 69, east at 3. Abilene, partly cloudy, 70, southeast at 7. Waco, partly cloudy, 72, calm. Tyler, clear, 76, calm. Once again at 6 a.m., DFW Airport, partly cloudy, 76, southeast at 3. Now let's check on your local forecast for the Dallas-Fort Worth Metroplex. Today, mostly sunny. A 30% chance of showers and thunderstorms this afternoon. Highs in the mid-90s. East winds 5 to 10 miles

tonight. Mostly cloudy with a 20% chance of showers and thunderstorms in the evening. Then partly cloudy after midnight. Lows in the mid-70s. East winds 5 to 10 miles an hour. Wednesday, mostly sunny. Highs in the upper 80s. East winds 5 to 10 miles an hour. Wednesday night, partly cloudy. A 20% chance of showers and thunderstorms after midnight. Lows in the lower 70s. East winds 5 to 10 miles an hour. And now the extended forecast. Thursday, mostly sunny. A slight chance of showers and thunderstorms in the morning, then a chance of showers and thunderstorms in the afternoon. Highs in the upper 80s. Southeast winds 5 to 10 miles an hour. Chance of rain 30%. Thursday night, partly cloudy in the evening, then mostly cloudy with a 20% chance of showers and thunderstorms after midnight. Lows in the lower 70s. Friday, mostly cloudy. A slight chance of showers and thunderstorms in the morning, then a chance of showers and thunderstorms in the afternoon. Highs in the upper 80s. Chance of rain 50%. Friday night, mostly cloudy with showers likely. A chance of thunderstorms in the evening, then a slight chance of thunderstorms after midnight. Lows in the lower 70s. Chance of rain 60%. Saturday, mostly cloudy in the morning, then becoming partly sunny. Showers likely with a chance of thunderstorms. Highs in the upper 80s. Chance of rain 70%. Saturday night, partly cloudy in the evening, then becoming mostly cloudy. A chance of thunderstorms. Showers likely in the evening, then a chance of showers after midnight. Lows in the lower 70s. Chance of rain 60%. Sunday, partly sunny with a 50% chance of showers and thunderstorms. Highs in the upper 80s. Sunday night, partly cloudy with a 40% chance of showers and thunderstorms. Lows in the mid-70s. Monday, mostly cloudy in the morning, then becoming partly sunny. A 20% chance of showers and thunderstorms. Highs in the lower 90s. The forecast key messages for North and Central Texas. 20 to 40% storm coverage is forecast today and Wednesday. A few storms could produce strong gusty winds and heavy rain, but widespread severe weather is not expected. Better rain chances arrive area-wide Friday into Sunday. The spotter information statement for North and Central Texas. Spotter activation is not expected at this time. The ultraviolet index forecast for June 2nd is 11, or extreme. The current time is 6:47 a.m. Central Daylight Time. 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The following reports of weather temperature and wind were made at 6 a.m. DFW Airport, partly cloudy, 76, dew point 69, relative humidity 79%, wind southeast at 3, pressure 29.98 inches and rising. Dallas Love Field, partly cloudy, 79, calm. Fort Worth Meacham, clear, 76, calm. Arlington, clear, 72, calm. McKinney, partly cloudy, 74, calm. Denton, clear, 70, calm. Elsewhere around the region, Wichita Falls, clear, 69, east at 3. Abilene, partly cloudy, 70, southeast at 7. Waco, partly cloudy, 72, calm. Tyler, clear, 76, calm. Once again at 6 a.m., DFW Airport, partly cloudy, 76, southeast at 3. Now let's check on your local forecast for the Dallas-Fort Worth Metroplex. Today, mostly sunny. A 30% chance of showers and thunderstorms this afternoon. Highs in the mid-90s. East winds 5 to 10 miles an hour. Tonight, mostly cloudy with a 20% chance of showers and thunderstorms in the evening, then partly cloudy after midnight. Lows in the mid-70s. East winds 5 to 10 miles an hour. Wednesday, mostly sunny. Highs in the upper 80s.

east winds 5 to 10 miles an hour. Wednesday night, partly cloudy. A 20% chance of showers and thunderstorms after midnight. Lows in the lower 70s. East winds 5 to 10 miles an hour. And now the extended forecast. Thursday, mostly sunny. A slight chance of showers and thunderstorms in the morning, then a chance of showers and thunderstorms in the afternoon. Highs in the upper 80s. Southeast winds 5 to 10 miles an hour. Chance of rain 30%. Thursday night, partly cloudy in the evening, then mostly cloudy with a 20% chance of showers and thunderstorms after midnight. Lows in the lower 70s. Friday, mostly cloudy. A slight chance of showers and thunderstorms in the morning, then a chance of showers and thunderstorms in the afternoon. Highs in the upper 80s. Chance of rain 50%. Friday night, mostly cloudy with showers likely. A chance of thunderstorms in the evening, then a slight chance of thunderstorms after midnight. Lows in the lower 70s. Chance of rain 60%. Saturday, mostly cloudy in the morning, then becoming partly sunny. Showers likely with a chance of thunderstorms. Highs in the upper 80s. Chance of rain 70%. Saturday night, partly cloudy in the evening, then becoming mostly cloudy. A chance of thunderstorms. Showers likely in the evening, then a chance of showers after midnight. Lows in the lower 70s. Chance of rain 60%. Sunday, partly sunny with a 50% chance of showers and thunderstorms. Highs in the upper 80s. Sunday night, partly cloudy with a 40% chance of showers and thunderstorms. Lows in the mid-70s. Monday, mostly cloudy in the morning, then becoming partly sunny. A 20% chance of showers and thunderstorms. Highs in the lower 90s. The forecast key messages for North and Central Texas. 20 to 40% storm coverage is forecast today and Wednesday. A few storms could produce strong gusty winds and heavy rain, but widespread severe weather is not expected. Better rain chances arrive area-wide Friday into Sunday. The spotter information statement for North and Central Texas. Spotter activation is not expected at this time. The ultraviolet index forecast for June 2nd is 11, or extreme. The current time is 6:52 a.m. Central Daylight Time. 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The following reports of weather temperature and wind were made at 6 a.m. DFW Airport, partly cloudy, 76, dew point 69, relative humidity 79%, wind southeast at 3, pressure 29.98 inches and rising. Dallas Love Field, partly cloudy, 79, calm. Fort Worth Meacham, clear, 76, calm. Arlington, clear, 72, calm. McKinney, partly cloudy, 74, calm. Denton, clear, 70, calm. Elsewhere around the region, Wichita Falls, clear, 69, east at 3. Abilene, partly cloudy, 70, southeast at 7. Waco, partly cloudy, 72, calm. Tyler, clear, 76, calm. Once again at 6 a.m., DFW Airport, partly cloudy, 76, southeast at 3. Now let's check on your local forecast for the Dallas-Fort Worth Metroplex. Today, mostly sunny. A 30% chance of showers and thunderstorms this afternoon. Highs in the mid-90s. East winds 5 to 10 miles an hour. Tonight, mostly cloudy with a 20% chance of showers and thunderstorms in the evening, then partly cloudy after midnight. Lows in the mid-70s. East winds 5 to 10 miles an hour. Wednesday, mostly sunny. Highs in the upper 80s. East winds 5 to 10 miles an hour. Wednesday night, partly cloudy. A 20% chance of showers and thunderstorms after midnight. Lows in the lower 70s. East winds 5 to 10 miles an hour. And now the extended

Thursday, mostly sunny. A slight chance of showers and thunderstorms in the morning, then a chance of showers and thunderstorms in the afternoon. Highs in the upper 80s. Southeast winds 5 to 10 miles an hour. Chance of rain 30%. Thursday night, partly cloudy in the evening, then mostly cloudy with a 20% chance of showers and thunderstorms after midnight. Lows in the lower 70s. Friday, mostly cloudy. A slight chance of showers and thunderstorms in the morning, then a chance of showers and thunderstorms in the afternoon. Highs in the upper 80s. Chance of rain 50%. Friday night, mostly cloudy with showers likely. A chance of thunderstorms in the evening, then a slight chance of thunderstorms after midnight. Lows in the lower 70s. Chance of rain 60%. Saturday, mostly cloudy in the morning, then becoming partly sunny. Showers likely with a chance of thunderstorms. Highs in the upper 80s. Chance of rain 70%. Saturday night, partly cloudy in the evening, then becoming mostly cloudy. A chance of thunderstorms. Showers likely in the evening, then a chance of showers after midnight. Lows in the lower 70s. Chance of rain 60%. Sunday, partly sunny with a 50% chance of showers and thunderstorms. Highs in the upper 80s. Sunday night, partly cloudy with a 40% chance of showers and thunderstorms. Lows in the mid-70s. Monday, mostly cloudy in the morning, then becoming partly sunny. A 20% chance of showers and thunderstorms. Highs in the lower 90s. The forecast key messages for North and Central Texas. 20 to 40% storm coverage is forecast today and Wednesday. A few storms could produce strong gusty winds and heavy rain, but widespread severe weather is not expected. Better rain chances arrive area-wide Friday into Sunday. The spotter information statement for North and Central Texas. Spotter activation is not expected at this time. The ultraviolet index forecast for June 2nd is 11, or extreme. The current time is 6:57 a.m. Central Daylight Time. 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The following reports of weather temperature and wind were made at 6 a.m. DFW Airport, partly cloudy, 76, dew point 69, relative humidity 79%, wind southeast at 3, pressure 29.98 inches and rising. Dallas Love Field, partly cloudy, 79, calm. Fort Worth Meacham, clear, 76, calm. Arlington, clear, 72, calm. McKinney, partly cloudy, 74, calm. Denton, clear, 70, calm. Elsewhere around the region, Wichita Falls, clear, 69, east at 3. Abilene, partly cloudy, 70, southeast at 7. Waco, partly cloudy, 72, calm. Tyler, clear, 76, calm. Once again at 6 a.m., DFW Airport, partly cloudy, 76, southeast at 3. Now let's check on your local forecast for the Dallas-Fort Worth Metroplex. Today, mostly sunny. A 30% chance of showers and thunderstorms this afternoon. Highs in the mid-90s. East winds 5 to 10 miles an hour. Tonight, mostly cloudy with a 20% chance of showers and thunderstorms in the evening, then partly cloudy after midnight. Lows in the mid-70s. East winds 5 to 10 miles an hour. Wednesday, mostly sunny. Highs in the upper 80s. East winds 5 to 10 miles an hour. Wednesday night, partly cloudy. A 20% chance of showers and thunderstorms after midnight. Lows in the lower 70s. East winds 5 to 10 miles an hour. And now the extended forecast. Thursday, mostly sunny. A slight chance of showers and thunderstorms in the morning, then a chance of showers and thunderstorms in the afternoon. Highs in the upper 80s. Southeast winds 5 to 10 miles an hour. Chance of rain 30%.
Thursday night, partly cloudy in the evening, then mostly cloudy with a 20% chance of showers and thunderstorms after midnight. Lows in the lower 70s. Friday, mostly cloudy. A slight chance of showers and thunderstorms in the morning, then a chance of showers and thunderstorms in the afternoon. Highs in the upper 80s. Chance of rain 50%. Friday night, mostly cloudy with showers likely. A chance of thunderstorms in the evening, then a slight chance of thunderstorms after midnight. Lows in the lower 70s. Chance of rain 60%. Saturday, mostly cloudy in the morning, then becoming partly sunny. Showers likely with a chance of thunderstorms. Highs in the upper 80s. Chance of rain 70%. Saturday night, partly cloudy in the evening, then becoming mostly cloudy. A chance of thunderstorms. Showers likely in the evening, then a chance of showers after midnight. Lows in the lower 70s. Chance of rain 60%. Sunday, partly sunny with a 50% chance of showers and thunderstorms. Highs in the upper 80s. Sunday night, partly cloudy with a 40% chance of showers and thunderstorms. Lows in the mid-70s. Monday, mostly cloudy in the morning, then becoming partly sunny. A 20% chance of showers and thunderstorms. Highs in the lower 90s. The forecast key messages for North and Central Texas. 20 to 40% storm coverage is forecast today and Wednesday. A few storms could produce strong gusty winds and heavy rain, but widespread severe weather is not expected. Better rain chances arrive area-wide Friday into Sunday. The spotter information statement for North and Central Texas. Spotter activation is not expected at this time. The Dallas-Fort Worth climate summary for yesterday, June 1, 2026. Yesterday's high temperature was 94 degrees and the low 75 degrees. No precipitation fell yesterday, which leaves the monthly total at 0.00 inches. The total precipitation for the year still stands at 13.18 inches. There were no heating degree days yesterday and there were 20 cooling degree days yesterday. The normal high temperature for today is 89 degrees and the normal low is 70. The record high for today is 104, which occurred in 1910, and the record low is 52, which occurred in 1919. Sunrise today is at 6:20 a.m. and sunset is at 8:32 p.m. The ultraviolet index forecast for June 2nd is 11, or extreme. The current time is 7:02 a.m. Central Daylight Time. 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The following reports of weather temperature and wind were made at 7 a.m. DFW Airport, mostly cloudy, 77, dew point 69, relative humidity 76%, wind calm, pressure 29.99 inches and rising. Dallas Love Field, partly cloudy, 79, calm. Fort Worth Meacham, clear, 76, southwest at 3. Arlington, clear, 73, calm. McKinney, partly cloudy, 73, calm. Denton, clear, 71, calm. Elsewhere around the region, Wichita Falls, clear, 68, calm. Abilene, partly cloudy, 69, southeast at 6. Waco, partly cloudy, 73, northwest at 3. Tyler, clear, 76, calm. Once again at 7 a.m., DFW Airport, mostly cloudy, 77, calm. The following reports of weather temperature and wind were made at 7 a.m. DFW Airport, mostly cloudy, 77, dew point 69, relative humidity 76%, wind calm, pressure 29.99 inches and rising. Dallas Love Field, partly cloudy, 79, calm. Fort Worth Meacham, clear, 76, southwest at 3. Arlington, clear, 73, calm. McKinney, partly cloudy, 73, calm. Denton, clear, 71, calm. Elsewhere around the region, Wichita.

False. Clear. 68. Calm. Abilene. Partly cloudy. 69. Southeast at 6. Waco. Partly cloudy. 73. Northwest at 3. Tyler. Clear. 76. Calm. Once again at 7 a.m. DFW Airport. Mostly cloudy. 77. Calm. Now let's check on your local forecast for the Dallas-Fort Worth Metroplex. Today, mostly sunny. A 30% chance of showers and thunderstorms this afternoon. Highs in the mid-90s. East winds 5 to 10 miles an hour. Tonight, mostly cloudy with a 20% chance of showers and thunderstorms in the evening, then partly cloudy after midnight. Lows in the mid-70s. East winds 5 to 10 miles an hour. Wednesday, mostly sunny. Highs in the upper 80s. East winds 5 to 10 miles an hour. Wednesday night, partly cloudy. A 20% chance of showers and thunderstorms after midnight. Lows in the lower 70s. East winds 5 to 10 miles an hour. And now the extended forecast. Thursday, mostly sunny. A slight chance of showers and thunderstorms in the morning, then a chance of showers and thunderstorms in the afternoon. Highs in the upper 80s. Southeast winds 5 to 10 miles an hour. Chance of rain 30%. Thursday night, partly cloudy in the evening, then mostly cloudy with a 20% chance of showers and thunderstorms after midnight. Lows in the lower 70s. Friday, mostly cloudy. A slight chance of showers and thunderstorms in the morning, then a chance of showers and thunderstorms in the afternoon. Highs in the upper 80s. Chance of rain 50%. Friday night, mostly cloudy with showers likely. A chance of thunderstorms in the evening, then a slight chance of thunderstorms after midnight. Lows in the lower 70s. Chance of rain 60%. Saturday, mostly cloudy in the morning, then becoming partly sunny. Showers likely with a chance of thunderstorms. Highs in the upper 80s. Chance of rain 70%. Saturday night, partly cloudy in the evening, then becoming mostly cloudy. A chance of thunderstorms. Showers likely in the evening, then a chance of showers after midnight. Lows in the lower 70s. Chance of rain 60%. Sunday, partly sunny with a 50% chance of showers and thunderstorms. Highs in the upper 80s. Sunday night, partly cloudy with a 40% chance of showers and thunderstorms. Lows in the mid-70s. Monday, mostly cloudy in the morning, then becoming partly sunny. A 20% chance of showers and thunderstorms. Highs in the lower 90s. The forecast key messages for North and Central Texas. 20 to 40% storm coverage is forecast today and Wednesday. A few storms could produce strong gusty winds and heavy rain, but widespread severe weather is not expected. Better rain chances arrive area-wide Friday into Sunday. The spotter information statement for North and Central Texas. Spotter activation is not expected at this time. The Dallas-Fort Worth climate summary for yesterday, June 1, 2026. Yesterday's high temperature was 94 degrees and the low 75 degrees. No precipitation fell yesterday, which leaves the monthly total at 0.00 inches. The total precipitation for the year still stands at 13.18 inches. There were no heating degree days yesterday and there were 20 cooling degree days yesterday. The normal high temperature for today is 89 degrees and the normal low is 70. The record high for today is 104, which occurred in 1910, and the record low is 52, which occurred in 1919. Sunrise today is at 6:20 a.m. and sunset is at 8:32 p.m. The ultraviolet index forecast for June 2nd is 11, or extreme. The current time is 7:09 a.m. Central Daylight Time. 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The following reports of weather temperature and wind were made at 7 a.m. DFW Airport, mostly cloudy, 77, dew point 69.

Relative humidity 76%. Wind calm. Pressure 29.99 inches and rising. Dallas Love Field. Partly cloudy. 79. Calm. Fort Worth Meacham. Clear. 76. Southwest at 3. Arlington. Clear. 73. Calm. McKinney. Partly cloudy. 73. Calm. Denton. Clear. 71. Calm. Elsewhere around the region, Wichita Falls, clear, 68, calm. Abilene, partly cloudy, 69, southeast at 6. Waco, partly cloudy, 73, northwest at 3. Tyler, clear, 76, calm. Once again at 7 a.m., DFW Airport, mostly cloudy, 77, calm. Now let's check on your local forecast for the Dallas-Fort Worth Metroplex. Today, mostly sunny. A 30% chance of showers and thunderstorms this afternoon. Highs in the mid-90s. East winds 5 to 10 miles an hour. Tonight, mostly cloudy with a 20% chance of showers and thunderstorms in the evening, then partly cloudy after midnight. Lows in the mid-70s. East winds 5 to 10 miles an hour. Wednesday, mostly sunny. Highs in the upper 80s. East winds 5 to 10 miles an hour. Wednesday night, partly cloudy. A 20% chance of showers and thunderstorms after midnight. Lows in the lower 70s. East winds 5 to 10 miles an hour. And now the extended forecast. Thursday, mostly sunny. A slight chance of showers and thunderstorms in the morning, then a chance of showers and thunderstorms in the afternoon. Highs in the upper 80s. Southeast winds 5 to 10 miles an hour. Chance of rain 30%. Thursday night, partly cloudy in the evening, then mostly cloudy with a 20% chance of showers and thunderstorms after midnight. Lows in the lower 70s. Friday, mostly cloudy. A slight chance of showers and thunderstorms in the morning, then a chance of showers and thunderstorms in the afternoon. Highs in the upper 80s. Chance of rain 50%. Friday night, mostly cloudy with showers likely. A chance of thunderstorms in the evening, then a slight chance of thunderstorms after midnight. Lows in the lower 70s. Chance of rain 60%. Saturday, mostly cloudy in the morning, then becoming partly sunny. Showers likely with a chance of thunderstorms. Highs in the upper 80s. Chance of rain 70%. Saturday night, partly cloudy in the evening, then becoming mostly cloudy. A chance of thunderstorms. Showers likely in the evening, then a chance of showers after midnight. Lows in the lower 70s. Chance of rain 60%. Sunday, partly sunny with a 50% chance of showers and thunderstorms. Highs in the upper 80s. Sunday night, partly cloudy with a 40% chance of showers and thunderstorms. Lows in the mid-70s. Monday, mostly cloudy in the morning, then becoming partly sunny. A 20% chance of showers and thunderstorms. Highs in the lower 90s. The forecast key messages for North and Central Texas. 20 to 40% storm coverage is forecast today and Wednesday. A few storms could produce strong gusty winds and heavy rain, but widespread severe weather is not expected. Better rain chances arrive area-wide Friday into Sunday. The spotter information statement for North and Central Texas. Spotter activation is not expected at this time. The Dallas-Fort Worth climate summary for yesterday, June 1, 2026. Yesterday's high temperature was 94 degrees and the low 75 degrees. No precipitation fell yesterday, which leaves the monthly total at 0.00 inches. The total precipitation for the year still stands at 13.18 inches. There were no heating degree days yesterday and there were 20 cooling degree days yesterday. The normal high temperature for today is 89 degrees and the normal low is 70. The record high for today is 104, which occurred in 1910, and the record low is 52, which occurred in 1919. Sunrise today is at 6:20 a.m. and sunset is at 8:32 p.m.
The ultraviolet index forecast for June 2nd is 11, or extreme. The current time is 7:14 a.m. Central Daylight Time. 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The following reports of weather temperature and wind were made at 7 a.m. DFW Airport, mostly cloudy, 77, dew point 69, relative humidity 76%, wind calm, pressure 29.99 inches and rising. Dallas Love Field, partly cloudy, 79, calm. Fort Worth Meacham, clear, 76, southwest at 3. Arlington, clear, 73, calm. McKinney, clear, 73, calm. Denton, clear, 71, calm. Elsewhere around the region, Wichita Falls, clear, 68, calm. Abilene, clear, 69, southeast at 6. Waco, partly cloudy, 73, northwest at 3. Tyler, clear, 76, calm. Once again at 7 a.m., DFW Airport, mostly cloudy, 77, calm. Now let's check on your local forecast for the Dallas-Fort Worth Metroplex. Today, mostly sunny. A 30% chance of showers and thunderstorms this afternoon. Highs in the mid-90s. East winds 5 to 10 miles an hour. Tonight, mostly cloudy with a 20% chance of showers and thunderstorms in the evening, then partly cloudy after midnight. Lows in the mid-70s. East winds 5 to 10 miles an hour. Wednesday, mostly sunny. Highs in the upper 80s. East winds 5 to 10 miles an hour. Wednesday night, partly cloudy. A 20% chance of showers and thunderstorms after midnight. Lows in the lower 70s. East winds 5 to 10 miles an hour. And now the extended forecast. Thursday, mostly sunny. A slight chance of showers and thunderstorms in the morning, then a chance of showers and thunderstorms in the afternoon. Highs in the upper 80s. Southeast winds 5 to 10 miles an hour. Chance of rain 30%. Thursday night, partly cloudy in the evening, then mostly cloudy with a 20% chance of showers and thunderstorms after midnight. Lows in the lower 70s. Friday, mostly cloudy. A slight chance of showers and thunderstorms in the morning, then a chance of showers and thunderstorms in the afternoon. Highs in the upper 80s. Chance of rain 50%. Friday night, mostly cloudy with showers likely. A chance of thunderstorms in the evening, then a slight chance of thunderstorms after midnight. Lows in the lower 70s. Chance of rain 60%. Saturday, mostly cloudy in the morning, then becoming partly sunny. Showers likely with a chance of thunderstorms. Highs in the upper 80s. Chance of rain 70%. Saturday night, partly cloudy in the evening, then becoming mostly cloudy. A chance of thunderstorms. Showers likely in the evening, then a chance of showers after midnight. Lows in the lower 70s. Chance of rain 60%. Sunday, partly sunny with a 50% chance of showers and thunderstorms. Highs in the upper 80s. Sunday night, partly cloudy with a 40% chance of showers and thunderstorms. Lows in the mid-70s. Monday, mostly cloudy in the morning, then becoming partly sunny. A 20% chance of showers and thunderstorms. Highs in the lower 90s. The forecast key messages for North and Central Texas. 20 to 40% storm coverage is forecast today and Wednesday. A few storms could produce strong gusty winds and heavy rain, but widespread severe weather is not expected. Better rain chances arrive area-wide Friday into Sunday. The spotter information statement for North and Central Texas. Spotter activation is not expected at this time. The Dallas-Fort Worth climate summary for yesterday, June 1, 2026. Yesterday's high temperature was 94 degrees and the low 75 degrees. No precipitation fell yesterday, which leaves the monthly total at 0.00 inches.
The total precipitation for the year still stands at 13.18 inches.

There were no heating degree days yesterday, and there were 20 cooling degree days yesterday. The normal high temperature for today is 89 degrees, and the normal low is 70. The record high for today is 104, which occurred in 1910, and the record low is 52, which occurred in 1919. Sunrise today is at 6:20 a.m. and sunset is at 8:32 p.m. The ultraviolet index forecast for June 2nd is 11, or extreme. The current time is 7:20 a.m. Central Daylight Time. 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The following reports of weather temperature and wind were made at 7 a.m. DFW Airport, mostly cloudy, 77, dew point 69, relative humidity 76%, wind calm, pressure 29.99 inches and rising. Dallas Love Field, partly cloudy, 79, calm. Fort Worth Meacham, clear, 76, southwest at 3. Arlington, clear, 73, calm. McKinney, clear, 73, calm. Denton, clear, 71, calm. Elsewhere around the region, Wichita Falls, clear, 68, calm. Abilene, clear, 69, southeast at 6. Waco, partly cloudy, 73, northwest at 3. Tyler, clear, 76, calm. Once again at 7 a.m., DFW Airport, mostly cloudy, 77, calm. Now let's check on your local forecast for the Dallas-Fort Worth Metroplex. Today, mostly sunny. A 30% chance of showers and thunderstorms this afternoon. Highs in the mid-90s. East winds 5 to 10 miles an hour. Tonight, mostly cloudy with a 20% chance of showers and thunderstorms in the evening, then partly cloudy after midnight. Lows in the mid-70s. East winds 5 to 10 miles an hour. Wednesday, mostly sunny. Highs in the upper 80s. East winds 5 to 10 miles an hour. Wednesday night, partly cloudy. A 20% chance of showers and thunderstorms after midnight. Lows in the lower 70s. East winds 5 to 10 miles an hour. And now the extended forecast. Thursday, mostly sunny. A slight chance of showers and thunderstorms in the morning, then a chance of showers and thunderstorms in the afternoon. Highs in the upper 80s. Southeast winds 5 to 10 miles an hour. Chance of rain 30%. Thursday night, partly cloudy in the evening, then mostly cloudy with a 20% chance of showers and thunderstorms after midnight. Lows in the lower 70s. Friday, mostly cloudy. A slight chance of showers and thunderstorms in the morning, then a chance of showers and thunderstorms in the afternoon. Highs in the upper 80s. Chance of rain 50%. Friday night, mostly cloudy with showers likely. A chance of thunderstorms in the evening, then a slight chance of thunderstorms after midnight. Lows in the lower 70s. Chance of rain 60%. Saturday, mostly cloudy in the morning, then becoming partly sunny. Showers likely with a chance of thunderstorms. Highs in the upper 80s. Chance of rain 70%. Saturday night, partly cloudy in the evening, then becoming mostly cloudy. A chance of thunderstorms. Showers likely in the evening, then a chance of showers after midnight. Lows in the lower 70s. Chance of rain 60%. Sunday, partly sunny with a 50% chance of showers and thunderstorms. Highs in the upper 80s. Sunday night, partly cloudy with a 40% chance of showers and thunderstorms. Lows in the mid-70s. Monday, mostly cloudy in the morning, then becoming partly sunny. A 20% chance of showers and thunderstorms. Highs in the lower 90s. The forecast key messages for North and Central Texas. 20 to 40% storm coverage is forecast today and Wednesday. A few storms could produce strong gusty winds and heavy rain, but widespread severe weather is not expected. Better rain chances arrive area-wide Friday into Sunday. The spotter

80s, and the normal low is 70. The record high for today is 104, which occurred in 1910, and the record low is 52, which occurred in 1919. Sunrise today is at 6:20 a.m. and sunset is at 8:32 p.m. The ultraviolet index forecast for June 2nd is 11, or extreme. The current time is 7:25 a.m. Central Daylight Time. 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The following reports of weather temperature and wind were made at 7 a.m. DFW Airport, mostly cloudy, 77, dew point 69, relative humidity 76%, wind calm, pressure 29.99 inches and rising. Dallas Love Field, partly cloudy, 79, calm. Fort Worth Meacham, clear, 76, southwest at 3. Arlington, clear, 73, calm. McKinney, clear, 73, calm. Denton, clear, 71, calm. Elsewhere around the region, Wichita Falls, clear, 68, calm. Abilene, clear, 69, southeast at 6. Waco, partly cloudy, 73, northwest at 3. Tyler, clear, 76, calm. Once again at 7 a.m., DFW Airport, mostly cloudy, 77, calm. Now let's check on your local forecast for the Dallas-Fort Worth Metroplex. Today, mostly sunny. A 30% chance of showers and thunderstorms this afternoon. Highs in the mid-90s. East winds 5 to 10 miles an hour. Tonight, mostly cloudy with a 20% chance of showers and thunderstorms in the evening, then partly cloudy after midnight. Lows in the mid-70s. East winds 5 to 10 miles an hour. Wednesday, mostly sunny. Highs in the upper 80s. East winds 5 to 10 miles an hour. Wednesday night, partly cloudy. A 20% chance of showers and thunderstorms after midnight. Lows in the lower 70s. East winds 5 to 10 miles an hour. And now the extended forecast. Thursday, mostly sunny. A slight chance of showers and thunderstorms in the morning, then a chance of showers and thunderstorms in the afternoon. Highs in the upper 80s. Southeast winds 5 to 10 miles an hour. Chance of rain 30%. Thursday night, partly cloudy in the evening, then mostly cloudy with a 20% chance of showers and thunderstorms after midnight. Lows in the lower 70s. Friday, mostly cloudy. A slight chance of showers and thunderstorms in the morning, then a chance of showers and thunderstorms in the afternoon. Highs in the upper 80s. Chance of rain 50%. Friday night, mostly cloudy with showers likely. A chance of thunderstorms in the evening, then a slight chance of thunderstorms after midnight. Lows in the lower 70s. Chance of rain 60%. Saturday, mostly cloudy in the morning, then becoming partly sunny. Showers likely with a chance of thunderstorms. Highs in the upper 80s. Chance of rain 70%. Saturday night, partly cloudy in the evening, then becoming mostly cloudy. A chance of thunderstorms. Showers likely in the evening, then a chance of showers after midnight. Lows in the lower 70s. Chance of rain 60%. Sunday, partly sunny with a 50% chance of showers and thunderstorms. Highs in the upper 80s. Sunday night, partly cloudy with a 40% chance of showers and thunderstorms. Lows in the mid-70s. Monday, mostly cloudy in the morning, then becoming partly sunny. A 20% chance of showers and thunderstorms. Highs in the lower 90s. The forecast key messages for North and Central Texas. 20 to 40% storm coverage is forecast today and Wednesday. A few storms could produce strong gusty winds and heavy rain, but widespread severe weather is not expected. Better rain chances arrive area-wide Friday into Sunday. The spotter information statement for North and Central Texas. Spotter activation is not expected at this time. The Dallas

Earth Climate Summary for yesterday, June 1st, 2026. Yesterday's high temperature was 94 degrees and the low 75 degrees. No precipitation fell yesterday, which leaves the monthly total at 0.00 inches. The total precipitation for the year still stands at 13.18 inches. There were no heating degree days yesterday, and there were 20 cooling degree days yesterday. The normal high temperature for today is 89 degrees, and the normal low is 70. The record high for today is 104, which occurred in 1910, and the record low is 52, which occurred in 1919. Sunrise today is at 6:20 a.m., and sunset is at 8:32 p.m. The ultraviolet index forecast for June 2nd is 11, or extreme. The current time is 7:31 a.m. Central Daylight Time. 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The following reports of weather temperature and wind were made at 7 a.m. DFW Airport, mostly cloudy, 77, dew point 69, relative humidity 76%, wind calm, pressure 29.99 inches and rising. Dallas Love Field, partly cloudy, 79, calm. Fort Worth Meacham, clear, 76, southwest at 3. Arlington, clear, 73, calm. McKinney, clear, 73, calm. Denton, clear, 71, calm. Elsewhere around the region, Wichita Falls, clear, 68, calm. Abilene, clear, 69, southeast at 6. Waco, partly cloudy, 73, northwest at 3. Tyler, clear, 76, calm. Once again at 7 a.m., DFW Airport, mostly cloudy, 77, calm. Now let's check on your local forecast for the Dallas-Fort Worth Metroplex. Today, mostly sunny. A 30% chance of showers and thunderstorms this afternoon. Highs in the mid-90s. East winds 5 to 10 miles an hour. Tonight, mostly cloudy with a 20% chance of showers and thunderstorms in the evening, then partly cloudy after midnight, miles an hour. Tonight, mostly cloudy with a 20% chance of showers and thunderstorms in the evening, then partly cloudy after midnight. Lows in the mid-70s. East winds 5 to 10 miles an hour. Wednesday, mostly sunny. Highs in the upper 80s. East winds 5 to 10 miles an hour. Wednesday night, partly cloudy. A 20% chance of showers and thunderstorms after midnight. Lows in the lower 70s. East winds 5 to 10 miles an hour. And now the extended forecast. Thursday, mostly sunny. A slight chance of showers and thunderstorms in the morning, then a chance of showers and thunderstorms in the afternoon. Highs in the upper 80s. Southeast winds 5 to 10 miles an hour. Chance of rain 30%. Thursday night, partly cloudy in the evening, then mostly cloudy with a 20% chance of showers and thunderstorms after midnight. Lows in the lower 70s. Friday, mostly cloudy. A slight chance of showers and thunderstorms in the morning, then a chance of showers and thunderstorms in the afternoon. Highs in the upper 80s. Chance of rain 50%. Friday night, mostly cloudy with showers likely. A chance of thunderstorms in the evening, then a slight chance of thunderstorms after midnight. Lows in the lower 70s. Chance of rain 60%. Saturday, mostly cloudy in the morning, then becoming partly sunny. Showers likely with a chance of thunderstorms. Highs in the upper 80s. Chance of rain 70%. Saturday night, partly cloudy in the evening, then becoming mostly cloudy. A chance of thunderstorms. Showers likely in the evening, then a chance of showers after midnight. Lows in the lower 70s. Chance of rain 60%. Sunday, partly sunny with a 50% chance of showers and thunderstorms. Highs in the upper 80s. Sunday night, partly cloudy with a 40% chance of showers and thunderstorms. Lows in the mid-70s. Monday, mostly

cloudy in the morning, then becoming partly sunny. A 20% chance of showers and thunderstorms. Highs in the lower 90s. The forecast key messages for North and Central Texas. 20 to 40% storm coverage is forecast today and Wednesday. A few storms could produce strong gusty winds and heavy rain, but widespread severe weather is not expected. Better rain chances arrive area-wide Friday into Sunday. The spotter information statement for North and Central Texas. Spotter activation is not expected at this time. The Dallas-Fort Worth climate summary for yesterday, June 1, 2026. Yesterday's high temperature was 94 degrees and the low 75 degrees. No precipitation fell yesterday, which leaves the monthly total at 0.00 inches. The total precipitation for the year still stands at 13.18 inches. There were no heating degree days yesterday, and there were 20 cooling degree days yesterday. The normal high temperature for today is 89 degrees, and the normal low is 70. The record high for today is 104, which occurred in 1910, and the record low is 52, which occurred in 1919. Sunrise today is at 6:20 a.m. and sunset is at 8:32 p.m. The ultraviolet index forecast for June 2nd is 11, or extreme. The current time is 7:36 a.m. Central Daylight Time. 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The following reports of weather temperature and wind were made at 7 a.m. DFW Airport, mostly cloudy, 77, dew point 69, relative humidity 76%, wind calm, pressure 29.99 inches and rising. Dallas Love Field, partly cloudy, 79, calm. Fort Worth Meacham, clear, 76, southwest at 3. Arlington, clear, 73, calm. McKinney, clear, 73, calm. Denton, clear, 71, calm. Elsewhere around the region, Wichita Falls, clear, 68, calm. Abilene, clear, 69, southeast at 6. Waco, partly cloudy, 73, northwest at 3. Tyler, clear, 76, calm. Once again at 7 a.m., DFW Airport, mostly cloudy, 77, calm. Now let's check on your local forecast for the Dallas-Fort Worth Metroplex. Today, mostly sunny. A 30% chance of showers and thunderstorms this afternoon. Highs in the mid-90s. East winds 5 to 10 miles an hour. Tonight, mostly cloudy with a 20% chance of showers and thunderstorms in the evening, then partly cloudy after midnight. Lows in the mid-70s. East winds 5 to 10 miles an hour. Wednesday, mostly sunny. Highs in the upper 80s. East winds 5 to 10 miles an hour. Wednesday night, partly cloudy. A 20% chance of showers and thunderstorms after midnight. Lows in the lower 70s. East winds 5 to 10 miles an hour. And now the extended forecast. Thursday, mostly sunny. A slight chance of showers and thunderstorms in the morning, then a chance of showers and thunderstorms in the afternoon. Highs in the upper 80s. Southeast winds 5 to 10 miles an hour. Chance of rain 30%. Thursday night, partly cloudy in the evening, then mostly cloudy with a 20% chance of showers and thunderstorms after midnight. Lows in the lower 70s. Friday, mostly cloudy. A slight chance of showers and thunderstorms in the morning, then a chance of showers and thunderstorms in the afternoon. Highs in the upper 80s. Chance of rain 50%. Friday night, mostly cloudy with showers likely. A chance of thunderstorms in the evening, then a slight chance of thunderstorms after midnight. Lows in the lower 70s. Chance of rain 60%. Saturday, mostly cloudy in the morning, then becoming partly sunny. Showers likely with a chance of thunderstorms. Highs in the upper 80s. Chance of rain 70%. Saturday night, partly cloudy in the evening, then becoming mostly

a chance of thunderstorms. Showers likely in the evening, then a chance of showers after midnight. Lows in the lower 70s. Chance of rain 60%. Sunday, partly sunny with a 50% chance of showers and thunderstorms. Highs in the upper 80s. Sunday night, partly cloudy with a 40% chance of showers and thunderstorms. Lows in the mid-70s. Monday, mostly cloudy in the morning, then becoming partly sunny. A 20% chance of showers and thunderstorms. Highs in the lower 90s. The forecast key messages for North and Central Texas. 20 to 40% storm coverage is forecast today and Wednesday. A few storms could produce strong gusty winds and heavy rain, but widespread severe weather is not expected. Better rain chances arrive area-wide Friday into Sunday. The spotter information statement for North and Central Texas. Spotter activation is not expected at this time. The Dallas-Fort Worth climate summary for yesterday, June 1, 2026. Yesterday's high temperature was 94 degrees and the low 75 degrees. No precipitation fell yesterday, which leaves the monthly total at 0.00 inches. The total precipitation for the year still stands at 13.18 inches. There were no heating degree days yesterday and there were 20 cooling degree days yesterday. The normal high temperature for today is 89 degrees and the normal low is 70. The record high for today is 104, which occurred in 1910, and the record low is 52, which occurred in 1919. Sunrise today is at 6:20 a.m. and sunset is at 8:32 p.m. The ultraviolet index forecast for June 2nd is 11, or extreme. The current time is 7:42 a.m. Central Daylight Time. 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The following reports of weather temperature and wind were made at 7 a.m. DFW Airport, mostly cloudy, 77, dew point 69, relative humidity 76%, wind calm, pressure 29.99 inches and rising. Dallas Love Field, partly cloudy, 79, calm. Fort Worth Meacham, clear, 76, southwest at 3. Arlington, clear, 73, calm. McKinney, clear, 73, calm. Denton, clear, 71, calm. Elsewhere around the region, Wichita Falls, clear, 68, calm. Abilene, clear, 69, southeast at 6. Waco, partly cloudy, 73, northwest at 3. Tyler, clear, 76, calm. Once again at 7 a.m., DFW Airport, mostly cloudy, 77, calm. Now let's check on your local forecast for the Dallas-Fort Worth Metroplex. Today, mostly sunny. A 30% chance of showers and thunderstorms this afternoon. Highs in the mid-90s. East winds 5 to 10 miles an hour. Tonight, mostly cloudy with a 20% chance of showers and thunderstorms in the evening, then partly cloudy after midnight. Lows in the mid-70s. East winds 5 to 10 miles an hour. Wednesday, mostly sunny. Highs in the upper 80s. East winds 5 to 10 miles an hour. Wednesday night, partly cloudy. A 20% chance of showers and thunderstorms after midnight. Lows in the lower 70s. East winds 5 to 10 miles an hour. And now the extended forecast. Thursday, mostly sunny. A slight chance of showers and thunderstorms in the morning, then a chance of showers and thunderstorms in the afternoon. Highs in the upper 80s. Southeast winds 5 to 10 miles an hour. Chance of rain 30%. Thursday night, partly cloudy in the evening, then mostly cloudy with a 20% chance of showers and thunderstorms after midnight. Lows in the lower 70s. Friday, mostly cloudy. A slight chance of showers and thunderstorms in the morning, then a chance of showers and thunderstorms in the afternoon. Highs in the upper 80s. Chance of rain 50%. Friday night, mostly cloudy.

with showers likely. A chance of thunderstorms in the evening, then a slight chance of thunderstorms after midnight. Lows in the lower 70s. Chance of rain 60%. Saturday, mostly cloudy in the morning, then becoming partly sunny. Showers likely with a chance of thunderstorms. Highs in the upper 80s. Chance of rain 70%. Saturday night, partly cloudy in the evening, then becoming mostly cloudy. A chance of thunderstorms. Showers likely in the evening, then a chance of showers after midnight. Lows in the lower 70s. Chance of rain 60%. Sunday, partly sunny with a 50% chance of showers and thunderstorms. Highs in the upper 80s. Sunday night, partly cloudy with a 40% chance of showers and thunderstorms. Lows in the mid-70s. Monday, mostly cloudy in the morning, then becoming partly sunny. A 20% chance of showers and thunderstorms. Highs in the lower 90s. The forecast key messages for North and Central Texas. 20 to 40% storm coverage is forecast today and Wednesday. A few storms could produce strong gusty winds and heavy rain, but widespread severe weather is not expected. Better rain chances arrive area-wide Friday into Sunday. The spotter information statement for North and Central Texas. Spotter activation is not expected at this time. The Dallas-Fort Worth climate summary for yesterday, June 1, 2026. Yesterday's high temperature was 94 degrees and the low 75 degrees. No precipitation fell yesterday, which leaves the monthly total at 0.00 inches. The total precipitation for the year still stands at 13.18 inches. There were no heating degree days yesterday and there were 20 cooling degree days yesterday. The normal high temperature for today is 89 degrees and the normal low is 70. The record high for today is 104, which occurred in 1910, and the record low is 52, which occurred in 1919. Sunrise today is at 6:20 a.m. and sunset is at 8:32 p.m. The ultraviolet index forecast for June 2nd is 11, or extreme. The current time is 7:47 a.m. Central Daylight Time. 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The following reports of weather temperature and wind were made at 7 a.m. DFW Airport, mostly cloudy, 77, dew point 69, relative humidity 76%, wind calm, pressure 29.99 inches and rising. Dallas Love Field, partly cloudy, 79, calm. Fort Worth Meacham, clear, 76, southwest at 3. Arlington, clear, 73, calm. McKinney, clear, 73, calm. Denton, clear, 71, calm. Elsewhere around the region, Wichita Falls, clear, 68, calm. Abilene, clear, 69, southeast at 6. Waco, partly cloudy, 73, northwest at 3. Tyler, clear, 76, calm. Once again at 7 a.m., DFW Airport, mostly cloudy, 77, calm. Now let's check on your local forecast for the Dallas-Fort Worth Metroplex. Today, mostly sunny. A 30% chance of showers and thunderstorms this afternoon. Highs in the mid-90s. East winds 5 to 10 miles an hour. Tonight, mostly cloudy with a 20% chance of showers and thunderstorms in the evening, then partly cloudy after midnight. Lows in the mid-70s. East winds 5 to 10 miles an hour. Wednesday, mostly sunny. Highs in the upper 80s. East winds 5 to 10 miles an hour. Wednesday night, partly cloudy. A 20% chance of showers and thunderstorms after midnight. Lows in the lower 70s. East winds 5 to 10 miles an hour. And now the extended forecast. Thursday, mostly sunny. A slight chance of showers and thunderstorms in the morning, then a chance of showers and thunderstorms in the afternoon. Highs in the upper 80s. Southeast winds 5 to 10 miles an hour.

chance of rain 30%. Thursday night, partly cloudy in the evening, then mostly cloudy with a 20% chance of showers and thunderstorms after midnight. Lows in the lower 70s. Friday, mostly cloudy. A slight chance of showers and thunderstorms in the morning, then a chance of showers and thunderstorms in the afternoon. Highs in the upper 80s. Chance of rain 50%. Friday night, mostly cloudy with showers likely. A chance of thunderstorms in the evening, then a slight chance of thunderstorms after midnight. Lows in the lower 70s. Chance of rain 60%. Saturday, mostly cloudy in the morning, then becoming partly sunny. Showers likely with a chance of thunderstorms. Highs in the upper 80s. Chance of rain 70%. Saturday night, partly cloudy in the evening, then becoming mostly cloudy. A chance of thunderstorms. Showers likely in the evening, then a chance of showers after midnight. Lows in the lower 70s. Chance of rain 60%. Sunday, partly sunny with a 50% chance of showers and thunderstorms. Highs in the upper 80s. Sunday night, partly cloudy with a 40% chance of showers and thunderstorms. Lows in the mid-70s. Monday, mostly cloudy in the morning, then becoming partly sunny. A 20% chance of showers and thunderstorms. Highs in the lower 90s. The forecast key messages for North and Central Texas. 20 to 40% storm coverage is forecast today and Wednesday. A few storms could produce strong gusty winds and heavy rain, but widespread severe weather is not expected. Better rain chances arrive area-wide Friday into Sunday. The spotter information statement for North and Central Texas. Spotter activation is not expected at this time. The Dallas-Fort Worth climate summary for yesterday, June 1, 2026. Yesterday's high temperature was 94 degrees and the low 75 degrees. No precipitation fell yesterday, which leaves the monthly total at 0.00 inches. The total precipitation for the year still stands at 13.18 inches. There were no heating degree days yesterday and there were 20 cooling degree days yesterday. The normal high temperature for today is 89 degrees and the normal low is 70. The record high for today is 104, which occurred in 1910, and the record low is 52, which occurred in 1919. Sunrise today is at 6:20 a.m. and sunset is at 8:32 p.m. The ultraviolet index forecast for June 2nd is 11, or extreme. The current time is 7:53 a.m. Central Daylight Time. 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The following reports of weather temperature and wind were made at 7 a.m. DFW Airport, mostly cloudy, 77, dew point 69, relative humidity 76%, wind calm, pressure 29.99 inches and rising. Dallas Love Field, partly cloudy, 79, calm. Fort Worth Meacham, clear, 76, southwest at 3. Arlington, clear, 73, calm. McKinney, clear, 73, calm. Denton, clear, 71, calm. Elsewhere around the region, Wichita Falls, clear, 68, calm. Abilene, clear, 69, southeast at 6. Waco, partly cloudy, 73, northwest at 3. Tyler, clear, 76, calm. Once again at 7 a.m., DFW Airport, mostly cloudy, 77, calm. Now let's check on your local forecast for the Dallas-Fort Worth Metroplex. Today, mostly sunny. A 30% chance of showers and thunderstorms this afternoon. Highs in the mid-90s. East winds 5 to 10 miles an hour. Tonight, mostly cloudy with a 20% chance of showers and thunderstorms in the evening, then partly cloudy after midnight. Lows in the mid-70s. East winds 5 to 10 miles an hour. Wednesday, mostly sunny. Highs in the upper 80s. East winds 5 to 10 miles an hour. Wednesday night,
partly cloudy. A 20% chance of showers and thunderstorms after midnight. Lows in the lower 70s. East winds 5 to 10 miles an hour. And now the extended forecast. Thursday, mostly sunny. A slight chance of showers and thunderstorms in the morning, then a chance of showers and thunderstorms in the afternoon. Highs in the upper 80s. Southeast winds 5 to 10 miles an hour. Chance of rain 30%. Thursday night, partly cloudy in the evening, then mostly cloudy with a 20% chance of showers and thunderstorms after midnight. Lows in the lower 70s. Friday, mostly cloudy. A slight chance of showers and thunderstorms in the morning, then a chance of showers and thunderstorms in the afternoon. Highs in the upper 80s. Chance of rain 50%. Friday night, mostly cloudy with showers likely. A chance of thunderstorms in the evening, then a slight chance of thunderstorms after midnight. Lows in the lower 70s. Chance of rain 60%. Saturday, mostly cloudy in the morning, then becoming partly sunny. Showers likely with a chance of thunderstorms. Highs in the upper 80s. Chance of rain 70%. Saturday night, partly cloudy in the evening, then becoming mostly cloudy. A chance of thunderstorms. Showers likely in the evening, then a chance of showers after midnight. Lows in the lower 70s. Chance of rain 60%. Sunday, partly sunny with a 50% chance of showers and thunderstorms. Highs in the upper 80s. Sunday night, partly cloudy with a 40% chance of showers and thunderstorms. Lows in the mid-70s. Monday, mostly cloudy in the morning, then becoming partly sunny. A 20% chance of showers and thunderstorms. Highs in the lower 90s. The forecast key messages for North and Central Texas. 20 to 40% storm coverage is forecast today and Wednesday. A few storms could produce strong gusty winds and heavy rain, but widespread severe weather is not expected. Better rain chances arrive area-wide Friday into Sunday. The spotter information statement for North and Central Texas. Spotter activation is not expected at this time. The Dallas-Fort Worth climate summary for yesterday, June 1, 2026. Yesterday's high temperature was 94 degrees and the low 75 degrees. No precipitation fell yesterday, which leaves the monthly total at 0.00 inches. The total precipitation for the year still stands at 13.18 inches. There were no heating degree days yesterday and there were 20 cooling degree days yesterday. The normal high temperature for today is 89 degrees and the normal low is 70. The record high for today is 104, which occurred in 1910, and the record low is 52, which occurred in 1919. Sunrise today is at 6:20 a.m. and sunset is at 8:32 p.m. The ultraviolet index forecast for June 2nd is 11, or extreme. The current time is 7:58 a.m. Central Daylight Time. 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The following reports of weather temperature and wind were made at 7 a.m. DFW Airport, mostly cloudy, 77, dew point 69, relative humidity 76%, wind calm, pressure 29.99 inches and rising. Dallas Love Field, partly cloudy, 79, calm. Fort Worth Meacham, clear, 76, southwest at 3. Arlington, clear, 73, calm. McKinney, clear, 73, calm. Denton, clear, 71, calm. Elsewhere around the region, Wichita Falls, clear, 68, calm. Abilene, clear, 69, southeast at 6. Waco, partly cloudy, 73, northwest at 3. Tyler, clear, 76, calm. Once again at 7 a.m., DFW Airport, mostly cloudy, 77, calm. Now let's check on your local forecast for the Dallas-Fort Worth Metroplex. Today, mostly sunny. A 30% chance of showers and

Thunderstorms this afternoon. Highs in the mid-90s. East winds 5 to 10 miles an hour. Tonight, mostly cloudy with a 20% chance of showers and thunderstorms in the evening, then partly cloudy after midnight. Lows in the mid-70s. East winds 5 to 10 miles an hour. Wednesday, mostly sunny. Highs in the upper 80s. East winds 5 to 10 miles an hour. Wednesday night, partly cloudy. A 20% chance of showers and thunderstorms after midnight. Lows in the lower 70s. East winds 5 to 10 miles an hour. And now the extended forecast. Thursday, mostly sunny. A slight chance of showers and thunderstorms in the morning, then a chance of showers and thunderstorms in the afternoon. Highs in the upper 80s. Southeast winds 5 to 10 miles an hour. Chance of rain 30%. Thursday night, partly cloudy in the evening, then mostly cloudy with a 20% chance of showers and thunderstorms after midnight. Lows in the lower 70s. Friday, mostly cloudy. A slight chance of showers and thunderstorms in the morning, then a chance of showers and thunderstorms in the afternoon. Highs in the upper 80s. Chance of rain 50%. Friday night, mostly cloudy with showers likely. A chance of thunderstorms in the evening, then a slight chance of thunderstorms after midnight. Lows in the lower 70s. Chance of rain 60%. Saturday, mostly cloudy in the morning, then becoming partly sunny. Showers likely with a chance of thunderstorms. Highs in the upper 80s. Chance of rain 70%. Saturday night, partly cloudy in the evening, then becoming mostly cloudy. A chance of thunderstorms. Showers likely in the evening, then a chance of showers after midnight. Lows in the lower 70s. Chance of rain 60%. Sunday, partly sunny with a 50% chance of showers and thunderstorms. Highs in the upper 80s. Sunday night, partly cloudy with a 40% chance of showers and thunderstorms. Lows in the mid-70s. Monday, mostly cloudy in the morning, then becoming partly sunny. A 20% chance of showers and thunderstorms. Highs in the lower 90s. The forecast key messages for North and Central Texas. 20 to 40% storm coverage is forecast today and Wednesday. A few storms could produce strong gusty winds and heavy rain, but widespread severe weather is not expected. Better rain chances arrive area-wide Friday into Sunday. The spotter information statement for North and Central Texas. Spotter activation is not expected at this time. The Dallas-Fort Worth climate summary for yesterday, June 1, 2026. Yesterday's high temperature was 94 degrees and the low 75 degrees. No precipitation fell yesterday, which leaves the monthly total at 0.00 inches. The total precipitation for the year still stands at 13.18 inches. There were no heating degree days yesterday and there were 20 cooling degree days yesterday. The normal high temperature for today is 89 degrees and the normal low is 70. The record high for today is 104, which occurred in 1910, and the record low is 52, which occurred in 1919. Sunrise today is at 6:20 a.m. and sunset is at 8:32 p.m. The ultraviolet index forecast for June 2nd is 11, or extreme. The current time is 8:04 a.m. Central Daylight Time. 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The following reports of weather temperature and wind were made at 8 a.m. DFW Airport, mostly sunny, 81, dew point 70, relative humidity 69%, wind south at 5, pressure 29.99 inches and steady. Dallas Love Field, mostly sunny, 82, south at 5. Fort Worth Meacham, sunny, 79, south at 3. Arlington, sunny, 78, calm. McKinney, sunny, 78, calm. Denton, sunny, 79, calm. Elsewhere around the region, Wichita Falls, sunny, 75, northeast at 7.

Abilene, sunny, 74, southeast at 6. Waco, mostly sunny, 77, calm. Tyler, sunny, 80, south at 5. Once again at 8 a.m., DFW Airport, mostly sunny, 81, south at 5. Now let's check on your local forecast for the Dallas-Fort Worth Metroplex. Today, mostly sunny. A 30% chance of showers and thunderstorms this afternoon. Highs in the mid-90s. East winds 5 to 10 miles an hour. Tonight, mostly cloudy with a 20% chance of showers and thunderstorms in the evening, then partly cloudy after midnight. Lows in the mid-70s. East winds 5 to 10 miles an hour. Wednesday, mostly sunny. Highs in the upper 80s. East winds 5 to 10 miles an hour. Wednesday night, partly cloudy. A 20% chance of showers and thunderstorms after midnight. Lows in the lower 70s. East winds 5 to 10 miles an hour. And now the extended forecast. Thursday, mostly sunny. A slight chance of showers and thunderstorms in the morning, then a chance of showers and thunderstorms in the afternoon. Highs in the upper 80s. Southeast winds 5 to 10 miles an hour. Chance of rain 30%. Thursday night, partly cloudy in the evening, then mostly cloudy with a 20% chance of showers and thunderstorms after midnight. Lows in the lower 70s. Friday, mostly cloudy. A slight chance of showers and thunderstorms in the morning, then a chance of showers and thunderstorms in the afternoon. Highs in the upper 80s. Chance of rain 50%. Friday night, mostly cloudy with showers likely. A chance of thunderstorms in the evening, then a slight chance of thunderstorms after midnight. Lows in the lower 70s. Chance of rain 60%. Saturday, mostly cloudy in the morning, then becoming partly sunny. Showers likely with a chance of thunderstorms. Highs in the upper 80s. Chance of rain 70%. Saturday night, partly cloudy in the evening, then becoming mostly cloudy. A chance of thunderstorms. Showers likely in the evening, then a chance of showers after midnight. Lows in the lower 70s. Chance of rain 60%. Sunday, partly sunny with a 50% chance of showers and thunderstorms. Highs in the upper 80s. Sunday night, partly cloudy with a 40% chance of showers and thunderstorms. Lows in the mid-70s. Monday, mostly cloudy in the morning, then becoming partly sunny. A 20% chance of showers and thunderstorms. Highs in the lower 90s. The forecast key messages for North and Central Texas. 20 to 40% storm coverage is forecast today and Wednesday. A few storms could produce strong gusty winds and heavy rain, but widespread severe weather is not expected. Better rain chances arrive area-wide Friday into Sunday. The spotter information statement for North and Central Texas. Spotter activation is not expected at this time. The Dallas-Fort Worth climate summary for yesterday, June 1, 2026. Yesterday's high temperature was 94 degrees and the low 75 degrees. No precipitation fell yesterday, which leaves the monthly total at 0.00 inches. The total precipitation for the year still stands at 13.18 inches. There were no heating degree days yesterday and there were 20 cooling degree days yesterday. The normal high temperature for today is 89 degrees and the normal low is 70. The record high for today is 104, which occurred in 1910, and the record low is 52, which occurred in 1919. Sunrise today is at 6:20 a.m. and sunset is at 8:32 p.m. The ultraviolet index forecast for June 2nd is 11, or extreme. The current time is 8:09 a.m. Central Daylight Time. 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Serving the Dallas-Fort Worth listening area. The following reports of weather temperature and wind were made at 8 a.m. DFW Airport, mostly sunny, 81, dew point 70, relative humidity 69%, wind south at 5, pressure 29.

6.99 inches and steady. Dallas Love Field, mostly sunny, 82, south at 5. Fort Worth Meacham, sunny, 79, south at 3. Arlington, sunny, 78, calm. McKinney, sunny, 78, calm. Denton, sunny, 79, calm. Elsewhere around the region, Wichita Falls, sunny, 75, northeast at 7. Abilene, sunny, 74, southeast at 6. Waco, mostly sunny, 77, calm. Tyler, sunny, 80, south at 5. Once again at 8 a.m., DFW Airport, mostly sunny, 81, south at 5. The following reports of weather temperature and wind were made at 8 a.m. DFW Airport, mostly sunny, 81, dew point 70, relative humidity 69%, wind south at 5, pressure 29.99 inches and steady. Dallas Love Field, mostly sunny, 82, south at 5. Fort Worth Meacham, sunny, 79, south at 3. Arlington, sunny, 78, calm. McKinney, sunny, 78, calm. Denton, sunny, 79, calm. Elsewhere around the region, Wichita Falls, sunny, 75, northeast at 7. Abilene, sunny, 74, southeast at 6. Waco, sunny, 77, calm. Tyler, sunny, 80, south at 5. Once again at 8 a.m., DFW Airport, mostly sunny, 81, south at 5. Now let's check on your local forecast for the Dallas-Fort Worth Metroplex. Today, mostly sunny. A 30% chance of showers and thunderstorms this afternoon. Highs in the mid-90s. East winds 5 to 10 miles an hour. Tonight, mostly cloudy with a 20% chance of showers and thunderstorms in the evening, then partly cloudy after midnight. Lows in the mid-70s. East winds 5 to 10 miles an hour. Wednesday, mostly sunny. Highs in the upper 80s. East winds 5 to 10 miles an hour. Wednesday night, partly cloudy. A 20% chance of showers and thunderstorms after midnight. Lows in the lower 70s. East winds 5 to 10 miles an hour. And now the extended forecast. Thursday, mostly sunny. A slight chance of showers and thunderstorms in the morning, then a chance of showers and thunderstorms in the afternoon. Highs in the upper 80s. Southeast winds 5 to 10 miles an hour. Chance of rain 30%. Thursday night, partly cloudy in the evening, then mostly cloudy with a 20% chance of showers and thunderstorms after midnight. Lows in the lower 70s. Friday, mostly cloudy. A slight chance of showers and thunderstorms in the morning, then a chance of showers and thunderstorms in the afternoon. Highs in the upper 80s. Chance of rain 50%. Friday night, mostly cloudy with showers likely. A chance of thunderstorms in the evening, then a slight chance of thunderstorms after midnight. Lows in the lower 70s. Chance of rain 60%. Saturday, mostly cloudy in the morning, then becoming partly sunny. Showers likely with a chance of thunderstorms. Highs in the upper 80s. Chance of rain 70%. Saturday night, partly cloudy in the evening, then becoming mostly cloudy. A chance of thunderstorms. Showers likely in the evening, then a chance of showers after midnight. Lows in the lower 70s. Chance of rain 60%. Sunday, partly sunny with a 50% chance of showers and thunderstorms. Highs in the upper 80s. Sunday night, partly cloudy with a 40% chance of showers and thunderstorms. Lows in the mid-70s. Monday, mostly cloudy in the morning, then becoming partly sunny. A 20% chance of showers and thunderstorms. Highs in the lower 90s. The forecast key messages for North and Central Texas. 20 to 40% storm coverage is forecast today and Wednesday. A few storms could produce strong gusty winds and heavy rain, but widespread severe weather is not expected. Better rain chances arrive area-wide Friday into Sunday.
The spotter information statement for North and Central Texas. Spotter activation is not expected at this time. The Dallas-Fort Worth climate summary for yesterday, June 1, 2026. Yesterday's high temperature was 94 degrees and the low 75 degrees. No precipitation fell yesterday, which leaves the monthly total at 0.00 inches. The total precipitation for the year still stands at 13.18 inches. There were no heating degree days yesterday and there were 20 cooling degree days yesterday. The normal high temperature for today is 89 degrees and the normal low is 70. The record high for today is 104, which occurred in 1910, and the record low is 52, which occurred in 1919. Sunrise today is at 6:20 a.m. and sunset is at 8:32 p.m. The ultraviolet index forecast for June 2nd is 11, or extreme. The current time is 8:16 a.m. Central Daylight Time. 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The following reports of weather temperature and wind were made at 8 a.m. DFW Airport, mostly sunny, 81, dew point 70, relative humidity 69%, wind south at 5, pressure 29.99 inches and steady. Dallas Love Field, mostly sunny, 82, south at 5. Fort Worth Meacham, sunny, 79, south at 3. Arlington, sunny, 78, calm. McKinney, sunny, 78, calm. Denton, sunny, 79, calm. Elsewhere around the region, Wichita Falls, sunny, 75, northeast at 7. Abilene, sunny, 74, southeast at 6. Waco, sunny, 77, calm. Tyler, sunny, 80, south at 5. Once again at 8 a.m., DFW Airport, mostly sunny, 81, south at 5. Now let's check on your local forecast for the Dallas-Fort Worth Metroplex. Today, mostly sunny. A 30% chance of showers and thunderstorms this afternoon. Highs in the mid-90s. East winds 5 to 10 miles an hour. Tonight, mostly cloudy with a 20% chance of showers and thunderstorms in the evening, then partly cloudy after midnight. Lows in the mid-70s. East winds 5 to 10 miles an hour. Wednesday, mostly sunny. Highs in the upper 80s. East winds 5 to 10 miles an hour. Wednesday night, partly cloudy. A 20% chance of showers and thunderstorms after midnight. Lows in the lower 70s. East winds 5 to 10 miles an hour. And now the extended forecast. Thursday, mostly sunny. A slight chance of showers and thunderstorms in the morning, then a chance of showers and thunderstorms in the afternoon. Highs in the upper 80s. Southeast winds 5 to 10 miles an hour. Chance of rain 30%. Thursday night, partly cloudy in the evening, then mostly cloudy with a 20% chance of showers and thunderstorms after midnight. Lows in the lower 70s. Friday, mostly cloudy. A slight chance of showers and thunderstorms in the morning, then a chance of showers and thunderstorms in the afternoon. Highs in the upper 80s. Chance of rain 50%. Friday night, mostly cloudy with showers likely. A chance of thunderstorms in the evening, then a slight chance of thunderstorms after midnight. Lows in the lower 70s. Chance of rain 60%. Saturday, mostly cloudy in the morning, then becoming partly sunny. Showers likely with a chance of thunderstorms. Highs in the upper 80s. Chance of rain 70%. Saturday night, partly cloudy in the evening, then becoming mostly cloudy. A chance of thunderstorms. Showers likely in the evening, then a chance of showers after midnight. Lows in the lower 70s. Chance of rain 60%. Sunday, partly sunny with a 50% chance of showers and thunderstorms. Highs in the upper 80s. Sunday night, partly cloudy with a 40% chance of showers and thunderstorms. Lows in the mid-70s.
Monday, mostly cloudy in the morning, then becoming partly sunny.

a 20% chance of showers and thunderstorms. Highs in the lower 90s. The forecast key messages for North and Central Texas. 20 to 40% storm coverage is forecast today and Wednesday. A few storms could produce strong gusty winds and heavy rain, but widespread severe weather is not expected. Better rain chances arrive area-wide Friday into Sunday. The spotter information statement for North and Central Texas. Spotter activation is not expected at this time. The Dallas-Fort Worth climate summary for yesterday, June 1, 2026. Yesterday's high temperature was 94 degrees and the low 75 degrees. No precipitation fell yesterday, which leaves the monthly total at 0.00 inches. The total precipitation for the year still stands at 13.18 inches. There were no heating degree days yesterday, and there were 20 cooling degree days yesterday. The normal high temperature for today is 89 degrees, and the normal low is 70. The record high for today is 104, which occurred in 1910, and the record low is 52, which occurred in 1919. Sunrise today is at 6:20 a.m. and sunset is at 8:32 p.m. The ultraviolet index forecast for June 2nd is 11, or extreme. The current time is 8:21 a.m. Central Daylight Time. 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The following reports of weather, temperature, and wind were made at 8 a.m. DFW Airport, mostly sunny, 81, dew point 70, relative humidity 69%, wind south at 5, pressure 29.99 inches and steady. Dallas Love Field, mostly sunny, 82, south at 5. Fort Worth Meacham, sunny, 79, south at 3. Arlington, sunny, 78, calm. McKinney, sunny, 78, calm. Denton, sunny, 79, calm. Elsewhere around the region, Wichita Falls, sunny, 75, northeast at 7. Abilene, sunny, 74, southeast at 6. Waco, sunny, 77, calm. Tyler, sunny, 80, south at 5. Once again at 8 a.m., DFW Airport, mostly sunny, 81, south at 5. Now let's check on your local forecast for the Dallas-Fort Worth Metroplex. Today, mostly sunny. A 30% chance of showers and thunderstorms this afternoon. Highs in the mid-90s. East winds 5 to 10 miles an hour. Tonight, mostly cloudy with a 20% chance of showers and thunderstorms in the evening, then partly cloudy after midnight. Lows in the mid-70s. East winds 5 to 10 miles an hour. Wednesday, mostly sunny. Highs in the upper 80s. East winds 5 to 10 miles an hour. Wednesday night, partly cloudy. A 20% chance of showers and thunderstorms after midnight. Lows in the lower 70s. East winds 5 to 10 miles an hour. And now the extended forecast. Thursday, mostly sunny. A slight chance of showers and thunderstorms in the morning, then a chance of showers and thunderstorms in the afternoon. Highs in the upper 80s. Southeast winds 5 to 10 miles an hour. Chance of rain 30%. Thursday night, partly cloudy in the evening, then mostly cloudy with a 20% chance of showers and thunderstorms after midnight. Lows in the lower 70s. Friday, mostly cloudy. A slight chance of showers and thunderstorms in the morning, then a chance of showers and thunderstorms in the afternoon. Highs in the upper 80s. Chance of rain 50%. Friday night, mostly cloudy with showers likely. A chance of thunderstorms in the evening, then a slight chance of thunderstorms after midnight. Lows in the lower 70s. Chance of rain 60%. Saturday, mostly cloudy in the morning, then becoming partly sunny. Showers likely with a chance of thunderstorms. Highs in the upper 80s. Chance of rain 70%. Saturday night, partly cloudy in the evening, then becoming mostly cloudy. A chance of thunderstorms.

produce strong gusty winds and heavy rain, but widespread severe weather is not expected. Better rain chances arrive area-wide Friday into Sunday. The spotter information statement for North and Central Texas. Spotter activation is not expected at this time. The Dallas-Fort Worth climate summary for yesterday, June 1, 2026. Yesterday's high temperature was 94 degrees and the low 75 degrees. No precipitation fell yesterday, which leaves the monthly total at 0.00 inches. The total precipitation for the year still stands at 13.18 inches. There were no heating degree days yesterday, and there were 20 cooling degree days yesterday. The normal high temperature for today is 89 degrees, and the normal low is 70. The record high for today is 104, which occurred in 1910, and the record low is 52, which occurred in 1919. Sunrise today is at 6:20 a.m. and sunset is at 8:32 p.m. The ultraviolet index forecast for June 2nd is 11, or extreme. The current time is 8:27 a.m. Central Daylight Time. 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The following reports of weather temperature and wind were made at 8 a.m. DFW Airport, mostly sunny, 81, dew point 70, relative humidity 69%, wind south at 5, pressure 29.99 inches and steady. Dallas Love Field, mostly sunny, 82, south at 5. Fort Worth Meacham, sunny, 79, south at 3. Arlington, sunny, 78, calm. McKinney, sunny, 78, calm. Denton, sunny, 79, calm. Elsewhere around the region, Wichita Falls, sunny, 75, northeast at 7. Abilene, sunny, 74, southeast at 6. Waco, sunny, 77, calm. Tyler, sunny, 80, south at 5. Once again at 8 a.m., DFW Airport, mostly sunny, 81, south at 5. Now let's check on your local forecast for the Dallas-Fort Worth Metroplex. Today, mostly sunny. A 30% chance of showers and thunderstorms this afternoon. Highs in the mid-90s. East winds 5 to 10 miles an hour. Tonight, mostly cloudy with a 20% chance of showers and thunderstorms in the evening, then partly cloudy after midnight. Lows in the mid-70s. East winds 5 to 10 miles an hour. Wednesday, mostly sunny. Highs in the upper 80s. East winds 5 to 10 miles an hour. Wednesday night, partly cloudy. A 20% chance of showers and thunderstorms after midnight. Lows in the lower 70s. East winds 5 to 10 miles an hour. And now the extended forecast. Thursday, mostly sunny. A slight chance of showers and thunderstorms in the morning, then a chance of showers and thunderstorms in the afternoon. Highs in the upper 80s. Southeast winds 5 to 10 miles an hour. Chance of rain 30%. Thursday night, partly cloudy in the evening, then mostly cloudy with a 20% chance of showers and thunderstorms after midnight. Lows in the lower 70s. Friday, mostly cloudy. A slight chance of showers and thunderstorms in the morning, then a chance of showers and thunderstorms in the afternoon. Highs in the upper 80s. Chance of rain 50%. Friday night, mostly cloudy with showers likely. A chance of thunderstorms in the evening, then a slight chance of thunderstorms after midnight. Lows in the lower 70s. Chance of rain 60%. Saturday, mostly cloudy in the morning, then becoming partly sunny. Showers likely with a chance of thunderstorms. Highs in the upper 80s. Chance of rain 70%. Saturday night, partly cloudy in the evening, then becoming mostly cloudy. A chance of thunderstorms. Showers likely in the evening, then a chance of showers after midnight. Lows in the lower 70s. Chance of rain 60%. Sunday, partly sunny with a 50% chance of showers and thunderstorms. Highs in the upper 80s.

Sunday night, partly cloudy with a 40% chance of showers and thunderstorms. Lows in the mid-70s. Monday, mostly cloudy in the morning, then becoming partly sunny. A 20% chance of showers and thunderstorms. Highs in the lower 90s. The forecast key messages for North and Central Texas. 20 to 40% storm coverage is forecast today and Wednesday. A few storms could produce strong gusty winds and heavy rain, but widespread severe weather is not expected. Better rain chances arrive area-wide Friday into Sunday. The spotter information statement for North and Central Texas. Spotter activation is not expected at this time. The Dallas-Fort Worth climate summary for yesterday, June 1, 2026. Yesterday's high temperature was 94 degrees and the low 75 degrees. No precipitation fell yesterday, which leaves the monthly total at 0.00 inches. The total precipitation for the year still stands at 13.18 inches. There were no heating degree days yesterday and there were 20 cooling degree days yesterday. The normal high temperature for today is 89 degrees and the normal low is 70. The record high for today is 104, which occurred in 1910, and the record low is 52, which occurred in 1919. Sunrise today is at 6:20 a.m. and sunset is at 8:32 p.m. The ultraviolet index forecast for June 2nd is 11, or extreme. The current time is 8:32 a.m. Central Daylight Time. 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The following reports of weather temperature, station KEC 56, serving the Dallas-Fort Worth listening area. The following reports of weather temperature and wind were made at 8 a.m. DFW Airport, mostly sunny, 81, dew point 70, relative humidity 69%, wind south at 5, pressure 29.99 inches and steady. Dallas Love Field, mostly sunny, 82, south at 5. Fort Worth Meacham, sunny, 79, south at 3. Arlington, sunny, 78, calm. McKinney, sunny, 78, calm. Denton, sunny, 79, calm. Elsewhere around the region, Wichita Falls, sunny, 75, northeast at 7. Abilene, sunny, 74, southeast at 6. Waco, sunny, 77, calm. Tyler, sunny, 80, south at 5. Once again at 8 a.m., DFW Airport, mostly sunny, 81, south at 5. Now let's check on your local forecast for the Dallas-Fort Worth Metroplex. Today, mostly sunny. A 30% chance of showers and thunderstorms this afternoon. Highs in the mid-90s. East winds 5 to 10 miles an hour. Tonight, mostly cloudy with a 20% chance of showers and thunderstorms in the evening, then partly cloudy after midnight. Lows in the mid-70s. East winds 5 to 10 miles an hour. Wednesday, mostly sunny. Highs in the upper 80s. East winds 5 to 10 miles an hour. Wednesday night, partly cloudy. A 20% chance of showers and thunderstorms after midnight. Lows in the lower 70s. East winds 5 to 10 miles an hour. And now the extended forecast. Thursday, mostly sunny. A slight chance of showers and thunderstorms in the morning, then a chance of showers and thunderstorms in the afternoon. Highs in the upper 80s. Southeast winds 5 to 10 miles an hour. Chance of rain 30%. Thursday night, partly cloudy in the evening, then mostly cloudy with a 20% chance of showers and thunderstorms after midnight. Lows in the lower 70s. Friday, mostly cloudy. A slight chance of showers and thunderstorms in the morning, then a chance of showers and thunderstorms in the afternoon. Highs in the upper 80s. Chance of rain 50%. Friday night, mostly cloudy with showers likely. A chance of thunderstorms in the evening, then a slight chance of thunderstorms after midnight. Lows in the lower 70s. Chance of rain 60%.

Saturday, mostly cloudy in the morning, then becoming partly sunny. Showers likely with a chance of thunderstorms. Highs in the upper 80s. Chance of rain 70%. Saturday night, partly cloudy in the evening, then becoming mostly cloudy. A chance of thunderstorms. Showers likely in the evening, then a chance of showers after midnight. Lows in the lower 70s. Chance of rain 60%. Sunday, partly sunny with a 50% chance of showers and thunderstorms. Highs in the upper 80s. Sunday night, partly cloudy with a 40% chance of showers and thunderstorms. Lows in the mid-70s. Monday, mostly cloudy in the morning, then becoming partly sunny. A 20% chance of showers and thunderstorms. Highs in the lower 90s. The forecast key messages for North and Central Texas. 20 to 40% storm coverage is forecast today and Wednesday. A few storms could produce strong gusty winds and heavy rain, but widespread severe weather is not expected. Better rain chances arrive area-wide Friday into Sunday. The spotter information statement for North and Central Texas. Spotter activation is not expected at this time. The Dallas-Fort Worth climate summary for yesterday, June 1, 2026. Yesterday's high temperature was 94 degrees and the low 75 degrees. No precipitation fell yesterday, which leaves the monthly total at 0.00 inches. The total precipitation for the year still stands at 13.18 inches. There were no heating degree days yesterday, and there were 20 cooling degree days yesterday. The normal high temperature for today is 89 degrees, and the normal low is 70. The record high for today is 104, which occurred in 1910, and the record low is 52, which occurred in 1919. Sunrise today is at 6:20 a.m. and sunset is at 8:32 p.m. The ultraviolet index forecast for June 2nd is 11, or extreme. The current time is 8:38 a.m. Central Daylight Time. 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The following reports of weather temperature and wind were made at 8 a.m. DFW Airport, mostly sunny, 81, dew point 70, relative humidity 69%, wind south at 5, pressure 29.99 inches and steady. Dallas Love Field, mostly sunny, 82, south at 5. Fort Worth Meacham, sunny, 79, south at 3. Arlington, sunny, 78, calm. McKinney, sunny, 78, calm. Denton, sunny, 79, calm. Elsewhere around the region, Wichita Falls, sunny, 75, northeast at 7. Abilene, sunny, 74, southeast at 6. Waco, sunny, 77, calm. Tyler, sunny, 80, south at 5. Once again at 8 a.m., DFW Airport, mostly sunny, 81, south at 5. Now let's check on your local forecast for the Dallas-Fort Worth Metroplex. Today, mostly sunny. A 30% chance of showers and thunderstorms this afternoon. Highs in the mid-90s. East winds 5 to 10 miles an hour. Tonight, mostly cloudy with a 20% chance of showers and thunderstorms in the evening, then partly cloudy after midnight. Lows in the mid-70s. East winds 5 to 10 miles an hour. Wednesday, mostly sunny. Highs in the upper 80s. East winds 5 to 10 miles an hour. Wednesday night, partly cloudy. A 20% chance of showers and thunderstorms after midnight. Lows in the lower 70s. East winds 5 to 10 miles an hour. And now the extended forecast. Thursday, mostly sunny. A slight chance of showers and thunderstorms in the morning, then a chance of showers and thunderstorms in the afternoon. Highs in the upper 80s. Southeast winds 5 to 10 miles an hour. Chance of rain 30%. Thursday night, partly cloudy in the evening, then mostly cloudy with a 20% chance of showers and thunderstorms after midnight. Lows in the lower 70s,

Friday, mostly cloudy. A slight chance of showers and thunderstorms in the morning, then a chance of showers and thunderstorms in the afternoon. Highs in the upper 80s. Chance of rain 50%. Friday night, mostly cloudy with showers likely. A chance of thunderstorms in the evening, then a slight chance of thunderstorms after midnight. Lows in the lower 70s. Chance of rain 60%. Saturday, mostly cloudy in the morning, then becoming partly sunny. Showers likely with a chance of thunderstorms. Highs in the upper 80s. Chance of rain 70%. Saturday night, partly cloudy in the evening, then becoming mostly cloudy. A chance of thunderstorms. Showers likely in the evening, then a chance of showers after midnight. Lows in the lower 70s. Chance of rain 60%. Sunday, partly sunny with a 50% chance of showers and thunderstorms. Highs in the upper 80s. Sunday night, partly cloudy with a 40% chance of showers and thunderstorms. Lows in the mid-70s. Monday, mostly cloudy in the morning, then becoming partly sunny. A 20% chance of showers and thunderstorms. Highs in the lower 90s. The forecast key messages for North and Central Texas. 20 to 40% storm coverage is forecast today and Wednesday. A few storms could produce strong gusty winds and heavy rain, but widespread severe weather is not expected. Better rain chances arrive area-wide Friday into Sunday. The spotter information statement for North and Central Texas. Spotter activation is not expected at this time. The Dallas-Fort Worth climate summary for yesterday, June 1, 2026. Yesterday's high temperature was 94 degrees and the low 75 degrees. No precipitation fell yesterday, which leaves the monthly total at 0.00 inches. The total precipitation for the year still stands at 13.18 inches. There were no heating degree days yesterday and there were 20 cooling degree days yesterday. The normal high temperature for today is 89 degrees and the normal low is 70. The record high for today is 104, which occurred in 1910, and the record low is 52, which occurred in 1919. Sunrise today is at 6:20 a.m. and sunset is at 8:32 p.m. The ultraviolet index forecast for June 2nd is 11, or extreme. The current time is 8:43 a.m. Central Daylight Time. 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The following reports of weather temperature and wind were made at 8 a.m. DFW Airport, mostly sunny, 81, dew point 70, relative humidity 69%, wind south at 5, pressure 29.99 inches and steady. Dallas Love Field, mostly sunny, 82, south at 5. Fort Worth Meacham, sunny, 79, south at 3. Arlington, sunny, 78, calm. McKinney, sunny, 78, calm. Denton, sunny, 79, calm. Elsewhere around the region, Wichita Falls, sunny, 75, northeast at 7. Abilene, sunny, 74, southeast at 6. Waco, sunny, 77, calm. Tyler, sunny, 80, south at 5. Once again at 8 a.m., DFW Airport, mostly sunny, 81, south at 5. Now let's check on your local forecast for the Dallas-Fort Worth Metroplex. Today, mostly sunny. A 30% chance of showers and thunderstorms this afternoon. Highs in the mid-90s. East winds 5 to 10 miles an hour. Tonight, mostly cloudy with a 20% chance of showers and thunderstorms in the evening, then partly cloudy after midnight. Lows in the mid-70s. East winds 5 to 10 miles an hour. Wednesday, mostly sunny. Highs in the upper 80s. East winds 5 to 10 miles an hour. Wednesday night, partly cloudy. A 20% chance of showers and thunderstorms after midnight. Lows in the lower 70s. East winds 5 to 10 miles an hour. And now the extended forecast.

Test. Thursday, mostly sunny. A slight chance of showers and thunderstorms in the morning, then a chance of showers and thunderstorms in the afternoon. Highs in the upper 80s. Southeast winds 5 to 10 miles an hour. Chance of rain 30%. Thursday night, partly cloudy in the evening, then mostly cloudy with a 20% chance of showers and thunderstorms after midnight. Lows in the lower 70s. Friday, mostly cloudy. A slight chance of showers and thunderstorms in the morning, then a chance of showers and thunderstorms in the afternoon. Highs in the upper 80s. Chance of rain 50%. Friday night, mostly cloudy with showers likely. A chance of thunderstorms in the evening, then a slight chance of thunderstorms after midnight. Lows in the lower 70s. Chance of rain 60%. Saturday, mostly cloudy in the morning, then becoming partly sunny. Showers likely with a chance of thunderstorms. Highs in the upper 80s. Chance of rain 70%. Saturday night, partly cloudy in the evening, then becoming mostly cloudy. A chance of thunderstorms. Showers likely in the evening, then a chance of showers after midnight. Lows in the lower 70s. Chance of rain 60%. Sunday, partly sunny with a 50% chance of showers and thunderstorms. Highs in the upper 80s. Sunday night, partly cloudy with a 40% chance of showers and thunderstorms. Lows in the mid-70s. Monday, mostly cloudy in the morning, then becoming partly sunny. A 20% chance of showers and thunderstorms. Highs in the lower 90s. The forecast key messages for North and Central Texas. 20 to 40% storm coverage is forecast today and Wednesday. A few storms could produce strong gusty winds and heavy rain, but widespread severe weather is not expected. Better rain chances arrive area-wide Friday into Sunday. The spotter information statement for North and Central Texas. Spotter activation is not expected at this time. The Dallas-Fort Worth climate summary for yesterday, June 1, 2026. Yesterday's high temperature was 94 degrees and the low 75 degrees. No precipitation fell yesterday, which leaves the monthly total at 0.00 inches. The total precipitation for the year still stands at 13.18 inches. There were no heating degree days yesterday and there were 20 cooling degree days yesterday. The normal high temperature for today is 89 degrees and the normal low is 70. The record high for today is 104, which occurred in 1910, and the record low is 52, which occurred in 1919. Sunrise today is at 6:20 a.m. and sunset is at 8:32 p.m. The ultraviolet index forecast for June 2nd is 11, or extreme. The current time is 8:49 a.m. Central Daylight Time. 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The following reports of weather temperature and wind were made at 8 a.m. DFW Airport, mostly sunny, 81, dew point 70, relative humidity 69%, wind south at 5, pressure 29.99 inches and steady. Dallas Love Field, mostly sunny, 82, south at 5. Fort Worth Meacham, sunny, 79, south at 3. Arlington, sunny, 78, calm. McKinney, sunny, 78, calm. Denton, sunny, 79, calm. Elsewhere around the region, Wichita Falls, sunny, 75, northeast at 7. Abilene, sunny, 74, southeast at 6. Waco, sunny, 77, calm. Tyler, sunny, 80, south at 5. Once again at 8 a.m., DFW Airport, mostly sunny, 81, south at 5. Now let's check on your local forecast for the Dallas-Fort Worth Metroplex. Today, mostly sunny. A 30% chance of showers and thunderstorms this afternoon. Highs in the mid-90s. East winds 5 to 10 miles an hour. Tonight, mostly cloudy with a 20% chance of showers and thunderstorms in the evening, then partly cloudy after.

midnight. Lows in the mid-70s. East winds 5 to 10 miles an hour. Wednesday, mostly sunny. Highs in the upper 80s. East winds 5 to 10 miles an hour. Wednesday night, partly cloudy. A 20% chance of showers and thunderstorms after midnight. Lows in the lower 70s. East winds 5 to 10 miles an hour. And now the extended forecast. Thursday, mostly sunny. A slight chance of showers and thunderstorms in the morning, then a chance of showers and thunderstorms in the afternoon. Highs in the upper 80s. Southeast winds 5 to 10 miles an hour. Chance of rain 30%. Thursday night, partly cloudy in the evening, then mostly cloudy with a 20% chance of showers and thunderstorms after midnight. Lows in the lower 70s. Friday, mostly cloudy. A slight chance of showers and thunderstorms in the morning, then a chance of showers and thunderstorms in the afternoon. Highs in the upper 80s. Chance of rain 50%. Friday night, mostly cloudy with showers likely. A chance of thunderstorms in the evening, then a slight chance of thunderstorms after midnight. Lows in the lower 70s. Chance of rain 60%. Saturday, mostly cloudy in the morning, then becoming partly sunny. Showers likely with a chance of thunderstorms. Highs in the upper 80s. Chance of rain 70%. Saturday night, partly cloudy in the evening, then becoming mostly cloudy. A chance of thunderstorms. Showers likely in the evening, then a chance of showers after midnight. Lows in the lower 70s. Chance of rain 60%. Sunday, partly sunny with a 50% chance of showers and thunderstorms. Highs in the upper 80s. Sunday night, partly cloudy with a 40% chance of showers and thunderstorms. Lows in the mid-70s. Monday, mostly cloudy in the morning, then becoming partly sunny. A 20% chance of showers and thunderstorms. Highs in the lower 90s. The forecast key messages for North and Central Texas. 20 to 40% storm coverage is forecast today and Wednesday. A few storms could produce strong gusty winds and heavy rain, but widespread severe weather is not expected. Better rain chances arrive area-wide Friday into Sunday. The spotter information statement for North and Central Texas. Spotter activation is not expected at this time. The Dallas-Fort Worth climate summary for yesterday, June 1, 2026. Yesterday's high temperature was 94 degrees and the low 75 degrees. No precipitation fell yesterday, which leaves the monthly total at 0.00 inches. The total precipitation for the year still stands at 13.18 inches. There were no heating degree days yesterday and there were 20 cooling degree days yesterday. The normal high temperature for today is 89 degrees, and the normal low is 70. The record high for today is 104, which occurred in 1910, and the record low is 52, which occurred in 1919. Sunrise today is at 6:20 a.m. and sunset is at 8:32 p.m. The ultraviolet index forecast for June 2nd is 11, or extreme. The current time is 8:54 a.m. Central Daylight Time. 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The following reports of weather temperature and wind were made at 8 a.m. DFW Airport, mostly sunny, 81, dew point 70, relative humidity 69%, wind south at 5, pressure 29.99 inches and steady. Dallas Love Field, mostly sunny, 82, south at 5. Fort Worth Meacham, sunny, 79, south at 3. Arlington, sunny, 78, calm. McKinney, sunny, 78, calm. Denton, sunny, 79, calm. Elsewhere around the region, Wichita Falls, sunny, 75, northeast at 7. Abilene, sunny, 74, southeast at 6. Waco, sunny, 77, calm. Tyler, sunny, 80, south at 5.
Once again at 8 a.m., DFW Airport, mostly sunny, 81, south at 5. Now let's check on your local forecast for the Dallas-Fort Worth Metroplex. Today, mostly sunny. A 30% chance of showers and thunderstorms this afternoon. Highs in the mid-90s. East winds 5 to 10 miles an hour. Tonight, mostly cloudy with a 20% chance of showers and thunderstorms in the evening, then partly cloudy after midnight. Lows in the mid-70s. East winds 5 to 10 miles an hour. Wednesday, mostly sunny. Highs in the upper 80s. East winds 5 to 10 miles an hour. Wednesday night, partly cloudy. A 20% chance of showers and thunderstorms after midnight. Lows in the lower 70s. East winds 5 to 10 miles an hour. And now the extended forecast. Thursday, mostly sunny. A slight chance of showers and thunderstorms in the morning, then a chance of showers and thunderstorms in the afternoon. Highs in the upper 80s. Southeast winds 5 to 10 miles an hour. Chance of rain 30%. Thursday night, partly cloudy in the evening, then mostly cloudy with a 20% chance of showers and thunderstorms after midnight. Lows in the lower 70s. Friday, mostly cloudy. A slight chance of showers and thunderstorms in the morning, then a chance of showers and thunderstorms in the afternoon. Highs in the upper 80s. Chance of rain 50%. Friday night, mostly cloudy with showers likely. A chance of thunderstorms in the evening, then a slight chance of thunderstorms after midnight. Lows in the lower 70s. Chance of rain 60%. Saturday, mostly cloudy in the morning, then becoming partly sunny. Showers likely with a chance of thunderstorms. Highs in the upper 80s. Chance of rain 70%. Saturday night, partly cloudy in the evening, then becoming mostly cloudy. A chance of thunderstorms. Showers likely in the evening, then a chance of showers after midnight. Lows in the lower 70s. Chance of rain 60%. Sunday, partly sunny with a 50% chance of showers and thunderstorms. Highs in the upper 80s. Sunday night, partly cloudy with a 40% chance of showers and thunderstorms. Lows in the mid-70s. Monday, mostly cloudy in the morning, then becoming partly sunny. A 20% chance of showers and thunderstorms. Highs in the lower 90s. The forecast key messages for North and Central Texas. 20 to 40% storm coverage is forecast today and Wednesday. A few storms could produce strong gusty winds and heavy rain, but widespread severe weather is not expected. Better rain chances arrive area-wide Friday into Sunday. The spotter information statement for North and Central Texas. Spotter activation is not expected at this time. The Dallas-Fort Worth climate summary for yesterday, June 1, 2026. Yesterday's high temperature was 94 degrees and the low 75 degrees. No precipitation fell yesterday, which leaves the monthly total at 0.00 inches. The total precipitation for the year still stands at 13.18 inches. There were no heating degree days yesterday and there were 20 cooling degree days yesterday. The normal high temperature for today is 89 degrees and the normal low is 70. The record high for today is 104, which occurred in 1910, and the record low is 52, which occurred in 1919. Sunrise today is at 6:20 a.m. and sunset is at 8:32 p.m. The ultraviolet index forecast for June 2nd is 11, or extreme. The current time is 9 a.m. Central Daylight Time. 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The following reports of weather temperature and wind were made at 8 a.m. DFW Airport, mostly sunny, 81, dew point 70, relative humidity 69%, wind south at 5, pressure 29.99 inches and steady. Dallas Love Field, mostly sunny, 82, south at 5. Fort Worth Meacham, sunny, 79, south at 3.
Arlington, sunny, 78.

McKinney, sunny, 78, calm. Denton, sunny, 79, calm. Elsewhere around the region, Wichita Falls, sunny, 75, northeast at 7. Abilene, sunny, 74, southeast at 6. Waco, sunny, 77, calm. Tyler, sunny, 80, south at 5. Once again at 8 a.m., DFW Airport, mostly sunny, 81, south at 5. Now let's check on your local forecast for the Dallas-Fort Worth Metroplex. Today, mostly sunny. A 30% chance of showers and thunderstorms this afternoon. Highs in the mid-90s. East winds 5 to 10 miles an hour. Tonight, mostly cloudy with a 20% chance of showers and thunderstorms in the evening, then partly cloudy after midnight. Lows in the mid-70s. East winds 5 to 10 miles an hour. Wednesday, mostly sunny. Highs in the upper 80s. East winds 5 to 10 miles an hour. Wednesday night, partly cloudy. A 20% chance of showers and thunderstorms after midnight. Lows in the lower 70s. East winds 5 to 10 miles an hour. And now the extended forecast. Thursday, mostly sunny. A slight chance of showers and thunderstorms in the morning, then a chance of showers and thunderstorms in the afternoon. Highs in the upper 80s. Southeast winds 5 to 10 miles an hour. Chance of rain 30%. Thursday night, partly cloudy in the evening, then mostly cloudy with a 20% chance of showers and thunderstorms after midnight. Lows in the lower 70s. Friday, mostly cloudy. A slight chance of showers and thunderstorms in the morning, then a chance of showers and thunderstorms in the afternoon. Highs in the upper 80s. Chance of rain 50%. Friday night, mostly cloudy with showers likely. A chance of thunderstorms in the evening, then a slight chance of thunderstorms after midnight. Lows in the lower 70s. Chance of rain 60%. Saturday, mostly cloudy in the morning, then becoming partly sunny. Showers likely with a chance of thunderstorms. Highs in the upper 80s. Chance of rain 70%. Saturday night, partly cloudy in the evening, then becoming mostly cloudy. A chance of thunderstorms. Showers likely in the evening, then a chance of showers after midnight. Lows in the lower 70s. Chance of rain 60%. Sunday, partly sunny with a 50% chance of showers and thunderstorms. Highs in the upper 80s. Sunday night, partly cloudy with a 40% chance of showers and thunderstorms. Lows in the mid-70s. Monday, mostly cloudy in the morning, then becoming partly sunny. A 20% chance of showers and thunderstorms. Highs in the lower 90s. The forecast key messages for North and Central Texas. 20 to 40% storm coverage is forecast today and Wednesday. A few storms could produce strong gusty winds and heavy rain, but widespread severe weather is not expected. Better rain chances arrive area-wide Friday into Sunday. The spotter information statement for North and Central Texas. Spotter activation is not expected at this time. The Dallas-Fort Worth climate summary for yesterday, June 1, 2026. Yesterday's high temperature was 94 degrees and the low 75 degrees. No precipitation fell yesterday, which leaves the monthly total at 0.00 inches. The total precipitation for the year still stands at 13.18 inches. There were no heating degree days yesterday and there were 20 cooling degree days yesterday. The normal high temperature for today is 89 degrees and the normal low is 70. The record high for today is 104, which occurred in 1910, and the record low is 52, which occurred in 1919. Sunrise today is at 6:20 a.m. and sunset is at 8:32 p.m. The ultraviolet index forecast for June 2nd is 11, or extreme. The current time is 9:05 a.m. Central Daylight Time. 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

following reports of weather, temperature, and wind were made at 9 a.m. DFW Airport, partly sunny, 86, dew point 70, relative humidity 58%, wind northeast at 5, pressure 30.02 inches and rising. Dallas Love Field, mostly sunny, 85, calm. Fort Worth Meacham, sunny, 83, calm. Arlington, sunny, 83, calm. McKinney, sunny, 83, north at 7. Denton, sunny, 83, north at 10. Elsewhere around the region, Wichita Falls, partly sunny, 82, northeast at 14. Abilene, sunny, 80, south at 8. Waco, sunny, 82, calm. Tyler, sunny, 83, calm. Once again at 9 a.m., DFW Airport, partly sunny, 86, northeast at 5. Now let's check on your local forecast for the Dallas-Fort Worth Metroplex. Today, mostly sunny. A 30% chance of showers and thunderstorms this afternoon. Highs in the mid-90s. East winds 5 to 10 miles an hour. Tonight, mostly cloudy with a 20% chance of showers and thunderstorms in the evening, then partly cloudy after midnight. Lows in the mid-70s. East winds 5 to 10 miles an hour. Wednesday, mostly sunny. Highs in the upper 80s. East winds 5 to 10 miles an hour. Wednesday night, partly cloudy. A 20% chance of showers and thunderstorms after midnight. Lows in the lower 70s. East winds 5 to 10 miles an hour. And now the extended forecast. Thursday, mostly sunny. A slight chance of showers and thunderstorms in the morning, then a chance of showers and thunderstorms in the afternoon. Highs in the upper 80s. Southeast winds 5 to 10 miles an hour. Chance of rain 30%. Thursday night, partly cloudy in the evening, then mostly cloudy with a 20% chance of showers and thunderstorms after midnight. Lows in the lower 70s. Friday, mostly cloudy. A slight chance of showers and thunderstorms in the morning, then a chance of showers and thunderstorms in the afternoon. Highs in the upper 80s. Chance of rain 50%. Friday night, mostly cloudy with showers likely. A chance of thunderstorms in the evening, then a slight chance of thunderstorms after midnight. Lows in the lower 70s. Chance of rain 60%. Saturday, mostly cloudy in the morning, then becoming partly sunny. Showers likely with a chance of thunderstorms. Highs in the upper 80s. Chance of rain 70%. Saturday night, partly cloudy in the evening, then becoming mostly cloudy. A chance of thunderstorms. Showers likely in the evening, then a chance of showers after midnight. Lows in the lower 70s. Chance of rain 60%. Sunday, partly sunny with a 50% chance of showers and thunderstorms. Highs in the upper 80s. Sunday night, partly cloudy with a 40% chance of showers and thunderstorms. Lows in the mid-70s. Monday, mostly cloudy in the morning, then becoming partly sunny. A 20% chance of showers and thunderstorms. Highs in the lower 90s. The forecast key messages for North and Central Texas. 20 to 40% storm coverage is forecast today and Wednesday. A few storms could produce strong gusty winds and heavy rain, but widespread severe weather is not expected. Better rain chances arrive area-wide Friday into Sunday. The spotter information statement for North and Central Texas. Spotter activation is not expected at this time. The Dallas-Fort Worth climate summary for yesterday, June 1, 2026. Yesterday's high temperature was 94 degrees and the low 75 degrees. No precipitation fell yesterday, which leaves the monthly total at 0.00 inches. The total precipitation for the year still stands at 13.18 inches. There were no heating degree days yesterday and there were 20 cooling degree days yesterday. The normal high temperature for today is 89 degrees and the normal low is 70. The record high for today is 104, which occurred in 1910, and the record low is 52, which occurred in 1919. Sunrise today is

at 6:20 a.m. and sunset is at 8:32 p.m. The ultraviolet index forecast for June 2nd is 11, or extreme. The current time is 9:11 a.m. Central Daylight Time. 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The following reports of weather temperature and wind were made at 9 a.m. DFW Airport, partly sunny, 86, dew point 70, relative humidity 58%, wind northeast at 5, pressure 30.02 inches and rising. Dallas Love Field, mostly sunny, 85, calm. Fort Worth Meacham, sunny, 83, calm. Arlington, sunny, 83, calm. McKinney, sunny, 83, north at 7. Denton, sunny, 83, north at 10. Elsewhere around the region, Wichita Falls, partly sunny, 82, northeast at 14. Abilene, sunny, 80, south at 8. Waco, sunny, 82, calm. Tyler, sunny, 83, calm. Once again at 9 a.m., DFW Airport, partly sunny, 86, northeast at 5. Now let's check on your local forecast for the Dallas-Fort Worth Metroplex. Today, mostly sunny. A 30% chance of showers and thunderstorms this afternoon. Highs in the mid-90s. East winds 5 to 10 miles an hour. Tonight, mostly cloudy with a 20% chance of showers and thunderstorms in the evening, then partly cloudy after midnight. Lows in the mid-70s. East winds 5 to 10 miles an hour. Wednesday, mostly sunny. Highs in the upper 80s. East winds 5 to 10 miles an hour. Wednesday night, partly cloudy. A 20% chance of showers and thunderstorms after midnight. Lows in the lower 70s. East winds 5 to 10 miles an hour. And now the extended forecast. Thursday, mostly sunny. A slight chance of showers and thunderstorms in the morning, then a chance of showers and thunderstorms in the afternoon. Highs in the upper 80s. Southeast winds 5 to 10 miles an hour. Chance of rain 30%. Thursday night, partly cloudy in the evening, then mostly cloudy with a 20% chance of showers and thunderstorms after midnight. Lows in the lower 70s. Friday, mostly cloudy. A slight chance of showers and thunderstorms in the morning, then a chance of showers and thunderstorms in the afternoon. Highs in the upper 80s. Chance of rain 50%. Friday night, mostly cloudy with showers likely. A chance of thunderstorms in the evening, then a slight chance of thunderstorms after midnight. Lows in the lower 70s. Chance of rain 60%. Saturday, mostly cloudy in the morning, then becoming partly sunny. Showers likely with a chance of thunderstorms. Highs in the upper 80s. Chance of rain 70%. Saturday night, partly cloudy in the evening, then becoming mostly cloudy. A chance of thunderstorms. Showers likely in the evening, then a chance of showers after midnight. Lows in the lower 70s. Chance of rain 60%. Sunday, partly sunny with a 50% chance of showers and thunderstorms. Highs in the upper 80s. Sunday night, partly cloudy with a 40% chance of showers and thunderstorms. Lows in the mid-70s. Monday, mostly cloudy in the morning, then becoming partly sunny. A 20% chance of showers and thunderstorms. Highs in the lower 90s. The forecast key messages for North and Central Texas. 20 to 40% storm coverage is forecast today and Wednesday. A few storms could produce strong gusty winds and heavy rain, but widespread severe weather is not expected. Better rain chances arrive area-wide Friday into Sunday. The spotter information statement for North and Central Texas. Spotter activation is not expected at this time. The Dallas-Fort Worth climate summary for yesterday, June 1, 2026. Yesterday's high temperature was 94 degrees and the low 75 degrees. No precipitation fell yesterday, which leaves the monthly total at 0.00.
inches. The total precipitation for the year still stands at 13.18 inches. There were no heating degree days yesterday, and there were 20 cooling degree days yesterday. The normal high temperature for today is 89 degrees, and the normal low is 70. The record high for today is 104, which occurred in 1910, and the record low is 52, which occurred in 1919. Sunrise today is at 6:20 a.m. and sunset is at 8:32 p.m. The ultraviolet index forecast for June 2nd is 11, or extreme. The current time is 9:16 a.m. Central Daylight Time. 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The following reports of weather temperature and wind were made at 9 a.m. DFW Airport, partly sunny, 86, dew point 70, relative humidity 58%, wind northeast at 5, pressure 30.02 inches and rising. Dallas Love Field, mostly sunny, 85, calm. Fort Worth Meacham, sunny, 83, calm. Arlington, sunny, 83, calm. McKinney, sunny, 83, north at 7. Denton, sunny, 83, north at 10. Elsewhere around the region, Wichita Falls, partly sunny, 82, northeast at 14. Abilene, sunny, 80, south at 8. Waco, sunny, 82, calm. Tyler, sunny, 83, calm. Once again at 9 a.m., DFW Airport, partly sunny, 86, northeast at 5. Now let's check on your local forecast for the Dallas-Fort Worth Metroplex. Today, mostly sunny. A 30% chance of showers and thunderstorms this afternoon. Highs in the mid-90s. East winds 5 to 10 miles an hour. Tonight, mostly cloudy with a 20% chance of showers and thunderstorms in the evening, then partly cloudy after midnight. Lows in the mid-70s. East winds 5 to 10 miles an hour. Wednesday, mostly sunny. Highs in the upper 80s. East winds 5 to 10 miles an hour. Wednesday night, partly cloudy. A 20% chance of showers and thunderstorms after midnight. Lows in the lower 70s. East winds 5 to 10 miles an hour. And now the extended forecast. Thursday, mostly sunny. A slight chance of showers and thunderstorms in the morning, then a chance of showers and thunderstorms in the afternoon. Highs in the upper 80s. Southeast winds 5 to 10 miles an hour. Chance of rain 30%. Thursday night, partly cloudy in the evening, then mostly cloudy with a 20% chance of showers and thunderstorms after midnight. Lows in the lower 70s. Friday, mostly cloudy. A slight chance of showers and thunderstorms in the morning, then a chance of showers and thunderstorms in the afternoon. Highs in the upper 80s. Chance of rain 50%. Friday night, mostly cloudy with showers likely. A chance of thunderstorms in the evening, then a slight chance of thunderstorms after midnight. Lows in the lower 70s. Chance of rain 60%. Saturday, mostly cloudy in the morning, then becoming partly sunny. Showers likely with a chance of thunderstorms. Highs in the upper 80s. Chance of rain 70%. Saturday night, partly cloudy in the evening, then becoming mostly cloudy. A chance of thunderstorms. Showers likely in the evening, then a chance of showers after midnight. Lows in the lower 70s. Chance of rain 60%. Sunday, partly sunny with a 50% chance of showers and thunderstorms. Highs in the upper 80s. Sunday night, partly cloudy with a 40% chance of showers and thunderstorms. Lows in the mid-70s. Monday, mostly cloudy in the morning, then becoming partly sunny. A 20% chance of showers and thunderstorms. Highs in the lower 90s. The forecast key messages for North and Central Texas. 20 to 40% storm coverage is forecast today and Wednesday. A few storms could produce strong gusty winds and heavy rain, but widespread severe weather is not expected. Better rain

appliances arrive Erie-wide Friday into Sunday. The spotter information statement for North and Central Texas. Spotter activation is not expected at this time. The Dallas-Fort Worth climate summary for yesterday, June 1, 2026. Yesterday's high temperature was 94 degrees and the low 75 degrees. No precipitation fell yesterday, which leaves the monthly total at 0.00 inches. The total precipitation for the year still stands at 13.18 inches. There were no heating degree days yesterday, and there were 20 cooling degree days yesterday. The normal high temperature for today is 89 degrees, and the normal low is 70. The record high for today is 104, which occurred in 1910, and the record low is 52, which occurred in 1919. Sunrise today is at 6:20 a.m. and sunset is at 8:32 p.m. The ultraviolet index forecast for June 2nd is 11, or extreme. The current time is 9:22 a.m. Central Daylight Time. 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The following reports of weather temperature and wind were made at 9 a.m. DFW Airport, partly sunny, 86, dew point 70, relative humidity 58%, wind northeast at 5, pressure 30.02 inches and rising. Dallas Love Field, mostly sunny, 85, calm. Fort Worth Meacham, sunny, 83, calm. Arlington, sunny, 83, calm. McKinney, sunny, 83, north at 7. Denton, sunny, 83, north at 10. Elsewhere around the region, Wichita Falls, partly sunny, 82, northeast at 14. Abilene, sunny, 80, south at 8. Waco, sunny, 82, calm. Tyler, sunny, 83, calm. Once again at 9 a.m., DFW Airport, partly sunny, 86, northeast at 5. Now let's check on your local forecast for the Dallas-Fort Worth Metroplex. Today, mostly sunny. A 30% chance of showers and thunderstorms this afternoon. Highs in the mid-90s. East winds 5 to 10 miles an hour. Tonight, mostly cloudy with a 20% chance of showers and thunderstorms in the evening, then partly cloudy after midnight. Lows in the mid-70s. East winds 5 to 10 miles an hour. Wednesday, mostly sunny. Highs in the upper 80s. East winds 5 to 10 miles an hour. Wednesday night, partly cloudy. A 20% chance of showers and thunderstorms after midnight. Lows in the lower 70s. East winds 5 to 10 miles an hour. And now the extended forecast. Thursday, mostly sunny. A slight chance of showers and thunderstorms in the morning, then a chance of showers and thunderstorms in the afternoon. Highs in the upper 80s. Southeast winds 5 to 10 miles an hour. Chance of rain 30%. Thursday night, partly cloudy in the evening, then mostly cloudy with a 20% chance of showers and thunderstorms after midnight. Lows in the lower 70s. Friday, mostly cloudy. A slight chance of showers and thunderstorms in the morning, then a chance of showers and thunderstorms in the afternoon. Highs in the upper 80s. Chance of rain 50%. Friday night, mostly cloudy with showers likely. A chance of thunderstorms in the evening, then a slight chance of thunderstorms after midnight. Lows in the lower 70s. Chance of rain 60%. Saturday, mostly cloudy in the morning, then becoming partly sunny. Showers likely with a chance of thunderstorms. Highs in the upper 80s. Chance of rain 70%. Saturday night, partly cloudy in the evening, then becoming mostly cloudy. A chance of thunderstorms. Showers likely in the evening, then a chance of showers after midnight. Lows in the lower 70s. Chance of rain 60%. Sunday, partly sunny with a 50% chance of showers and thunderstorms. Highs in the upper 80s. Sunday night, partly cloudy with a 40% chance of showers and thunderstorms. Lows in the mid-70s.

June 1st, 2026. Yesterday's high temperature was 94 degrees and the low 75 degrees. No precipitation fell yesterday, which leaves the monthly total at 0.00 inches. The total precipitation for the year still stands at 13.18 inches. There were no heating degree days yesterday, and there were 20 cooling degree days yesterday. The normal high temperature for today is 89 degrees, and the normal low is 70. The record high for today is 104, which occurred in 1910, and the record low is 52, which occurred in 1919. Sunrise today is at 6:20 a.m. and sunset is at 8:32 p.m. The ultraviolet index forecast for June 2nd is 11, or extreme. The current time is 9:27 a.m. Central Daylight Time. 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The following reports of weather temperature and wind were made at 9 a.m. DFW Airport, partly sunny, 86, dew point 70, relative humidity 58%, wind northeast at 5, pressure 30.02 inches and rising. Dallas Love Field, mostly sunny, 85, calm. Fort Worth Meacham, sunny, 83, calm. Arlington, sunny, 83, calm. McKinney, sunny, 83, north at 7. Denton, sunny, 83, north at 10. Elsewhere around the region, Wichita Falls, partly sunny, 82, northeast at 14. Abilene, sunny, 80, south at 8. Waco, sunny, 82, calm. Tyler, sunny, 83, calm. Once again at 9 a.m., DFW Airport, partly sunny, 86, northeast at 5. Now let's check on your local forecast for the Dallas-Fort Worth Metroplex. Today, mostly sunny. A 30% chance of showers and thunderstorms this afternoon. Highs in the mid-90s. East winds 5 to 10 miles an hour. Tonight, mostly cloudy with a 20% chance of showers and thunderstorms in the evening, then partly cloudy after midnight. Lows in the mid-70s. East winds 5 to 10 miles an hour. Wednesday, mostly sunny. Highs in the upper 80s. East winds 5 to 10 miles an hour. Wednesday night, partly cloudy. A 20% chance of showers and thunderstorms after midnight. Lows in the lower 70s. East winds 5 to 10 miles an hour. And now the extended forecast. Thursday, mostly sunny. A slight chance of showers and thunderstorms in the morning, then a chance of showers and thunderstorms in the afternoon. Highs in the upper 80s. Southeast winds 5 to 10 miles an hour. Chance of rain 30%. Thursday night, partly cloudy in the evening, then mostly cloudy with a 20% chance of showers and thunderstorms after midnight. Lows in the lower 70s. Friday, mostly cloudy. A slight chance of showers and thunderstorms in the morning, then a chance of showers and thunderstorms in the afternoon. Highs in the upper 80s. Chance of rain 50%. Friday night, mostly cloudy with showers likely. A chance of thunderstorms in the evening, then a slight chance of thunderstorms after midnight. Lows in the lower 70s. Chance of rain 60%. Saturday, mostly cloudy in the morning, then becoming partly sunny. Showers likely with a chance of thunderstorms. Highs in the upper 80s. Chance of rain 70%. Saturday night, partly cloudy in the evening, then becoming mostly cloudy. A chance of thunderstorms. Showers likely in the evening, then a chance of showers after midnight. Lows in the lower 70s. Chance of rain 60%. Sunday, partly sunny with a 50% chance of showers and thunderstorms. Highs in the upper 80s. Sunday night, partly cloudy with a 40% chance of showers and thunderstorms. Lows in the mid-70s. Monday, mostly cloudy in the morning, then becoming partly sunny. A 20% chance of showers and thunderstorms. Highs in the lower 90s. The forecast key messages for North and Central Texas.

20 to 40% storm coverage is forecast today and Wednesday. A few storms could produce strong gusty winds and heavy rain, but widespread severe weather is not expected. Better rain chances arrive area-wide Friday into Sunday. The spotter information statement for North and Central Texas. Spotter activation is not expected at this time. The Dallas-Fort Worth climate summary for yesterday, June 1, 2026. Yesterday's high temperature was 94 degrees and the low 75 degrees. No precipitation fell yesterday, which leaves the monthly total at 0.00 inches. The total precipitation for the year still stands at 13.18 inches. There were no heating degree days yesterday and there were 20 cooling degree days yesterday. The normal high temperature for today is 89 degrees and the normal low is 70. The record high for today is 104, which occurred in 1910, and the record low is 52, which occurred in 1919. Sunrise today is at 6:20 a.m. and sunset is at 8:32 p.m. The ultraviolet index forecast for June 2nd is 11, or extreme. The current time is 9:33 a.m. Central Daylight Time. 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The following reports of weather temperature and wind were made at 9 a.m. DFW Airport, partly sunny, 86, dew point 70, relative humidity 58%, wind northeast at 5, pressure 30.02 inches and rising. Dallas Love Field, mostly sunny, 85, calm. Fort Worth Meacham, sunny, 83, calm. Arlington, sunny, 83, calm. McKinney, sunny, 83, north at 7. Denton, sunny, 83, north at 10. Elsewhere around the region, Wichita Falls, partly sunny, 82, northeast at 14. Abilene, sunny, 80, south at 8. Waco, sunny, 82, calm. Tyler, sunny, 83, calm. Once again at 9 a.m., DFW Airport, partly sunny, 86, northeast at 5. Now let's check on your local forecast for the Dallas-Fort Worth Metroplex. Today, mostly sunny. A 30% chance of showers and thunderstorms this afternoon. Highs in the mid-90s. East winds 5 to 10 miles an hour. Tonight, mostly cloudy with a 20% chance of showers and thunderstorms in the evening, then partly cloudy after midnight. Lows in the mid-70s. East winds 5 to 10 miles an hour. Wednesday, mostly sunny. Highs in the upper 80s. East winds 5 to 10 miles an hour. Wednesday night, partly cloudy. A 20% chance of showers and thunderstorms after midnight. Lows in the lower 70s. East winds 5 to 10 miles an hour. And now the extended forecast. Thursday, mostly sunny. A slight chance of showers and thunderstorms in the morning, then a chance of showers and thunderstorms in the afternoon. Highs in the upper 80s. Southeast winds 5 to 10 miles an hour. Chance of rain 30%. Thursday night, partly cloudy in the evening, then mostly cloudy with a 20% chance of showers and thunderstorms after midnight. Lows in the lower 70s. Friday, mostly cloudy. A slight chance of showers and thunderstorms in the morning, then a chance of showers and thunderstorms in the afternoon. Highs in the upper 80s. Chance of rain 50%. Friday night, mostly cloudy with showers likely. A chance of thunderstorms in the evening, then a slight chance of thunderstorms after midnight. Lows in the lower 70s. Chance of rain 60%. Saturday, mostly cloudy in the morning, then becoming partly sunny. Showers likely with a chance of thunderstorms. Highs in the upper 80s. Chance of rain 70%. Saturday night, partly cloudy in the evening, then becoming mostly cloudy. A chance of thunderstorms. Showers likely.

early in the evening, then a chance of showers after midnight. Lows in the lower 70s. Chance of rain 60%. Sunday, partly sunny with a 50% chance of showers and thunderstorms. Highs in the upper 80s. Sunday night, partly cloudy with a 40% chance of showers and thunderstorms. Lows in the mid-70s. Monday, mostly cloudy in the morning, then becoming partly sunny. A 20% chance of showers and thunderstorms. Highs in the lower 90s. The forecast key messages for North and Central Texas. 20 to 40% storm coverage is forecast today and Wednesday. A few storms could produce strong gusty winds and heavy rain, but widespread severe weather is not expected. Better rain chances arrive area-wide Friday into Sunday. The spotter information statement for North and Central Texas. Spotter activation is not expected at this time. The Dallas-Fort Worth climate summary for yesterday, June 1, 2026. Yesterday's high temperature was 94 degrees and the low 75 degrees. No precipitation fell yesterday, which leaves the monthly total at 0.00 inches. The total precipitation for the year still stands at 13.18 inches. There were no heating degree days yesterday and there were 20 cooling degree days yesterday. The normal high temperature for today is 89 degrees and the normal low is 70. The record high for today is 104, which occurred in 1910, and the record low is 52, which occurred in 1919. Sunrise today is at 6:20 a.m. and sunset is at 8:32 p.m. The ultraviolet index forecast for June 2nd is 11, or extreme. The current time is 9:38 a.m. Central Daylight Time. 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The following reports of weather temperature and wind were made at 9 a.m. DFW Airport, partly sunny, 86, dew point 70, relative humidity 58%, wind northeast at 5, pressure 30.02 inches and rising. Dallas Love Field, mostly sunny, 85, calm. Fort Worth Meacham, sunny, 83, calm. Arlington, sunny, 83, calm. McKinney, sunny, 83, north at 7. Denton, sunny, 83, north at 10. Elsewhere around the region, Wichita Falls, partly sunny, 82, northeast at 14. Abilene, sunny, 80, south at 8. Waco, sunny, 82, calm. Tyler, sunny, 83, calm. Once again at 9 a.m., DFW Airport, partly sunny, 86, northeast at 5. Now let's check on your local forecast for the Dallas-Fort Worth Metroplex. Today, mostly sunny. A 30% chance of showers and thunderstorms this afternoon. Highs in the mid-90s. East winds 5 to 10 miles an hour. Tonight, mostly cloudy with a 20% chance of showers and thunderstorms in the evening, then partly cloudy after midnight. Lows in the mid-70s. East winds 5 to 10 miles an hour. Wednesday, mostly sunny. Highs in the upper 80s. East winds 5 to 10 miles an hour. Wednesday night, partly cloudy. A 20% chance of showers and thunderstorms after midnight. Lows in the lower 70s. East winds 5 to 10 miles an hour. And now the extended forecast. Thursday, mostly sunny. A slight chance of showers and thunderstorms in the morning, then a chance of showers and thunderstorms in the afternoon. Highs in the upper 80s. Southeast winds 5 to 10 miles an hour. Chance of rain 30%. Thursday night, partly cloudy in the evening, then mostly cloudy with a 20% chance of showers and thunderstorms after midnight. Lows in the lower 70s. Friday, mostly cloudy. A slight chance of showers and thunderstorms in the morning, then a chance of showers and thunderstorms in the afternoon. Highs in the upper 80s. Chance of rain 50%. Friday night, mostly cloudy with showers likely. A chance of thunderstorms in the evening, then a slight chance of thunderstorms.

midnight. Lows in the lower 70s. Chance of rain 60%. Saturday, mostly cloudy in the morning, then becoming partly sunny. Showers likely with a chance of thunderstorms. Highs in the upper 80s. Chance of rain 70%. Saturday night, partly cloudy in the evening, then becoming mostly cloudy. A chance of thunderstorms. Showers likely in the evening, then a chance of showers after midnight. Lows in the lower 70s. Chance of rain 60%. Sunday, partly sunny with a 50% chance of showers and thunderstorms. Highs in the upper 80s. Sunday night, partly cloudy with a 40% chance of showers and thunderstorms. Lows in the mid 70s. Monday, mostly cloudy in the morning, then becoming partly sunny. A 20% chance of showers and thunderstorms. Highs in the lower 90s. The forecast key messages for North and Central Texas. 20 to 40% storm coverage is forecast today and Wednesday. A few storms could produce strong gusty winds and heavy rain, but widespread severe weather is not expected. Better rain chances arrive area-wide Friday into Sunday. The spotter information statement for North and Central Texas. Spotter activation is not expected at this time. The Dallas-Fort Worth climate summary for yesterday, June 1, 2026. Yesterday's high temperature was 94 degrees and the low 75 degrees. No precipitation fell yesterday, which leaves the monthly total at 0.00 inches. The total precipitation for the year still stands at 13.18 inches. There were no heating degree days yesterday and there were 20 cooling degree days yesterday. The normal high temperature for today is 89 degrees and the normal low is 70. The record high for today is 104, which occurred in 1910, and the record low is 52, which occurred in 1919. Sunrise today is at 6:20 a.m. and sunset is at 8:32 p.m. The ultraviolet index forecast for June 2nd is 11, or extreme. The current time is 9:43 a.m. Central Daylight Time. 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The following reports of weather temperature and wind were made at 9 a.m. DFW Airport, partly sunny, 86, dew point 70, relative humidity 58%, wind northeast at 5, pressure 30.02 inches and rising. Dallas Love Field, mostly sunny, 85, calm. Fort Worth Meacham, sunny, 83, calm. Arlington, sunny, 83, calm. McKinney, sunny, 83, north at 7. Denton, sunny, 83, north at 10. Elsewhere around the region, Wichita Falls, partly sunny, 82, northeast at 14. Abilene, sunny, 80, south at 8. Waco, sunny, 82, calm. Tyler, sunny, 83, calm. Once again at 9 a.m., DFW Airport, partly sunny, 86, northeast at 5. Now let's check on your local forecast for the Dallas-Fort Worth Metroplex. Today, mostly sunny. A 30% chance of showers and thunderstorms this afternoon. Highs in the mid-90s. East winds 5 to 10 miles an hour. Tonight, mostly cloudy with a 20% chance of showers and thunderstorms in the evening, then partly cloudy after midnight. Lows in the mid-70s. East winds 5 to 10 miles an hour. Wednesday, mostly sunny. Highs in the upper 80s. East winds 5 to 10 miles an hour. Wednesday night, partly cloudy. A 20% chance of showers and thunderstorms after midnight. Lows in the lower 70s. East winds 5 to 10 miles an hour. And now the extended forecast. Thursday, mostly sunny. A slight chance of showers and thunderstorms in the morning, then a chance of showers and thunderstorms in the afternoon. Highs in the upper 80s. Southeast winds 5 to 10 miles an hour. Chance of rain 30%. Thursday night, partly cloudy in the evening, then mostly cloudy with a 20% chance

showers and thunderstorms after midnight. Lows in the lower 70s. Friday, mostly cloudy. A slight chance of showers and thunderstorms in the morning, then a chance of showers and thunderstorms in the afternoon. Highs in the upper 80s. Chance of rain 50%. Friday night, mostly cloudy with showers likely. A chance of thunderstorms in the evening, then a slight chance of thunderstorms after midnight. Lows in the lower 70s. Chance of rain 60%. Saturday, mostly cloudy in the morning, then becoming partly sunny. Showers likely with a chance of thunderstorms. Highs in the upper 80s. Chance of rain 70%. Saturday night, partly cloudy in the evening, then becoming mostly cloudy. A chance of thunderstorms. Showers likely in the evening, then a chance of showers after midnight. Lows in the lower 70s. Chance of rain 60%. Sunday, partly sunny with a 50% chance of showers and thunderstorms. Highs in the upper 80s. Sunday night, partly cloudy with a 40% chance of showers and thunderstorms. Lows in the mid-70s. Monday, mostly cloudy in the morning, then becoming partly sunny. A 20% chance of showers and thunderstorms. Highs in the lower 90s. The forecast key messages for North and Central Texas. 20 to 40% storm coverage is forecast today and Wednesday. A few storms could produce strong gusty winds and heavy rain, but widespread severe weather is not expected. Better rain chances arrive area-wide Friday into Sunday. The spotter information statement for North and Central Texas. Spotter activation is not expected at this time. The Dallas-Fort Worth climate summary for yesterday, June 1, 2026. Yesterday's high temperature was 94 degrees and the low 75 degrees. No precipitation fell yesterday, which leaves the monthly total at 0.00 inches. The total precipitation for the year still stands at 13.18 inches. There were no heating degree days yesterday and there were 20 cooling degree days yesterday. The normal high temperature for today is 89 degrees and the normal low is 70. The record high for today is 104, which occurred in 1910, and the record low is 52, which occurred in 1919. Sunrise today is at 6:20 a.m. and sunset is at 8:32 p.m. The ultraviolet index forecast for June 2nd is 11, or extreme. The current time is 9:49 a.m. Central Daylight Time. 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The following reports of weather temperature and wind were made at 9 a.m. DFW Airport, partly sunny, 86, dew point 70, relative humidity 58%, wind northeast at 5, pressure 30.02 inches and rising. Dallas Love Field, mostly sunny, 85, calm. Fort Worth Meacham, sunny, 83, calm. Arlington, sunny, 83, calm. McKinney, sunny, 83, north at 7. Denton, sunny, 83, north at 10. Elsewhere around the region, Wichita Falls, partly sunny, 82, northeast at 14. Abilene, sunny, 80, south at 8. Waco, sunny, 82, calm. Tyler, sunny, 83, calm. Once again at 9 a.m., DFW Airport, partly sunny, 86, northeast at 5. Now let's check on your local forecast for the Dallas-Fort Worth Metroplex. Today, mostly sunny. A 30% chance of showers and thunderstorms this afternoon. Highs in the mid-90s. East winds 5 to 10 miles an hour. Tonight, mostly cloudy with a 20% chance of showers and thunderstorms in the evening, then partly cloudy after midnight. Lows in the mid-70s. East winds 5 to 10 miles an hour. Wednesday, mostly sunny. Highs in the upper 80s. East winds 5 to 10 miles an hour. Wednesday night, partly cloudy. A 20% chance of showers and thunderstorms after midnight. Lows in the lower 70s. East winds 5.

to 10 miles an hour. And now the extended forecast. Thursday, mostly sunny. A slight chance of showers and thunderstorms in the morning, then a chance of showers and thunderstorms in the afternoon. Highs in the upper 80s. Southeast winds 5 to 10 miles an hour. Chance of rain 30%. Thursday night, partly cloudy in the evening, then mostly cloudy with a 20% chance of showers and thunderstorms after midnight. Lows in the lower 70s. Friday, mostly cloudy. A slight chance of showers and thunderstorms in the morning, then a chance of showers and thunderstorms in the afternoon. Highs in the upper 80s. Chance of rain 50%. Friday night, mostly cloudy with showers likely. A chance of thunderstorms in the evening, then a slight chance of thunderstorms after midnight. Lows in the lower 70s. Chance of rain 60%. Saturday, mostly cloudy in the morning, then becoming partly sunny. Showers likely with a chance of thunderstorms. Highs in the upper 80s. Chance of rain 70%. Saturday night, partly cloudy in the evening, then becoming mostly cloudy. A chance of thunderstorms. Showers likely in the evening, then a chance of showers after midnight. Lows in the lower 70s. Chance of rain 60%. Sunday, partly sunny with a 50% chance of showers and thunderstorms. Highs in the upper 80s. Sunday night, partly cloudy with a 40% chance of showers and thunderstorms. Lows in the mid-70s. Monday, mostly cloudy in the morning, then becoming partly sunny. A 20% chance of showers and thunderstorms. Highs in the lower 90s. The forecast key messages for North and Central Texas. 20 to 40% storm coverage is forecast today and Wednesday. A few storms could produce strong gusty winds and heavy rain, but widespread severe weather is not expected. Better rain chances arrive area-wide Friday into Sunday. The spotter information statement for North and Central Texas. Spotter activation is not expected at this time. The Dallas-Fort Worth climate summary for yesterday, June 1, 2026. Yesterday's high temperature was 94 degrees and the low 75 degrees. No precipitation fell yesterday, which leaves the monthly total at 0.00 inches. The total precipitation for the year still stands at 13.18 inches. There were no heating degree days yesterday and there were 20 cooling degree days yesterday. The normal high temperature for today is 89 degrees and the normal low is 70. The record high for today is 104, which occurred in 1910, and the record low is 52, which occurred in 1919. Sunrise today is at 6:20 a.m. and sunset is at 8:32 p.m. The ultraviolet index forecast for June 2nd is 11, or extreme. The current time is 9:54 a.m. Central Daylight Time. 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The following reports of weather temperature and wind were made at 9 a.m. DFW Airport, partly sunny, 86, dew point 70, relative humidity 58%, wind northeast at 5, pressure 30.02 inches and rising. Dallas Love Field, mostly sunny, 85, calm. Fort Worth Meacham, sunny, 83, calm. Arlington, sunny, 83, calm. McKinney, sunny, 83, north at 7. Denton, sunny, 83, north at 10. Elsewhere around the region, Wichita Falls, partly sunny, 82, northeast at 14. Abilene, sunny, 80, south at 8. Waco, sunny, 82, calm. Tyler, sunny, 83, calm. Once again at 9 a.m., DFW Airport, partly sunny, 86, northeast at 5. Now let's check on your local forecast for the Dallas-Fort Worth Metroplex. Today, mostly sunny. A 30% chance of showers and thunderstorms this afternoon. Highs in the mid-90s. East winds 5 to 10 miles an hour. Tonight, mostly cloudy with a 20% chance of showers and thunderstorms.
storms in the evening, then partly cloudy after midnight. Lows in the mid-70s. East winds 5 to 10 miles an hour. Wednesday, mostly sunny. Highs in the upper 80s. East winds 5 to 10 miles an hour. Wednesday night, partly cloudy. A 20% chance of showers and thunderstorms after midnight. Lows in the lower 70s. East winds 5 to 10 miles an hour. And now the extended forecast. Thursday, mostly sunny. A slight chance of showers and thunderstorms in the morning, then a chance of showers and thunderstorms in the afternoon. Highs in the upper 80s. Southeast winds 5 to 10 miles an hour. Chance of rain 30%. Thursday night, partly cloudy in the evening, then mostly cloudy with a 20% chance of showers and thunderstorms after midnight. Lows in the lower 70s. Friday, mostly cloudy. A slight chance of showers and thunderstorms in the morning, then a chance of showers and thunderstorms in the afternoon. Highs in the upper 80s. Chance of rain 50%. Friday night, mostly cloudy with showers likely. A chance of thunderstorms in the evening, then a slight chance of thunderstorms after midnight. Lows in the lower 70s. Chance of rain 60%. Saturday, mostly cloudy in the morning, then becoming partly sunny. Showers likely with a chance of thunderstorms. Highs in the upper 80s. Chance of rain 70%. Saturday night, partly cloudy in the evening, then becoming mostly cloudy. A chance of thunderstorms. Showers likely in the evening, then a chance of showers after midnight. Lows in the lower 70s. Chance of rain 60%. Sunday, partly sunny with a 50% chance of showers and thunderstorms. Highs in the upper 80s. Sunday night, partly cloudy with a 40% chance of showers and thunderstorms. Lows in the mid-70s. Monday, mostly cloudy in the morning, then becoming partly sunny. A 20% chance of showers and thunderstorms. Highs in the lower 90s. The forecast key messages for North and Central Texas. 20 to 40% storm coverage is forecast today and Wednesday. A few storms could produce strong gusty winds and heavy rain, but widespread severe weather is not expected. Better rain chances arrive area-wide Friday into Sunday. The spotter information statement for North and Central Texas. Spotter activation is not expected at this time. The Dallas-Fort Worth climate summary for yesterday, June 1, 2026. Yesterday's high temperature was 94 degrees and the low 75 degrees. No precipitation fell yesterday, which leaves the monthly total at 0.00 inches. The total precipitation for the year still stands at 13.18 inches. There were no heating degree days yesterday and there were 20 cooling degree days yesterday. The normal high temperature for today is 89 degrees and the normal low is 70. The record high for today is 104, which occurred in 1910, and the record low is 52, which occurred in 1919. Sunrise today is at 6:20 a.m. and sunset is at 8:32 p.m. The ultraviolet index forecast for June 2nd is 11, or extreme. The current time is 10 a.m. Central Daylight Time. 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The following reports of weather temperature and wind were made at 9 a.m. DFW Airport, partly sunny, 86, dew point 70, relative humidity 58%, wind northeast at 5, pressure 30.02 inches and rising. Dallas Love Field, mostly sunny, 85, calm. Fort Worth Meacham, sunny, 83, calm. Arlington, sunny, 83, calm. McKinney, sunny, 83, north at 7. Denton, sunny, 83, north at 10. Elsewhere around the region, Wichita Falls, partly sunny, 82, northeast at 14. Abilene, sunny, 80, south at 8. Waco, sunny, 82, calm. Tyler, sunny, 83, calm.
Once again at 9 a.m., DFW Airport, partly sunny, 86, northeast at 5. Now let's check on your local forecast for the Dallas-Fort Worth Metroplex. Today, mostly sunny. A 30% chance of showers and thunderstorms this afternoon. Highs in the mid-90s. East winds 5 to 10 miles an hour. Tonight, mostly cloudy with a 20% chance of showers and thunderstorms in the evening, then partly cloudy after midnight. Lows in the mid-70s. East winds 5 to 10 miles an hour. Wednesday, mostly sunny. Highs in the upper 80s. East winds 5 to 10 miles an hour. Wednesday night, partly cloudy. A 20% chance of showers and thunderstorms after midnight. Lows in the lower 70s. East winds 5 to 10 miles an hour. And now the extended forecast. Thursday, mostly sunny. A slight chance of showers and thunderstorms in the morning, then a chance of showers and thunderstorms in the afternoon. Highs in the upper 80s. Southeast winds 5 to 10 miles an hour. Chance of rain 30%. Thursday night, partly cloudy in the evening, then mostly cloudy with a 20% chance of showers and thunderstorms after midnight. Lows in the lower 70s. Friday, mostly cloudy. A slight chance of showers and thunderstorms in the morning, then a chance of showers and thunderstorms in the afternoon. Highs in the upper 80s. Chance of rain 50%. Friday night, mostly cloudy with showers likely. A chance of thunderstorms in the evening, then a slight chance of thunderstorms after midnight. Lows in the lower 70s. Chance of rain 60%. Saturday, mostly cloudy in the morning, then becoming partly sunny. Showers likely with a chance of thunderstorms. Highs in the upper 80s. Chance of rain 70%. Saturday night, partly cloudy in the evening, then becoming mostly cloudy. A chance of thunderstorms. Showers likely in the evening, then a chance of showers after midnight. Lows in the lower 70s. Chance of rain 60%. Sunday, partly sunny with a 50% chance of showers and thunderstorms. Highs in the upper 80s. Sunday night, partly cloudy with a 40% chance of showers and thunderstorms. Lows in the mid-70s. Monday, mostly cloudy in the morning, then becoming partly sunny. A 20% chance of showers and thunderstorms. Highs in the lower 90s. The forecast key messages for North and Central Texas. 20 to 40% storm coverage is forecast today and Wednesday. A few storms could produce strong gusty winds and heavy rain, but widespread severe weather is not expected. Better rain chances arrive area-wide Friday into Sunday. The spotter information statement for North and Central Texas. Spotter activation is not expected at this time. The ultraviolet index forecast for June 2nd is 11, or extreme. The current time is 10:04 a.m. Central Daylight Time. 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The following reports of weather temperature and wind were made at 10 a.m. DFW Airport, mostly sunny, 88, dew point 71, relative humidity 57%, wind north at 10, pressure 30.05 inches and rising. Dallas Love Field, mostly sunny, 88, north at 6. Fort Worth Meacham, sunny, 87, variable at 3. Arlington, sunny, 89, variable at 5. McKinney, cloudy, 85, north at 13. Denton, sunny, 86, north at 8. Elsewhere around the region, Wichita Falls, cloudy, 81, northeast at 16. Abilene, mostly sunny, 84, south at 10. Waco, sunny, 86, variable at 3. Tyler, sunny, 88, calm. Once again at 10 a.m., DFW Airport, mostly sunny, 88, north at 10. Now let's check on your local forecast for the Dallas-Fort Worth Metroplex. Today, mostly sunny. A 30% chance of showers and thunderstorms this afternoon.
Highs

mid-90s. East winds 5 to 10 miles an hour. Tonight, mostly cloudy with a 20% chance of showers and thunderstorms in the evening, then partly cloudy after midnight. Lows in the mid-70s. East winds 5 to 10 miles an hour. Wednesday, mostly sunny. Highs in the upper 80s. East winds 5 to 10 miles an hour. Wednesday night, partly cloudy. A 20% chance of showers and thunderstorms after midnight. Lows in the lower 70s. East winds 5 to 10 miles an hour. And now the extended forecast. Thursday, mostly sunny. A slight chance of showers and thunderstorms in the morning, then a chance of showers and thunderstorms in the afternoon. Highs in the upper 80s. Southeast winds 5 to 10 miles an hour. Chance of rain 30%. Thursday night, partly cloudy in the evening, then mostly cloudy with a 20% chance of showers and thunderstorms after midnight. Lows in the lower 70s. Friday, mostly cloudy. A slight chance of showers and thunderstorms in the morning, then a chance of showers and thunderstorms in the afternoon. Highs in the upper 80s. Chance of rain 50%. Friday night, mostly cloudy with showers likely. A chance of thunderstorms in the evening, then a slight chance of thunderstorms after midnight. Lows in the lower 70s. Chance of rain 60%. Saturday, mostly cloudy in the morning, then becoming partly sunny. Showers likely with a chance of thunderstorms. Highs in the upper 80s. Chance of rain 70%. Saturday night, partly cloudy in the evening, then becoming mostly cloudy. A chance of thunderstorms. Showers likely in the evening, then a chance of showers after midnight. Lows in the lower 70s. Chance of rain 60%. Sunday, partly sunny with a 50% chance of showers and thunderstorms. Highs in the upper 80s. Sunday night, partly cloudy with a 40% chance of showers and thunderstorms. Lows in the mid-70s. Monday, mostly cloudy in the morning, then becoming partly sunny. A 20% chance of showers and thunderstorms. Highs in the lower 90s. The forecast key messages for North and Central Texas. 20 to 40% storm coverage is forecast today and Wednesday. A few storms could produce strong gusty winds and heavy rain, but widespread severe weather is not expected. Better rain chances arrive area-wide Friday into Sunday. The spotter information statement for North and Central Texas. Spotter activation is not expected at this time. The ultraviolet index forecast for June 2nd is 11, or extreme. The current time is 10:09 a.m. Central Daylight Time. 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The following reports of weather temperature and wind were made at 10 a.m. DFW Airport, mostly sunny, 88, dew point 71, relative humidity 57%, wind north at 10, pressure 30.05 inches and rising. Dallas Love Field, mostly sunny, 88, north at 6. Fort Worth Meacham, sunny, 87, variable at 3. Arlington, sunny, 89, variable at 5. McKinney, cloudy, 85, north at 13. Denton, sunny, 86, north at 8. Elsewhere around the region, Wichita Falls, cloudy, 81, northeast at 16. Abilene, mostly sunny, 84, south at 10. Waco, sunny, 86, variable at 3. Tyler, sunny, 88, calm. Once again at 10 a.m., DFW Airport, mostly sunny, 88, north at 10. The following reports of weather temperature and wind were made at 10 a.m. DFW Airport, mostly sunny, 88, dew point 71, relative humidity 57%, wind north at 10, pressure 30.05 inches and rising. Dallas Love Field, mostly sunny, 88, north at 6. Fort Worth Meacham, sunny, 87, variable at 3. Arlington, sunny, 89, variable at 5.
McKinney, cloudy, 85, north at 13. Denton, sunny, 86, north at 8. Elsewhere around the region, Wichita Falls, cloudy, 81, northeast at 16. Abilene, mostly sunny, 84, south at 10. Waco, sunny, 86, variable at 3. Tyler, sunny, 88, calm. Once again at 10 a.m., DFW Airport, mostly sunny, 88, north at 10. Now let's check on your local forecast for the Dallas-Fort Worth Metroplex. Today, mostly sunny. A 30% chance of showers and thunderstorms this afternoon. Highs in the mid-90s. East winds 5 to 10 miles an hour. Tonight, mostly cloudy with a 20% chance of showers and thunderstorms in the evening, then partly cloudy after midnight. Lows in the mid-70s. East winds 5 to 10 miles an hour. Wednesday, mostly sunny. Highs in the upper 80s. East winds 5 to 10 miles an hour. Wednesday night, partly cloudy. A 20% chance of showers and thunderstorms after midnight. Lows in the lower 70s. East winds 5 to 10 miles an hour. And now the extended forecast. Thursday, mostly sunny. A slight chance of showers and thunderstorms in the morning, then a chance of showers and thunderstorms in the afternoon. Highs in the upper 80s. Southeast winds 5 to 10 miles an hour. Chance of rain 30%. Thursday night, partly cloudy in the evening, then mostly cloudy with a 20% chance of showers and thunderstorms after midnight. Lows in the lower 70s. Friday, mostly cloudy. A slight chance of showers and thunderstorms in the morning, then a chance of showers and thunderstorms in the afternoon. Highs in the upper 80s. Chance of rain 50%. Friday night, mostly cloudy with showers likely. A chance of thunderstorms in the evening, then a slight chance of thunderstorms after midnight. Lows in the lower 70s. Chance of rain 60%. Saturday, mostly cloudy in the morning, then becoming partly sunny. Showers likely with a chance of thunderstorms. Highs in the upper 80s. Chance of rain 7%. Saturday night, partly cloudy in the evening, then becoming mostly cloudy. A chance of thunderstorms. Showers likely in the evening, then a chance of showers after midnight. Lows in the lower 70s. Chance of rain 60%. Sunday, partly sunny with a 50% chance of showers and thunderstorms. Highs in the upper 80s. Sunday night, partly cloudy with a 40% chance of showers and thunderstorms. Lows in the mid-70s. Monday, mostly cloudy in the morning, then becoming partly sunny. A 20% chance of showers and thunderstorms. Highs in the lower 90s. The forecast key messages for North and Central Texas. 20 to 40% storm coverage is forecast today and Wednesday. A few storms could produce strong gusty winds and heavy rain, but widespread severe weather is not expected. Better rain chances arrive area-wide Friday into Sunday. The spotter information statement for North and Central Texas. Spotter activation is not expected at this time. The ultraviolet index forecast for June 2nd is 11, or extreme. The current time is 10:15 a.m. Central Daylight Time. 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The following reports of weather temperature and wind were made at 10 a.m. DFW Airport, mostly sunny, 88, dew point 71, relative humidity 57%, wind north at 10, pressure 30.05 inches and rising. Dallas Love Field, mostly sunny, 88, north at 6. Fort Worth Meacham, sunny, 87, variable at 3. Arlington, sunny, 89, variable at 5. McKinney, cloudy, 85, north at 13. Denton, sunny, 86, north at 8. Elsewhere around the region, Wichita Falls, cloudy, 81, northeast at 16. Abilene, mostly sunny, 84, south at 10.
Waco, sunny, 86, variable at 3. Tyler, sunny, 88, calm. Once again at 10 a.m., DFW Airport, mostly sunny, 88, north at 10. Now let's check on your local forecast for the Dallas-Fort Worth Metroplex. Today, mostly sunny. A 30% chance of showers and thunderstorms this afternoon. Highs in the mid-90s. East winds 5 to 10 miles an hour. Tonight, mostly cloudy with a 20% chance of showers and thunderstorms in the evening, then partly cloudy after midnight. Lows in the mid-70s. East winds 5 to 10 miles an hour. Wednesday, mostly sunny. Highs in the upper 80s. East winds 5 to 10 miles an hour. Wednesday night, partly cloudy. A 20% chance of showers and thunderstorms after midnight. Lows in the lower 70s. East winds 5 to 10 miles an hour. And now the extended forecast. Thursday, mostly sunny. A slight chance of showers and thunderstorms in the morning, then a chance of showers and thunderstorms in the afternoon. Highs in the upper 80s. Southeast winds 5 to 10 miles an hour. Chance of rain 30%. Thursday night, partly cloudy in the evening, then mostly cloudy with a 20% chance of showers and thunderstorms after midnight. Lows in the lower 70s. Friday, mostly cloudy. A slight chance of showers and thunderstorms in the morning, then a chance of showers and thunderstorms in the afternoon. Highs in the upper 80s. Chance of rain 50%. Friday night, mostly cloudy with showers likely. A chance of thunderstorms in the evening, then a slight chance of thunderstorms after midnight. Lows in the lower 70s. Chance of rain 60%. Saturday, mostly cloudy in the morning, then becoming partly sunny. Showers likely with a chance of thunderstorms. Highs in the upper 80s. Chance of rain 70%. Saturday night, partly cloudy in the evening, then becoming mostly cloudy. A chance of thunderstorms. Showers likely in the evening, then a chance of showers after midnight. Lows in the lower 70s. Chance of rain 60%. Sunday, partly sunny with a 50% chance of showers and thunderstorms. Highs in the upper 80s. Sunday night, partly cloudy with a 40% chance of showers and thunderstorms. Lows in the mid-70s. Monday, mostly cloudy in the morning, then becoming partly sunny. A 20% chance of showers and thunderstorms. Highs in the lower 90s. The forecast key messages for North and Central Texas. 20 to 40% storm coverage is forecast today and Wednesday. A few storms could produce strong gusty winds and heavy rain, but widespread severe weather is not expected. Better rain chances arrive area-wide Friday into Sunday. The spotter information statement for North and Central Texas. Spotter activation is not expected at this time. The ultraviolet index forecast for June 2nd is 11, or extreme. The current time is 10:20 a.m. Central Daylight Time. 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Serving the Dallas-Fort Worth listening area. The following reports of weather temperature and wind were made at 10 a.m. DFW Airport, mostly sunny, 88, dew point 71, relative humidity 57%, wind north at 10, pressure 30.05 inches and rising. Dallas Love Field, mostly sunny, 88, north at 6. Fort Worth Meacham, sunny, 87, variable at 3. Arlington, sunny, 89, variable at 5. McKinney, cloudy, 85, north at 13. Denton, sunny, 86, north at 8. Elsewhere around the region, Wichita Falls, cloudy, 81, northeast at 16. Abilene, mostly sunny, 84, south at 10. Waco, sunny, 86, variable at 3. Tyler, sunny, 88, calm. Once again at 10 a.m., DFW Airport, mostly sunny, 88, north at 10. Now let's check on your local forecast for the Dallas-Fort

Worth Metroplex. Today, mostly sunny. A 30% chance of showers and thunderstorms this afternoon. Highs in the mid-90s. East winds 5 to 10 miles an hour. Tonight, mostly cloudy with a 20% chance of showers and thunderstorms in the evening, then partly cloudy after midnight. Lows in the mid-70s. East winds 5 to 10 miles an hour. Wednesday, mostly sunny. Highs in the upper 80s. East winds 5 to 10 miles an hour. Wednesday night, partly cloudy. A 20% chance of showers and thunderstorms after midnight. Lows in the lower 70s. East winds 5 to 10 miles an hour. And now the extended forecast. Thursday, mostly sunny. A slight chance of showers and thunderstorms in the morning, then a chance of showers and thunderstorms in the afternoon. Highs in the upper 80s. Southeast winds 5 to 10 miles an hour. Chance of rain 30%. Thursday night, partly cloudy in the evening, then mostly cloudy with a 20% chance of showers and thunderstorms after midnight. Lows in the lower 70s. Friday, mostly cloudy. A slight chance of showers and thunderstorms in the morning, then a chance of showers and thunderstorms in the afternoon. Highs in the upper 80s. Chance of rain 50%. Friday night, mostly cloudy with showers likely. A chance of thunderstorms in the evening, then a slight chance of thunderstorms after midnight. Lows in the lower 70s. Chance of rain 60%. Saturday, mostly cloudy in the morning, then becoming partly sunny. Showers likely with a chance of thunderstorms. Highs in the upper 80s. Chance of rain 70%. Saturday night, partly cloudy in the evening, then becoming mostly cloudy. A chance of thunderstorms. Showers likely in the evening, then a chance of showers after midnight. Lows in the lower 70s. Chance of rain 60%. Sunday, partly sunny with a 50% chance of showers and thunderstorms. Highs in the upper 80s. Sunday night, partly cloudy with a 40% chance of showers and thunderstorms. Lows in the mid-70s. Monday, mostly cloudy in the morning, then becoming partly sunny. A 20% chance of showers and thunderstorms. Highs in the lower 90s. The forecast key messages for North and Central Texas. 20 to 40% storm coverage is forecast today and Wednesday. A few storms could produce strong gusty winds and heavy rain, but widespread severe weather is not expected. Better rain chances arrive area-wide Friday into Sunday. The spotter information statement for North and Central Texas. Spotter activation is not expected at this time. The ultraviolet index forecast for June 2nd is 11, or extreme. The current time is 10:24 a.m. Central Daylight Time. 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The following reports of weather temperature and wind were made at 10 a.m. DFW Airport, mostly sunny, 88, dew point 71, relative humidity 57%, wind north at 10, pressure 30.05 inches and rising. Dallas Love Field, mostly sunny, 88, north at 6. Fort Worth Meacham, sunny, 87, variable at 3. Arlington, sunny, 89, variable at 5. McKinney, cloudy, 85, north at 13. Denton, sunny, 86, north at 8. Elsewhere around the region, Wichita Falls, cloudy, 81, northeast at 16. Abilene, mostly sunny, 84, south at 10. Waco, sunny, 86, variable at 3. Tyler, sunny, 88, calm. Once again at 10 a.m., DFW Airport, mostly sunny, 88, north at 10. Now let's check on your local forecast for the Dallas-Fort Worth Metroplex. Today, mostly sunny. A 30% chance of showers and thunderstorms this afternoon. Highs in the mid-90s. East winds 5 to 10 miles an hour. Tonight, mostly cloudy with a 20% chance of showers and thunderstorms in the

Thursday night, partly cloudy in the evening, then mostly cloudy with a 20% chance of showers and thunderstorms after midnight. Lows in the lower 70s. Friday, mostly cloudy. A slight chance of showers and thunderstorms in the morning, then a chance of showers and thunderstorms in the afternoon. Highs in the upper 80s. Chance of rain 50%. Friday night, mostly cloudy with showers likely. A chance of thunderstorms in the evening, then a slight chance of thunderstorms after midnight. Lows in the lower 70s. Chance of rain 60%. Saturday, mostly cloudy in the morning, then becoming partly sunny. Showers likely with a chance of thunderstorms. Highs in the upper 80s. Chance of rain 70%. Saturday night, partly cloudy in the evening, then becoming mostly cloudy. A chance of thunderstorms. Showers likely in the evening, then a chance of showers after midnight. Lows in the lower 70s. Chance of rain 60%. Sunday, partly sunny with a 50% chance of showers and thunderstorms. Highs in the upper 80s. Sunday night, partly cloudy with a 40% chance of showers and thunderstorms. Lows in the mid-70s. Monday, mostly cloudy in the morning, then becoming partly sunny. A 20% chance of showers and thunderstorms. Highs in the lower 90s. The forecast key messages for North and Central Texas. 20 to 40% storm coverage is forecast today and Wednesday. A few storms could produce strong gusty winds and heavy rain, but widespread severe weather is not expected. Better rain chances arrive area-wide Friday into Sunday. The spotter information statement for North and Central Texas. Spotter activation is not expected at this time. The ultraviolet index forecast for June 2nd is 11, or extreme. The current time is 10:29 a.m. Central Daylight Time. 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The following reports of weather temperature and wind were made at 10 a.m. DFW Airport, mostly sunny, 88, dew point 71, relative humidity 57%, wind north at 10, pressure 30.05 inches and rising. Dallas Love Field, mostly sunny, 88, north at 6. Fort Worth Meacham, sunny, 87, variable at 3. Arlington, sunny, 89, variable at 5. McKinney, cloudy, 85, north at 13. Denton, sunny, 86, north at 8. Elsewhere around the region, Wichita Falls, cloudy, 81, northeast at 16. Abilene, mostly sunny, 84, south at 10. Waco, sunny, 86, variable at 3. Tyler, sunny, 88, calm. Once again at 10 a.m., DFW Airport, mostly sunny, 88, north at 10. Now let's check on your local forecast for the Dallas-Fort Worth Metroplex. Today, mostly sunny. A 30% chance of showers and thunderstorms this afternoon. Highs in the mid-90s. East winds 5 to 10 miles an hour. Tonight, mostly cloudy with a 20% chance of showers and thunderstorms in the evening, then partly cloudy after midnight. Lows in the mid-70s. East winds 5 to 10 miles an hour. Wednesday, mostly sunny. Highs in the upper 80s. East winds 5 to 10 miles an hour. Wednesday night, partly cloudy. A 20% chance of showers and thunderstorms after midnight. Lows in the lower 70s. East winds 5 to 10 miles an hour. And now the extended forecast. Thursday, mostly sunny. A slight chance of showers and thunderstorms in the morning, then a chance of showers and thunderstorms in the afternoon. Highs in the upper 80s. Southeast winds 5 to 10 miles an hour. Chance of rain 30%. Thursday night, partly cloudy in the evening, then mostly cloudy with a 20% chance of showers and thunderstorms after midnight. Lows in the lower 70s. Friday, mostly cloudy. A slight chance of showers and thunderstorms in the morning, then a chance of showers and thunderstorms.

Thunderstorms in the afternoon. Highs in the upper 80s. Chance of rain 50%. Friday night, mostly cloudy with showers likely. A chance of thunderstorms in the evening, then a slight chance of thunderstorms after midnight. Lows in the lower 70s. Chance of rain 60%. Saturday, mostly cloudy in the morning, then becoming partly sunny. Showers likely with a chance of thunderstorms. Highs in the upper 80s. Chance of rain 70%. Saturday night, partly cloudy in the evening, then becoming mostly cloudy. A chance of thunderstorms. Showers likely in the evening, then a chance of showers after midnight. Lows in the lower 70s. Chance of rain 60%. Chance of thunderstorms. Showers likely in the evening, then a chance of showers after midnight. Lows in the lower 70s. Chance of rain 60%. Sunday, partly sunny with a 50% chance of showers and thunderstorms. Highs in the upper 80s. Sunday night, partly cloudy with a 40% chance of showers and thunderstorms. Lows in the mid-70s. Monday, mostly cloudy in the morning, then becoming partly sunny. A 20% chance of showers and thunderstorms. Highs in the lower 90s. The forecast key messages for North and Central Texas. 20 to 40% storm coverage is forecast today and Wednesday. A few storms could produce strong gusty winds and heavy rain, but widespread severe weather is not expected. Better rain chances arrive area-wide Friday into Sunday. The spotter information statement for North and Central Texas. Spotter activation is not expected at this time. The ultraviolet index forecast for June 2nd is 11, or extreme. The current time is 10:34 a.m. Central Daylight Time. 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The following reports of weather temperature and wind were made at 10 a.m. DFW Airport, mostly sunny, 88, dew point 71, relative humidity 57%, wind north at 10, pressure 30.05 inches and rising. Dallas Love Field, mostly sunny, 88, north at 6. Fort Worth Meacham, sunny, 87, variable at 3. Arlington, sunny, 89, variable at 5. McKinney, cloudy, 85, north at 13. Denton, sunny, 86, north at 8. Elsewhere around the region, Wichita Falls, cloudy, 81, northeast at 16. Abilene, mostly sunny, 84, south at 10. Waco, sunny, 86, variable at 3. Tyler, sunny, 88, calm. Once again at 10 a.m., DFW Airport, mostly sunny, 88, north at 10. Now let's check on your local forecast for the Dallas-Fort Worth Metroplex. Today, mostly sunny. A 30% chance of showers and thunderstorms this afternoon. Highs in the mid-90s. East winds 5 to 10 miles an hour. Tonight, mostly cloudy with a 20% chance of showers and thunderstorms in the evening, then partly cloudy after midnight. Lows in the mid-70s. East winds 5 to 10 miles an hour. Wednesday, mostly sunny. Highs in the upper 80s. East winds 5 to 10 miles an hour. Wednesday night, partly cloudy. A 20% chance of showers and thunderstorms after midnight. Lows in the lower 70s. East winds 5 to 10 miles an hour. And now the extended forecast. Thursday, mostly sunny. A slight chance of showers and thunderstorms in the morning, then a chance of showers and thunderstorms in the afternoon. Highs in the upper 80s. Southeast winds 5 to 10 miles an hour. Chance of rain 30%. Thursday night, partly cloudy in the evening, then mostly cloudy with a 20% chance of showers and thunderstorms after midnight. Lows in the lower 70s. Friday, mostly cloudy. A slight chance of showers and thunderstorms in the morning, then a chance of showers and thunderstorms in the afternoon. Highs in the upper 80s. Chance of rain 50%.

Friday night. Mostly cloudy with showers likely. A chance of thunderstorms in the evening. Then a slight chance of thunderstorms after midnight. Lows in the lower 70s. Chance of rain 60%. Saturday, mostly cloudy in the morning, then becoming partly sunny. Showers likely with a chance of thunderstorms. Highs in the upper 80s. Chance of rain 70%. Saturday night, partly cloudy in the evening, then becoming mostly cloudy. A chance of thunderstorms. Showers likely in the evening, then a chance of showers after midnight. Lows in the lower 70s. Chance of rain 60%. Sunday, partly sunny with a 50% chance of showers and thunderstorms. Highs in the upper 80s. Sunday night, partly cloudy with a 40% chance of showers and thunderstorms. Lows in the mid 70s. Monday, mostly cloudy in the morning, then becoming partly sunny. A 20% chance of showers and thunderstorms. Highs in the lower 90s. The forecast key messages for North and Central Texas. 20 to 40% storm coverage is forecast today and Wednesday. A few storms could produce strong gusty winds and heavy rain, but widespread severe weather is not expected. Better rain chances arrive area-wide Friday into Sunday. The spotter information statement for North and Central Texas. Spotter activation is not expected at this time. The ultraviolet index forecast for June 2nd is 11, or extreme. The current time is 10:38 a.m. Central Daylight Time. 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The following reports of weather temperature and wind were made at 10 a.m. DFW Airport, mostly sunny, 88, dew point 71, relative humidity 57%, wind north at 10, pressure 30.05 inches and rising. Dallas Love Field, mostly sunny, 88, north at 6. Fort Worth Meacham, sunny, 87, variable at 3. Arlington, sunny, 89, variable at 5. McKinney, cloudy, 85, north at 13. Denton, sunny, 86, north at 8. Elsewhere around the region, Wichita Falls, cloudy, 81, northeast at 16. Abilene, mostly sunny, 84, south at 10. Waco, sunny, 86, variable at 3. Tyler, sunny, 88, calm. Once again at 10 a.m., DFW Airport, mostly sunny, 88, north at 10. Now let's check on your local forecast for the Dallas-Fort Worth Metroplex. Today, mostly sunny. A 30% chance of showers and thunderstorms this afternoon. Highs in the mid-90s. East winds 5 to 10 miles an hour. Tonight, mostly cloudy with a 20% chance of showers and thunderstorms in the evening, then partly cloudy after midnight. Lows in the mid-70s. East winds 5 to 10 miles an hour. Wednesday, mostly sunny. Highs in the upper 80s. East winds 5 to 10 miles an hour. Wednesday night, partly cloudy. A 20% chance of showers and thunderstorms after midnight. Lows in the lower 70s. East winds 5 to 10 miles an hour. And now the extended forecast. Thursday, mostly sunny. A slight chance of showers and thunderstorms in the morning, then a chance of showers and thunderstorms in the afternoon. Highs in the upper 80s. Southeast winds 5 to 10 miles an hour. Chance of rain 30%. Thursday night, partly cloudy in the evening, then mostly cloudy with a 20% chance of showers and thunderstorms after midnight. Lows in the lower 70s. Friday, mostly cloudy. A slight chance of showers and thunderstorms in the morning, then a chance of showers and thunderstorms in the afternoon. Highs in the upper 80s. Chance of rain 50%. Friday night, mostly cloudy with showers likely. A chance of thunderstorms in the evening, then a slight chance of thunderstorms after midnight. Lows in the lower 70s. Chance of rain 60%. Saturday, mostly cloudy in the morning, then becoming partly

spotter information statement for North and Central Texas. Spotter activation is not expected at this time. The ultraviolet index forecast for June 2nd is 11, or extreme. The current time is 11:02 a.m. Central Daylight Time. 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The following reports of weather temperature and wind were made at 11 a.m. DFW Airport, mostly sunny, 89, dew point 72, relative humidity 56%, wind north at 6, pressure 30.04 inches and falling. Dallas Love Field, partly sunny, 89, north at 8. Fort Worth Meacham, mostly sunny, 89, variable at 6. Arlington, partly sunny, 88, north at 9. McKinney, sunny, 87, north at 9. Denton, sunny, 88, northeast at 9. Elsewhere around the region, Wichita Falls, mostly sunny, 85, northeast at 15, gusting to 23. Abilene, partly sunny, 84, south at 3. Waco, mostly sunny, 87, calm. Tyler, mostly sunny, 93, heat index 101, variable at 5. Once again at 11 a.m., DFW Airport, mostly sunny, 89, north at 6. The following reports of weather temperature and wind were made at 11 a.m. DFW Airport, mostly sunny, 89, dew point 72, relative humidity 56%, wind north at 6, pressure 30.04 inches and falling. Dallas Love Field, partly sunny, 89, north at 8. Fort Worth Meacham, mostly sunny, 89, variable at 6. Arlington, partly sunny, 88, north at 9. McKinney, sunny, 87, north at 9. Denton, sunny, 88, northeast at 9. Elsewhere around the region, Wichita Falls, mostly sunny, 85, northeast at 15, gusting to 23. Abilene, partly sunny, 84, south at 3. Waco, mostly sunny, 87, calm. Tyler, mostly sunny, 93, heat index 101, variable at 5. Once again at 11 a.m., DFW Airport, mostly sunny, 89, north at 6. Now let's check on your local forecast for the Dallas-Fort Worth Metroplex. Today, mostly sunny. A 30% chance of showers and thunderstorms this afternoon. Highs in the mid-90s. East winds 5 to 10 miles an hour. Tonight, mostly cloudy with a 20% chance of showers and thunderstorms in the evening, then partly cloudy after midnight. Lows in the mid-70s. East winds 5 to 10 miles an hour. Wednesday, mostly sunny. Highs in the upper 80s. East winds 5 to 10 miles an hour. Wednesday night, partly cloudy. A 20% chance of showers and thunderstorms after midnight. Lows in the lower 70s. East winds 5 to 10 miles an hour. And now the extended forecast. Thursday, mostly sunny. A slight chance of showers and thunderstorms in the morning, then a chance of showers and thunderstorms in the afternoon. Highs in the upper 80s. Southeast winds 5 to 10 miles an hour. Chance of rain 30%. Thursday night, partly cloudy in the evening, then mostly cloudy with a 20% chance of showers and thunderstorms after midnight. Lows in the lower 70s. Friday, mostly cloudy. A slight chance of showers and thunderstorms in the morning, then a chance of showers and thunderstorms in the afternoon. Highs in the upper 80s. Chance of rain 50%. Friday night, mostly cloudy with showers likely. A chance of thunderstorms in the evening, then a slight chance of thunderstorms after midnight. Lows in the lower 70s. Chance of rain 60%. Saturday, mostly cloudy in the morning, then becoming partly sunny. Showers likely with a chance of thunderstorms. Highs in the upper 80s. Chance of rain 70%. Saturday night, partly cloudy in the evening, then becoming mostly cloudy. A chance of

showers likely in the evening, then a chance of showers after midnight. Lows in the lower 70s. Chance of rain 60%. Sunday, partly sunny with a 50% chance of showers and thunderstorms. Highs in the upper 80s. Sunday night, partly cloudy with a 40% chance of showers and thunderstorms. Lows in the mid-70s. Monday, mostly cloudy in the morning, then becoming partly sunny. A 20% chance of showers and thunderstorms. Highs in the lower 90s. The forecast key messages for North and Central Texas. 20 to 40% storm coverage is forecast today and Wednesday. A few storms could produce strong gusty winds and heavy rain, but widespread severe weather is not expected. Better rain chances arrive area-wide Friday into Sunday. The spotter information statement for North and Central Texas. Spotter activation is not expected at this time. The ultraviolet index forecast for June 2nd is 11, or extreme. The current time is 11:08 a.m. Central Daylight Time. 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The following reports of weather temperature and wind were made at 11 a.m. DFW Airport, mostly sunny, 89, dew point 72, relative humidity 56%, wind north at 6, pressure 30.04 inches and falling. Dallas Love Field, partly sunny, 89, north at 8. Fort Worth Meacham, mostly sunny, 89, variable at 6. Arlington, partly sunny, 88, north at 9. McKinney, sunny, 87, north at 9. Denton, sunny, 88, northeast at 9. Elsewhere around the region, Wichita Falls, mostly sunny, 85, northeast at 15, gusting to 23. Abilene, partly sunny, 84, south at 3. Waco, mostly sunny, 87, calm. Tyler, mostly sunny, 93, heat index 101, variable at 5. Once again at 11 a.m., DFW Airport, mostly sunny, 89, north at 6. Now let's check on your local forecast for the Dallas-Fort Worth Metroplex. Today, mostly sunny. A 30% chance of showers and thunderstorms this afternoon. Highs in the mid-90s. East winds 5 to 10 miles an hour. Tonight, mostly cloudy with a 20% chance of showers and thunderstorms in the evening, then partly cloudy after midnight. Lows in the mid-70s. East winds 5 to 10 miles an hour. Wednesday, mostly sunny. Highs in the upper 80s. East winds 5 to 10 miles an hour. Wednesday night, partly cloudy. A 20% chance of showers and thunderstorms after midnight. Lows in the lower 70s. East winds 5 to 10 miles an hour. And now the extended forecast. Thursday, mostly sunny. A slight chance of showers and thunderstorms in the morning, then a chance of showers and thunderstorms in the afternoon. Highs in the upper 80s. Southeast winds 5 to 10 miles an hour. Chance of rain 30%. Thursday night, partly cloudy in the evening, then mostly cloudy with a 20% chance of showers and thunderstorms after midnight. Lows in the lower 70s. Friday, mostly cloudy. A slight chance of showers and thunderstorms in the morning, then a chance of showers and thunderstorms in the afternoon. Highs in the upper 80s. Chance of rain 50%. Friday night, mostly cloudy with showers likely. A chance of thunderstorms in the evening, then a slight chance of thunderstorms after midnight. Lows in the lower 70s. Chance of rain 60%. Saturday, mostly cloudy in the morning, then becoming partly sunny. Showers likely with a chance of thunderstorms. Highs in the upper 80s. Chance of rain 70%. Saturday night, partly cloudy in the evening, then becoming mostly cloudy. A chance of thunderstorms. Showers likely in the evening, then a chance of showers after midnight. Lows in the lower 70s. Chance of rain 60%. Sunday, partly sunny.

a 50% chance of showers and thunderstorms. Highs in the upper 80s. Sunday night, partly cloudy with a 40% chance of showers and thunderstorms. Lows in the mid-70s. Monday, mostly cloudy in the morning, then becoming partly sunny. A 20% chance of showers and thunderstorms. Highs in the lower 90s. The forecast key messages for North and Central Texas. 20 to 40% storm coverage is forecast today and Wednesday. A few storms could produce strong gusty winds and heavy rain, but widespread severe weather is not expected. Better rain chances arrive area-wide Friday into Sunday. The spotter information statement for North and Central Texas. Spotter activation is not expected at this time. The ultraviolet index forecast for June 2nd is 11, or extreme. The current time is 11:13 a.m. Central Daylight Time. 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The following reports of weather temperature and wind were made at 11 a.m. DFW Airport, mostly sunny, 89, dew point 72, relative humidity 56%, wind north at 6, pressure 30.04 inches and falling. Dallas Love Field, partly sunny, 89, north at 8. Fort Worth Meacham, mostly sunny, 89, variable at 6. Arlington, partly sunny, 88, north at 9. McKinney, sunny, 87, north at 9. Denton, sunny, 88, northeast at 9. Elsewhere around the region, Wichita Falls, mostly sunny, 85, northeast at 15, gusting to 23. Abilene, partly sunny, 84, south at 3. Waco, mostly sunny, 87, calm. Tyler, mostly sunny, 93, heat index 101, variable at 5. Once again at 11 a.m., DFW Airport, mostly sunny, 89, north at 6. Now let's check on your local forecast for the Dallas-Fort Worth Metroplex. Today, mostly sunny. A 30% chance of showers and thunderstorms this afternoon. Highs in the mid-90s. East winds 5 to 10 miles an hour. Tonight, mostly cloudy with a 20% chance of showers and thunderstorms in the evening, then partly cloudy after midnight. Lows in the mid-70s. East winds 5 to 10 miles an hour. Wednesday, mostly sunny. Highs in the upper 80s. East winds 5 to 10 miles an hour. Wednesday night, partly cloudy. A 20% chance of showers and thunderstorms after midnight. Lows in the lower 70s. East winds 5 to 10 miles an hour. And now the extended forecast. Thursday, mostly sunny. A slight chance of showers and thunderstorms in the morning, then a chance of showers and thunderstorms in the afternoon. Highs in the upper 80s. Southeast winds 5 to 10 miles an hour. Chance of rain 30%. Thursday night, partly cloudy in the evening, then mostly cloudy with a 20% chance of showers and thunderstorms after midnight. Lows in the lower 70s. Friday, mostly cloudy. A slight chance of showers and thunderstorms in the morning, then a chance of showers and thunderstorms in the afternoon. Highs in the upper 80s. Chance of rain 50%. Friday night, mostly cloudy with showers likely. A chance of thunderstorms in the evening, then a slight chance of thunderstorms after midnight. Lows in the lower 70s. Chance of rain 60%. Saturday, mostly cloudy in the morning, then becoming partly sunny. Showers likely with a chance of thunderstorms. Highs in the upper 80s. Chance of rain 70%. Saturday night, partly cloudy in the evening, then becoming mostly cloudy. A chance of thunderstorms. Showers likely in the evening, then a chance of showers after midnight. Lows in the lower 70s. Chance of rain 60%. Sunday, partly sunny with a 50% chance of showers and thunderstorms. Highs in the upper 80s. Sunday night, partly cloudy with a 40% chance of showers and thunderstorms. Lows in the mid

Monday, mostly cloudy in the morning, then becoming partly sunny. A 20% chance of showers and thunderstorms. Highs in the lower 90s. The forecast key messages for North and Central Texas. 20 to 40% storm coverage is forecast today and Wednesday. A few storms could produce strong gusty winds and heavy rain, but widespread severe weather is not expected. Better rain chances arrive area-wide Friday into Sunday. The spotter information statement for North and Central Texas. Spotter activation is not expected at this time. The ultraviolet index forecast for June 2nd is 11, or extreme. The current time is 11:17 a.m. Central Daylight Time. 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The following reports of weather temperature and wind were made at 11 a.m. DFW Airport, mostly sunny, 89, dew point 72, relative humidity 56%, wind north at 6, pressure 30.04 inches and falling. Dallas Love Field, partly sunny, 89, north at 8. Fort Worth Meacham, mostly sunny, 89, variable at 6. Arlington, partly sunny, 88, north at 9. McKinney, sunny, 87, north at 9. Denton, sunny, 88, northeast at 9. Elsewhere around the region, Wichita Falls, mostly sunny, 85, northeast at 15, gusting to 23. Abilene, partly sunny, 84, south at 3. Waco, mostly sunny, 87, calm. Tyler, mostly sunny, 93, heat index 101, variable at 5. Once again at 11 a.m., DFW Airport, mostly sunny, 89, north at 6. Now let's check on your local forecast for the Dallas-Fort Worth Metroplex. Today, mostly sunny. A 30% chance of showers and thunderstorms this afternoon. Highs in the mid-90s. East winds 5 to 10 miles an hour. Tonight, mostly cloudy with a 20% chance of showers and thunderstorms in the evening, then partly cloudy after midnight. Lows in the mid-70s. East winds 5 to 10 miles an hour. Wednesday, mostly sunny. Highs in the upper 80s. East winds 5 to 10 miles an hour. Wednesday night, partly cloudy. A 20% chance of showers and thunderstorms after midnight. Lows in the lower 70s. East winds 5 to 10 miles an hour. And now the extended forecast. Thursday, mostly sunny. A slight chance of showers and thunderstorms in the morning, then a chance of showers and thunderstorms in the afternoon. Highs in the upper 80s. Southeast winds 5 to 10 miles an hour. Chance of rain 30%. Thursday night, partly cloudy in the evening, then mostly cloudy with a 20% chance of showers and thunderstorms after midnight. Lows in the lower 70s. Friday, mostly cloudy. A slight chance of showers and thunderstorms in the morning, then a chance of showers and thunderstorms in the afternoon. Highs in the upper 80s. Chance of rain 50%. Friday night, mostly cloudy with showers likely. A chance of thunderstorms in the evening, then a slight chance of thunderstorms after midnight. Lows in the lower 70s. Chance of rain 60%. Saturday, mostly cloudy in the morning, then becoming partly sunny. Showers likely with a chance of thunderstorms. Highs in the upper 80s. Chance of rain 70%. Saturday night, partly cloudy in the evening, then becoming mostly cloudy. A chance of thunderstorms. Showers likely in the evening, then a chance of showers after midnight. Lows in the lower 70s. Chance of rain 60%. Sunday, partly sunny with a 50% chance of showers and thunderstorms. Highs in the upper 80s. Sunday night, partly cloudy with a 40% chance of showers and thunderstorms. Lows in the mid-70s. Monday, mostly cloudy in the morning, then becoming partly sunny. A 20% chance of showers and thunderstorms. Highs in the lower 90s.

The forecast key messages for North and Central Texas. 20 to 40% storm coverage is forecast today and Wednesday. A few storms could produce strong gusty winds and heavy rain, but widespread severe weather is not expected. Better rain chances arrive area-wide Friday into Sunday. The spotter information statement for North and Central Texas. Spotter activation is not expected at this time. The ultraviolet index forecast for June 2nd is 11, or extreme. The current time is 11:22 a.m. Central Daylight Time. 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The following reports of weather temperature and wind were made at 11 a.m. DFW Airport, mostly sunny, 89, dew point 72, relative humidity 56%, wind north at 6, pressure 30.04 inches and falling. Dallas Love Field, partly sunny, 89, north at 8. Fort Worth Meacham, mostly sunny, 89, variable at 6. Arlington, partly sunny, 88, north at 9. McKinney, sunny, 87, north at 9. Denton, sunny, 88, northeast at 9. Elsewhere around the region, Wichita Falls, mostly sunny, 85, northeast at 15, gusting to 23. Abilene, partly sunny, 84, south at 3. Waco, mostly sunny, 87, calm. Tyler, mostly sunny, 93, heat index 101, variable at 5. Once again at 11 a.m., DFW Airport, mostly sunny, 89, north at 6. Now let's check on your local forecast for the Dallas-Fort Worth Metroplex. Today, mostly sunny. A 30% chance of showers and thunderstorms this afternoon. Highs in the mid-90s. East winds 5 to 10 miles an hour. Tonight, mostly cloudy with a 20% chance of showers and thunderstorms in the evening, then partly cloudy after midnight. Lows in the mid-70s. East winds 5 to 10 miles an hour. Wednesday, mostly sunny. Highs in the upper 80s. East winds 5 to 10 miles an hour. Wednesday night, partly cloudy. A 20% chance of showers and thunderstorms after midnight. Lows in the lower 70s. East winds 5 to 10 miles an hour. And now the extended forecast. Thursday, mostly sunny. A slight chance of showers and thunderstorms in the morning, then a chance of showers and thunderstorms in the afternoon. Highs in the upper 80s. Southeast winds 5 to 10 miles an hour. Chance of rain 30%. Thursday night, partly cloudy in the evening, then mostly cloudy with a 20% chance of showers and thunderstorms after midnight. Lows in the lower 70s. Friday, mostly cloudy. A slight chance of showers and thunderstorms in the morning, then a chance of showers and thunderstorms in the afternoon. Highs in the upper 80s. Chance of rain 50%. Friday night, mostly cloudy with showers likely. A chance of thunderstorms in the evening, then a slight chance of thunderstorms after midnight. Lows in the lower 70s. Chance of rain 60%. Saturday, mostly cloudy in the morning, then becoming partly sunny. Showers likely with a chance of thunderstorms. Highs in the upper 80s. Chance of rain 70%. Saturday night, partly cloudy in the evening, then becoming mostly cloudy. A chance of thunderstorms. Showers likely in the evening, then a chance of showers after midnight. Lows in the lower 70s. Chance of rain 60%. Sunday, partly sunny with a 50% chance of showers and thunderstorms. Highs in the upper 80s. Sunday night, partly cloudy with a 40% chance of showers and thunderstorms. Lows in the mid-70s. Monday, mostly cloudy in the morning, then becoming partly sunny. A 20% chance of showers and thunderstorms. Highs in the lower 90s. The forecast key messages for North and Central Texas. 20 to 40% storm coverage is forecast today and Wednesday. A few storms could produce strong gusty winds and heavy rain.

89, dew point 72, relative humidity 56%, wind north at 6, pressure 30.04 inches and falling. Dallas Love Field, partly sunny, 89, north at 8. Fort Worth Meacham, mostly sunny, 89, variable at 6. Arlington, partly sunny, 88, north at 9. McKinney, sunny, 87, north at 9. Denton, sunny, 88, northeast at 9. Elsewhere around the region, Wichita Falls, mostly sunny, 85, northeast at 15, gusting to 23. Abilene, partly sunny, 84, south at 3. Waco, mostly sunny, 87, calm. Tyler, mostly sunny, 93, heat index 101, variable at 5. Once again at 11 a.m., DFW Airport, mostly sunny, 89, north at 6. Now let's check on your local forecast for the Dallas-Fort Worth Metroplex. Today, mostly sunny. A 30% chance of showers and thunderstorms this afternoon. Highs in the mid-90s. East winds 5 to 10 miles an hour. Tonight, mostly cloudy with a 20% chance of showers and thunderstorms in the evening, then partly cloudy after midnight. Lows in the mid-70s. East winds 5 to 10 miles an hour. Wednesday, mostly sunny. Highs in the upper 80s. East winds 5 to 10 miles an hour. Wednesday night, partly cloudy. A 20% chance of showers and thunderstorms after midnight. Lows in the lower 70s. East winds 5 to 10 miles an hour. And now the extended forecast. Thursday, mostly sunny. A slight chance of showers and thunderstorms in the morning, then a chance of showers and thunderstorms in the afternoon. Highs in the upper 80s. Southeast winds 5 to 10 miles an hour. Chance of rain 30%. Thursday night, partly cloudy in the evening, then mostly cloudy with a 20% chance of showers and thunderstorms after midnight. Lows in the lower 70s. Friday, mostly cloudy. A slight chance of showers and thunderstorms in the morning, then a chance of showers and thunderstorms in the afternoon. Highs in the upper 80s. Chance of rain 50%. Friday night, mostly cloudy with showers likely. A chance of thunderstorms in the evening, then a slight chance of thunderstorms after midnight. Lows in the lower 70s. Chance of rain 60%. Saturday, mostly cloudy in the morning, then becoming partly sunny. Showers likely with a chance of thunderstorms. Highs in the upper 80s. Chance of rain 70%. Saturday night, partly cloudy in the evening, then becoming mostly cloudy. A chance of thunderstorms. Showers likely in the evening, then a chance of showers after midnight. Lows in the lower 70s. Chance of rain 60%. Sunday, partly sunny with a 50% chance of showers and thunderstorms. Highs in the upper 80s. Sunday night, partly cloudy with a 40% chance of showers and thunderstorms. Lows in the mid-70s. Monday, mostly cloudy in the morning, then becoming partly sunny. A 20% chance of showers and thunderstorms. Highs in the lower 90s. The forecast key messages for North and Central Texas. 20 to 40% storm coverage is forecast today and Wednesday. A few storms could produce strong gusty winds and heavy rain, but widespread severe weather is not expected. Better rain chances arrive area-wide Friday into Sunday. The spotter information statement for North and Central Texas. Spotter activation is not expected at this time. The ultraviolet index forecast for June 2nd is 11, or extreme. The current time is 11:32 a.m. Central Daylight Time. 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The following reports of weather temperature and wind were made at 11 a.m. DFW Airport, mostly sunny, 89, dew point 72, relative humidity 56%, wind north at 6, pressure 30.04 inches and falling. Dallas Love Field, partly sunny.

89, north at 8. Fort Worth, Meacham, mostly sunny, 89, variable at 6. Arlington, partly sunny, 88, north at 9. McKinney, sunny, 87, north at 9, mostly sunny, 89, variable at 6. Arlington, partly sunny, 88, north at 9. McKinney, sunny, 87, north at 9. Denton, sunny, 88, northeast at 9. Elsewhere around the region, Wichita Falls, mostly sunny, 85, northeast at 15, gusting to 23. Abilene, partly sunny, 84, south at 3. Waco, mostly sunny, 87, calm. Tyler, mostly sunny, 93, heat index 101, variable at 5. Once again at 11 a.m., DFW Airport, mostly sunny, 89, north at 6. Now let's check on your local forecast for the Dallas-Fort Worth Metroplex. Today, mostly sunny. A 30% chance of showers and thunderstorms this afternoon. Highs in the mid-90s. East winds 5 to 10 miles an hour. Tonight, mostly cloudy with a 20% chance of showers and thunderstorms in the evening, then partly cloudy after midnight. Lows in the mid-70s. East winds 5 to 10 miles an hour. Wednesday, mostly sunny. Highs in the upper 80s. East winds 5 to 10 miles an hour. Wednesday night, partly cloudy. A 20% chance of showers and thunderstorms after midnight. Lows in the lower 70s. East winds 5 to 10 miles an hour. And now the extended forecast. Thursday, mostly sunny. A slight chance of showers and thunderstorms in the morning, then a chance of showers and thunderstorms in the afternoon. Highs in the upper 80s. Southeast winds 5 to 10 miles an hour. Chance of rain 30%. Thursday night, partly cloudy in the evening, then mostly cloudy with a 20% chance of showers and thunderstorms after midnight. Lows in the lower 70s. Friday, mostly cloudy. A slight chance of showers and thunderstorms in the morning, then a chance of showers and thunderstorms in the afternoon. Highs in the upper 80s. Chance of rain 50%. Friday night, mostly cloudy with showers likely. A chance of thunderstorms in the evening, then a slight chance of thunderstorms after midnight. Lows in the lower 70s. Chance of rain 60%. Saturday, mostly cloudy in the morning, then becoming partly sunny. Showers likely with a chance of thunderstorms. Highs in the upper 80s. Chance of rain 70%. Saturday night, partly cloudy in the evening, then becoming mostly cloudy. A chance of thunderstorms. Showers likely in the evening, then a chance of showers after midnight. Lows in the lower 70s. Chance of rain 60%. Sunday, partly sunny with a 50% chance of showers and thunderstorms. Highs in the upper 80s. Sunday night, partly cloudy with a 40% chance of showers and thunderstorms. Lows in the mid-70s. Monday, mostly cloudy in the morning, then becoming partly sunny. A 20% chance of showers and thunderstorms. Highs in the lower 90s. The forecast key messages for North and Central Texas. 20 to 40% storm coverage is forecast today and Wednesday. A few storms could produce strong gusty winds and heavy rain, but widespread severe weather is not expected. Better rain chances arrive area-wide Friday into Sunday. The spotter information statement for North and Central Texas. Spotter activation is not expected at this time. The ultraviolet index forecast for June 2nd is 11, or extreme. The current time is 11:37 a.m. Central Daylight Time. 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The following reports of weather temperature and wind were made at 11 a.m. DFW Airport, mostly sunny, 89, dew point 72, relative humidity 56%, wind north at 6, pressure 30.04 inches and falling. Dallas Love Field, partly sunny, 89,

at 8. Fort Worth, Meacham, mostly sunny, 89, variable at 6. Arlington, partly sunny, 88, north at 9. McKinney, sunny, 87, north at 9. Denton, sunny, 88, northeast at 9. Elsewhere around the region, Wichita Falls, mostly sunny, 85, northeast at 15, gusting to 23. Abilene, partly sunny, 84, south at 3. Waco, mostly sunny, 87, calm. Tyler, mostly sunny, 93, heat index 101, variable at 5. Once again at 11 a.m., DFW Airport, mostly sunny, 89, north at 6. Now let's check on your local forecast for the Dallas-Fort Worth Metroplex. Today, mostly sunny. A 30% chance of showers and thunderstorms this afternoon. Highs in the mid-90s. East winds 5 to 10 miles an hour. Tonight, mostly cloudy with a 20% chance of showers and thunderstorms in the evening, then partly cloudy after midnight. Lows in the mid-70s. East winds 5 to 10 miles an hour. Wednesday, mostly sunny. Highs in the upper 80s. East winds 5 to 10 miles an hour. Wednesday night, partly cloudy. A 20% chance of showers and thunderstorms after midnight. Lows in the lower 70s. East winds 5 to 10 miles an hour. And now the extended forecast. Thursday, mostly sunny. A slight chance of showers and thunderstorms in the morning, then a chance of showers and thunderstorms in the afternoon. Highs in the upper 80s. Southeast winds 5 to 10 miles an hour. Chance of rain 30%. Thursday night, partly cloudy in the evening, then mostly cloudy with a 20% chance of showers and thunderstorms after midnight. Lows in the lower 70s. Friday, mostly cloudy. A slight chance of showers and thunderstorms in the morning, then a chance of showers and thunderstorms in the afternoon. Highs in the upper 80s. Chance of rain 50%. Friday night, mostly cloudy with showers likely. A chance of thunderstorms in the evening, then a slight chance of thunderstorms after midnight. Lows in the lower 70s. Chance of rain 60%. Saturday, mostly cloudy in the morning, then becoming partly sunny. Showers likely with a chance of thunderstorms. Highs in the upper 80s. Chance of rain 70%. Saturday night, partly cloudy in the evening, then becoming mostly cloudy. A chance of thunderstorms. Showers likely in the evening, then a chance of showers after midnight. Lows in the lower 70s. Chance of rain 60%. Sunday, partly sunny with a 50% chance of showers and thunderstorms. Highs in the upper 80s. Sunday night, partly cloudy with a 40% chance of showers and thunderstorms. Lows in the mid-70s. Monday, mostly cloudy in the morning, then becoming partly sunny. A 20% chance of showers and thunderstorms. Highs in the lower 90s. The forecast key messages for North and Central Texas. 20 to 40% storm coverage is forecast today and Wednesday. A few storms could produce strong gusty winds and heavy rain, but widespread severe weather is not expected. Better rain chances arrive area-wide Friday into Sunday. The spotter information statement for North and Central Texas. Spotter activation is not expected at this time. The ultraviolet index forecast for June 2nd is 11, or extreme. The current time is 11:41 a.m. Central Daylight Time. 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The following reports of weather temperature and wind were made at 11 a.m. DFW Airport, mostly sunny, 89, dew point 72, relative humidity 56%, wind north at 6, pressure 30.04 inches and falling. Dallas Love Field, partly sunny, 89, north at 8. Fort Worth Meacham, mostly sunny, 89, variable at 6. Arlington, partly sunny, 88, north at 9. McKinney, sunny, 88.

pressure 30.04 inches and steady. Dallas Love Field, partly sunny, 91, northeast at 6. At Fort Worth, Meacham, partly sunny, 90, dew point 70, relative humidity 51%, pressure 30.05 inches and steady. Arlington, mostly sunny, 91, northwest at 5. McKinney, mostly sunny, 89, northeast at 8. Denton, mostly sunny, 89, northeast at 6. Elsewhere around the region, Wichita Falls, sunny, 88, east at 9, gusting to 20. Abilene, partly sunny, 87, south at 5. Waco, partly sunny, 88, northeast at 7. Once again at noon, DFW Airport, mostly sunny, 90, north at 7. Now let's check on your local forecast for the Dallas-Fort Worth Metroplex. Today, mostly sunny. A 30% chance of showers and thunderstorms this afternoon. Highs in the mid-90s. East winds 5 to 10 miles an hour. Tonight, mostly cloudy with a 20% chance of showers and thunderstorms in the evening, then partly cloudy after midnight. Lows in the mid-70s. East winds 5 to 10 miles an hour. Wednesday, mostly sunny. Highs in the upper 80s. East winds 5 to 10 miles an hour. Wednesday night, partly cloudy. A 20% chance of showers and thunderstorms after midnight. Lows in the lower 70s. East winds 5 to 10 miles an hour. And now the extended forecast. Thursday, mostly sunny. A slight chance of showers and thunderstorms in the morning, then a chance of showers and thunderstorms in the afternoon. Highs in the upper 80s. Southeast winds 5 to 10 miles an hour. Chance of rain 30%. Thursday night, partly cloudy in the evening, then mostly cloudy with a 20% chance of showers and thunderstorms after midnight. Lows in the lower 70s. Friday, mostly cloudy. A slight chance of showers and thunderstorms in the morning, then a chance of showers and thunderstorms in the afternoon. Highs in the upper 80s. Chance of rain 50%. Friday night, mostly cloudy with showers likely. A chance of thunderstorms in the evening, then a slight chance of thunderstorms after midnight. Lows in the lower 70s. Chance of rain 60%. Saturday, mostly cloudy in the morning, then becoming partly sunny. Showers likely with a chance of thunderstorms. Highs in the upper 80s. Chance of rain 70%. Saturday night, partly cloudy in the evening, then becoming mostly cloudy. A chance of thunderstorms. Showers likely in the evening, then a chance of showers after midnight. Lows in the lower 70s. Chance of rain 60%. Sunday, partly sunny with a 50% chance of showers and thunderstorms. Highs in the upper 80s. Sunday night, partly cloudy with a 40% chance of showers and thunderstorms. Lows in the mid-70s. Monday, mostly cloudy in the morning, then becoming partly sunny. A 20% chance of showers and thunderstorms. Highs in the lower 90s. The forecast key messages for North and Central Texas. 20 to 40% storm coverage is forecast today and Wednesday. A few storms could produce strong gusty winds and heavy rain, but widespread severe weather is not expected. Better rain chances arrive area-wide Friday into Sunday. The spotter information statement for North and Central Texas. Spotter activation is not expected at this time. The ultraviolet index forecast for June 2nd is 11, or extreme. The current time is 12:07 p.m. Central Daylight Time. 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The following reports of weather temperature and wind were made at noon. DFW Airport, mostly sunny, 90, dew point 69, relative humidity 50%, wind north at 7, pressure 30.04 inches and steady. Dallas Love Field, partly sunny, 91, northeast at 6. At Fort Worth, Meacham, partly sunny, 90, dew point 70, relative humidity 51%.

10%, pressure 30.05 inches and steady. Arlington, mostly sunny, 91, northwest at 5. McKinney, mostly sunny, 89, northeast at 8. Denton, mostly sunny, 89, northeast at 6. Elsewhere around the region, Wichita Falls, sunny, 88, east at 9, gusting to 20. Abilene, partly sunny, 87, south at 5. Waco, partly sunny, 88, northeast at 7. Once again at noon, DFW Airport, mostly sunny, 90, north at 7. Now let's check on your local forecast for the Dallas-Fort Worth Metroplex. Today, mostly sunny. A 30% chance of showers and thunderstorms this afternoon. Highs in the mid-90s. East winds 5 to 10 miles an hour. Tonight, mostly cloudy with a 20% chance of showers and thunderstorms in the evening, then partly cloudy after midnight. Lows in the mid-70s. East winds 5 to 10 miles an hour. Wednesday, mostly sunny. Highs in the upper 80s. East winds 5 to 10 miles an hour. Wednesday night, partly cloudy. A 20% chance of showers and thunderstorms after midnight. Lows in the lower 70s. East winds 5 to 10 miles an hour. And now the extended forecast. Thursday, mostly sunny. A slight chance of showers and thunderstorms in the morning, then a chance of showers and thunderstorms in the afternoon. Highs in the upper 80s. Southeast winds 5 to 10 miles an hour. Chance of rain 30%. Thursday night, partly cloudy in the evening, then mostly cloudy with a 20% chance of showers and thunderstorms after midnight. Lows in the lower 70s. Friday, mostly cloudy. A slight chance of showers and thunderstorms in the morning, then a chance of showers and thunderstorms in the afternoon. Highs in the upper 80s. Chance of rain 50%. Friday night, mostly cloudy with showers likely. A chance of thunderstorms in the evening, then a slight chance of thunderstorms after midnight. Lows in the lower 70s. Chance of rain 60%. Saturday, mostly cloudy in the morning, then becoming partly sunny. Showers likely with a chance of thunderstorms. Highs in the upper 80s. Chance of rain 70%. Saturday night, partly cloudy in the evening, then becoming mostly cloudy. A chance of thunderstorms. Showers likely in the evening, then a chance of showers after midnight. Lows in the lower 70s. Chance of rain 60%. Sunday, partly sunny with a 50% chance of showers and thunderstorms. Highs in the upper 80s. Sunday night, partly cloudy with a 40% chance of showers and thunderstorms. Lows in the mid-70s. Monday, mostly cloudy in the morning, then becoming partly sunny. A 20% chance of showers and thunderstorms. Highs in the lower 90s. The forecast key messages for North and Central Texas. 20 to 40% storm coverage is forecast today and Wednesday. A few storms could produce strong gusty winds and heavy rain, but widespread severe weather is not expected. Better rain chances arrive area-wide Friday into Sunday. The spotter information statement for North and Central Texas. Spotter activation is not expected at this time. The ultraviolet index forecast for June 2nd is 11, or extreme. The current time is 12:11 p.m. Central Daylight Time. 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The following reports of weather temperature and wind were made at noon. DFW Airport, mostly sunny, 90, dew point 69, relative humidity 50%, wind north at 7, pressure 30.04 inches and steady. Dallas Love Field, partly sunny, 91, northeast at 6. At Fort Worth Meacham, partly sunny, 90, dew point 70, relative humidity 51%, pressure 30.05 inches and steady. Arlington, mostly sunny, 91, northwest at 5. McKinney, mostly sunny, 89, northeast at 8.
Denton, mostly sunny.

89, northeast at 6. Elsewhere around the region, Wichita Falls, mostly sunny, 88, east at 9, gusting to 20. Abilene, partly sunny, 87, south at 5. Waco, partly sunny, 88, northeast at 7. Once again at noon, DFW Airport, mostly sunny, 90, north at 7. Now let's check on your local forecast for the Dallas-Fort Worth Metroplex. Today, mostly sunny. A 30% chance of showers and thunderstorms this afternoon. Highs in the mid-90s. East winds 5 to 10 miles an hour. Tonight, mostly cloudy with a 20% chance of showers and thunderstorms in the evening, then partly cloudy after midnight. Lows in the mid-70s. East winds 5 to 10 miles an hour. Wednesday, mostly sunny. Highs in the upper 80s. East winds 5 to 10 miles an hour. Wednesday night, partly cloudy. A 20% chance of showers and thunderstorms after midnight. Lows in the lower 70s. East winds 5 to 10 miles an hour. And now the extended forecast. Thursday, mostly sunny. A slight chance of showers and thunderstorms in the morning, then a chance of showers and thunderstorms in the afternoon. Highs in the upper 80s. Southeast winds 5 to 10 miles an hour. Chance of rain 30%. Thursday night, partly cloudy in the evening, then mostly cloudy with a 20% chance of showers and thunderstorms after midnight. Lows in the lower 70s. Friday, mostly cloudy. A slight chance of showers and thunderstorms in the morning, then a chance of showers and thunderstorms in the afternoon. Highs in the upper 80s. Chance of rain 50%. Friday night, mostly cloudy with showers likely. A chance of thunderstorms in the evening, then a slight chance of thunderstorms after midnight. Lows in the lower 70s. Chance of rain 60%. Saturday, mostly cloudy in the morning, then becoming partly sunny. Showers likely with a chance of thunderstorms. Highs in the upper 80s. Chance of rain 70%. Saturday night, partly cloudy in the evening, then becoming mostly cloudy. A chance of thunderstorms. Showers likely in the evening, then a chance of showers after midnight. Lows in the lower 70s. Chance of rain 60%. Sunday, partly sunny with a 50% chance of showers and thunderstorms. Highs in the upper 80s. Sunday night, partly cloudy with a 40% chance of showers and thunderstorms. Lows in the mid-70s. Monday, mostly cloudy in the morning, then becoming partly sunny. A 20% chance of showers and thunderstorms. Highs in the lower 90s. The forecast key messages for North and Central Texas. 20 to 40% storm coverage is forecast today and Wednesday. A few storms could produce strong gusty winds and heavy rain, but widespread severe weather is not expected. Better rain chances arrive area-wide Friday into Sunday. The spotter information statement for North and Central Texas. Spotter activation is not expected at this time. The ultraviolet index forecast for June 2nd is 11, or extreme. The current time is 12:16 p.m. Central Daylight Time. 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The following reports of weather temperature and wind were made at noon. DFW Airport, mostly sunny, 90, dew point 69, relative humidity 50%, wind north at 7, pressure 30.04 inches and steady. Dallas Love Field, partly sunny, 91, northeast at 6. At Fort Worth Meacham, partly sunny, 90, dew point 70, relative humidity 51%, pressure 30.05 inches and steady. Arlington, mostly sunny, 91, northwest at 5. McKinney, mostly sunny, 89, northeast at 8. Denton, mostly sunny, 89, northeast at 6. Elsewhere around the region, Wichita Falls, mostly sunny, 88, east at 9, gusting to 20. Abilene, partly sunny, 87, south at 5.

Waco, partly sunny, 88, northeast at 7. Once again at noon, DFW Airport, mostly sunny, 90, north at 7. Now let's check on your local forecast for the Dallas-Fort Worth Metroplex. Today, mostly sunny. A 30% chance of showers and thunderstorms this afternoon. Highs in the mid-90s. East winds 5 to 10 miles an hour. Tonight, mostly cloudy with a 20% chance of showers and thunderstorms in the evening, then partly cloudy after midnight. Lows in the mid-70s. East winds 5 to 10 miles an hour. Wednesday, mostly sunny. Highs in the upper 80s. East winds 5 to 10 miles an hour. Wednesday night, partly cloudy. A 20% chance of showers and thunderstorms after midnight. Lows in the lower 70s. East winds 5 to 10 miles an hour. And now the extended forecast. Thursday, mostly sunny. A slight chance of showers and thunderstorms in the morning, then a chance of showers and thunderstorms in the afternoon. Highs in the upper 80s. Southeast winds 5 to 10 miles an hour. Chance of rain 30%. Thursday night, partly cloudy in the evening, then mostly cloudy with a 20% chance of showers and thunderstorms after midnight. Lows in the lower 70s. Friday, mostly cloudy. A slight chance of showers and thunderstorms in the morning, then a chance of showers and thunderstorms in the afternoon. Highs in the upper 80s. Chance of rain 50%. Friday night, mostly cloudy with showers likely. A chance of thunderstorms in the evening, then a slight chance of thunderstorms after midnight. Lows in the lower 70s. Chance of rain 60%. Saturday, mostly cloudy in the morning, then becoming partly sunny. Showers likely with a chance of thunderstorms. Highs in the upper 80s. Chance of rain 70%. Saturday night, partly cloudy in the evening, then becoming mostly cloudy. A chance of thunderstorms. Showers likely in the evening, then a chance of showers after midnight. Lows in the lower 70s. Chance of rain 60%. Sunday, partly sunny with a 50% chance of showers and thunderstorms. Highs in the upper 80s. Sunday night, partly cloudy with a 40% chance of showers and thunderstorms. Lows in the mid-70s. Monday, mostly cloudy in the morning, then becoming partly sunny. A 20% chance of showers and thunderstorms. Highs in the lower 90s. The forecast key messages for North and Central Texas. 20 to 40% storm coverage is forecast today and Wednesday. A few storms could produce strong gusty winds and heavy rain, but widespread severe weather is not expected. Better rain chances arrive area-wide Friday into Sunday. The spotter information statement for North and Central Texas. Spotter activation is not expected at this time. The ultraviolet index forecast for June 2nd is 11, or extreme. The current time is 12:21 p.m. Central Daylight Time. 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The following reports of weather temperature and wind were made at noon. DFW Airport, mostly sunny, 90, dew point 69, relative humidity 50%, wind north at 7, pressure 30.04 inches and steady. Dallas Love Field, partly sunny, 91, northeast at 6. At Fort Worth Meacham, partly sunny, 90, dew point 70, relative humidity 51%, pressure 30.05 inches and steady. Arlington, mostly sunny, 91, northwest at 5. McKinney, mostly sunny, 89, northeast at 8. Denton, mostly sunny, 89, northeast at 6. Elsewhere around the region, Wichita Falls, mostly sunny, 88, east at 9, gusting to 20. Abilene, partly sunny, 87, south at 5. Waco, partly sunny, 88, northeast at 7. Once again at noon, DFW Airport, mostly sunny, 90, north at 7. Now let's check on your local forecast.

For the Dallas-Fort Worth Metroplex, today, mostly sunny. A 30% chance of showers and thunderstorms this afternoon. Highs in the mid-90s. East winds 5 to 10 miles an hour. Tonight, mostly cloudy with a 20% chance of showers and thunderstorms in the evening, then partly cloudy after midnight. Lows in the mid-70s. East winds 5 to 10 miles an hour. Wednesday, mostly sunny. Highs in the upper 80s. East winds 5 to 10 miles an hour. Wednesday night, partly cloudy. A 20% chance of showers and thunderstorms after midnight. Lows in the lower 70s. East winds 5 to 10 miles an hour. And now the extended forecast. Thursday, mostly sunny. A slight chance of showers and thunderstorms in the morning, then a chance of showers and thunderstorms in the afternoon. Highs in the upper 80s. Southeast winds 5 to 10 miles an hour. Chance of rain 30%. Thursday night, partly cloudy in the evening, then mostly cloudy with a 20% chance of showers and thunderstorms after midnight. Lows in the lower 70s. Friday, mostly cloudy. A slight chance of showers and thunderstorms in the morning, then a chance of showers and thunderstorms in the afternoon. Highs in the upper 80s. Chance of rain 50%. Friday night, mostly cloudy with showers likely. A chance of thunderstorms in the evening, then a slight chance of thunderstorms after midnight. Lows in the lower 70s. Chance of rain 60%. Saturday, mostly cloudy in the morning, then becoming partly sunny. Showers likely with a chance of thunderstorms. Highs in the upper 80s. Chance of rain 70%. Saturday night, partly cloudy in the evening, then becoming mostly cloudy. A chance of thunderstorms. Showers likely in the evening, then a chance of showers after midnight. Lows in the lower 70s. Chance of rain 60%. Sunday, partly sunny with a 50% chance of showers and thunderstorms. Highs in the upper 80s. Sunday night, partly cloudy with a 40% chance of showers and thunderstorms. Lows in the mid-70s. Monday, mostly cloudy in the morning, then becoming partly sunny. A 20% chance of showers and thunderstorms. Highs in the lower 90s. The forecast key messages for North and Central Texas. 20 to 40% storm coverage is forecast today and Wednesday. A few storms could produce strong gusty winds and heavy rain, but widespread severe weather is not expected. Better rain chances arrive area-wide Friday into Sunday. The spotter information statement for North and Central Texas. Spotter activation is not expected at this time. The ultraviolet index forecast for June 2nd is 11, or extreme. The current time is 12:26 p.m. Central Daylight Time. 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The following reports of weather temperature and wind were made at noon. DFW Airport, mostly sunny, 90, dew point 69, relative humidity 50%, wind north at 7, pressure 30.04 inches and steady. Dallas Love Field, partly sunny, 91, northeast at 6. At Fort Worth Meacham, partly sunny, 90, dew point 70, relative humidity 51%, pressure 30.05 inches and steady. Arlington, mostly sunny, 91, northwest at 5. McKinney, mostly sunny, 89, northeast at 8. Denton, mostly sunny, 89, northeast at 6. Elsewhere around the region, Wichita Falls, mostly sunny, 88, east at 9, gusting to 20. Abilene, partly sunny, 87, south at 5. Waco, partly sunny, 88, northeast at 7. Once again at noon, DFW Airport, mostly sunny, 90, north at 7. Now let's check on your local forecast for the Dallas-Fort Worth Metroplex. Today, mostly sunny. A 30% chance of showers and thunderstorms this afternoon. Highs in the mid-90s. East winds 5 to 10 miles an hour.

Thursday night, partly cloudy in the evening, then mostly cloudy with a 20% chance of showers and thunderstorms after midnight. Lows in the lower 70s. Friday, mostly cloudy. A slight chance of showers and thunderstorms in the morning, then a chance of showers and thunderstorms in the afternoon. Highs in the upper 80s. Chance of rain 50%. Friday night, mostly cloudy with showers likely. A chance of thunderstorms in the evening, then a slight chance of thunderstorms after midnight. Lows in the lower 70s. Chance of rain 60%. Saturday, mostly cloudy in the morning, then becoming partly sunny. Showers likely with a chance of thunderstorms. Highs in the upper 80s. Chance of rain 70%. Saturday night, partly cloudy in the evening, then becoming mostly cloudy. A chance of thunderstorms. Showers likely in the evening, then a chance of showers after midnight. Lows in the lower 70s. Chance of rain 60%. Sunday, partly sunny with a 50% chance of showers and thunderstorms. Highs in the upper 80s. Sunday night, partly cloudy with a 40% chance of showers and thunderstorms. Lows in the mid-70s. Monday, mostly cloudy in the morning, then becoming partly sunny. A 20% chance of showers and thunderstorms. Highs in the lower 90s. The forecast key messages for North and Central Texas. 20 to 40% storm coverage is forecast today and Wednesday. A few storms could produce strong gusty winds and heavy rain, but widespread severe weather is not expected. Better rain chances arrive area-wide Friday into Sunday. The spotter information statement for North and Central Texas. Spotter activation is not expected at this time. The ultraviolet index forecast for June 2nd is 11, or extreme. The current time is 12:30 p.m. Central Daylight Time. 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The following reports of weather temperature and wind were made at noon. DFW Airport, mostly sunny, 90, dew point 69, relative humidity 50%, wind north at 7, pressure 30.04 inches and steady. Dallas Love Field, partly sunny, 91, northeast at 6. At Fort Worth Meacham, partly sunny, 90, dew point 70, relative humidity 51%, pressure 30.05 inches and steady. Arlington, mostly sunny, 91, northwest at 5. McKinney, mostly sunny, 89, northeast at 8. Denton, mostly sunny, 89, northeast at 6. Elsewhere around the region, Wichita Falls, mostly sunny, 88, east at 9, gusting to 20. Abilene, partly sunny, 87, south at 5. Waco, partly sunny, 88, northeast at 7. Once again at noon, DFW Airport, mostly sunny, 90, north at 7. Now let's check on your local forecast for the Dallas-Fort Worth Metroplex. Today, mostly sunny. A 30% chance of showers and thunderstorms this afternoon. Highs in the mid-90s. East winds 5 to 10 miles an hour. Tonight, mostly cloudy with a 20% chance of showers and thunderstorms in the evening, then partly cloudy after midnight. Lows in the mid-70s. East winds 5 to 10 miles an hour. Wednesday, mostly sunny. Highs in the upper 80s. East winds 5 to 10 miles an hour. Wednesday night, partly cloudy. A 20% chance of showers and thunderstorms after midnight. Lows in the lower 70s. East winds 5 to 10 miles an hour. And now the extended forecast. Thursday, mostly sunny. A slight chance of showers and thunderstorms. Winds 5 to 10 miles an hour. And now the extended forecast. Thursday, mostly sunny. A slight chance of showers and thunderstorms in the morning, then a chance of showers and thunderstorms in the afternoon. Highs in the upper 80s. Southeast winds 5 to 10 miles an hour. Chance of rain 30%. Thursday night, partly cloudy in the evening.

and mostly cloudy with a 20% chance of showers and thunderstorms after midnight. Lows in the lower 70s. Friday, mostly cloudy. A slight chance of showers and thunderstorms in the morning, then a chance of showers and thunderstorms in the afternoon. Highs in the upper 80s. Chance of rain 50%. Friday night, mostly cloudy with showers likely. A chance of thunderstorms in the evening, then a slight chance of thunderstorms after midnight. Lows in the lower 70s. Chance of rain 60%. Saturday, mostly cloudy in the morning, then becoming partly sunny. Showers likely with a chance of thunderstorms. Highs in the upper 80s. Chance of rain 70%. Saturday night, partly cloudy in the evening, then becoming mostly cloudy. A chance of thunderstorms. Showers likely in the evening, then a chance of showers after midnight. Lows in the lower 70s. Chance of rain 60%. Sunday, partly sunny with a 50% chance of showers and thunderstorms. Highs in the upper 80s. Sunday night, partly cloudy with a 40% chance of showers and thunderstorms. Lows in the mid-70s. Monday, mostly cloudy in the morning, then becoming partly sunny. A 20% chance of showers and thunderstorms. Highs in the lower 90s. The forecast key messages for North and Central Texas. 20 to 40% storm coverage is forecast today and Wednesday. A few storms could produce strong gusty winds and heavy rain, but widespread severe weather is not expected. Better rain chances arrive area-wide Friday into Sunday. The spotter information statement for North and Central Texas. Spotter activation is not expected at this time. The ultraviolet index forecast for June 2nd is 11, or extreme. The current time is 12:35 p.m. Central Daylight Time. 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The following reports of weather temperature and wind were made at noon. DFW Airport, mostly sunny, 90, dew point 69, relative humidity 50%, wind north at 7, pressure 30.04 inches and steady. Dallas Love Field, partly sunny, 91, northeast at 6. At Fort Worth Meacham, partly sunny, 90, dew point 70, relative humidity 51%, pressure 30.05 inches and steady. Arlington, mostly sunny, 91, northwest at 5. McKinney, mostly sunny, 89, northeast at 8. Denton, mostly sunny, 89, northeast at 6. Elsewhere around the region, Wichita Falls, mostly sunny, 88, east at 9, gusting to 20. Abilene, partly sunny, 87, south at 5. Waco, partly sunny, 88, northeast at 7. Once again at noon, DFW Airport, mostly sunny, 90, north at 7. Now let's check on your local forecast for the Dallas-Fort Worth Metroplex. Today, mostly sunny. A 30% chance of showers and thunderstorms this afternoon. Highs in the mid-90s. East winds 5 to 10 miles an hour. Tonight, mostly cloudy with a 20% chance of showers and thunderstorms in the evening, then partly cloudy after midnight. Lows in the mid-70s. East winds 5 to 10 miles an hour. Wednesday, mostly sunny. Highs in the upper 80s. East winds 5 to 10 miles an hour. Wednesday night, partly cloudy. A 20% chance of showers and thunderstorms after midnight. Lows in the lower 70s. East winds 5 to 10 miles an hour. And now the extended forecast. Thursday, mostly sunny. A slight chance of showers and thunderstorms in the morning, then a chance of showers and thunderstorms in the afternoon. Highs in the upper 80s. Southeast winds 5 to 10 miles an hour. Chance of rain 30%. Thursday night, partly cloudy in the evening, then mostly cloudy with a 20% chance of showers and thunderstorms after midnight. Lows in the lower 70s. Friday, mostly cloudy. A slight chance of showers and thunderstorms in the morning, then a chance
chance of showers and thunderstorms in the afternoon. Highs in the upper 80s. Chance of rain 50%. Friday night, mostly cloudy with showers likely. A chance of thunderstorms in the evening, then a slight chance of thunderstorms after midnight. Lows in the lower 70s. Chance of rain 60%. Saturday, mostly cloudy in the morning, then becoming partly sunny. Showers likely with a chance of thunderstorms. Highs in the upper 80s. Chance of rain 70%. Saturday night, partly cloudy in the evening, then becoming mostly cloudy. A chance of thunderstorms. Showers likely in the evening, then a chance of showers after midnight. Lows in the lower 70s. Chance of rain 60%. Sunday, partly sunny with a 50% chance of showers and thunderstorms. Highs in the upper 80s. Sunday night, partly cloudy with a 40% chance of showers and thunderstorms. Lows in the mid-70s. Monday, mostly cloudy in the morning, then becoming partly sunny. A 20% chance of showers and thunderstorms. Highs in the lower 90s. The forecast key messages for North and Central Texas. 20 to 40% storm coverage is forecast today and Wednesday. A few storms could produce strong gusty winds and heavy rain, but widespread severe weather is not expected. Better rain chances arrive area-wide Friday into Sunday. The spotter information statement for North and Central Texas. Spotter activation is not expected at this time. The ultraviolet index forecast for June 2nd is 11, or extreme. The current time is 12:40 p.m. Central Daylight Time. 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The following reports of weather temperature and wind were made at noon. DFW Airport, mostly sunny, 90, dew point 69, relative humidity 50%, wind north at 7, pressure 30.04 inches and steady. Dallas Love Field, partly sunny, 91, northeast at 6. At Fort Worth Meacham, partly sunny, 90, dew point 70, relative humidity 51%, pressure 30.05 inches and steady. Arlington, mostly sunny, 91, northwest at 5. McKinney, mostly sunny, 89, northeast at 8. Denton, mostly sunny, 89, northeast at 6. Elsewhere around the region, Wichita Falls, mostly sunny, 88, east at 9, gusting to 20. Abilene, partly sunny, 87, south at 5. Waco, partly sunny, 88, northeast at 7. Once again at noon, DFW Airport, mostly sunny, 90, north at 7. Now let's check on your local forecast for the Dallas-Fort Worth Metroplex. Today, mostly sunny. A 30% chance of showers and thunderstorms this afternoon. Highs in the mid-90s. East winds 5 to 10 miles an hour. Tonight, mostly cloudy with a 20% chance of showers and thunderstorms in the evening, then partly cloudy after midnight. Lows in the mid-70s. East winds 5 to 10 miles an hour. Wednesday, mostly sunny. Highs in the upper 80s. East winds 5 to 10 miles an hour. Wednesday night, partly cloudy. A 20% chance of showers and thunderstorms after midnight. Lows in the lower 70s. East winds 5 to 10 miles an hour. And now the extended forecast. Thursday, mostly sunny. A slight chance of showers and thunderstorms in the morning, then a chance of showers and thunderstorms in the afternoon. Highs in the upper 80s. Southeast winds 5 to 10 miles an hour. Chance of rain 30%. Thursday night, partly cloudy in the evening, then mostly cloudy with a 20% chance of showers and thunderstorms after midnight. Lows in the lower 70s. Friday, mostly cloudy. A slight chance of showers and thunderstorms in the morning, then a chance of showers and thunderstorms in the afternoon. Highs in the upper 80s. Chance of rain 50%. Friday night, mostly cloudy with showers likely. A chance of thunderstorms in the evening.

becoming partly sunny. A 20% chance of showers and thunderstorms. Highs in the lower 90s. The forecast key messages for North and Central Texas. 20 to 40% storm coverage is forecast today and Wednesday. A few storms could produce strong gusty winds and heavy rain, but widespread severe weather is not expected. Better rain chances arrive area-wide Friday into Sunday. The spotter information statement for North and Central Texas. Spotter activation is not expected at this time. The ultraviolet index forecast for June 2nd is 11, or extreme. The current time is 1:04 p.m. Central Daylight Time. 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The following reports of weather temperature and wind were made at 1 p.m. DFW Airport, mostly sunny, 91, dew point 70, relative humidity 49%, wind northeast at 12, pressure 30.04 inches and steady. Dallas Love Field, partly sunny, 92, variable at 5. Fort Worth Meacham, partly sunny, 90, northeast at 10. Arlington, Thunder, 92, north at 7. McKinney, partly sunny, 90, north at 10. Denton, mostly sunny, 93, heat index 101, northeast at 9. Elsewhere around the region, Wichita Falls, mostly sunny, 90, east at 14. Abilene, mostly sunny, 91, southeast at 9. Waco, mostly sunny, 87, east at 8. Tyler, Thunder, 91, variable at 5. Once again at 1 p.m., DFW Airport, mostly sunny, 91, northeast at 12. Now let's check on your local forecast for the Dallas-Fort Worth Metroplex. Today, mostly sunny. A 30% chance of showers and thunderstorms this afternoon. Highs in the mid-90s. East winds 5 to 10 miles an hour. Tonight, mostly cloudy with a 20% chance of showers and thunderstorms in the evening, then partly cloudy after midnight. Lows in the mid-70s. East winds 5 to 10 miles an hour. Wednesday, mostly sunny. Highs in the upper 80s. East winds 5 to 10 miles an hour. Wednesday night, partly cloudy. A 20% chance of showers and thunderstorms after midnight. Lows in the lower 70s. East winds 5 to 10 miles an hour. And now the extended forecast. Thursday, mostly sunny. A slight chance of showers and thunderstorms in the morning, then a chance of showers and thunderstorms in the afternoon. Highs in the upper 80s. Southeast winds 5 to 10 miles an hour. Chance of rain 30%. Thursday night, partly cloudy in the evening, then mostly cloudy with a 20% chance of showers and thunderstorms after midnight. Lows in the lower 70s. Friday, mostly cloudy. A slight chance of showers and thunderstorms in the morning, then a chance of showers and thunderstorms in the afternoon. Highs in the upper 80s. Chance of rain 50%. Friday night, mostly cloudy with showers likely. A chance of thunderstorms in the evening, then a slight chance of thunderstorms after midnight. Lows in the lower 70s. Chance of rain 60%. Saturday, mostly cloudy in the morning, then becoming partly sunny. Showers likely with a chance of thunderstorms. Highs in the upper 80s. Chance of rain 70%. Saturday night, partly cloudy in the evening, then becoming mostly cloudy. A chance of thunderstorms. Showers likely in the evening, then a chance of showers after midnight. Lows in the lower 70s. Chance of rain 60%. Sunday, partly sunny with a 50% chance of showers and thunderstorms. Highs in the upper 80s. Sunday night, partly cloudy with a 40% chance of showers and thunderstorms. Lows in the mid-70s. Monday, mostly cloudy in the morning, then becoming partly sunny. A 20% chance of showers and thunderstorms. Highs in the lower 90s. The forecast key messages for North and Central Texas. 20 to 40%.

storm coverage is forecast today and Wednesday. A few storms could produce strong gusty winds and heavy rain, but widespread severe weather is not expected. Better rain chances arrive area-wide Friday into Sunday. The spotter information statement for North and Central Texas. Spotter activation is not expected at this time. The ultraviolet index forecast for June 2nd is 11, or extreme. The current time is 1:08 p.m. Central Daylight Time. 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Serving the Dallas-Fort Worth listening area. The following reports of weather temperature and wind were made at 1 p.m. DFW Airport, mostly sunny, 91, dew point 70, relative humidity 49%, wind northeast at 12, pressure 30.04 inches and steady. Dallas Love Field, partly sunny, 92, variable at 5. Fort Worth Meacham, partly sunny, 90, northeast at 10. Arlington, Thunder, 92, north at 7. McKinney, partly sunny, 90, north at 10. Denton, mostly sunny, 93, heat index 101, northeast at 9. Elsewhere around the region, Wichita Falls, mostly sunny, 90, east at 14. Abilene, mostly sunny, 91, southeast at 9. Waco, mostly sunny, 87, east at 8. Tyler, Thunder, 91, variable at 5. Once again at 1 p.m., DFW Airport, mostly sunny, 91, northeast at 12. Now let's check on your local forecast for the Dallas-Fort Worth Metroplex. Today, mostly sunny. A 30% chance of showers and thunderstorms this afternoon. Highs in the mid-90s. East winds 5 to 10 miles an hour. Tonight, mostly cloudy with a 20% chance of showers and thunderstorms in the evening, then partly cloudy after midnight. Lows in the mid-70s. East winds 5 to 10 miles an hour. Wednesday, mostly sunny. Highs in the upper 80s. East winds 5 to 10 miles an hour. Wednesday night, partly cloudy. A 20% chance of showers and thunderstorms after midnight. Lows in the lower 70s. East winds 5 to 10 miles an hour. And now the extended forecast. Thursday, mostly sunny. A slight chance of showers and thunderstorms in the morning, then a chance of showers and thunderstorms in the afternoon. Highs in the upper 80s. Southeast winds 5 to 10 miles an hour. Chance of rain 30%. Thursday night, partly cloudy in the evening, then mostly cloudy with a 20% chance of showers and thunderstorms after midnight. Lows in the lower 70s. Friday, mostly cloudy. A slight chance of showers and thunderstorms in the morning, then a chance of showers and thunderstorms in the afternoon. Highs in the upper 80s. Chance of rain 50%. Friday night, mostly cloudy with showers likely. A chance of thunderstorms in the evening, then a slight chance of thunderstorms after midnight. Lows in the lower 70s. Chance of rain 60%. Saturday, mostly cloudy in the morning, then becoming partly sunny. Showers likely with a chance of thunderstorms. Highs in the upper 80s. Chance of rain 70%. Saturday night, partly cloudy in the evening, then becoming mostly cloudy. A chance of thunderstorms. Showers likely in the evening, then a chance of showers after midnight. Lows in the lower 70s. Chance of rain 60%. Sunday, partly sunny with a 50% chance of showers and thunderstorms. Highs in the upper 80s. Sunday night, partly cloudy with a 40% chance of showers and thunderstorms. Lows in the mid-70s. Monday, mostly cloudy in the morning, then becoming partly sunny. A 20% chance of showers and thunderstorms. Highs in the lower 90s. The forecast key messages for North and Central Texas. 20 to 40% storm coverage is forecast today and Wednesday. A few storms could produce strong gusty winds and heavy rain, but widespread severe weather is not expected. Better rain chances arrive area-wide Friday into Sunday.
the spotter information statement for North and Central Texas. Spotter activation is not expected at this time. The ultraviolet index forecast for June 2nd is 11, or extreme. The current time is 1:13 p.m. Central Daylight Time. 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The following reports of weather temperature and wind were made at 1 p.m. DFW Airport, mostly sunny, 91, dew point 70, relative humidity 49%, wind northeast at 12, pressure 30.04 inches and steady. Dallas Love Field, partly sunny, 92, variable at 5. Fort Worth Meacham, mostly sunny, 93, heat index 100, northeast at 12. Arlington, Thunder, 92, north at 7. McKinney, partly sunny, 90, north at 10. Denton, mostly sunny, 93, heat index 101, northeast at 9. Elsewhere around the region, Wichita Falls, mostly sunny, 90, east at 14. Abilene, mostly sunny, 91, southeast at 9. Waco, partly sunny, 87, east at 8. Tyler, Thunder, 91, variable at 5. Once again at 1 p.m., DFW Airport, mostly sunny, 91, northeast at 12. Now let's check on your local forecast for the Dallas-Fort Worth Metroplex. Today, mostly sunny. A 30% chance of showers and thunderstorms this afternoon. Highs in the mid-90s. East winds 5 to 10 miles an hour. Tonight, mostly cloudy with a 20% chance of showers and thunderstorms in the evening, then partly cloudy after midnight. Lows in the mid-70s. East winds 5 to 10 miles an hour. Wednesday, mostly sunny. Highs in the upper 80s. East winds 5 to 10 miles an hour. Wednesday night, partly cloudy. A 20% chance of showers and thunderstorms after midnight. Lows in the lower 70s. East winds 5 to 10 miles an hour. And now the extended forecast. Thursday, mostly sunny. A slight chance of showers and thunderstorms in the morning, then a chance of showers and thunderstorms in the afternoon. Highs in the upper 80s. Southeast winds 5 to 10 miles an hour. Chance of rain 30%. Thursday night, partly cloudy in the evening, then mostly cloudy with a 20% chance of showers and thunderstorms after midnight. Lows in the lower 70s. Friday, mostly cloudy. A slight chance of showers and thunderstorms in the morning, then a chance of showers and thunderstorms in the afternoon. Highs in the upper 80s. Chance of rain 50%. Friday night, mostly cloudy with showers likely. A chance of thunderstorms in the evening, then a slight chance of thunderstorms after midnight. Lows in the lower 70s. Chance of rain 60%. Saturday, mostly cloudy in the morning, then becoming partly sunny. Showers likely with a chance of thunderstorms. Highs in the upper 80s. Chance of rain 70%. Saturday night, partly cloudy in the evening, then becoming mostly cloudy. A chance of thunderstorms. Showers likely in the evening, then a chance of showers after midnight. Lows in the lower 70s. Chance of rain 60%. Sunday, partly sunny with a 50% chance of showers and thunderstorms. Highs in the upper 80s. Sunday night, partly cloudy with a 40% chance of showers and thunderstorms. Lows in the mid-70s. Monday, mostly cloudy in the morning, then becoming partly sunny. A 20% chance of showers and thunderstorms. Highs in the lower 90s. The forecast key messages for North and Central Texas. 20 to 40% storm coverage is forecast today and Wednesday. A few storms could produce strong gusty winds and heavy rain, but widespread severe weather is not expected. Better rain chances arrive area-wide Friday into Sunday. The spotter information statement for North and Central Texas. Spotter activation is not expected at this time. The ultraviolet index forecast for June 2nd.

is 11, or extreme. The current time is 1:18 p.m. Central Daylight Time. 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The following reports of weather temperature and wind were made at 1 p.m. DFW Airport, mostly sunny, 91, dew point 70, relative humidity 49%, wind northeast at 12, pressure 30.04 inches and steady. Dallas Love Field, partly sunny, 92, variable at 5. Fort Worth Meacham, mostly sunny, 93, heat index 100, northeast at 12. Arlington, thunder, 92, north at 7. McKinney, partly sunny, 90, north at 10. Denton, mostly sunny, 93, heat index 101, northeast at 9. Elsewhere around the region, Wichita Falls, mostly sunny, 90, east at 14. Abilene, mostly sunny, 91, southeast at 9. Waco, partly sunny, 87, east at 8. Tyler, thunder, 91, variable at 5. Once again at 1 p.m., DFW Airport, mostly sunny, 91, northeast at 12. Now let's check on your local forecast for the Dallas-Fort Worth Metroplex. Today, mostly sunny. A 30% chance of showers and thunderstorms this afternoon. Highs in the mid-90s. East winds 5 to 10 miles an hour. Tonight, mostly cloudy with a 20% chance of showers and thunderstorms in the evening, then partly cloudy after midnight. Lows in the mid-70s. East winds 5 to 10 miles an hour. Wednesday, mostly sunny. Highs in the upper 80s. East winds 5 to 10 miles an hour. Wednesday night, partly cloudy. A 20% chance of showers and thunderstorms after midnight. Lows in the lower 70s. East winds 5 to 10 miles an hour. And now the extended forecast. Thursday, mostly sunny. A slight chance of showers and thunderstorms in the morning, then a chance of showers and thunderstorms in the afternoon. Highs in the upper 80s. Southeast winds 5 to 10 miles an hour. Chance of rain 30%. Thursday night, partly cloudy in the evening, then mostly cloudy with a 20% chance of showers and thunderstorms after midnight. Lows in the lower 70s. Friday, mostly cloudy. A slight chance of showers and thunderstorms in the morning, then a chance of showers and thunderstorms in the afternoon. Highs in the upper 80s. Chance of rain 50%. Friday night, mostly cloudy with showers likely. A chance of thunderstorms in the evening, then a slight chance of thunderstorms after midnight. Lows in the lower 70s. Chance of rain 60%. Saturday, mostly cloudy in the morning, then becoming partly sunny. Showers likely with a chance of thunderstorms. Highs in the upper 80s. Chance of rain 70%. Saturday night, partly cloudy in the evening, then becoming mostly cloudy. A chance of thunderstorms. Showers likely in the evening, then a chance of showers after midnight. Lows in the lower 70s. Chance of rain 60%. Sunday, partly sunny with a 50% chance of showers and thunderstorms. Highs in the upper 80s. Sunday night, partly cloudy with a 40% chance of showers and thunderstorms. Lows in the mid-70s. Monday, mostly cloudy in the morning, then becoming partly sunny. A 20% chance of showers and thunderstorms. Highs in the lower 90s. The forecast key messages for North and Central Texas. 20 to 40% storm coverage is forecast today and Wednesday. A few storms could produce strong gusty winds and heavy rain, but widespread severe weather is not expected. Better rain chances arrive area-wide Friday into Sunday. The spotter information statement for North and Central Texas. Spotter activation is not expected at this time. The ultraviolet index forecast for June 2nd is 11, or extreme. The current time is 1:23 p.m. Central Daylight Time. 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The

voice of the National Weather Service, station KEC 56, serving the Dallas-Fort Worth listening area. The following reports of weather temperature and wind were made at 1 p.m. DFW Airport, mostly sunny, 91, dew point 70, relative humidity 49%, wind northeast at 12, pressure 30.04 inches and steady. Dallas Love Field, partly sunny, 92, variable at 5. Fort Worth Meacham, mostly sunny, 93, heat index 100, northeast at 12. Arlington, Thunder, 92, north at 7. McKinney, partly sunny, 90, north at 10. Denton, mostly sunny, 93, heat index 101, northeast at 9. Elsewhere around the region, Wichita Falls, mostly sunny, 90, east at 14. Abilene, mostly sunny, 91, southeast at 9. Waco, partly sunny, 87, east at 8. Tyler, Thunder, 91, variable at 5. Once again at 1 p.m., DFW Airport, mostly sunny, 91, northeast at 12. Now let's check on your local forecast for the Dallas-Fort Worth Metroplex. Today, mostly sunny. A 30% chance of showers and thunderstorms this afternoon. Highs in the mid-90s. East winds 5 to 10 miles an hour. Tonight, mostly cloudy with a 20% chance of showers and thunderstorms in the evening, then partly cloudy after midnight. Lows in the mid-70s. East winds 5 to 10 miles an hour. Wednesday, mostly sunny. Highs in the upper 80s. East winds 5 to 10 miles an hour. Wednesday night, partly cloudy. A 20% chance of showers and thunderstorms after midnight. Lows in the lower 70s. East winds 5 to 10 miles an hour. And now the extended forecast. Thursday, mostly sunny. A slight chance of showers and thunderstorms in the morning, then a chance of showers and thunderstorms in the afternoon. Highs in the upper 80s. Southeast winds 5 to 10 miles an hour. Chance of rain 30%. Thursday night, partly cloudy in the evening, then mostly cloudy with a 20% chance of showers and thunderstorms after midnight. Lows in the lower 70s. Friday, mostly cloudy. A slight chance of showers and thunderstorms in the morning, then a chance of showers and thunderstorms in the afternoon. Highs in the upper 80s. Chance of rain 50%. Friday night, mostly cloudy with showers likely. A chance of thunderstorms in the evening, then a slight chance of thunderstorms after midnight. Lows in the lower 70s. Chance of rain 60%. Saturday, mostly cloudy in the morning, then becoming partly sunny. Showers likely with a chance of thunderstorms. Highs in the upper 80s. Chance of rain 70%. Saturday night, partly cloudy in the evening, then becoming mostly cloudy. A chance of thunderstorms. Showers likely in the evening, then a chance of showers after midnight. Lows in the lower 70s. Chance of rain 60%. Sunday, partly sunny with a 50% chance of showers and thunderstorms. Highs in the upper 80s. Sunday night, partly cloudy with a 40% chance of showers and thunderstorms. Lows in the mid-70s. Monday, mostly cloudy in the morning, then becoming partly sunny. A 20% chance of showers and thunderstorms. Highs in the lower 90s. The forecast key messages for North and Central Texas. 20 to 40% storm coverage is forecast today and Wednesday. A few storms could produce strong gusty winds and heavy rain, but widespread severe weather is not expected. Better rain chances arrive area-wide Friday into Sunday. The spotter information statement for North and Central Texas. Spotter activation is not expected at this time. The ultraviolet index forecast for June 3rd is 10, or very high. The current time is 1:28 p.m. Central Daylight Time. 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The following reports of weather temperature and wind were made at

variable at 5. Once again at 1 p.m., DFW Airport, mostly sunny, 91, northeast at 12. Now let's check on your local forecast for the Dallas-Fort Worth Metroplex. Today, mostly sunny. A 30% chance of showers and thunderstorms this afternoon. Highs in the mid-90s. East winds 5 to 10 miles an hour. Tonight, mostly cloudy with a 20% chance of showers and thunderstorms in the evening, then partly cloudy after midnight. Lows in the mid-70s. East winds 5 to 10 miles an hour. Wednesday, mostly sunny. Highs in the upper 80s. East winds 5 to 10 miles an hour. Wednesday night, partly cloudy. A 20% chance of showers and thunderstorms after midnight. Lows in the lower 70s. East winds 5 to 10 miles an hour. Now let's check on your local forecast for the Dallas-Fort Worth Metroplex. This afternoon, partly sunny with a 30% chance of showers and thunderstorms. Highs in the mid-90s. Northeast winds 5 to 10 miles an hour. Tonight, mostly cloudy in the evening, then becoming partly cloudy. Lows in the mid-70s. East winds 5 to 10 miles an hour. Wednesday, mostly sunny. Highs around 90. East winds 5 to 10 miles an hour. Wednesday night, mostly clear in the evening, then becoming partly cloudy. Lows in the lower 70s. East winds 5 to 10 miles an hour. And now the extended forecast. Thursday, mostly sunny. A slight chance of showers and thunderstorms in the morning, then a chance of showers and thunderstorms in the afternoon. Highs in the upper 80s. Southeast winds 5 to 10 miles an hour. Chance of rain 40%. Thursday night, partly cloudy in the evening, then becoming mostly cloudy. A 20% chance of showers and thunderstorms. Lows in the lower 70s. Friday, mostly cloudy. A slight chance of showers and thunderstorms in the morning, then a chance of showers and thunderstorms in the afternoon. Highs in the upper 80s. Chance of rain 30%. Friday night, mostly cloudy with a slight chance of thunderstorms. A slight chance of showers in the evening, then a chance of showers after midnight. Lows in the lower 70s. Chance of rain 40%. Saturday, mostly cloudy in the morning, then becoming partly sunny. A chance of thunderstorms. A chance of showers in the morning, then showers likely in the afternoon. Highs in the upper 80s. Chance of rain 60%. Saturday night, mostly cloudy in the evening, then becoming partly cloudy. A 50% chance of showers and thunderstorms. Lows in the lower 70s. Sunday, partly sunny with a 50% chance of showers and thunderstorms. Highs around 90. Sunday night, partly cloudy with a chance of thunderstorms. A chance of showers. Lows in the mid-70s. Chance of rain 50%. Monday, partly sunny with a 20% chance of showers and thunderstorms. Highs in the lower 90s. The forecast key messages for North and Central Texas. 20 to 40% storm coverage is for chance of showers and thunderstorms. Highs in the lower 90s. The forecast key messages for North and Central Texas. 20 to 40% storm coverage is forecast today and Wednesday. A few storms could produce strong gusty winds and heavy rain, but widespread severe weather is not expected. Better rain chances arrive area-wide Friday into Sunday. The spotter information statement for North and Central Texas. Spotter activation is not expected at this time. The ultraviolet index forecast for June 3rd is 10, or very high. The current time is 1:33 p.m. Central Daylight Time. 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Serving the Dallas-Fort Worth listening area. The following reports of weather temperature and wind were made at 1 p.m. DFW Airport, mostly sunny, 91, dew point 70, relative humidity 49%, wind northeast at 12, pressure 30.04 inches and steady. Dallas Love Field, partly

miles an hour. Wednesday night, mostly clear in the evening, then becoming partly cloudy. Lows in the lower 70s. East winds 5 to 10 miles an hour. And now the extended forecast. Thursday, mostly sunny. A slight chance of showers and thunderstorms in the morning, then a chance of showers and thunderstorms in the afternoon. Highs in the upper 80s. Southeast winds 5 to 10 miles an hour. Chance of rain 40%. Thursday night, partly cloudy in the evening, then becoming mostly cloudy. A 20% chance of showers and thunderstorms. Lows in the lower 70s. Friday, mostly cloudy. A slight chance of showers and thunderstorms in the morning, then a chance of showers and thunderstorms in the afternoon. Highs in the upper 80s. Chance of rain 30%. Friday night, mostly cloudy with a slight chance of thunderstorms. A slight chance of showers in the evening, then a chance of showers after midnight. Lows in the lower 70s. Chance of rain 40%. Saturday, mostly cloudy in the morning, then becoming partly sunny. A chance of thunderstorms. A chance of showers in the morning, then showers likely in the afternoon. Highs in the upper 80s. Chance of rain 60%. Saturday night, mostly cloudy in the evening, then becoming partly cloudy. A 50% chance of showers and thunderstorms. Lows in the lower 70s. Sunday, partly sunny with a 50% chance of showers and thunderstorms. Highs around 90. Sunday night, partly cloudy with a chance of thunderstorms. A chance of showers. Lows in the mid-70s. Chance of rain 50%. Monday, partly sunny with a 20% chance of showers and thunderstorms. Highs in the lower 90s. The forecast key messages for North and Central Texas. 20 to 40% storm coverage is forecast today and Wednesday. A few storms could produce strong gusty winds and heavy rain, but widespread severe weather is not expected. Better rain chances arrive area-wide Friday into Sunday. The spotter information statement for North and Central Texas. Spotter activation is not expected at this time. The ultraviolet index forecast for June 3rd is 10, or very high. The current time is 1:56 p.m. Central Daylight Time. 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The following reports of weather temperature and wind were made at 1 p.m. DFW Airport, mostly sunny, 91, dew point 70, relative humidity 49%, wind northeast at 12, pressure 30.04 inches and steady. Dallas Love Field, partly sunny, 92, variable at 5. Fort Worth Meacham, mostly sunny, 93, heat index 100, northeast at 12. Arlington, thunder, 92, north at 7. McKinney, partly sunny, 90, north at 10. Denton, mostly sunny, 93, heat index 101, northeast at 9. Elsewhere around the region, Wichita Falls, mostly sunny, 90, east at 14. Abilene, mostly sunny, 91, southeast at 9. Waco, partly sunny, 87, east at 8. Tyler, thunder, 91, variable at 5. Once again at 1 p.m., DFW Airport, mostly sunny, 91, northeast at 12. Now let's check on your local forecast for the Dallas-Fort Worth Metroplex. This afternoon, partly sunny with a 30% chance of showers and thunderstorms. Highs in the mid-90s. Northeast winds 5 to 10 miles an hour. Tonight, mostly cloudy in the evening, then becoming partly cloudy. Lows in the mid-70s. East winds 5 to 10 miles an hour. Wednesday, mostly sunny. Highs around 90. East winds 5 to 10 miles an hour. Wednesday night, mostly clear in the evening, then becoming partly cloudy. Lows in the lower 70s. East winds 5 to 10 miles an hour. And now the extended forecast. Thursday, mostly sunny. A slight chance of showers and thunderstorms in the morning.

then a chance of showers and thunderstorms in the afternoon. Highs in the upper 80s. Southeast winds 5 to 10 miles an hour. Chance of rain 40%. Thursday night, partly cloudy in the evening, then becoming mostly cloudy. A 20% chance of showers and thunderstorms. Lows in the lower 70s. Friday, mostly cloudy. A slight chance of showers and thunderstorms in the morning, then a chance of showers and thunderstorms in the afternoon. Highs in the upper 80s. Chance of rain 30%. Friday night, mostly cloudy with a slight chance of thunderstorms. A slight chance of showers in the evening, then a chance of showers after midnight. Lows in the lower 70s. Chance of rain 40%. Saturday, mostly cloudy in the morning, then becoming partly sunny. A chance of thunderstorms. A chance of showers in the morning, then showers likely in the afternoon. Highs in the upper 80s. Chance of rain 60%. Saturday night, mostly cloudy in the evening, then becoming partly cloudy. A 50% chance of showers and thunderstorms. Lows in the lower 70s. Sunday, partly sunny with a 50% chance of showers and thunderstorms. Highs around 90. Sunday night, partly cloudy with a chance of thunderstorms. A chance of showers. Lows in the mid-70s. Chance of rain 50%. Monday, partly sunny with a 20% chance of showers and thunderstorms. Highs in the lower 90s. The forecast key messages for North and Central Texas. 20 to 40% storm coverage is forecast today and Wednesday. A few storms could produce strong gusty winds and heavy rain, but widespread severe weather is not expected. Better rain chances arrive area-wide Friday into Sunday. The spotter information statement for North and Central Texas. Spotter activation is not expected at this time. The ultraviolet index forecast for June 3rd is 10, or very high. The current time is 2:01 p.m. Central Daylight Time. 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The following reports of weather temperature and wind were made at 2 p.m. DFW Airport, partly sunny, 94, dew point 70, relative humidity 45%, heat index 100, wind calm, pressure 30.01 inches and falling. Dallas Love Field, partly sunny, 93, east at 6. Fort Worth Meacham, mostly sunny, 93, northeast at 7. Arlington, mostly sunny, 91, northwest at 7. McKinney, partly sunny, 92, heat index 100, north at 14. Denton, mostly sunny, 93, heat index 102, northeast at 13, gusting to 18. Elsewhere around the region, Wichita Falls, mostly sunny, 91, east at 8, gusting to 23. Abilene, mostly sunny, 91, variable at 3. Waco, partly sunny, 85, calm. Tyler, a thunderstorm, 79, south at 10. Once again at 2 p.m., DFW Airport, partly sunny, 94, heat index 100, calm. Now let's check on your local forecast for the Dallas-Fort Worth Metroplex. This afternoon, partly sunny with a 30% chance of showers and thunderstorms. Highs in the mid-90s. Northeast winds 5 to 10 miles an hour. Tonight, mostly cloudy in the evening, then becoming partly cloudy. Lows in the mid-70s. East winds 5 to 10 miles an hour. Wednesday, mostly sunny. Highs around 90. East winds 5 to 10 miles an hour. Wednesday night, mostly clear in the evening, then becoming partly cloudy. Lows in the lower 70s. East winds 5 to 10 miles an hour. And now the extended forecast. Thursday, mostly sunny. A slight chance of showers and thunderstorms in the morning, then a chance of showers and thunderstorms in the afternoon. Highs in the upper 80s. Southeast winds 5 to 10 miles an hour. Chance of rain 40%. Thursday night, partly cloudy in the evening, then becoming most
mostly cloudy. A 20% chance of showers and thunderstorms. Lows in the lower 70s. Friday, mostly cloudy. A slight chance of showers and thunderstorms in the morning, then a chance of showers and thunderstorms in the afternoon. Highs in the upper 80s. Chance of rain 30%. Friday night, mostly cloudy with a slight chance of thunderstorms. A slight chance of showers in the evening, then a chance of showers after midnight. Lows in the lower 70s. Chance of rain 40%. Saturday, mostly cloudy in the morning, then becoming partly sunny. A chance of thunderstorms. A chance of showers in the morning, then showers likely in the afternoon. Highs in the upper 80s. Chance of rain 60%. Saturday night, mostly cloudy in the evening, then becoming partly cloudy. A 50% chance of showers and thunderstorms. Lows in the lower 70s. Sunday, partly sunny with a 50% chance of showers and thunderstorms. Highs around 90. Sunday night, partly cloudy with a chance of thunderstorms. A chance of showers. Lows in the mid-70s. Chance of rain 50%. Monday, partly sunny with a 20% chance of showers and thunderstorms. Highs in the lower 90s. The forecast key messages for North and Central Texas. 20 to 40% storm coverage is forecast today and Wednesday. A few storms could produce strong gusty winds and heavy rain, but widespread severe weather is not expected. Better rain chances arrive area-wide Friday into Sunday. The spotter information statement for North and Central Texas. Spotter activation is not expected at this time. The ultraviolet index forecast for June 3rd is 10, or very high. The current time is 2:06 p.m. Central Daylight Time. 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The following reports of weather temperature and wind were made at 2 p.m. DFW Airport, partly sunny, 94, dew point 70, relative humidity 45%, heat index 100, wind calm, pressure 30.01 inches and falling. Dallas Love Field, partly sunny, 93, east at 6. Fort Worth Meacham, mostly sunny, 93, northeast at 7. Arlington, mostly sunny, 91, northwest at 7. McKinney, partly sunny, 92, heat index 100, north at 14. Denton, mostly sunny, 93, heat index 102, northeast at 13, gusting to 18. Elsewhere around the region, Wichita Falls, mostly sunny, 91, east at 8, gusting to 23. Abilene, mostly sunny, 91, variable at 3. Waco, partly sunny, 85, calm. Tyler, a thunderstorm, 79, south at 10. Once again at 2 p.m., DFW Airport, partly sunny, 94, heat index 100, calm. Now let's check on your local forecast for the Dallas-Fort Worth Metroplex. This afternoon, partly sunny with a 30% chance of showers and thunderstorms. Highs in the mid-90s. Northeast winds 5 to 10 miles an hour. Tonight, mostly cloudy in the evening, then becoming partly cloudy. Lows in the mid-70s. East winds 5 to 10 miles an hour. Wednesday, mostly sunny. Highs around 90. East winds 5 to 10 miles an hour. Wednesday night, mostly clear in the evening, then becoming partly cloudy. Lows in the lower 70s. East winds 5 to 10 miles an hour. And now the extended forecast. Thursday, mostly sunny. A slight chance of showers and thunderstorms in the morning, then a chance of showers and thunderstorms in the afternoon. Highs in the upper 80s. Southeast winds 5 to 10 miles an hour. Chance of rain 40%. Thursday night, partly cloudy in the evening, then becoming mostly cloudy. A 20% chance of showers and thunderstorms. Lows in the lower 70s. Friday, mostly cloudy. A slight chance of showers and thunderstorms in the morning, then a chance of showers and thunderstorms.

then a chance of showers after midnight. Lows in the lower 70s. Chance of rain 40%. Saturday, mostly cloudy in the morning, then becoming partly sunny. A chance of thunderstorms. A chance of showers in the morning, then showers likely in the afternoon. Highs in the upper 80s. Chance of rain 60%. Saturday night, mostly cloudy in the evening, then becoming partly cloudy. A 50% chance of showers and thunderstorms. Lows in the lower 70s. Sunday, partly sunny with a 50% chance of showers and thunderstorms. Highs around 90. Sunday night, partly cloudy with a chance of thunderstorms. A chance of showers. Lows in the mid-70s. Chance of rain 50%. Monday, partly sunny with a 20% chance of showers and thunderstorms. Highs in the lower 90s. The forecast key messages for North and Central Texas. 20 to 40% storm coverage is forecast today and Wednesday. A few storms could produce strong to marginally severe wind gusts and heavy rain, but widespread severe weather is not expected. Better rain chances arrive area-wide Friday into Sunday. The spotter information statement for North and Central Texas. Spotter activation is not expected at this time, but reports of hail, wind damage, strong to severe wind gusts, or flooding are appreciated. The ultraviolet index forecast for June 3rd is 10, or very high. The current time is 2:20 p.m. Central Daylight Time. 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Serving the Dallas-Fort Worth listening area. The following reports of weather temperature and wind were made at 2 p.m. DFW Airport, partly sunny, 94, dew point 70, relative humidity 45%, heat index 100, wind calm, pressure 30.01 inches and falling. Dallas Love Field, partly sunny, 93, east at 6. Fort Worth Meacham, mostly sunny, 93, northeast at 7. Arlington, partly sunny, 91, northwest at 7. McKinney, partly sunny, 92, heat index 100, north at 14. Denton, mostly sunny, 93, heat index 102, northeast at 13, gusting to 18. Elsewhere around the region, Wichita Falls, mostly sunny, 91, east at 8, gusting to 23. Abilene, mostly sunny, 91, variable at 3. Waco, partly sunny, 81, southwest at 13, gusting to 18. Tyler, a thunderstorm, 79, south at 10. Once again at 2 p.m., DFW Airport, partly sunny, 94, heat index 100, calm. Now let's check on your local forecast for the Dallas-Fort Worth Metroplex. This afternoon, partly sunny with a 30% chance of showers and thunderstorms. Highs in the mid-90s. Northeast winds 5 to 10 miles an hour. Tonight, mostly cloudy in the evening, then becoming partly cloudy. Lows in the mid-70s. East winds 5 to 10 miles an hour. Wednesday, mostly sunny. Highs around 90. East winds 5 to 10 miles an hour. Wednesday night, mostly clear in the evening, then becoming partly cloudy. Lows in the lower 70s. East winds 5 to 10 miles an hour. And now the extended forecast. Thursday, mostly sunny. A slight chance of showers and thunderstorms in the morning, then a chance of showers and thunderstorms in the afternoon. Highs in the upper 80s. Southeast winds 5 to 10 miles an hour. Chance of rain 40%. Thursday night, partly cloudy in the evening, then becoming mostly cloudy. A 20% chance of showers and thunderstorms. Lows in the lower 70s. Friday, mostly cloudy. A slight chance of showers and thunderstorms in the morning, then a chance of showers and thunderstorms in the afternoon. Highs in the upper 80s. Chance of rain 30%. Friday night, mostly cloudy with a slight chance of thunderstorms. A slight chance of showers in the evening, then a chance of showers after midnight. Lows in the lower 70s. Chance of rain 40%.

6%. Saturday, mostly cloudy in the morning, then becoming partly sunny. A chance of thunderstorms. A chance of showers in the morning, then showers likely in the afternoon. Highs in the upper 80s. Chance of rain 60%. Saturday night, mostly cloudy in the evening, then becoming partly cloudy. A 50% chance of showers and thunderstorms. Lows in the lower 70s. Sunday, partly sunny with a 50% chance of showers and thunderstorms. Highs around 90. Sunday night, partly cloudy with a chance of thunderstorms. A chance of showers. Lows in the mid-70s. Chance of rain 50%. Monday, partly sunny with a 20% chance of showers and thunderstorms. Highs in the lower 90s. The forecast key messages for North and Central Texas. 20 to 40% storm coverage is forecast today and Wednesday. A few storms could produce strong to marginally severe wind gusts and heavy rain, but widespread severe weather is not expected. Better rain chances arrive area-wide Friday into Sunday. The spotter information statement for North and Central Texas. Spotter activation is not expected at this time, but reports of hail, wind damage, strong to severe wind gusts, or flooding are appreciated. The ultraviolet index forecast for June 3rd is 10, or very high. The current time is 2:25 p.m. Central Daylight Time. 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The following reports of weather temperature and wind were made at 2 p.m. DFW Airport, partly sunny, 94, dew point 70, relative humidity 45%, heat index 100, wind calm, pressure 30.01 inches and falling. Dallas Love Field, partly sunny, 93, east at 6. Fort Worth Meacham, mostly sunny, 93, northeast at 7. Arlington, partly sunny, 91, northwest at 7. McKinney, partly sunny, 92, heat index 100, north at 14. Denton, mostly sunny, 93, heat index 102, northeast at 13, gusting to 18. Elsewhere around the region, Wichita Falls, mostly sunny, 91, east at 8, gusting to 23. Abilene, mostly sunny, 91, variable at 3. Waco, partly sunny, 81, southwest at 13, gusting to 18. Tyler, a thunderstorm, 79, south at 10. Once again at 2 p.m., DFW Airport, partly sunny, 94, heat index 100, calm. Now let's check on your local forecast for the Dallas-Fort Worth Metroplex. This afternoon, partly sunny with a 30% chance of showers and thunderstorms. Highs in the mid-90s. Northeast winds 5 to 10 miles an hour. Tonight, mostly cloudy in the evening, then becoming partly cloudy. Lows in the mid-70s. East winds 5 to 10 miles an hour. Wednesday, mostly sunny. Highs around 90. East winds 5 to 10 miles an hour. Wednesday night, mostly clear in the evening, then becoming partly cloudy. Lows in the lower 70s. East winds 5 to 10 miles an hour. And now the extended forecast. Thursday, mostly sunny. A slight chance of showers and thunderstorms in the morning, then a chance of showers and thunderstorms in the afternoon. Highs in the upper 80s. Southeast winds 5 to 10 miles an hour. Chance of rain 40%. Thursday night, partly cloudy in the evening, then becoming mostly cloudy. A 20% chance of showers and thunderstorms. Lows in the lower 70s. Friday, mostly cloudy. A slight chance of showers and thunderstorms in the morning, then a chance of showers and thunderstorms in the afternoon. Highs in the upper 80s. Chance of rain 30%. Friday night, mostly cloudy with a slight chance of thunderstorms. A slight chance of showers in the evening, then a chance of showers after midnight. Lows in the lower 70s. Chance of rain 40%. Saturday, mostly cloudy in the morning, then becoming partly sunny,

Monday, partly sunny with a 20% chance of showers and thunderstorms. Highs in the lower 90s. The forecast key messages for North and Central Texas. 20 to 40% storm coverage is forecast today and Wednesday. A few storms could produce strong to marginally severe wind gusts and heavy rain, but widespread severe weather is not expected. Better rain chances arrive area-wide Friday into Sunday. The spotter information statement for North and Central Texas. Spotter activation is not expected at this time, but reports of hail, wind damage, strong to severe wind gusts, or flooding are appreciated. The ultraviolet index forecast for June 3rd is 10, or very high. The current time is 2:30 p.m. Central Daylight Time. 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The following reports of weather temperature and wind were made at 2 p.m. DFW Airport, partly sunny, 94, dew point 70, relative humidity 45%, heat index 100, wind calm, pressure 30.01 inches and falling. Dallas Love Field, partly sunny, 93, east at 6. Fort Worth Meacham, mostly sunny, 93, northeast at 7. Arlington, partly sunny, 91, northwest at 7. McKinney, partly sunny, 92, heat index 100, north at 14. Denton, mostly sunny, 93, heat index 102, northeast at 13, gusting to 18. Elsewhere around the region, Wichita Falls, mostly sunny, 91, east at 8, gusting to 23. Abilene, mostly sunny, 91, variable at 3. Waco, partly sunny, 81, southwest at 13, gusting to 18. Tyler, a thunderstorm, 79, south at 10. Once again at 2 p.m., DFW Airport, partly sunny, 94, heat index 100, calm. Now let's check on your local forecast for the Dallas-Fort Worth Metroplex. This afternoon, partly sunny with a 30% chance of showers and thunderstorms. Highs in the mid-90s. Northeast winds 5 to 10 miles an hour. Tonight, mostly cloudy in the evening, then becoming partly cloudy. Lows in the mid-70s. East winds 5 to 10 miles an hour. Wednesday, mostly sunny. Highs around 90. East winds 5 to 10 miles an hour. Wednesday night, mostly clear in the evening, then becoming partly cloudy. Lows in the lower 70s. East winds 5 to 10 miles an hour. And now the extended forecast. Thursday, mostly sunny. A slight chance of showers and thunderstorms in the east winds 5 to 10 miles an hour. And now the extended forecast. Thursday, mostly sunny. A slight chance of showers and thunderstorms in the morning, then a chance of showers and thunderstorms in the afternoon. Highs in the upper 80s. Southeast winds 5 to 10 miles an hour. Chance of rain 40%. Thursday night, partly cloudy in the evening, then becoming mostly cloudy. A 20% chance of showers and thunderstorms. Lows in the lower 70s. Friday, mostly cloudy. A slight chance of showers and thunderstorms in the morning, then a chance of showers and thunderstorms in the afternoon. Highs in the upper 80s. Chance of rain 30%. Friday night, mostly cloudy with a slight chance of thunderstorms. A slight chance of showers in the evening, then a chance of showers after midnight. Lows in the lower 70s. Chance of rain 40%. Saturday, mostly cloudy in the morning, then becoming partly sunny. A chance of thunderstorms. A chance of showers in the morning, then showers likely in the afternoon. Highs in the upper 80s. Chance of rain 60%. Saturday night, mostly cloudy in the evening, then becoming partly cloudy. A 50% chance of showers and thunderstorms. Lows in the lower 70s. Sunday, partly sunny with a 50% chance of showers and thunderstorms. Highs around 90. Sunday night, partly cloudy with a chance of thunderstorms. A chance of showers.

but widespread severe weather is not expected. Better rain chances arrive area-wide Friday into Sunday. The spotter information statement for North and Central Texas. Spotter activation is not expected at this time, but reports of hail, wind damage, strong to severe wind gusts, or flooding are appreciated. The ultraviolet index forecast for June 3rd is 10, or very high. The current time is 2:55 p.m. Central Daylight Time. 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Serving the Dallas-Fort Worth listening area. The following reports of weather temperature and wind were made at 2 p.m. DFW Airport, partly sunny, 94, dew point 70, relative humidity 45%, heat index 100, wind calm, pressure 30.01 inches and falling. Dallas Love Field, partly sunny, 93, east at 6. Fort Worth Meacham, mostly sunny, 93, northeast at 7. Arlington, partly sunny, 91, northwest at 7. McKinney, partly sunny, 92, heat index 100, north at 14. Denton, mostly sunny, 93, heat index 102, northeast at 13, gusting to 18. Elsewhere around the region, Wichita Falls, mostly sunny, 91, east at 8, gusting to 23. Abilene, mostly sunny, 91, variable at 3. Waco, partly sunny, 81, southwest at 13, gusting to 18. Tyler, a thunderstorm, 79, south at 10. Once again at 2 p.m., DFW Airport, partly sunny, 94, heat index 100, calm. Now let's check on your local forecast for the Dallas-Fort Worth Metroplex. This afternoon, partly sunny with a 30% chance of showers and thunderstorms. Highs in the mid-90s. Northeast winds 5 to 10 miles an hour. Tonight, mostly cloudy in the evening, then becoming partly cloudy. Lows in the mid-70s. East winds 5 to 10 miles an hour. Wednesday, mostly sunny. Highs around 90. East winds 5 to 10 miles an hour. Wednesday night, mostly clear in the evening, then becoming partly cloudy. Lows in the lower 70s. East winds 5 to 10 miles an hour. And now the extended forecast. Thursday, mostly sunny. A slight chance of showers and thunderstorms in the morning, then a chance of showers and thunderstorms in the afternoon. Highs in the upper 80s. Southeast winds 5 to 10 miles an hour. Chance of rain 40%. Thursday night, partly cloudy in the evening, then becoming mostly cloudy. A 20% chance of showers and thunderstorms. Lows in the lower 70s. Friday, mostly cloudy. A slight chance of showers and thunderstorms in the morning, then a chance of showers and thunderstorms in the afternoon. Highs in the upper 80s. Chance of rain 30%. Friday night, mostly cloudy with a slight chance of thunderstorms. A slight chance of showers in the evening, then a chance of showers after midnight. Lows in the lower 70s. Chance of rain 40%. Saturday, mostly cloudy in the morning, then becoming partly sunny. A chance of thunderstorms. A chance of showers in the morning, then showers likely in the afternoon. Highs in the upper 80s. Chance of rain 60%. Saturday night, mostly cloudy in the evening, then becoming partly cloudy. A 50% chance of showers and thunderstorms. Lows in the lower 70s. Sunday, partly sunny with a 50% chance of showers and thunderstorms. Highs around 90. Sunday night, partly cloudy with a chance of thunderstorms. A chance of showers. Lows in the mid-70s. Chance of rain 50%. Monday, partly sunny with a 20% chance of showers and thunderstorms. Highs in the lower 90s. The forecast key messages for North and Central Texas. 20 to 40% storm coverage is forecast today and Wednesday. A few storms could produce strong to marginally severe wind gusts and heavy rain, but widespread severe weather is not expected. Better rain chances arrive area-wide Friday.

Sunday. The spotter information statement for North and Central Texas. Spotter activation is not expected at this time, but reports of hail, wind damage, strong to severe wind gusts, or flooding are appreciated. The ultraviolet index forecast for June 3rd is 10, or very high. The current time is 3 p.m. Central Daylight Time. 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The following reports of weather temperature and wind were made at 2 p.m. DFW Airport, partly sunny, 94, dew point 70, relative humidity 45%, heat index 100, wind calm, pressure 30.01 inches and falling. Dallas Love Field, partly sunny, 93, east at 6. Fort Worth Meacham, mostly sunny, 93, northeast at 7. Arlington, partly sunny, 91, northwest at 7. McKinney, partly sunny, 92, heat index 100, north at 14. Denton, mostly sunny, 93, heat index 102, northeast at 13, gusting to 18. Elsewhere around the region, Wichita Falls, mostly sunny, 91, east at 8, gusting to 23. Abilene, mostly sunny, 91, variable at 3. Waco, partly sunny, 81, southwest at 13, gusting to 18. Tyler, a thunderstorm, 79, south at 10. Once again at 2 p.m., DFW Airport, partly sunny, 94, heat index 100, calm. Now let's check on your local forecast for the Dallas-Fort Worth Metroplex. This afternoon, partly sunny with a 30% chance of showers and thunderstorms. Highs in the mid-90s. Northeast winds 5 to 10 miles an hour. Tonight, mostly cloudy in the evening, then becoming partly cloudy. Lows in the mid-70s. East winds 5 to 10 miles an hour. Wednesday, mostly sunny. Highs around 90. East winds 5 to 10 miles an hour. Wednesday night, mostly clear in the evening, then becoming partly cloudy. Lows in the lower 70s. East winds 5 to 10 miles an hour. And now the extended forecast. Thursday, mostly sunny. A slight chance of showers and thunderstorms in the morning, then a chance of showers and thunderstorms in the afternoon. Highs in the upper 80s. Southeast winds 5 to 10 miles an hour. Chance of rain 40%. Thursday night, partly cloudy in the evening, then becoming mostly cloudy. A 20% chance of showers and thunderstorms. Lows in the lower 70s. Friday, mostly cloudy. A slight chance of showers and thunderstorms in the morning, then a chance of showers and thunderstorms in the afternoon. Highs in the upper 80s. Chance of rain 30%. Friday night, mostly cloudy with a slight chance of thunderstorms. A slight chance of showers in the evening, then a chance of showers after midnight. Lows in the lower 70s. Chance of rain 40%. Saturday, mostly cloudy in the morning, then becoming partly sunny. A chance of thunderstorms. A chance of showers in the morning, then showers likely in the afternoon. Highs in the upper 80s. Chance of rain 60%. Saturday night, mostly cloudy in the evening, then becoming partly cloudy. A 50% chance of showers and thunderstorms. Lows in the lower 70s. Sunday, partly sunny with a 50% chance of showers and thunderstorms. Highs around 90. Sunday night, partly cloudy with a chance of thunderstorms. A chance of showers. Lows in the mid-70s. Chance of rain 50%. Monday, partly sunny with a 20% chance of showers and thunderstorms. Highs in the lower 90s. The forecast key messages for North and Central Texas. 20 to 40% storm coverage is forecast today and Wednesday. A few storms could produce strong to marginally severe wind gusts and heavy rain, but widespread severe weather is not expected. Better rain chances arrive area-wide Friday into Sunday. The spotter information statement for North and Central Texas.
Spotter activation is not expected at this time, but reports of hail, wind damage, strong to severe wind gusts, or flooding are appreciated. The ultraviolet index forecast for June 3rd is 10, or very high. The current time is 3:05 p.m. Central Daylight Time. 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The following reports of weather temperature and wind were made at 3 p.m. DFW Airport, partly sunny, 92, dew point 70, relative humidity 48%, wind north at 12, pressure 29.98 inches and falling. Dallas Love Field, partly sunny, 94, heat index 100, north at 12, gusting to 18. Fort Worth Meacham, partly sunny, 94, heat index 100, north at 12, gusting to 20. Arlington, partly sunny, 95, heat index 100, north at 10. McKinney, partly sunny, 89, northeast at 13. Denton, mostly sunny, 92, heat index 99, north at 16, gusting to 24. Elsewhere around the region, Wichita Falls, mostly sunny, 92, northeast at 12. Abilene, partly sunny, 93, east at 13. Waco, partly sunny, 79, north at 9. Tyler, light rain and fog, 73, northwest at 6, gusting to 17. Once again at 3 p.m., DFW Airport, partly sunny, 92, north at 12. Now let's check on your local forecast for the Dallas-Fort Worth Metroplex. This afternoon, partly sunny with a 30% chance of showers and thunderstorms. Highs in the mid-90s. Northeast winds 5 to 10 miles an hour. Tonight, mostly cloudy in the evening, then becoming partly cloudy. Lows in the mid-70s. East winds 5 to 10 miles an hour. Wednesday, mostly sunny. Highs around 90. East winds 5 to 10 miles an hour. Wednesday night, mostly clear in the evening, then becoming partly cloudy. Lows in the lower 70s. East winds 5 to 10 miles an hour. And now the extended forecast. Thursday, mostly sunny. A slight chance of showers and thunderstorms in the morning, then a chance of showers and thunderstorms in the afternoon. Highs in the upper 80s. Southeast winds 5 to 10 miles an hour. Chance of rain 40%. Thursday night, partly cloudy in the evening, then becoming mostly cloudy. A 20% chance of showers and thunderstorms. Lows in the lower 70s. Friday, mostly cloudy. A slight chance of showers and thunderstorms in the morning, then a chance of showers and thunderstorms in the afternoon. Highs in the upper 80s. Chance of rain 30%. Friday night, mostly cloudy with a slight chance of thunderstorms. A slight chance of showers in the evening, then a chance of showers after midnight. Lows in the lower 70s. Chance of rain 40%. Saturday, mostly cloudy in the morning, then becoming partly sunny. A chance of thunderstorms. A chance of showers in the morning, then showers likely in the afternoon. Highs in the upper 80s. Chance of rain 60%. Saturday night, mostly cloudy in the evening, then becoming partly cloudy. A 50% chance of showers and thunderstorms. Lows in the lower 70s. Sunday, partly sunny with a 50% chance of showers and thunderstorms. Highs around 90. Sunday night, partly cloudy with a chance of thunderstorms. A chance of showers. Lows in the mid-70s. Chance of rain 50%. Monday, partly sunny with a 20% chance of showers and thunderstorms. Highs in the lower 90s. The forecast key messages for North and Central Texas. 20 to 40% storm coverage is forecast today and Wednesday. A few storms could produce strong to marginally severe wind gusts and heavy rain, but widespread severe weather is not expected. Better rain chances arrive area-wide Friday into Sunday. The spotter information statement for North and Central Texas.
Spotter activation is not expected at this time, but reports of hail, wind damage.

strong to severe wind gusts or flooding are appreciated. The ultraviolet index forecast for June 3rd is 10, or very high. The current time is 3:09 p.m. Central Daylight Time. 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The following reports of weather temperature and wind were made at 3 p.m. DFW Airport, partly sunny, 92, dew point 70, relative humidity 48%, wind north at 12, pressure 29.98 inches and falling. Dallas Love Field, partly sunny, 94, heat index 100, north at 12, gusting to 18. Fort Worth Meacham, partly sunny, 94, heat index 100, north at 12, gusting to 20. Arlington, partly sunny, 95, heat index 100, north at 10. McKinney, partly sunny, 89, northeast at 13. Denton, mostly sunny, 92, heat index 99, north at 16, gusting to 24. Elsewhere around the region, Wichita Falls, mostly sunny, 92, northeast at 12. Abilene, partly sunny, 93, east at 13. Waco, partly sunny, 79, north at 9. Tyler, light rain and fog, 73, northwest at 6, gusting to 17. Once again at 3 p.m., DFW Airport, partly sunny, 92, north at 12. The following reports of weather temperature and wind were made at 3 p.m. DFW Airport, partly sunny, 92, dew point 70, relative humidity 48%, wind north at 12, pressure 29.98 inches and falling. Dallas Love Field, partly sunny, 94, heat index 100, north at 12, gusting to 18. Fort Worth Meacham, partly sunny, 94, heat index 100, north at 12, gusting to 20. Arlington, partly sunny, 95, heat index 100, north at 10. McKinney, partly sunny, 89, northeast at 13. Denton, mostly sunny, 92, heat index 99, north at 16, gusting to 24. Elsewhere around the region, Wichita Falls, mostly sunny, 92, northeast at 12. Abilene, partly sunny, 93, east at 13. Waco, partly sunny, 79, north at 9. Tyler, partly sunny, 73, southwest at 5. Once again at 3 p.m., DFW Airport, partly sunny, 92, north at 12. Now let's check on your local forecast for the Dallas-Fort Worth Metroplex. This afternoon, partly sunny with a 30% chance of showers and thunderstorms. Highs in the mid-90s. Northeast winds 5 to 10 miles an hour. Tonight, mostly cloudy in the evening, then becoming partly cloudy. Lows in the mid-70s. East winds 5 to 10 miles an hour. Wednesday, mostly sunny. Highs around 90. East winds 5 to 10 miles an hour. Wednesday night, mostly clear in the evening, then becoming partly cloudy. Lows in the lower 70s. East winds 5 to 10 miles an hour. And now the extended forecast. Thursday, mostly sunny. A slight chance of showers and thunderstorms in the morning, then a chance of showers and thunderstorms in the afternoon. Highs in the upper 80s. Southeast winds 5 to 10 miles an hour. Chance of rain 40%. Thursday night, partly cloudy in the evening, then becoming mostly cloudy. A 20% chance of showers and thunderstorms. Lows in the lower 70s. Friday, mostly cloudy. A slight chance of showers and thunderstorms in the morning, then a chance of showers and thunderstorms in the afternoon. Highs in the upper 80s. Chance of rain 30%. Friday night, mostly cloudy with a slight chance of thunderstorms. A slight chance of showers in the evening, then a chance of showers after midnight. Lows in the lower 70s. Chance of rain 40%. Saturday, mostly cloudy in the morning, then becoming partly sunny. A chance of thunderstorms. A chance of showers in the morning, then showers.
showers likely in the afternoon. Highs in the upper 80s. Chance of rain 60%. Saturday night, mostly cloudy in the evening, then becoming partly cloudy. A 50% chance of showers and thunderstorms. Lows in the lower 70s. Sunday, partly sunny with a 50% chance of showers and thunderstorms. Highs around 90. Sunday night, partly cloudy with a chance of thunderstorms. A chance of showers. Lows in the mid-70s. Chance of rain 50%. Monday, partly sunny with a 20% chance of showers and thunderstorms. Highs in the lower 90s. The forecast key messages for North and Central Texas. 20 to 40% storm coverage is forecast today and Wednesday. A few storms could produce strong to marginally severe wind gusts and heavy rain, but widespread severe weather is not expected. Better rain chances arrive area-wide Friday into Sunday. The spotter information statement for North and Central Texas. Spotter activation is not expected at this time, but reports of hail, wind damage, strong to severe wind gusts, or flooding are appreciated. The ultraviolet index forecast for June 3rd is 10, or very high. The current time is 3:16 p.m. Central Daylight Time. 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The following reports of weather temperature and wind were made at 3 p.m. DFW Airport, partly sunny, 92, dew point 70, relative humidity 48%, wind north at 12, pressure 29.98 inches and falling. Dallas Love Field, partly sunny, 94, heat index 100, north at 12, gusting to 18. Fort Worth Meacham, partly sunny, 94, heat index 100, north at 12, gusting to 20. Arlington, partly sunny, 95, heat index 100, north at 10. McKinney, partly sunny, 89, northeast at 13. Denton, mostly sunny, 92, heat index 99, north at 16, gusting to 24. Elsewhere around the region, Wichita Falls, mostly sunny, 92, northeast at 12. Abilene, partly sunny, 93, east at 13. Waco, partly sunny, 79, north at 9. Tyler, partly sunny, 73, southwest at 5. Once again at 3 p.m., DFW Airport, partly sunny, 92, north at 12. Now let's check on your local forecast for the Dallas-Fort Worth Metroplex. This afternoon, partly sunny with a 30% chance of showers and thunderstorms. Highs in the mid-90s. Northeast winds 5 to 10 miles an hour. Tonight, mostly cloudy in the evening, then becoming partly cloudy. Lows in the mid-70s. East winds 5 to 10 miles an hour. Wednesday, mostly sunny. Highs around 90. East winds 5 to 10 miles an hour. Wednesday night, mostly clear in the evening, then becoming partly cloudy. Lows in the lower 70s. East winds 5 to 10 miles an hour. And now the extended forecast. Thursday, mostly sunny. A slight chance of showers and thunderstorms in the morning, then a chance of showers and thunderstorms in the afternoon. Highs in the upper 80s. Southeast winds 5 to 10 miles an hour. Chance of rain 40%. Thursday night, partly cloudy in the evening, then becoming mostly cloudy. A 20% chance of showers and thunderstorms. Lows in the lower 70s. Friday, mostly cloudy. A slight chance of showers and thunderstorms in the morning, then a chance of showers and thunderstorms in the afternoon. Highs in the upper 80s. Chance of rain 30%. Friday night, mostly cloudy with a slight chance of thunderstorms. A slight chance of showers in the evening, then a chance of showers after midnight. Lows in the lower 70s. Chance of rain 40%. Saturday, mostly cloudy in the morning, then becoming partly sunny. A chance of thunderstorms. A chance of showers in the morning, then showers likely in the afternoon. Highs in the upper 80s. Chance of rain 60%.

percent. Saturday night, mostly cloudy in the evening, then becoming partly cloudy. A 50% chance of showers and thunderstorms. Lows in the lower 70s. Sunday, partly sunny with a 50% chance of showers and thunderstorms. Highs around 90. Sunday night, partly cloudy with a chance of thunderstorms. A chance of showers. Lows in the mid-70s. Chance of rain 50%. Monday, partly sunny with a 20% chance of showers and thunderstorms. Highs in the lower 90s. The forecast key messages for North and Central Texas. 20 to 40% storm coverage is forecast today and Wednesday. A few storms could produce strong to marginally severe wind gusts and heavy rain, but widespread severe weather is not expected. Better rain chances arrive area-wide Friday into Sunday. The spotter information statement for North and Central Texas. Spotter activation is not expected at this time, but reports of hail, wind damage, strong to severe wind gusts, or flooding are appreciated. The ultraviolet index forecast for June 3rd is 10, or very high. The current time is 3:21 p.m. Central Daylight Time. 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The following reports of weather temperature and wind were made at 3 p.m. DFW Airport, partly sunny, 92, dew point 70, relative humidity 48%, wind north at 12, pressure 29.98 inches and falling. Dallas Love Field, partly sunny, 94, heat index 100, north at 12, gusting to 18. Fort Worth Meacham, partly sunny, 94, heat index 100, north at 12, gusting to 20. Arlington, partly sunny, 95, heat index 100, north at 10. McKinney, partly sunny, 89, northeast at 13. Denton, mostly sunny, 92, heat index 99, north at 16, gusting to 24. Elsewhere around the region, Wichita Falls, mostly sunny, 92, northeast at 12. Abilene, partly sunny, 93, east at 13. Waco, partly sunny, 79, north at 9. Tyler, partly sunny, 73, southwest at 5. Once again at 3 p.m., DFW Airport, partly sunny, 92, north at 12. Now let's check on your local forecast for the Dallas-Fort Worth Metroplex. This afternoon, partly sunny with a 30% chance of showers and thunderstorms. Highs in the mid-90s. Northeast winds 5 to 10 miles an hour. Tonight, mostly cloudy in the evening, then becoming partly cloudy. Lows in the mid-70s. East winds 5 to 10 miles an hour. Wednesday, mostly sunny. Highs around 90. East winds 5 to 10 miles an hour. Wednesday night, mostly clear in the evening, then becoming partly cloudy. Lows in the lower 70s. East winds 5 to 10 miles an hour. And now the extended forecast. Thursday, mostly sunny. A slight chance of showers and thunderstorms in the morning, then a chance of showers and thunderstorms in the afternoon. Highs in the upper 80s. Southeast winds 5 to 10 miles an hour. Chance of rain 40%. Thursday night, partly cloudy in the evening, then becoming mostly cloudy. A 20% chance of showers and thunderstorms. Lows in the lower 70s. Friday, mostly cloudy. A slight chance of showers and thunderstorms in the morning, then a chance of showers and thunderstorms in the afternoon. Highs in the upper 80s. Chance of rain 30%. Friday night, mostly cloudy with a slight chance of thunderstorms. A slight chance of showers in the evening, then a chance of showers after midnight. Lows in the lower 70s. Chance of rain 40%. Saturday, mostly cloudy in the morning, then becoming partly sunny. A chance of thunderstorms. A chance of showers in the morning, then showers likely in the afternoon. Highs in the upper 80s. Chance of rain 60%. Saturday night, mostly cloudy in the evening, then becoming partly cloudy.

a 50% chance of showers and thunderstorms. Lows in the lower 70s. Sunday, partly sunny with a 50% chance of showers and thunderstorms. Highs around 90. Sunday night, partly cloudy with a chance of thunderstorms. A chance of showers. Lows in the mid-70s. Chance of rain 50%. Monday, partly sunny with a 20% chance of showers and thunderstorms. Highs in the lower 90s. The forecast key messages for North and Central Texas. 20 to 40% storm coverage is forecast today and Wednesday. A few storms could produce strong to marginally severe wind gusts and heavy rain, but widespread severe weather is not expected. Better rain chances arrive area-wide Friday into Sunday. The spotter information statement for North and Central Texas. Spotter activation is not expected at this time, but reports of hail, wind damage, strong to severe wind gusts, or flooding are appreciated. The ultraviolet index forecast for June 3rd is 10, or very high. The current time is 3:25 p.m. Central Daylight Time. 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The following reports of weather temperature and wind were made at 3 p.m. DFW Airport, partly sunny, 92, dew point 70, relative humidity 48%, wind north at 12, pressure 29.98 inches and falling. Dallas Love Field, partly sunny, 94, heat index 100, north at 12, gusting to 18. Fort Worth Meacham, partly sunny, 94, heat index 100, north at 12, gusting to 20. Arlington, partly sunny, 95, heat index 100, north at 10. McKinney, partly sunny, 89, northeast at 13. Denton, mostly sunny, 92, heat index 99, north at 16, gusting to 24. Elsewhere around the region, Wichita Falls, mostly sunny, 92, northeast at 12. Abilene, partly sunny, 93, east at 13. Waco, partly sunny, 79, north at 9. Tyler, partly sunny, 73, southwest at 5. Once again at 3 p.m., DFW Airport, partly sunny, 92, north at 12. Now let's check on your local forecast for the Dallas-Fort Worth Metroplex. This afternoon, partly sunny with a 30% chance of showers and thunderstorms. Highs in the mid-90s. Northeast winds 5 to 10 miles an hour. Tonight, mostly cloudy in the evening, then becoming partly cloudy. Lows in the mid-70s. East winds 5 to 10 miles an hour. Wednesday, mostly sunny. Highs around 90. East winds 5 to 10 miles an hour. Wednesday night, mostly clear in the evening, then becoming partly cloudy. Lows in the lower 70s. East winds 5 to 10 miles an hour. And now the extended forecast. Thursday, mostly sunny. A slight chance of showers and thunderstorms in the morning, then a chance of showers and thunderstorms in the afternoon. Highs in the upper 80s. Southeast winds 5 to 10 miles an hour. Chance of rain 40%. Thursday night, partly cloudy in the evening, then becoming mostly cloudy. A 20% chance of showers and thunderstorms. Lows in the lower 70s. Friday, mostly cloudy. A slight chance of showers and thunderstorms in the morning, then a chance of showers and thunderstorms in the afternoon. Highs in the upper 80s. Chance of rain 30%. Friday night, mostly cloudy with a slight chance of thunderstorms. A slight chance of showers in the evening, then a chance of showers after midnight. Lows in the lower 70s. Chance of rain 40%. Saturday, mostly cloudy in the morning, then becoming partly sunny. A chance of thunderstorms. A chance of showers in the morning, then showers likely in the afternoon. Highs in the upper 80s. Chance of rain 60%. Saturday night, mostly cloudy in the evening, then becoming partly cloudy. A 50% chance of showers and thunderstorms. Lows in the lower

Statement for North and Central Texas. Spotter activation is not expected at this time, but reports of hail, wind damage, strong to severe wind gusts, or flooding are appreciated. A strong thunderstorm will impact portions of southwestern Kaufman, northwestern Henderson, northeastern Ellis, and north central Navarro counties through 3:45 p.m. At 3:01 p.m., Doppler radar was tracking a strong thunderstorm over Gray's Prairie, or 9 miles south of Kaufman, moving southwest at 10 miles an hour. Hazard, winds in excess of 40 miles an hour and pea-sized hail. Source, radar indicated. Impact, gusty winds could knock down tree limbs and blow around unsecured objects. Minor damage to outdoor objects is possible. Locations impacted include Ennis, Kaufman, Seven Points, Camp, Gray's Prairie, Cottonwood, Cedar Creek Reservoir, Scurry, Oak Grove, Rosser, Chatfield, Stubbs, Tolosa, Lively, Peeltown, Tolico, and Roan. If outdoors, consider seeking shelter inside a building. Max hail size, 0.25 and max wind gust, 40 miles an hour. A strong thunderstorm will impact portions of southeastern Hunt, northwestern Van Zandt, and western Raines counties through 3:45 p.m. Central Daylight Time at 3:11 p.m. Doppler radar was tracking a strong thunderstorm over Point, or 14 miles northeast of Wills Point, moving south at 10 miles an hour. Hazard, winds in excess of 40 miles an hour and pea-sized hail. Source, radar indicated. Impact, gusty winds could knock down tree limbs and blow around unsecured objects. Minor damage to outdoor objects is possible. Locations impacted include West Tawakoni, Edgewood, Quinlan, Emory, East Tawakoni, Point, Fruitvale, Lake Tawakoni, Lake Tawakoni State Park, Lone Oak, Alsa, Flats, and Hermit's Cove. If outdoors, consider seeking shelter inside a building. Max hail size, 0.25 and max wind gust, 40 miles an hour. The ultraviolet index forecast for June 3rd is 10, or very high. The current time is 3:33 p.m. Central Daylight Time. 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The following reports of weather temperature and wind were made at 3 p.m. DFW Airport, partly sunny, 92, dew point 70, relative humidity 48%, wind north at 12, pressure 29.98 inches and falling. Dallas Love Field, partly sunny, 94, heat index 100, north at 12, gusting to 18. Fort Worth Meacham, partly sunny, 94, heat index 100, north at 12, gusting to 20. Arlington, partly sunny, 95, heat index 100, north at 10. McKinney, partly sunny, 89, northeast at 13. Denton, mostly sunny, 92, heat index 99, north at 16, gusting to 24. Elsewhere around the region, Wichita Falls, mostly sunny, 92, northeast at 12. Abilene, partly sunny, 93, east at 13. Waco, partly sunny, 79, north at 9. Tyler, partly sunny, 73, southwest at 5. Once again at 3 p.m., DFW Airport, partly sunny, 92, north at 12. Now let's check on your local forecast for the Dallas-Fort Worth Metroplex. This afternoon, partly sunny with a 30% chance of showers and thunderstorms. Highs in the mid-90s. Northeast winds 5 to 10 miles an hour. Tonight, mostly cloudy in the evening, then becoming partly cloudy. Lows in the mid-70s. East winds 5 to 10 miles an hour. Wednesday, mostly sunny. Highs around 90. East winds 5 to 10 miles an hour. Wednesday night, mostly clear in the evening, then becoming partly cloudy. Lows in the lower 70s. East winds 5 to 10 miles an hour. And now the extended forecast. Thursday, mostly sunny. A slight

chance of showers and thunderstorms in the morning, then a chance of showers and thunderstorms in the afternoon. Highs in the upper 80s. Southeast winds 5 to 10 miles an hour. Chance of rain 40%. Thursday night, partly cloudy in the evening, then becoming mostly cloudy. A 20% chance of showers and thunderstorms. Lows in the lower 70s. Friday, mostly cloudy. A slight chance of showers and thunderstorms in the morning, then a chance of showers and thunderstorms in the afternoon. Highs in the upper 80s. Chance of rain 30%. Friday night, mostly cloudy with a slight chance of thunderstorms. A slight chance of showers in the evening, then a chance of showers after midnight. Lows in the lower 70s. Chance of rain 40%. Saturday, mostly cloudy in the morning, then becoming partly sunny. A chance of thunderstorms. A chance of showers in the morning, then showers likely in the afternoon. Highs in the upper 80s. Chance of rain 60%. Saturday night, mostly cloudy in the evening, then becoming partly cloudy. A 50% chance of showers and thunderstorms. Lows in the lower 70s. Sunday, partly sunny with a 50% chance of showers and thunderstorms. Highs around 90. Sunday night, partly cloudy with a chance of thunderstorms. A chance of showers. Lows in the mid-70s. Chance of rain 50%. Monday, partly sunny with a 20% chance of showers and thunderstorms. Highs in the lower 90s. The forecast key messages for North and Central Texas. 20 to 40% storm coverage is forecast today and Wednesday. A few storms could produce strong to marginally severe wind gusts and heavy rain, but widespread severe weather is not expected. Better rain chances arrive area-wide Friday into Sunday. The spotter information statement for North and Central Texas. Spotter activation is not expected at this time, but reports of hail, wind damage, strong to severe wind gusts, or flooding are appreciated. The ultraviolet index forecast for June 3rd is 10, or very high. The current time is 3:37 p.m. Central Daylight Time. 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The following reports of weather temperature and wind were made at 3 p.m. DFW Airport, partly sunny, 92, dew point 70, relative humidity 48%, wind north at 12, pressure 29.98 inches and falling. Dallas Love Field, partly sunny, 94, heat index 100, north at 12, gusting to 18.

The National Weather Service in Fort Worth has issued a severe thunderstorm warning for southeastern Hunt County in north-central Texas, northwestern Van Zandt County in north-central Texas, Raines County in north-central Texas, until 4:45 p.m. Central Daylight Time. At 3:38 p.m. Central Daylight Time, a severe thunderstorm was located near Lake Tawakoni State Park, or 8 miles northeast of Wills Point, moving southwest at 5 miles per hour. Hazard, 60 miles per hour wind gusts and penny-size hail. Source, radar indicated. Impact, expect damage to roofs, siding, and trees. Locations impacted include Canton, Wills Point, Grand Saline, West Tawakoni, Edgewood, Emory, East Tawakoni, Point, Fruitvale, Lake Tawakoni State Park, Myrtle Springs, Alsa, Willow Springs, Flats, and Hermit's Cove. This includes Interstate 20 between mile markers 522 and 524. For your protection, get inside a sturdy structure and stay away from windows. The current time is 3:40 p.m. Central Daylight Time. 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The National Weather Service in Fort Worth has issued a severe thunderstorm warning for southeastern Hunt County in north-central Texas, northwestern Van Zandt County in north-central Texas, Raines County in north-central Texas, until 4:45 p.m. Central Daylight Time. At 3:38 p.m. Central Daylight Time, a severe thunderstorm was located near Lake Tawakoni State Park, or 8 miles northeast of Wills Point, moving southwest at 5 miles per hour. Hazard, 60 miles per hour wind gusts and penny-size hail. Source, radar indicated. Impact, expect damage to roofs, siding, and trees. 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Now let's check on your local forecast for the Dallas-Fort Worth Metroplex. This afternoon, partly sunny with a 30% chance of showers and thunderstorms. Highs in the mid-90s. Northeast winds 5 to 10 miles an hour. Tonight, mostly cloudy in the evening, then becoming partly cloudy. Lows in the mid-70s. East winds 5 to 10 miles an hour. Wednesday, mostly sunny. Highs around 90. East winds 5 to 10 miles an hour. Wednesday night, mostly clear in the evening, then becoming partly cloudy. Lows in the lower 70s. East winds 5 to 10 miles an hour. The current time is 3:42 p.m. Central Daylight Time. 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

National Weather Service in Fort Worth has issued a severe thunderstorm warning for northwestern Rockwall County in north-central Texas, south-central Collin County in north-central Texas, northeastern Dallas County in north-central Texas, until 4:30 p.m. Central Daylight Time. At 3:41 p.m. Central Daylight Time, a severe thunderstorm was located near Livon, moving west at 10 miles per hour. Hazard, 60 miles per hour wind gusts and quarter-size hail. Source, emergency management. At 3:42 p.m. Central Daylight Time, quarter-size hail was reported in Livon with the storm. Impact, hail damage to vehicles is expected. Expect wind damage to roofs, siding, and trees. Locations impacted include Dallas, Plano, Garland, Mesquite, Richardson, Rowlett, Wiley, Rockwall, Sanch Sea, Murphy, Roy City, Fett, Lucas, Sunnyvale, Parker, Mobile City, Livon, St. Paul, Lake Ray Hubbard, and Livon Lake. This includes Interstate 30 between mile markers 55 and 70. For your protection, get inside a sturdy structure and stay away from windows. 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The National Weather Service in Fort Worth has issued a severe thunderstorm warning for southeastern Hunt County in north-central Texas, northwestern Van Zandt County in north-central Texas, Raines County in north-central Texas, until 4:45 p.m. Central Daylight Time. At 3:38 p.m. Central Daylight Time, a severe thunderstorm was located near Lake Tawakoni State Park, or 8 miles northeast of Wills Point, moving southwest at 5 miles per hour. Hazard, 60 miles per hour wind gusts and penny-size hail. Source, radar indicated. Impact, expects damage to roofs, siding, and trees. Locations impacted include Canton, Wills Point, Grand Saline, West Tawakoni, Edgewood, Emory, East Tawakoni, Point, Fruitvale, Lake Tawakoni State Park, Myrtle Springs, Alsa, Willow Springs, Flats, and Hermits Cove. This includes

820 between mile markers 522 and 524. For your protection, get inside a sturdy structure and stay away from windows. The National Weather Service in Fort Worth has issued a severe thunderstorm warning for northwestern Rockwall County in north-central Texas, south-central Collin County in north-central Texas, northeastern Dallas County in north-central Texas, until 4:30 p.m. Central Daylight Time. At 3:41 p.m. Central Daylight Time, a severe thunderstorm was located near Livon, moving west at 10 miles per hour. Hazard, 60 miles per hour wind gusts and quarter-size hail. Source, Emergency Management. At 3:42 p.m. Central Daylight Time, quarter-size hail was reported in Livon with the storm. Impact, hail damage to vehicles is expected. Expect wind damage to roofs, siding, and trees. Locations impacted include Dallas, Plano, Garland, Mesquite, Richardson, Rowlett, Wiley, Rockwall, Sac Sea, Murphy, Roy City, Fett, Lucas, Sunnyvale, Parker, Mobile City, Livon, St. Paul, Lake Ray Hubbard, and Livon Lake. This includes Interstate 30 between mile markers 55 and 70. For your protection, get inside a sturdy structure and stay away from windows. Now let's check on your local forecast for the Dallas-Fort Worth Metroplex. This afternoon, partly sunny with a 30% chance of showers and thunderstorms. Highs in the mid-90s. Northeast winds 5 to 10 miles an hour. Tonight, mostly cloudy in the evening, then becoming partly cloudy. Lows in the mid-70s. East winds 5 to 10 miles an hour. Wednesday, mostly sunny. Highs around 90. East winds 5 to 10 miles an hour. Wednesday night, mostly clear in the evening, then becoming partly cloudy. Lows in the lower 70s. East winds 5 to 10 miles an hour. The current time is 3:47 p.m. Central Daylight Time. 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The National Weather Service in Fort Worth has issued a severe thunderstorm warning for southeastern Hunt County in north-central Texas, northwestern Van Zandt County in north-central Texas, Raines County in north-central Texas, until 4:45 p.m. Central Daylight Time. At 3:38 p.m. Central Daylight Time, a severe thunderstorm was located near Lake Tawakoni State Park, or 8 miles northeast of Wills Point, moving southwest at 5 miles per hour. Hazard, 60 miles per hour wind gusts and penny-size hail. Source, radar indicated. Impact, expect damage to roofs, siding, and trees. Locations impacted include Canton, Wills Point, Grand Saline, West Tawakoni, Edgewood, Emory, East Tawakoni, Point, Fruitvale, Lake Tawakoni, Lake Tawakoni State Park, Myrtle Springs, Alsa, Willow Springs, Flats, and Hermit's Cove. This includes Interstate 20 between mile markers 522 and 524. For your protection, get inside a sturdy structure and stay away from windows. The National Weather Service in Fort Worth has issued a severe thunderstorm warning for northwestern Rockwall County in north-central Texas, south-central Collin County in north-central Texas, northeastern Dallas County in north-central Texas, until 4:30 p.m. Central Daylight Time. At 3:41 p.m. Central Daylight Time, a severe thunderstorm was located near Livon, moving west at 10 miles per hour. Hazard, 60 miles per hour wind gusts and quarter-size hail. Source, Emergency Management. At 3:42 p.m. Central Daylight Time, quarter-size hail was reported in Livon with the storm. Impact, hail damage to vehicles is expected. Expect wind damage to roofs, siding, and trees. Locations impacted include Dallas, Plano, Garland, Mesquite, Richardson, Rowlett, Wiley, Rockwall, Sac Sea, Murphy, Roy City, Fett, Lucas, Sunnyvale, Parker, Mobile City, Livon, St. Paul, Lake Ray Hubbard, and Livon Lake. This includes Interstate 30 between mile markers 55 and 70. For your protection, get inside a sturdy structure and stay away from windows.
Now let's check on your local forecast for the Dallas-Fort Worth Metroplex. This afternoon, partly sunny with a 30% chance of showers and thunderstorms. Highs in the mid-90s. Northeast winds 5 to 10 miles an hour. Tonight, mostly cloudy in the evening, then becoming partly cloudy. Lows in the mid-70s. East winds 5 to 10 miles an hour. Wednesday, mostly sunny. Highs around 90. East winds 5 to 10 miles an hour.

National Weather Service in Fort Worth has issued a severe thunderstorm warning for southwestern Kaufman County in north-central Texas, northeastern Ellis County in north-central Texas, southeastern Dallas County in north-central Texas, until 4:30 p.m. Central Daylight Time. At 3:50 p.m. Central Daylight Time, a severe thunderstorm was located near Cottonwood, or 10 miles southwest of Kaufman, moving southwest at 5 miles per hour. Hazard, 60 miles per hour wind gusts and quarter-size hail. Source, radar indicated. Impact, hail damage to vehicles is expected. Expect wind damage to roofs, siding, and trees. Locations impacted include Ennis, Wilmer, Crandall, Ferris, Palmer, Combine, Gray's Prairie, Alma, Cottonwood, Scurry, Bristol, Rosser, Tellico, India, Crisp, Trumbull, and Peeltown. This includes Interstate 45 near mile marker 247 and between mile markers 260 and 268. For your protection, get inside a sturdy structure and stay away from windows. Now let's check on your local forecast for the Dallas-Fort Worth Metroplex. This afternoon, partly sunny with a 30% chance of showers and thunderstorms. Highs in the mid-90s. Northeast winds 5 to 10 miles an hour. Tonight, mostly cloudy in the evening, then becoming partly cloudy. Lows in the mid-70s. East winds 5 to 10 miles an hour. Wednesday, mostly sunny. Highs around 90. East winds 5 to 10 miles an hour. Wednesday night, mostly clear in the evening, then becoming partly cloudy. Lows in the lower 70s. East winds 5 to 10 miles an hour. The current time is 3:53 p.m. Central Daylight Time. 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The National Weather Service in Fort Worth has issued a severe thunderstorm warning for southeastern Hunt County in north-central Texas, northwestern Van Zandt County in north-central Texas, Raines County in north-central Texas, until 4:45 p.m. Central Daylight Time. At 3:38 p.m. Central Daylight Time, a severe thunderstorm was located near Lake Tawakoni State Park, or 8 miles northeast of Wills Point, moving southwest at 5 miles per hour. Hazard, 60 miles per hour wind gusts and penny-size hail. Source, radar indicated. Impact, expect damage to roofs, siding, and trees. Locations impacted include Canton, Wills Point, Grand Saline, West Tawakoni, Edgewood, Emory, East Tawakoni, Point, Fruitvale, Lake Tawakoni, Lake Tawakoni State Park, Myrtle Springs, Alsa, Willow Springs, Flats, and Hermit's Cove. This includes Interstate 20 between mile markers 522 and 524. For your protection, get inside a sturdy structure and stay away from windows. The National Weather Service in Fort Worth has issued a severe thunderstorm warning for northwestern Rockwall County in north-central Texas, south-central Collin County in north-central Texas, northeastern Dallas County in north-central Texas, until 4:30 p.m. Central Daylight Time. At 3:41 p.m. Central Daylight Time, a severe thunderstorm was located near Livon, moving west at 10 miles per hour. Hazard, 60 miles per hour wind gusts and quarter-size hail. Source, emergency management. At 3:42 p.m. Central Daylight Time, quarter-size hail was reported in Livon with the storm. Impact, hail damage to vehicles is expected.

expect wind damage to roofs, siding, and trees. Locations impacted include Dallas, Plano, Garland, Mesquite, Richardson, Rowlett, Wiley, Rockwall, Sac Sioux, Murphy, Roy City, Fett, Lucas, Sunnyvale, Parker, Mobile City, Livon, St. Paul, Lake Ray Hubbard, and Livon Lake. This includes Interstate 30 between mile markers 55 and 70. For your protection, get inside a sturdy structure and stay away from windows. The National Weather Service in Fort Worth has issued a severe thunderstorm warning for southwestern Kaufman County in north-central Texas, northeastern Ellis County in north-central Texas, southeastern Dallas County in north-central Texas, until 4:30 p.m. Central Daylight Time. At 3:50 p.m. Central Daylight Time, a severe thunderstorm was located near Cottonwood, or 10 miles southwest of Kaufman, moving southwest at 5 miles per hour. Hazard, 60 miles per hour wind gusts and quarter-size hail. Source, radar indicated. Impact, hail damage to vehicles is expected. Expect wind damage to roofs, siding, and trees. Locations impacted include Ennis, Wilmer, Crandall, Ferris, Palmer, Combine, Gray's Prairie, Alma, Cottonwood, Scurry, Bristol, Rosser, Tellico, India, Crisp, Trumbull, and Peeltown. This includes Interstate 45 near mile marker 247 and between mile markers 260 and 268. For your protection, get inside a sturdy structure and stay away from windows. Now let's check on your local forecast for the Dallas-Fort Worth Metroplex. This afternoon, partly sunny with a 30% chance of showers and thunderstorms. Highs in the mid-90s. Northeast winds 5 to 10 miles an hour. Tonight, mostly cloudy in the evening, then becoming partly cloudy. Lows in the mid-70s. East winds 5 to 10 miles an hour. Wednesday, mostly sunny. Highs around 90. East winds 5 to 10 miles an hour. Wednesday night, mostly clear in the evening, then becoming partly cloudy. Lows in the lower 70s. East winds 5 to 10 miles an hour. The current time is 3:57 p.m. Central Daylight Time. 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The National Weather Service in Fort Worth has issued a severe thunderstorm warning for southeastern Hunt County in north-central Texas, northwestern Van Zandt County in north-central Texas, Raines County in north-central Texas, until 4:45 p.m. Central Daylight Time. At 3:38 p.m. Central Daylight Time, a severe thunderstorm was located near Lake Tawakoni State Park, or 8 miles northeast of Wills Point, moving southwest at 5 miles per hour. Hazard, 60 miles per hour wind gusts and penny-size hail. Source, radar indicated. Impact, expect damage to roofs, siding, and trees. Locations impacted include Canton, Wills Point, Grand Saline, West Tawakoni, Edgewood, Emory, East Tawakoni, Point, Fruitvale, Lake Tawakoni, Lake Tawakoni State Park, Myrtle Springs, Alsa, Willow Springs, Flats, and Hermit's Cove. This includes Interstate 20 between mile markers 522 and 524. For your protection, get inside a sturdy structure and stay away from windows. The National Weather Service in Fort Worth has issued a severe thunderstorm warning for northwestern Rockwall County in north-central Texas, south-central Collin County in north-central Texas, northeastern Dallas County in north-central Texas, until 4:30 p.m. Central Daylight Time. At 3:41 p.m. Central Daylight Time, a severe thunderstorm was located near Livon, moving west at 10 miles per hour. Hazard, 60 miles per hour wind gusts and quarter-size hail. Source, emergency management. At 3:42 p.m. Central Daylight Time, quarter-size hail was reported in Livon with the storm. Impact, hail damage to vehicles is expected. Expect wind damage to roofs, siding, and trees. Locations impacted include Dallas, Plano, Garland, Mesquite, Richardson, Rowlett, Wiley, Rockwall, Sac Sioux, Murphy, Roy City, Fett, Lucas, Sunnyvale, Parker, Mobile City, Livon.

St. Paul, Lake Ray Hubbard, and Livon Lake. This includes Interstate 30 between mile markers 55 and 70. For your protection, get inside a sturdy structure and stay away from windows. The national is a view of thunderstorm warning for northwestern Rockwall, south central Collin, and northeastern Dallas counties is canceled. The storm which prompted the warning has weakened below severe limits. Therefore, the warning has been canceled. To report severe weather, contact your nearest law enforcement agency. They will relay your report to the National Weather Service, Fort Worth. The National Weather Service in Fort Worth has issued a severe thunderstorm warning for southwestern Kaufman County in north-central Texas, northeastern Ellis County in north-central Texas, southeastern Dallas County in north-central Texas, until 4:30 p.m. Central Daylight Time. At 3:50 p.m. Central Daylight Time, a severe thunderstorm was located near Cottonwood, or 10 miles southwest of Kaufman, moving southwest at 5 miles per hour. Hazard, 60 miles per hour wind gusts and quarter-size hail. Source, radar indicated. Impact, hail damage to vehicles is expected. Expect wind damage to roofs, siding, and trees. Locations impacted include Ennis, Wilmer, Crandall, Ferris, Palmer, Combine, Gray's Prairie, Alma, Cottonwood, Scurry, Bristol, Rosser, Tellico, India, Crisp, Trumbull, and Peeltown. This includes Interstate 45 near mile marker 247, in between mile markers 260 and 268. For your protection, get inside a sturdy structure and stay away from windows. This is a severe thunderstorm warning for northwestern Rockwall, south central Collin, and northeastern Dallas counties is canceled. The storm which prompted the warning has weakened below severe limits. Therefore, the warning has been canceled. To report severe weather, contact your nearest law enforcement agency. They will relay your report to the National Weather Service, Fort Worth. Now let's check on your local forecast for the Dallas-Fort Worth Metroplex. This afternoon, partly sunny with a 30% chance of showers and thunderstorms. Highs in the mid-90s. Northeast winds 5 to 10 miles an hour. Tonight, mostly cloudy in the evening, then becoming partly cloudy. Lows in the mid-70s. East winds 5 to 10 miles an hour. Wednesday, mostly sunny. Highs around 90. East winds 5 to 10 miles an hour. Wednesday night, mostly clear in the evening, then becoming partly cloudy. Lows in the lower 70s. East winds 5 to 10 miles an hour. Strong thunderstorms will impact portions of northwestern Limestone, southeastern Hill, southern Ellis, and Navarro counties through 4:30 p.m. At 3:33 p.m., Doppler radar was tracking strong thunderstorms along a line extending from Alma to near Coolidge. Movement was west at 10 miles an hour. Hazard, winds in excess of 40 miles an hour and pea-sized hail. Source, radar indicated. Impact, gusty winds could knock down tree limbs and blow around unsecured objects. Minor damage to outdoor objects is possible. Locations impacted include Corsicana, Ennis, Italy, Hubbard, Coolidge, Blooming Grove, Dawson, Bardwell, Angus, Alma, Barry, Navarro, Bardwell Lake, Navarro Mills Lake, Lake Halbert, Richland Chambers Reservoir, Bryce, Milford, Frost, and Retreat. This includes the following highways: Interstate 35E between mile markers 381 and 384. Interstate 45 between mile markers 213 and 250. If outdoors, consider seeking shelter inside a building. Max hail size, 0.25, and max wind gust, 40 miles an hour. A strong thunderstorm will impact portions of northern Rockwall, southeastern Collin, and northeastern Dallas counties through 4:15 p.m. Central Daylight Time. At 3:34 p.m., Doppler radar was tracking a strong thunderstorm near Rockwall, moving southwest at 10 miles an hour. Hazard, winds in excess of 40 miles an hour and pea-sized hail. Source, radar indicated. A severe thunderstorm warning remains in effect until 4:45 p.m. Central Daylight Time for southeastern Hunt, northwestern Van Zandt, and Raines counties. At 4:04 p.m. Central Daylight Time, severe thunderstorm
homes were located along a line extending from near Grand Saline to near East Hawakani, moving southwest at 5 miles per hour. Hazard, 60 miles per hour wind gusts and penny-size hail. Source, radar indicated. At 3:50 p.m. Central Daylight Time, penny-size hail was reported near Emory with these storms. Impact, expect damage to roofs, siding, and trees. Locations impacted include Canton, Wills Point, Grand Saline, West Hawakani, Edgewood, Emory, East Hawakani, Point, Fruitvale, Lake Hawakani, Lake Hawakani State Park, Myrtle Springs, Alsa, Willow Springs, Flats, and Hermit's Cove. Continuous cloud-to-ground lightning is occurring with these storms. Move indoors immediately. The current time is 4:06 p.m. Central Daylight Time. 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The National Weather Service in Fort Worth has issued a severe thunderstorm warning for southwestern Kaufman County in north-central Texas, northeastern Ellis County in north-central Texas, southeastern Dallas County in north-central Texas, until 4:30 p.m. Central Daylight Time. At 3:50 p.m. Central Daylight Time, a severe thunderstorm was located near Cottonwood, or 10 miles southwest of Kaufman, moving southwest at 5 miles per hour. Hazard, 60 miles per hour wind gusts and quarter-size hail. Source, radar indicated. Impact, hail damage to vehicles is expected. Expect wind damage to roofs, siding, and trees. Locations impacted include Ennis, Wilmer, Crandall, Ferris, Palmer, Combine, Gray's Prairie, Alma, Cottonwood, Scurry, Bristol, Rosser, Tellico, India, Crisp, Trumbull, and Peeltown. This includes Interstate 45 near mile marker 247 and between mile markers 260 and 268. For your protection, get inside a sturdy structure and stay away from windows. This severe thunderstorm warning for northwestern Rockwall, south central Collin, and northeastern Dallas counties is canceled. The storm which prompted the warning has weakened below severe limits. Therefore, the warning has been canceled. To report severe weather, contact your nearest law enforcement agency. They will relay your report to the National Weather Service, Fort Worth. A severe thunderstorm warning remains in effect until 4:45 p.m. Central Daylight Time for southeastern Hunt, northwestern Van Zandt, and Raines counties. At 4:04 p.m. Central Daylight Time, severe thunderstorms were located along a line extending from near Grand Saline to near East Hawakani, moving southwest at 5 miles per hour. Hazard, 60 miles per hour wind gusts and penny-size hail. Source, radar indicated. At 3:50 p.m. Central Daylight Time, penny-size hail was reported near Emory with these storms. Impact, expect damage to roofs, siding, and trees. Locations impacted include Canton, Wills Point, Grand Saline, West Hawakani, Edgewood, Emory, East Hawakani, Point, Fruitvale, Lake Hawakani, Lake Hawakani State Park, Myrtle Springs, Alsa, Willow Springs, Flats, and Hermit's Cove. Continuous cloud-to-ground lightning is occurring with these storms. Move indoors immediately. Now let's check on your local forecast for the Dallas-Fort Worth Metroplex. This afternoon, partly sunny with a 30% chance of showers and thunderstorms. Highs in the mid-90s. Northeast winds 5 to 10 miles an hour. Tonight, mostly cloudy in the evening, then becoming partly cloudy. Lows in the mid-70s. East winds 5 to 10 miles an hour. Wednesday, mostly sunny. Highs around 90. East winds 5 to 10 miles an hour. Wednesday night, mostly clear in the evening, then becoming partly cloudy. Lows in the lower 70s. East winds 5 to 10 miles an hour. A strong thunderstorm will impact portions of southwestern Kaufman, northeastern Ellis, and southeastern Dallas counties through 4:30 p.m. At 3:46 p.m., Doppler radar was tracking a strong thunderstorm near Cottonwood, or 10 miles southwest of Kaufman, moving southwest at 5 miles an hour. Hazard, wind gusts up to 50 miles an hour and penny-size hail.

source, radar indicated. Impact, gusty winds could knock down tree limbs and blow around unsecured objects. Minor damage to outdoor objects is possible. Locations impacted include Ennis, Kaufman, Wilmer, Crandall, Ferris, Combine, Gray's Prairie, Alma, Cottonwood, Scurry, Bristol, Oak Grove, Rosser, Tellico, India, Crisp, and Peeltown. This includes Interstate 45 between mile markers 244 and 245, in between mile markers 265 and 270. If outdoors, consider seeking shelter inside a building. Max hail size, 0.75, and max wind gust, 50 miles an hour. The current time is 4:11 p.m. Central Daylight Time. 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The National Weather Service in Fort Worth has issued a severe thunderstorm warning for southwestern Kaufman County in north-central Texas, northeastern Ellis County in north-central Texas, southeastern Dallas County in north-central Texas, until 4:30 p.m. Central Daylight Time. At 3:50 p.m. Central Daylight Time, a severe thunderstorm was located near Cottonwood, or 10 miles southwest of Kaufman, moving southwest at 5 miles per hour. Hazard, 60 miles per hour wind gusts and quarter-size hail. Source, radar indicated. Impact, hail damage to vehicles is expected. Expect wind damage to roofs, siding, and trees. Locations impacted include Ennis, Wilmer, Crandall, Ferris, Palmer, Combine, Gray's Prairie, Alma, Cottonwood. A severe thunderstorm warning remains in effect until 4:30 p.m. Central Daylight Time for southwestern Kaufman, northeastern Ellis, and southeastern Dallas counties. At 4:11 p.m. Central Daylight Time, severe thunderstorms were located along a line extending from Palmer to Combine, moving west at 10 miles per hour. Hazard, 60 miles per hour wind gusts and quarter-size hail. Source, radar indicated. Impact, hail damage to vehicles is expected. Expect wind damage to roofs, siding, and trees. Locations impacted include Ennis, Wilmer, Crandall, Ferris, Palmer, Combine, Gray's Prairie, Cottonwood, Scurry, Bristol, Rosser, India, Crisp, and Trumbull. Continuous cloud-to-ground lightning is occurring with these storms. Move indoors immediately. A severe thunderstorm warning remains in effect until 4:45 p.m. Central Daylight Time for southeastern Hunt, northwestern Van Zandt, and Raines counties. At 4:04 p.m. Central Daylight Time, severe thunderstorms were located along a line extending from near Grand Saline to near East Hawakoni, moving southwest at 5 miles per hour. Hazard, 60 miles per hour wind gusts and penny-size hail. Source, radar indicated. At 3:50 p.m. Central Daylight Time, penny-size hail was reported near Emory with these storms. Impact, expect damage to roofs, siding, and trees. Locations impacted include Canton, Wills Point, Grand Saline, West Hawakoni, Edgewood, Emory, East Hawakoni, Point, Fruitvale, Lake Tawakoni State Park, Myrtle Springs, Alsa, Willow Springs, Flats, and Hermit's Cove. Continuous cloud-to-ground lightning is occurring with these storms. Move indoors immediately. A severe thunderstorm warning remains in effect until 4:30 p.m. Central Daylight Time for southwestern Kaufman, northeastern Ellis, and southeastern Dallas counties. At 4:11 p.m. Central Daylight Time, severe thunderstorms were located along a line extending from Palmer to Combine, moving west at 10 miles per hour. Hazard, 60 miles per hour wind gusts and quarter-size hail. Source, radar indicated. Impact, hail damage to vehicles is expected. Expect wind damage to roofs, siding, and trees. Locations impacted include Ennis, Wilmer, Crandall, Ferris, Palmer, Combine, Gray's Prairie, Cottonwood, Scurry, Bristol, Rosser, India, Crisp, and Trumbull. Continuous cloud-to-ground lightning is occurring with these storms. Move indoors immediately. Now let's check on your local forecast for the Dallas-Fort Worth Metroplex.
This afternoon, partly sunny with a 30% chance of showers and thunderstorms. Highs in the mid-90s. Northeast winds 5 to 10 miles an hour. Tonight, mostly cloudy in the evening, then becoming partly cloudy. Lows in the mid-70s. East winds 5 to 10 miles an hour. Wednesday, mostly sunny. Highs around 90. East winds 5 to 10 miles an hour. Wednesday night, mostly clear in the evening, then becoming partly cloudy. Lows in the lower 70s. East winds 5 to 10 miles an hour. The current time is 4:16 p.m. Central Daylight Time. 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A severe thunderstorm warning remains in effect until 4:45 p.m. Central Daylight Time for southeastern Hunt, northwestern Van Zandt and Raines counties. At 4:04 p.m. Central Daylight Time, severe thunderstorms were located along a line extending from near Grand Saline to near East Tawakoni, moving southwest at 5 miles per hour. Hazard, 60 miles per hour wind gusts and penny-size hail. Source, radar indicated. At 3:50 p.m. Central Daylight Time, penny-size hail was reported near Emory with these storms. Impact, expects damage to roofs, siding, and trees. Locations impacted include Canton, Wills Point, Grand Saline, West Tawakoni, Edgewood, Emory, East Tawakoni, Point, Fruitvale, Lake Tawakoni State Park, Myrtle Springs, Alsa, Willow Springs, Flats, and Hermit's Cove. Continuous cloud-to-ground lightning is occurring with these storms. Move indoors immediately. A severe thunderstorm warning remains in effect until 4:30 p.m. Central Daylight Time for southwestern Kaufman, northeastern Ellis, and southeastern Dallas counties. At 4:11 p.m. Central Daylight Time, severe thunderstorms were located along a line extending from Palmer to Combine, moving west at 10 miles per hour. Hazard, 60 miles per hour wind gusts and quarter-size hail. Source, radar indicated. Impact, hail damage to vehicles is expected. Expect wind damage to roofs, siding, and trees. Locations impacted include Ennis, Wilmer, Crandall, Ferris, Palmer, Combine, Gray's Prairie, Cottonwood, Scurry, Bristol, Rosser, India, Crisp, and Trumbull. Continuous cloud-to-ground lightning is occurring with these storms. Move indoors immediately. Now let's check on your local forecast for the Dallas-Fort Worth Metroplex. This afternoon, partly sunny with a 30% chance of showers and thunderstorms. Highs in the mid-90s. Northeast winds 5 to 10 miles an hour. Tonight, mostly cloudy in the evening, then becoming partly cloudy. Lows in the mid-70s. East winds 5 to 10 miles an hour. Wednesday, mostly sunny. Highs around 90. East winds 5 to 10 miles an hour. Wednesday night, mostly clear in the evening, then becoming partly cloudy. Lows in the lower 70s. East winds 5 to 10 miles an hour. The current time is 4:19 p.m. Central Daylight Time. 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A severe thunderstorm warning remains in effect until 4:45 p.m. Central Daylight Time for southeastern Hunt, northwestern Van Zandt and Raines counties. At 4:04 p.m. Central Daylight Time, severe thunderstorms were located along a line extending from near Grand Saline to near East Tawakoni, moving southwest at 5 miles per hour. Hazard, 60 miles per hour wind gusts and penny-size hail. Source, radar indicated. At 3:50 p.m. Central Daylight Time, penny-size hail was reported near Emory with these storms. Impact, expects damage to roofs, siding, and trees. Locations impacted include Canton, Wills Point, Grand Saline, West Tawakoni, Edgewood, Emory, East Tawakoni, Point, Fruitvale, Lake Tawakoni State Park, Myrtle Springs, Alsa, Willow Springs, Flats, and Hermit's Cove. Continuous cloud-to-ground lightning is occurring with these storms.

indoors immediately. A severe thunderstorm warning remains in effect until 4:30 p.m. Central Daylight Time for southwestern Kaufman, northeastern Ellis, and southeastern Dallas counties. At 4:11 p.m. Central Daylight Time, severe thunderstorms were located along a line extending from Palmer to Combine, moving west at 10 miles per hour. Hazard, 60 miles per hour wind gusts and quarter-size hail. Source, radar indicated. Impact, hail damage to vehicles is expected. Expect wind damage to roofs, siding, and trees. Locations impacted include Ennis, Wilmer, Crandall, Ferris, Palmer, Combine, Gray's Prairie, Cottonwood, Scurry, Bristol, Rosser, India, Crisp, and Trumbull. Continuous cloud-to-ground lightning is occurring with these storms. Move indoors immediately. Now let's check on your local forecast for the Dallas-Fort Worth Metroplex. This afternoon, partly sunny with a 30% chance of showers and thunderstorms. Highs in the mid-90s. Northeast winds 5 to 10 miles an hour. Tonight, mostly cloudy in the evening, then becoming partly cloudy. Lows in the mid-70s. East winds 5 to 10 miles an hour. Wednesday, mostly sunny. Highs around 90. East winds 5 to 10 miles an hour. Wednesday night, mostly clear in the evening, then becoming partly cloudy. Lows in the lower 70s. East winds 5 to 10 miles an hour. The current time is 4:22 p.m. Central Daylight Time. 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A severe thunderstorm warning remains in effect until 4:45 p.m. Central Daylight Time for southeastern Hunt, northwestern Van Zandt and Raines counties. At 4:04 p.m. Central Daylight Time, severe thunderstorms were located along a line extending from near Grand Saline to near East Tawakoni, moving southwest at 5 miles per hour. Hazard, 60 miles per hour wind gusts and penny-size hail. Source, radar indicated. At 3:50 p.m. Central Daylight Time, penny-size hail was reported near Emory with these storms. Impact, expect damage to roofs, siding, and trees. Locations impacted include Canton, Wills Point, Grand Saline, West Tawakoni, Edgewood, Emory, East Tawakoni, Point, Fruitvale, Lake Tawakoni, Lake Tawakoni State Park, Myrtle Springs, Alsa, Willow Springs, Flats, and Hermit's Cove. Continuous cloud-to-ground lightning is occurring with these storms. Move indoors immediately. A severe thunderstorm warning remains in effect until 4:30 p.m. Central Daylight Time for southwestern Kaufman, northeastern Ellis, and southeastern Dallas counties. At 4:11 p.m. Central Daylight Time, severe thunderstorms were located along a line extending from Palmer to Combine, moving west at 10 miles per hour. Hazard, 60 miles per hour wind gusts and quarter-size hail. Source, radar indicated. Impact, hail damage to vehicles is expected. Expect wind damage to roofs, siding, and trees. Locations impacted include Ennis, Wilmer, Crandall, Ferris, Palmer, Combine, Gray's Prairie, Cottonwood, Scurry, Bristol, Rosser, India, Crisp, and Trumbull. Continuous cloud-to-ground lightning is occurring with these storms. Move indoors immediately. Now let's check on your local forecast for the Dallas-Fort Worth Metroplex. This afternoon, partly sunny with a 30% chance of showers and thunderstorms. Highs in the mid-90s. Northeast winds 5 to 10 miles an hour. Tonight, mostly cloudy in the evening, then becoming partly cloudy. Lows in the mid-70s. East winds 5 to 10 miles an hour. Wednesday, mostly sunny. Highs around 90. East winds 5 to 10 miles an hour. Wednesday night, mostly clear in the evening, then becoming partly cloudy. Lows in the lower 70s. East winds 5 to 10 miles an hour. The current time is 4:25 p.m. Central Daylight Time. 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

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A severe thunderstorm warning remains in effect until 4:45 p.m. Central Daylight Time for southeastern Hunt, northwestern Van Zandt, and Raines counties. At 4:04 p.m. Central Daylight Time, severe thunderstorms were located along a line extending from near Grand Saline to near East Hawakoni, moving southwest at 5 miles per hour. Hazard, 60 miles per hour wind gusts and penny-size hail. Source, radar indicated. At 3:50 p.m. Central Daylight Time, penny-size hail was reported near Emory with these storms. Impact, expect damage to roofs, siding, and trees. Locations impacted include Canton, Wills Point, Grand Saline, West Hawakoni, Edgewood, Emory, East Hawakoni, Point, Fruitvale, Lake Hawakoni State Park, Myrtle Springs, Alsa, Willow Springs, Flats, and Hermit's Cove. Continuous cloud-to-ground lightning is occurring with these storms. Move indoors immediately. A severe thunderstorm warning remains in effect until 4:30 p.m. Central Daylight Time for southwestern Kaufman, northeastern Ellis, and southeastern Dallas counties. At 4:11 p.m. Central Daylight Time, severe thunderstorms were located along a line extending from Palmer to Combine, moving west at 10 miles per hour. Hazard, 60 miles per hour wind gusts and quarter-size hail. Source, radar indicated. Impact, hail damage to vehicles is expected. Expect wind damage to roofs, siding, and trees. Locations impacted include Ennis, Wilmer, Crandall, Ferris, Palmer, Combine, Gray's Prairie, Cottonwood, Scurry, Bristol, Rosser, India, Crisp, and Trumbull. Continuous cloud-to-ground lightning is occurring with these storms. Move indoors immediately. Now let's check on your local forecast for the Dallas-Fort Worth Metroplex. This is a thunderstorm warning for southeastern Hunt, northwestern Van Zandt, and Raines counties is canceled. The storms which prompted the warning have weakened below severe limits. Therefore, the warning has been canceled. However, heavy rain is still possible with these thunderstorms. To report severe weather, contact your nearest law enforcement agency. They will relay your report to the National Weather Service, Fort Worth. Now let's check on your local forecast for the Dallas-Fort Worth Metroplex. This afternoon, partly sunny with a 30% chance of showers and thunderstorms. Highs in the mid-90s. Northeast winds 5 to 10 miles an hour. Tonight, mostly cloudy in the evening, then becoming partly cloudy. Lows in the mid-70s. East winds 5 to 10 miles an hour. Wednesday, mostly sunny. Highs around 90. East winds 5 to 10 miles an hour. Wednesday night, mostly clear in the evening, then becoming partly cloudy. Lows in the lower 70s. East winds 5 to 10 miles an hour. The current time is 4:28 p.m. Central Daylight Time. 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Strong thunderstorms will impact portions of northwestern Limestone, southeastern Hill, southern Ellis, and Navarro counties through 4:30 p.m. At 3:33 p.m., Doppler radar was tracking strong thunderstorms along a line extending from Alma to near Coolidge. Movement was west at 10 miles an hour. Hazard, winds in excess of 40 miles an hour and pea-size hail. Source, radar indicated. Impact, gusty winds could knock down tree limbs and blow around unsecured objects. Minor damage to outdoor objects is possible. Locations impacted include Corsicana, Ennis, Italy, Hubbard, Coolidge, Blooming Grove, Dawson, Bardwell, Angus, Alma, Barrie, Navarro, Bardwell Lake, Navarro Mills Lake, Lake Halbert, Richland Chambers Reservoir, Bryce, Milford, Frost, and Retreat. This includes the following highways: Interstate 35E between mile markers 381 and 384. Interstate 45 between mile markers 213 and 250. If outdoors, consider seeking shelter inside a building. Max hail size, 0.25, and max wind gust, 40 miles an hour. This is a few

was in the mid-70s. East winds 5 to 10 miles an hour. Wednesday, mostly sunny. Highs around 90. East winds 5 to 10 miles an hour. Wednesday night, mostly clear in the evening, then becoming partly cloudy. Lows in the lower 70s. East winds 5 to 10 miles an hour. A strong thunderstorm will impact portions of east central Hunt, southwestern Hopkins, and north central Raines counties through 4:45 p.m. Central Daylight Time at 4:10 p.m. Doppler radar was tracking a strong thunderstorm near Point, or 16 miles southeast of Greenville, moving southwest at 10 miles an hour. Hazard, winds in excess of 40 miles an hour and pea-sized hail. Source, radar indicated. Impact, gusty winds could knock down tree limbs and blow around unsecured objects. Minor damage to outdoor objects is possible. Locations impacted include Point, Cumbie, Brashear, Lone Oak, and Miller Grove. This includes Interstate 30 between mile markers 110 and 119. If outdoors, consider seeking shelter inside a building. Max hail size, 0.25, and max wind gust, 40 miles an hour. Strong thunderstorms will impact portions of northwestern Kaufman, north central Ellis, and southeastern Dallas counties through 5 p.m. Central Daylight Time at 4:21 p.m. Doppler radar was tracking strong thunderstorms along a line extending from near Talty to near Combine. Movement was west at 15 miles an hour. Hazard, wind gusts up to 50 miles an hour and penny-size hail. Source, radar indicated. Impact, gusty winds could knock down tree limbs and blow around unsecured objects. Minor damage to and penny-size hail. Source, radar indicated. Impact, gusty winds could knock down tree limbs and blow around unsecured objects. Minor damage to outdoor objects is possible. Locations impacted include Dallas, Mesquite, DeSoto, Lancaster, Wauhatchie, Bulk Springs, Terrell, Segoville, Forney, Glen Heights, Red Oak, Hutchins, Sunnyvale, Wilmer, Ovilla, Crandall, Ferris, Combine, Talty, and Oak Leaf. This includes the following highways: Interstate 35E between mile markers 407 and 418. Interstate 20 between mile markers 467 and 498. Interstate 30 between mile markers 50 and 56. Interstate 45 between mile markers 262 and 282. Frequent cloud-to-ground lightning is occurring with these storms. Lightning can strike 10 miles away from a thunderstorm. Seek a safe shelter inside a building or vehicle. Max hail size, 0.75, and max wind gust, 50 miles an hour. The current time is 4:34 p.m. Central Daylight Time. 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This is your thunderstorm warning for southeastern Hunt, northwestern Van Zandt, and Raines counties is canceled. The storms which prompted the warning have weakened below severe limits. Therefore, the warning has been canceled. However, heavy rain is still possible with these thunderstorms. To report severe weather, contact your nearest law enforcement agency. They will relay your report to the National Weather Service, Fort Worth. Now let's check on your local forecast for the Dallas-Fort Worth Metroplex. This afternoon, partly sunny with a 30% chance of showers and thunderstorms. Highs in the mid-90s. Northeast winds 5 to 10 miles an hour. Tonight, mostly cloudy in the evening, then becoming partly cloudy. Lows in the mid-70s. East winds 5 to 10 miles an hour. Wednesday, mostly sunny. Highs around 90. East winds 5 to 10 miles an hour. Wednesday night, mostly clear in the evening, then becoming partly cloudy. Lows in the lower 70s. East winds 5 to 10 miles an hour. The current time is 4:35 p.m. Central Daylight Time. 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

This of you a thunderstorm warning for southeastern Hunt, northwestern Van Zandt and Rains counties is canceled. The storms which prompted the warning have weakened below severe limits. Therefore, the warning has been canceled. However, heavy rain is still possible with these thunderstorms. To report severe weather, contact your nearest law enforcement agency. They will relay your report to the National Weather Service, Fort Worth. Now let's check on your local forecast for the Dallas-Fort Worth Metroplex. This afternoon, partly sunny with a 30% chance of showers and thunderstorms. Highs in the mid-90s. Northeast winds 5 to 10 miles an hour. Tonight, mostly cloudy in the evening, then becoming partly cloudy. Lows in the mid-70s. East winds 5 to 10 miles an hour. Wednesday, mostly sunny. Highs around 90. East winds 5 to 10 miles an hour. Wednesday night, mostly clear in the evening, then becoming partly cloudy. Lows in the lower 70s. East winds 5 to 10 miles an hour. The current time is 4:37 p.m. Central Daylight Time. 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This is a thunderstorm warning for southeastern Hunt, northwestern Van Zandt and Rains counties is canceled. The storms which prompted the warning have weakened below severe limits. Therefore, the warning has been canceled. However, heavy rain is still possible with these thunderstorms. To report severe weather, contact your nearest law enforcement agency. They will relay your report to the National Weather Service, Fort Worth. Now let's check on your local forecast for the Dallas-Fort Worth Metroplex. This afternoon, partly sunny with a 30% chance of showers and thunderstorms. Highs in the mid-90s. Northeast winds 5 to 10 miles an hour. Tonight, mostly cloudy in the evening, then becoming partly cloudy. Lows in the mid-70s. East winds 5 to 10 miles an hour. Wednesday, mostly sunny. Highs around 90. East winds 5 to 10 miles an hour. Wednesday night, mostly clear in the evening, then becoming partly cloudy. Lows in the lower 70s. East winds 5 to 10 miles an hour. The current time is 4:38 p.m. Central Daylight Time. 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This is a thunderstorm warning for southeastern Hunt, northwestern Van Zandt and Rains counties is canceled. The storms which prompted the warning have weakened below severe limits. Therefore, the warning has been canceled. However, heavy rain is still possible with these thunderstorms. To report severe weather, contact your nearest law enforcement agency. They will relay your report to the National Weather Service, Fort Worth. Now let's check on your local forecast for the Dallas-Fort Worth Metroplex. This afternoon, partly sunny with a 30% chance of showers and thunderstorms. Highs in the mid-90s. Northeast winds 5 to 10 miles an hour. Tonight, mostly cloudy in the evening, then becoming partly cloudy. Lows in the mid-70s. East winds 5 to 10 miles an hour. Wednesday, mostly sunny. Highs around 90. East winds 5 to 10 miles an hour. Wednesday night, mostly clear in the evening, then becoming partly cloudy. Lows in the lower 70s. East winds 5 to 10 miles an hour. The current time is 4:40 p.m. Central Daylight Time. 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This is a thunderstorm warning for southeastern Hunt, northwestern Van Zandt and Rains counties is canceled. The storms which prompted the warning have weakened below severe limits. Therefore, the warning has been canceled. However, heavy rain is still possible with these thunderstorms. To report severe weather, contact your nearest law enforcement agency. They will relay your report to the National Weather Service, Fort Worth. Now let's check on your local forecast for the Dallas.
Fort Worth Metroplex. This afternoon, partly sunny with a 30% chance of showers and thunderstorms. Highs in the mid-90s. Northeast winds 5 to 10 miles an hour. Tonight, mostly cloudy in the evening, then becoming partly cloudy. Lows in the mid-70s. East winds 5 to 10 miles an hour. Wednesday, mostly sunny. Highs around 90. East winds 5 to 10 miles an hour. Wednesday night, mostly clear in the evening, then becoming partly cloudy. Lows in the lower 70s. East winds 5 to 10 miles an hour. The current time is 4:41 p.m. Central Daylight Time. 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The following reports of weather temperature and wind were made at 4 p.m. DFW Airport, partly sunny, 93, dew point 70, relative humidity 46%, wind north at 15, pressure 29.96 inches and falling. Dallas Love Field, partly sunny, 96, heat index 100, northeast at 7, gusting to 26. Fort Worth Meacham, partly sunny, 93, north at 13. Arlington, Thunder, 93, north at 6. McKinney, partly sunny, 92, heat index 101, northeast at 13. Denton, mostly sunny, 93, heat index 102, north at 17, gusting to 25. Elsewhere around the region, Wichita Falls, sunny, 93, east at 17, gusting to 23. Abilene, mostly sunny, 95, east at 12. Waco, partly sunny, 80, east at 6. Tyler, light rain, 75, east at 3. Once again at 4 p.m., DFW Airport, partly sunny, 93, north at 15. Now let's check on your local forecast for the Dallas-Fort Worth Metroplex. This afternoon, partly sunny with a 30% chance of showers and thunderstorms. Highs in the mid-90s. Northeast winds 5 to 10 miles an hour. Tonight, mostly cloudy in the evening, then becoming partly cloudy. Lows in the mid-70s. East winds 5 to 10 miles an hour. Wednesday, mostly sunny. Highs around 90. East winds 5 to 10 miles an hour. Wednesday night, mostly clear in the evening, then becoming partly cloudy. Lows in the lower 70s. East winds 5 to 10 miles an hour. And now the extended forecast. Thursday, mostly sunny. A slight chance of showers and thunderstorms in the morning, then a chance of showers and thunderstorms in the afternoon. Highs in the upper 80s. Southeast winds 5 to 10 miles an hour. Chance of rain 40%. Thursday night, partly cloudy in the evening, then becoming mostly cloudy. A 20% chance of showers and thunderstorms. Lows in the lower 70s. Friday, mostly cloudy. A slight chance of showers and thunderstorms in the morning, then a chance of showers and thunderstorms in the afternoon. Highs in the upper 80s. Chance of rain 30%. Friday night, mostly cloudy with a slight chance of thunderstorms. A slight chance of showers in the evening, then a chance of showers after midnight. Lows in the lower 70s. Chance of rain 40%. Saturday, mostly cloudy in the morning, then becoming partly sunny. A chance of thunderstorms. A chance of showers in the morning, then showers likely in the afternoon. Highs in the upper 80s. Chance of rain 60%. Saturday night, mostly cloudy in the evening, then becoming partly cloudy. A 50% chance of showers and thunderstorms. Lows in the lower 70s. Sunday, partly sunny with a 50% chance of showers and thunderstorms. Highs around 90. Sunday night, partly cloudy with a chance of thunderstorms. A chance of showers. Lows in the mid-70s.

chance of rain 50%. Monday, partly sunny with a 20% chance of showers and thunderstorms. Highs in the lower 90s. The forecast key messages for North and Central Texas. 20 to 40% storm coverage is forecast today and Wednesday. A few storms could produce strong to marginally severe wind gusts and heavy rain, but widespread severe weather is not expected. Better rain chances arrive area-wide Friday into Sunday. The spotter information statement for North and Central Texas. Spotter activation is not expected at this time, but reports of hail, wind damage, strong to severe wind gusts, or flooding are appreciated. The ultraviolet index forecast for June 3rd is 10, or very high. The current time is 4:46 p.m. Central Daylight Time. 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Serving the Dallas-Fort Worth listening area. The following reports of weather temperature and wind were made at 4 p.m. DFW Airport, partly sunny, 93, dew point 70, relative humidity 46%, wind north at 15, pressure 29.96 inches and falling. Dallas Love Field, partly sunny, 96, heat index 100, northeast at 7, gusting to 26. Fort Worth Meacham, partly sunny, 93, north at 13. Arlington, Thunder, 93, north at 6. McKinney, partly sunny, 92, heat index 101, northeast at 13. Denton, mostly sunny, 93, heat index 102, north at 17, gusting to 25. Elsewhere around the region, Wichita Falls, sunny, 93, east at 17, gusting to 23. Abilene, mostly sunny, 95, east at 12. Waco, partly sunny, 80, east at 6. Tyler, light rain, 75, east at 3. Once again at 4 p.m., DFW Airport, partly sunny, 93, north at 15. Now let's check on your local forecast for the Dallas-Fort Worth Metroplex. This afternoon, partly sunny with a 30% chance of showers and thunderstorms. Highs in the mid-90s. Northeast winds 5 to 10 miles an hour. Tonight, mostly cloudy in the evening, then becoming partly cloudy. Lows in the mid-70s. East winds 5 to 10 miles an hour. Wednesday, mostly sunny. Highs around 90. East winds 5 to 10 miles an hour. Wednesday night, mostly clear in the evening, then becoming partly cloudy. Lows in the lower 70s. East winds 5 to 10 miles an hour. And now the extended forecast. Thursday, mostly sunny. A slight chance of showers and thunderstorms in the morning, then a chance of showers and thunderstorms in the afternoon. Highs in the upper 80s. Southeast winds 5 to 10 miles an hour. Chance of rain 40%. Thursday night, partly cloudy in the evening, then becoming mostly cloudy. A 20% chance of showers and thunderstorms. Lows in the lower 70s. Friday, mostly cloudy. A slight chance of showers and thunderstorms in the morning, then a chance of showers and thunderstorms in the afternoon. Highs in the upper 80s. Chance of rain 30%. Friday night, mostly cloudy with a slight chance of thunderstorms. A slight chance of showers in the evening, then a chance of showers after midnight. Lows in the lower 70s. Chance of rain 40%. Saturday, mostly cloudy in the morning, then becoming partly sunny. A chance of thunderstorms. A chance of showers in the morning, then showers likely in the afternoon. Highs in the upper 80s. Chance of rain 60%. Saturday night, mostly cloudy in the evening, then becoming partly cloudy. A 50% chance of showers and thunderstorms. Lows in the lower 70s. Sunday, partly sunny with a 50% chance of showers and thunderstorms. Highs around 90. Sunday night, partly cloudy with a chance of thunderstorms. A chance of showers. Lows in the mid-70s. Chance of rain 50%. Monday, partly sunny with a 20% chance of showers.

Thunderstorms. Highs in the lower 90s. The forecast key messages for North and Central Texas. 20 to 40% storm coverage is forecast today and Wednesday. A few storms could produce strong to marginally severe wind gusts and heavy rain, but widespread severe weather is not expected. Better rain chances arrive area-wide Friday into Sunday. The spotter information statement for North and Central Texas. Spotter activation is not expected at this time, but reports of hail, wind damage, strong to severe wind gusts, or flooding are appreciated. The ultraviolet index forecast for June 3rd is 10, or very high. The current time is 4:51 p.m. Central Daylight Time. 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Serving the Dallas-Fort Worth listening area. The following reports of weather temperature and wind were made at 4 p.m. DFW Airport, partly sunny, 93, dew point 70, relative humidity 46%, wind north at 15, pressure 29.96 inches and falling. Dallas Love Field, partly sunny, 96, heat index 100, northeast at 7, gusting to 26. Fort Worth Meacham, partly sunny, 93, north at 13. Arlington, Thunder, 93, north at 6. McKinney, partly sunny, 92, heat index 101, northeast at 13. Denton, mostly sunny, 93, heat index 102, north at 17, gusting to 25. Elsewhere around the region, Wichita Falls, sunny, 93, east at 17, gusting to 23. Abilene, mostly sunny, 95, east at 12. Waco, partly sunny, 80, east at 6. Tyler, light rain, 75, east at 3. Once again at 4 p.m., DFW Airport, partly sunny, 93, north at 15. Now let's check on your local forecast for the Dallas-Fort Worth Metroplex. This afternoon, partly sunny with a 30% chance of showers and thunderstorms. Highs in the mid-90s. Northeast winds 5 to 10 miles an hour. Tonight, mostly cloudy in the evening, then becoming partly cloudy. Lows in the mid-70s. East winds 5 to 10 miles an hour. Wednesday, mostly sunny. Highs around 90. East winds 5 to 10 miles an hour. Wednesday night, mostly clear in the evening, then becoming partly cloudy. Lows in the lower 70s. East winds 5 to 10 miles an hour. And now the extended forecast. Thursday, mostly sunny. A slight chance of showers and thunderstorms in the morning, then a chance of showers and thunderstorms in the afternoon. Highs in the upper 80s. Southeast winds 5 to 10 miles an hour. Chance of rain 40%. Thursday night, partly cloudy in the evening, then becoming mostly cloudy. A 20% chance of showers and thunderstorms. Lows in the lower 70s. Friday, mostly cloudy. A slight chance of showers and thunderstorms in the morning, then a chance of showers and thunderstorms in the afternoon. Highs in the upper 80s. Chance of rain 30%. Friday night, mostly cloudy with a slight chance of thunderstorms. A slight chance of showers in the evening, then a chance of showers after midnight. Lows in the lower 70s. Chance of rain 40%. Saturday, mostly cloudy in the morning, then becoming partly sunny. A chance of thunderstorms. A chance of showers in the morning, then showers likely in the afternoon. Highs in the upper 80s. Chance of rain 60%. Saturday night, mostly cloudy in the evening, then becoming partly cloudy. A 50% chance of showers and thunderstorms. Lows in the lower 70s. Sunday, partly sunny with a 50% chance of showers and thunderstorms. Highs around 90. Sunday night, partly cloudy with a chance of thunderstorms. A chance of showers. Lows in the mid-70s. Chance of rain 50%. Monday, partly...

National Weather Service in Fort Worth has issued a flash flood warning for southwestern Hopkins County in north central Texas, southeastern Hunt County in north central Texas, Raines County in north central Texas, northern Van Zandt County in north central Texas, until 7:45 p.m. Central Daylight Time. At 4:55 p.m. Central Daylight Time, Doppler radar indicated thunderstorms producing heavy rain across the warned area. Between 2 and 4 inches of rain have fallen. Additional rainfall amounts up to 1.5 inches are possible in the warned area. Flash flooding is ongoing or expected to begin shortly. Hazard: flash flooding caused by thunderstorms. Source: radar indicated. Impact: flash flooding of small creeks and streams, urban areas, highways, streets and underpasses, as well as other poor drainage and low-lying areas. Some locations that will experience flash flooding include Emory, East Tawakoni, Point, Lake Fork Reservoir, Lake Tawakoni, Willow Springs, Miller Grove, Hermit's Cove, Flats and Arabla. Turn around, don't drown when encountering flooded roads. Most flood deaths occur in vehicles. Be aware of your surroundings and do not drive on flooded roads. The current time is 4:57 p.m. Central Daylight Time. 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Serving the Dallas-Fort Worth listening area. The National Weather Service in Fort Worth has issued a flash flood warning for southwestern Hopkins County in north central Texas, southeastern Hunt County in north central Texas, Raines County in north central Texas, northern Van Zandt County in north central Texas, until 7:45 p.m. Central Daylight Time. At 4:55 p.m. Central Daylight Time, Doppler radar indicated thunderstorms producing heavy rain across the warned area. Between 2 and 4 inches of rain have fallen. Additional rainfall amounts up to 1.5 inches are possible in the warned area. Flash flooding is ongoing or expected to begin shortly. Hazard: flash flooding caused by thunderstorms. Source: radar indicated. Impact: flash flooding of small creeks and streams, urban areas, highways, streets and underpasses, as well as other poor drainage and low-lying areas. Some locations that will experience flash flooding include Emory, East Tawakoni, Point, Lake Fork Reservoir, Lake Tawakoni, Willow Springs, Miller Grove, Hermit's Cove, Flats and Arabla. Turn around, don't drown when encountering flooded roads. Most flood deaths occur in vehicles. Be aware of your surroundings and do not drive on flooded roads. Strong thunderstorms will impact portions of northwestern Kaufman, north central Ellis and southeastern Dallas counties through 5 p.m. Central Daylight Time. At 4:21 p.m., Doppler radar was tracking strong thunderstorms along a line extending from near Talty to near Combine. Movement was west at 15 miles an hour. Hazard: wind gusts up to 50 miles an hour and penny-size hail. Source: radar indicated. Impact: gusty winds could knock down tree limbs and blow around unsecured objects. Minor damage to outdoor objects is possible. Locations impacted include Dallas, Mesquite, DeSoto, Lancaster, Wahusatchee, Bulk Springs, Terrell, Segoville, Forney, Glen Heights, Red Oak, Hutchins, Sunnyvale, Wilmer, Ovilla, Crandall, Ferris, Combine, Talty, and Oak Leaf. This includes the following highways: Interstate 35E between mile markers 407 and 418. Interstate 20 between mile markers 467 and 498. Interstate 30 between mile markers 50 and 56. Interstate 45 between mile markers 262 and 282. Frequent cloud-to-ground lightning is occurring with these storms. Lightning can strike 10 miles away from a thunderstorm. Seek a safe shelter inside a building or vehicle. Max hail size, 0.75, and max wind gust, 50 miles an hour. Now let's check on your local forecast for the Dallas-Fort Worth Metroplex. This afternoon, partly

Sunny with a 30% chance of showers and thunderstorms. Highs in the mid-90s. Northeast winds 5 to 10 miles an hour. Tonight, mostly cloudy in the evening, then becoming partly cloudy. Lows in the mid-70s. East winds 5 to 10 miles an hour. Wednesday, mostly sunny. Highs around 90. East winds 5 to 10 miles an hour. Wednesday night, mostly clear in the evening, then becoming partly cloudy. Lows in the lower 70s. East winds 5 to 10 miles an hour. The forecast key messages for North and Central Texas. 20 to 40% storm coverage is forecast today and Wednesday. A few storms could produce strong to marginally severe wind gusts and heavy rain, but widespread severe weather is not expected. Better rain chances arrive area-wide Friday into Sunday. The spotter information statement for North and Central Texas. Spotter activation is not expected at this time, but reports of hail, wind damage, strong to severe wind gusts, or flooding are appreciated. A strong thunderstorm will impact portions of northeastern Tarrant and northwestern Dallas counties through 5:30 p.m. At 4:45 p.m., Doppler radar was tracking a strong thunderstorm over North Irving, or just northeast of DFW Intel Airport, moving southwest at 5 miles an hour. Hazard, winds in excess of 40 miles an hour and pea-sized hail. Source, radar indicated. Impact, gusty winds could knock down tree limbs and blow around unsecured objects. Minor damage to outdoor objects is possible. Locations impacted include Dallas, Arlington, Irving, Grand Prairie, Carrollton, Euless, Bedford, Grapevine, Coppell, Hearst, Farmers Branch, Southlake, Colleyville, North Richland Hills, and DFW Intel Airport. This includes the following highways: Interstate 35E between mile markers 436 and 439. Interstate 30 between mile markers 29 and 35. If outdoors, consider seeking shelter inside a building. Max hail size, 0.25 and max wind gust, 40 miles an hour. Strong thunderstorms will impact portions of northeastern Johnson, Tarrant, northwestern Ellis and western Dallas counties through 5:45 p.m. At 4:51 p.m., Doppler radar was tracking strong thunderstorms along a line extending from near Irving to near Midlothian. Movement was west at 10 miles an hour. Hazard, winds in excess of 40 miles an hour and penny-sized hail. Source, radar indicated. Impact, gusty winds could knock down tree limbs and blow around unsecured objects. Minor damage to outdoor objects is possible. Locations impacted include Dallas, Fort Worth, Arlington, Irving, Grand Prairie, Carrollton, Mansfield, Euless, Bedford, Grapevine, Cedar Hill, Haltom City, Keller, Coppell, Duncanville, Hearst, Burleson, Farmers Branch, Southlake, and Watauga. This includes the following highways: Interstate 35W between mile markers 31 and 67. Interstate 35E between mile markers 436 and 443. Interstate 20 between mile markers 435 and 460. Interstate 30 between mile markers 14 and 39. If outdoors, consider seeking shelter inside a building. Max hail size, 0.75 and max wind gust, 40 miles an hour. A strong thunderstorm will impact portions of northwestern Kaufman and central Dallas counties through 6 p.m. At 4:54 p.m., Doppler radar was tracking a strong thunderstorm near Bulk Springs, moving west at 10 miles an hour. Hazard, winds in excess of 40 miles an hour and penny-sized hail. Source, radar indicated. Impact, gusty winds could knock down tree limbs and blow around unsecured objects. Minor damage to outdoor objects is possible. Locations impacted include Dallas, Garland, Mesquite, Carrollton, DeSoto, Cedar Hill, Duncanville, Lancaster, Farmers Branch, Bulk Springs, University Park, Segoville, Forney, Addison, Glen Heights, Highland Park, Hutchins, Cockrell Hill, Sunnyvale, and Wilmer. This includes the following highways: Interstate 35E between mile markers 411 and 435.
Interstate 20 between mile markers 461 and 489. Interstate 30 between mile markers 40 and 59. Interstate 45 between mile markers 267 and 284. Frequent cloud-to-ground lightning is occurring with this storm. Lightning can strike 10 miles away from a thunderstorm. Seek a safe shelter inside a building or vehicle. Max hail size, 0.75 and max wind gust, 40 miles an hour. The current time is 5:06 p.m. Central Daylight Time. 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The National Weather Service in Fort Worth has issued a flash flood warning for southwestern Hopkins County in north-central Texas, southeastern Hunt County in north-central Texas, Raines County in north-central Texas, northern Van Zandt County in north-central Texas, until 7:45 p.m. Central Daylight Time. At 4:55 p.m. Central...

National Weather Service in Fort Worth has issued a severe thunderstorm warning for northeastern Johnson County in north-central Texas, Tarrant County in north-central Texas, northwestern Ellis County in north-central Texas, western Dallas County in north-central Texas, until 6 p.m. Central Daylight Time. At 5.06 p.m. Central Daylight Time, severe thunderstorms were located along a line extending from Coppell to near Venus, moving west at 10 miles per hour. Hazard, 60 miles per hour wind gusts and quarter-size hail. Source, radar indicated. Impact, hail damage to vehicles is expected. Expect wind damage to roofs, siding, and trees. Locations impacted include Dallas, Fort Worth, Arlington, Irving, Grand Prairie, Carrollton, Mansfield, Euless, DeSoto, Bedford, Grapevine, Cedar Hill, Haltom City, Keller, Coppell, Duncanville, Hearst, Burleson, Cleburne, and Farmers Branch. This includes the following highways: Interstate 35W between mile markers 24 and 67. Interstate 35E between mile markers 431 and 444. Interstate 20 between mile markers 432 and 463. Interstate 30 between mile markers 11 and 42. Continuous cloud-to-ground lightning is occurring with these storms. Move indoors immediately. Lightning can kill. The current time is 5.09 p.m. Central Daylight Time. 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The National Weather Service in Fort Worth has issued a severe thunderstorm warning for northeastern Johnson County in north-central Texas, Tarrant County in north-central Texas, northwestern Ellis County in north-central Texas, western Dallas County in north-central Texas, until 6 p.m. Central Daylight Time. At 5.06 p.m. Central Daylight Time, severe thunderstorms were located along a line extending from Coppell to near Venus, moving west at 10 miles per hour. Hazard, 60 miles per hour wind gusts and quarter-size hail. Source, radar indicated. Impact, hail damage to vehicles is expected. Expect wind damage to roofs, siding, and trees. Locations impacted include Dallas, Fort Worth, Arlington, Irving, Grand Prairie, Carrollton, Mansfield, Euless, DeSoto, Bedford, Grapevine, Cedar Hill, Haltom City, Keller, Coppell, Duncanville, Hearst, Burleson, Cleburne, and Farmers Branch. This includes the following highways: Interstate 35W between mile markers 24 and 67. Interstate 35E between mile markers 431 and 444. Interstate 20 between mile markers 432 and 463. Interstate 30 between mile markers 11 and 42. Continuous cloud-to-ground lightning is occurring with these storms. Move indoors immediately. Lightning.

Wednesday night, mostly clear in the evening, then becoming partly cloudy. Lows in the lower 70s. East winds 5 to 10 miles an hour. The current time is 5:21 p.m. Central Daylight Time. 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The National Weather Service in Fort Worth has issued a severe thunderstorm warning for northeastern Johnson County in north-central Texas, Tarrant County in north-central Texas, northwestern Ellis County in north-central Texas, western Dallas County in north-central Texas, until 6 p.m. Central Daylight Time. At 5:06 p.m. Central Daylight Time, severe thunderstorms were located along a line extending from Coppell to near Venus, moving west at 10 miles per hour. Hazard, 60 miles per hour wind gusts and quarter-size hail. Source, radar indicated. Impact, hail damage to vehicles is expected. Expect wind damage to roofs, siding, and trees. Locations impacted include Dallas, Fort Worth, Arlington, Irving, Grand Prairie, Carrollton, Mansfield, Euless, DeSoto, Bedford, Grapevine, Cedar Hill, Haltom City, Keller, Coppell, Duncanville, Hearst, Burleson, Cleburne, and Farmers Branch. This includes the following highways: Interstate 35W between mile markers 24 and 67. Interstate 35E between mile markers 431 and 444. Interstate 20 between mile markers 432 and 463. Interstate 30 between mile markers 11 and 42. Continuous cloud-to-ground lightning is occurring with these storms. Move indoors immediately. Lightning can kill. The National Weather Service in Fort Worth has issued a flash flood warning for southwestern Hopkins County in north-central Texas, southeastern Hunt County in north-central Texas, Raines County in north-central Texas, northern Van Zandt County in north-central Texas, until 7:45 p.m. Central Daylight Time. At 4:55 p.m. Central Daylight Time, Doppler radar indicated thunderstorms producing heavy rain across the warned area. Between 2 and 4 inches of rain have fallen. Additional rainfall amounts up to 1.5 inches are possible in the warned area. Flash flooding is ongoing or expected to begin shortly. Hazard, flash flooding caused by thunderstorms. Source, radar indicated. Impact, flash flooding of small creeks and streams, urban areas, highways, streets and underpasses, as well as other poor drainage and low-lying areas. Some locations that will experience flash flooding include Emory, East Tawakoni, Point, Lake Fork Reservoir, Lake Tawakoni, Willow Springs, Miller Grove, Hermit's Cove, Flats, and Arabla. Turn around, don't drown when encountering flooded roads. Most flood deaths occur in vehicles. Be aware of your surroundings and do not drive on flooded roads. Now let's check on your local forecast for the Dallas-Fort Worth Metroplex. This afternoon, partly sunny with a 30% chance of showers and thunderstorms. Highs in the mid-90s. Northeast winds 5 to 10 miles an hour. Tonight, mostly cloudy in the evening, then becoming partly cloudy. Lows in the mid-70s. East winds 5 to 10 miles an hour. Wednesday, mostly sunny. Highs around 90. East winds 5 to 10 miles an hour. Wednesday night, mostly clear in the evening, then becoming partly cloudy. Lows in the lower 70s. East winds 5 to 10 miles an hour. The current time is 5:25 p.m. Central Daylight Time. 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The National Weather Service in Fort Worth has issued a severe thunderstorm warning for northeastern Johnson County in north-central Texas, Tarrant County in north-central Texas, northwestern Ellis County in north-central Texas, western Dallas County in north-central Texas, until 6 p.m. Central Daylight Time. At 5:06 p.m. Central Daylight Time, severe thunderstorms were located along a line extending from Coppell to near Venus, moving west at 10 miles per hour. Hazard.

60 miles per hour in gusts and quarter-size hail. Source, radar indicated. Impact, hail damage to vehicles is expected. Expect wind damage to roofs, siding, and trees. Locations impacted include Dallas, Fort Worth, Arlington, Irving, Grand Prairie, Carrollton, Mansfield, Euless, DeSoto, Bedford, Grapevine, Cedar Hill, Haltom City, Keller, Coppell, Duncanville, Hearst, Burleson, Cleburne, and Farmers Branch. This includes the following highways: Interstate 35W between mile markers 24 and 67. Interstate 35E between mile markers 431 and 444. Interstate 20 between mile markers 432 and 463. Interstate 30 between mile markers 11 and 42. Continuous cloud-to-ground lightning is occurring with these storms. Move indoors immediately. Lightning can kill. The National Weather Service in Fort Worth has issued a flash flood warning for southwestern Hopkins County in north-central Texas, southeastern Hunt County in north-central Texas, Raines County in north-central Texas, northern Van Zandt County in north-central Texas, until 7:45 p.m. Central Daylight Time. At 4:55 p.m. Central Daylight Time, Doppler radar indicated thunderstorms producing heavy rain across the warned area. Between 2 and 4 inches of rain have fallen. Additional rainfall amounts up to 1.5 inches are possible in the warned area. Flash flooding is ongoing or expected to begin shortly. Hazard, flash flooding caused by thunderstorms. Source, radar indicated. Impact, flash flooding of small creeks and streams, urban areas, highways, streets and underpasses, as well as other poor drainage and low-lying areas. Some locations that will experience flash flooding include Emory, East Tawakoni, Point, Lake Fork Reservoir, Lake Tawakoni, Willow Springs, Miller Grove, Hermit's Cove, Flats, and Irabla. Turn around, don't drown when encountering flooded roads. Most flood deaths occur in vehicles. Be aware of your surroundings and do not drive on flooded roads. Now let's check on your local forecast for the Dallas-Fort Worth Metroplex. This afternoon, partly sunny with a 30% chance of showers and thunderstorms. Highs in the mid-90s. Northeast winds 5 to 10 miles an hour. Tonight, mostly cloudy in the evening, then becoming partly cloudy. Lows in the mid-70s. East winds 5 to 10 miles an hour. Wednesday, mostly sunny. Highs around 90. East winds 5 to 10 miles an hour. Wednesday night, mostly clear in the evening, then becoming partly cloudy. Lows in the lower 70s. East winds 5 to 10 miles an hour. A strong thunderstorm will impact portions of northeastern Tarrant and northwestern Dallas counties through 5:30 p.m. At 4:45 p.m., Doppler radar was tracking a strong thunderstorm over North Irving, or just northeast of DFW Intel Airport, moving southwest at 5 miles an hour. Hazard, winds in excess of 40 miles an hour and pea-sized hail. Source, radar indicated. Impact, gusty winds could knock down tree limbs and blow around unsecured objects. Minor damage to outdoor objects is possible. Locations impacted include Dallas, Arlington, Irving, Grand Prairie, Carrollton, Euless, Bedford, Grapevine, Coppell, Hearst, Farmers Branch, Southlake, Colleyville, North Richland Hills, and DFW Intel Airport. This includes the following highways: Interstate 35E between mile markers 436 and 439. Interstate 30 between mile markers 29 and 35. If outdoors, consider seeking shelter inside a building. Max hail size, 0.25, and max wind gust, 40 miles an hour. Strong thunderstorms will impact portions of northeastern Johnson, Tarrant, northwestern Ellis, and western Dallas counties through 5:45 p.m. At 4:51 p.m., Doppler radar was tracking strong thunderstorms along a line extending from near Irving to near Midlothian. Movement was west at 10 miles an hour. Hazard, winds in excess of 40 miles an hour and penny-sized hail. A severe thunderstorm warning remains in effect until 6 p.m. Central Daylight Time for northeastern Johnson, Tarrant.

heavy rainfall is occurring with these storms and may lead to flash flooding. Do not drive your vehicle through flooded roadways. You are listening to NOAA, All Hazards Radio, the voice of the National Weather Service, station KEC 56, serving the Dallas-Fort Worth listening area. A severe thunderstorm warning remains in effect until 6 p.m. Central Daylight Time for northeastern Johnson, Tarrant, northwestern Ellis, and western Dallas counties. At 5:30 p.m. Central Daylight Time, severe thunderstorms were located along a line extending from Grapevine to near Venus, moving west at 10 miles per hour. Hazard, 60 miles per hour wind gusts and quarter-size hail. Source, radar indicated. Impact, hail damage to vehicles is expected. Expect wind damage to roofs, siding, and trees. Locations impacted include Dallas, Fort Worth, Arlington, Irving, Grand Prairie, Carrollton, Mansfield, Euless, Bedford, Grapevine, Cedar Hill, Haltom City, Keller, Coppell, Duncanville, Hearst, Burleson, Cleburne, Farmers Branch, and Southlake. Heavy rainfall is occurring with these storms and may lead to flash flooding. Do not drive your vehicle. Keller, Coppell, Duncanville, Hearst, Burleson, Cleburne, Farmers Branch, and Southlake. Heavy rainfall is occurring with these storms and may lead to flash flooding. Do not drive your vehicle through flooded roadways. The National Weather Service in Fort Worth has issued a flash flood warning for southwestern Hopkins County in north-central Texas, southeastern Hunt County in north-central Texas, Raines County in north-central Texas, northern Van Zandt County in north-central Texas, until 7:45 p.m. Central Daylight Time. At 4:55 p.m. Central Daylight Time, Doppler radar indicated thunderstorms producing heavy rain across the warned area. Between 2 and 4 inches of rain have fallen. Additional rainfall amounts up to 1.5 inches are possible in the warned area. Flash flooding is ongoing or expected to begin shortly. Hazard, flash flooding caused by thunderstorms. Source, radar indicated. Impact, flash flooding of small creeks and streams, urban areas, highways, streets and underpasses, as well as other poor drainage and low-lying areas. Some locations that will experience flash flooding include Emory, East Tawakoni, Point, Lake Fork Reservoir, Lake Tawakoni, Willow Springs, Miller Grove, Hermit's Cove, Flats, and Irabla. Turn around, don't drown when encountering flooded roads. Most flood deaths occur in vehicles. Be aware of your surroundings and do not drive on flooded roads. Now let's check on your local forecast for the Dallas-Fort Worth Metroplex. This afternoon, partly sunny with a 30% chance of showers and thunderstorms. Highs in the mid-90s. Northeast winds 5 to 10 miles an hour. Tonight, mostly cloudy in the evening, then becoming partly cloudy. Lows in the mid-70s. East winds 5 to 10 miles an hour. Wednesday, mostly sunny. Highs around 90. East winds 5 to 10 miles an hour. Wednesday night, mostly clear in the evening, then becoming partly cloudy. Lows in the lower 70s. East winds 5 to 10 miles an hour. A strong thunderstorm will impact portions of northwestern Kaufman and central Dallas counties through 6 p.m. At 4:54 p.m., Doppler radar was tracking a strong thunderstorm near Bulk Springs, moving west at 10 miles an hour. Hazard, winds in excess of 40 miles an hour and penny-size hail. Source, radar indicated. Impact, gusty winds could knock down tree limbs and blow around unsecured objects. Minor damage to outdoor objects is possible. Locations impacted include Dallas, Garland, Mesquite, Carrollton, DeSoto, Cedar Hill, Duncanville, Lancaster, Farmers Branch, Bulk Springs, University Park, Segoville, Forney, Addison, Glen Heights, Highland Park, Hutchins, Cockrell Hill, Sunnyvale, and Wilmer. This includes the following highways: Interstate 35E between mile markers 411 and 435. Interstate 20 between mile markers 461 and 489. Interstate 30 between mile markers 40 and 59. Interstate 45 between mile markers 267 and 280.

4. Frequent cloud-to-ground lightning is occurring with this storm. Lightning can strike 10 miles away from a thunderstorm. Seek a safe shelter inside a building or vehicle. Max hail size, 0.75, and max wind gust, 40 miles an hour. The current time is 5:36 p.m. Central Daylight Time. 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A severe thunderstorm warning remains in effect until 6 p.m. Central Daylight Time for northeastern Johnson, Tarrant, northwestern Ellis, and western Dallas counties. At 5:30 p.m. Central Daylight Time, severe thunderstorms were located along a line extending from Grapevine to near Venus, moving west at 10 miles per hour. Hazard, 60 miles per hour wind gusts and quarter-size hail. Source, radar indicated. Impact, hail damage to vehicles is expected. Expect wind damage to roofs, siding, and trees. Locations impacted include Dallas, Fort Worth, Arlington, Irving, Grand Prairie, Carrollton, Mansfield, Euless, Bedford, Grapevine, Cedar Hill, Haltom City, Keller, Coppell, Duncanville, Hearst, Burleson, Cleburne, Farmers Branch, and Southlake. Heavy rainfall is occurring with these storms and may lead to flash flooding. Do not drive your vehicle through flooded roadways. The National Weather Service in Fort Worth has issued a flash flood warning for southwestern Hopkins County in north-central Texas, southeastern Hunt County in north-central Texas, Raines County in north-central Texas, northern Van Zandt County in north-central Texas, until 7:45 p.m. Central Daylight Time. At 4:55 p.m. Central Daylight Time, Doppler radar indicated thunderstorms producing heavy rain across the warned area. Between 2 and 4 inches of rain have fallen. Additional rainfall amounts up to 1.5 inches are possible in the warned area. Flash flooding is ongoing or expected to begin shortly. Hazard, flash flooding caused by thunderstorms. Source, radar indicated. Impact, flash flooding of small creeks and streams, urban areas, highways, streets and underpasses, as well as other poor drainage and low-lying areas. Some locations that will experience flash flooding include Emory, East Tawakoni, Point, Lake Fork Reservoir, Lake Tawakoni, Willow Springs, Miller Grove, Hermit's Cove, Flats, and Arabla. Turn around, don't drown when encountering flooded roads. Most flood deaths occur in vehicles. Be aware of your surroundings and do not drive on flooded roads. Now let's check on your local forecast for the Dallas-Fort Worth Metroplex. This afternoon, partly sunny with a 30% chance of showers and thunderstorms. Highs in the mid-90s. Northeast winds 5 to 10 miles an hour. Tonight, mostly cloudy in the evening, then becoming partly cloudy. Lows in the mid-70s. East winds 5 to 10 miles an hour. Wednesday, mostly sunny. Highs around 90. East winds 5 to 10 miles an hour. Wednesday night, mostly clear in the evening, then becoming partly cloudy. Lows in the lower 70s. East winds 5 to 10 miles an hour. The current time is 5:40 p.m. Central Daylight Time. 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A severe thunderstorm warning remains in effect until 6 p.m. Central Daylight Time for northeastern Johnson, Tarrant, northwestern Ellis, and western Dallas counties. At 5:30 p.m. Central Daylight Time, severe thunderstorms were located along a line extending from Grapevine to near Venus, moving west at 10 miles per hour. Hazard, 60 miles per hour wind gusts and quarter-size hail. Source, radar indicated. Impact, hail damage to vehicles is expected. Expect wind damage to roofs, siding, and trees.
Locations impacted include Dallas, Fort Worth, Arlington, Irving, Grand Prairie, Carrollton, Mansfield, Euless, Bedford, Grapevine, Cedar Hill, Haltom City, Keller, Coppell, Duncanville, Hearst, Burleson, Cleburne, Farmers Branch, and Southlake. Heavy rainfall is occurring with these storms and may lead to flash flooding. Do not drive your vehicle through flooded roadways. The National Weather Service in Fort Worth has issued a flash flood warning for southwestern Hopkins County in north-central Texas, southeastern Hunt County in north-central Texas, Raines County in north-central Texas, northern Van Zandt County in north-central Texas, until 7:45 p.m. Central Daylight Time. At 4:55 p.m. Central Daylight Time, Doppler radar indicated thunderstorms producing heavy rain across the warned area. Between 2 and 4 inches of rain have fallen. Additional rainfall amounts up to 1.5 inches are possible in the warned area. Flash flooding is ongoing or expected to begin shortly. Hazard: flash flooding caused by thunderstorms. Source: radar indicated. Impact: flash flooding of small creeks and streams, urban areas, highways, streets and underpasses, as well as other poor drainage and low-lying areas. Some locations that will experience flash flooding include Emory, East Tawakoni, Point, Lake Fork Reservoir, Lake Tawakoni, Willow Springs, Miller Grove, Hermit's Cove, Flats, and Irabla. Turn around, don't drown when encountering flooded roads. Most flood deaths occur in vehicles. Be aware of your surroundings and do not drive on flooded roads. Now let's check on your local forecast for the Dallas-Fort Worth Metroplex. This afternoon, partly sunny with a 30% chance of showers and thunderstorms. Highs in the mid-90s. Northeast winds 5 to 10 miles an hour. Tonight, mostly cloudy in the evening, then becoming partly cloudy. Lows in the mid-70s. East winds 5 to 10 miles an hour. Wednesday, mostly sunny. Highs around 90. East winds 5 to 10 miles an hour. Wednesday night, mostly clear in the evening, then becoming partly cloudy. Lows in the lower 70s. East winds 5 to 10 miles an hour. The current time is 5:43 p.m. Central Daylight Time. 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A severe thunderstorm warning remains in effect until 6 p.m. Central Daylight Time for northeastern Johnson, Tarrant, northwestern Ellis, and western Dallas counties. At 5:30 p.m. Central Daylight Time, severe thunderstorms were located along a line extending from Grapevine to near Venus, moving west at 10 miles per hour. Hazard: 60 miles per hour wind gusts and quarter-size hail. Source: radar indicated. Impact: hail damage to vehicles is expected. Expect wind damage to roofs, siding, and trees. Locations impacted include Dallas, Fort Worth, Arlington, Irving, Grand Prairie, Carrollton, Mansfield, Euless, Bedford, Grapevine, Cedar Hill, Haltom City, Keller, Coppell, Duncanville, Hearst, Burleson, Cleburne, Farmers Branch, and Southlake. Heavy rainfall is occurring with these storms and may lead to flash flooding. Do not drive your vehicle through flooded roadways. The National Weather Service in Fort Worth has issued a flash flood warning for southwestern Hopkins County in north-central Texas, southeastern Hunt County in north-central Texas, Raines County in north-central Texas, northern Van Zandt County in north-central Texas, until 7:45 p.m. Central Daylight Time. At 4:55 p.m. Central Daylight Time, Doppler radar indicated thunderstorms producing heavy rain across the warned area. Between 2 and 4 inches of rain have fallen. Additional rainfall amounts up to 1.5 inches are possible in the warned area. Flash flooding is ongoing or expected to begin shortly. Hazard: flash flooding caused by thunderstorms. Source: radar indicated. Impact: flash flooding of small creeks and streams, urban areas, highways, streets and underpasses, as well as other poor drainage and low-lying areas. Some locations that will experience flash flooding include
Emery, East Tawakoni, Point, Lake Fork Reservoir, Lake Tawakoni, Willow Springs, Miller Grove, Hermit's Cove, Flats, and Irabla. Turn around, don't drown when encountering flooded roads. Most flood deaths occur in vehicles. Be aware of your surroundings and do not drive on

Now let's check on your local forecast for the Dallas-Fort Worth Metroplex. This afternoon, partly sunny with a 30% chance of showers and thunderstorms. Highs in the mid-90s. Northeast winds 5 to 10 miles an hour. Tonight, mostly cloudy in the evening, then becoming partly cloudy. Lows in the mid-70s. East winds 5 to 10 miles an hour. Wednesday, mostly sunny. Highs around 90. East winds 5 to 10 miles an hour. Wednesday night, mostly clear in the evening, then becoming partly cloudy. Lows in the lower 70s. East winds 5 to 10 miles an hour. The current time is 5:47 p.m. Central Daylight Time. 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A severe thunderstorm warning remains in effect until 6 p.m. Central Daylight Time for northeastern Johnson, Tarrant, northwestern Ellis, and western Dallas counties. At 5:30 p.m. Central Daylight Time, severe thunderstorms were located along a line extending from Grapevine to near Venus, moving west at 10 miles per hour. Hazard, 60 miles per hour in gusts and quarter-size hail. Source, radar indicated. Impact, hail damage to vehicles is expected. Expect wind damage to roofs, siding, and trees. Locations impacted include Dallas, Fort Worth, Arlington, Irving, Grand Prairie, Carrollton, Mansfield, Euless, Bedford, Grapevine, Cedar Hill, Haltom City, Keller, Coppell, Duncanville, Hearst, Burleson, Cleburne, Farmers Branch, and Southlake. Heavy rainfall is occurring with these storms and may lead to flash flooding. Do not drive your vehicle through flooded roadways. The National Weather Service in Fort Worth has issued a flash flood warning for southwestern Hopkins County in north-central Texas, southeastern Hunt County in north-central Texas, Raines County in north-central Texas, northern Van Zandt County in north-central Texas, until 7:45 p.m. Central Daylight Time. At 4:55 p.m. Central Daylight Time, Doppler radar indicated thunderstorms producing heavy rain across the warned area. Between 2 and 4 inches of rain have fallen. Additional rainfall amounts up to 1.5 inches are possible in the warned area. Flash flooding is ongoing or expected to begin shortly. Hazard, flash flooding caused by thunderstorms. Source, radar indicated. Impact, flash flooding of small creeks and streams, urban areas, highways, streets and underpasses, as well as other poor drainage and low-lying areas. Some locations that will experience flash flooding include Emory, East Tawakoni, Point, Lake Fork Reservoir, Lake Tawakoni, Willow Springs, Miller Grove, Hermit's Cove, Flats and Irabla. Turn around, don't drown when encountering flooded roads. Most flood deaths occur in vehicles. Be aware of your surroundings and do not drive on flooded roads. Now let's check on your local forecast for the Dallas-Fort Worth Metroplex. This afternoon, partly sunny with a 30% chance of showers and thunderstorms. Highs in the mid-90s. Northeast winds 5 to 10 miles an hour. Tonight, mostly cloudy in the evening, then becoming partly cloudy. Lows in the mid-70s. East winds 5 to 10 miles an hour. Wednesday, mostly sunny. Highs around 90. East winds 5 to 10 miles an hour. Wednesday night, mostly clear in the evening, then becoming partly cloudy. Lows in the lower 70s. East winds 5 to 10 miles an hour. The current time is 5:50 p.m. Central Daylight Time. 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A severe thunderstorm warning remains in effect until 6 p.m. Central Daylight Time for northeastern Johnson, Tarrant, northwestern Ellis, and western Dallas counties. At 5:30 p.m. Central Daylight Time, severe thunderstorms were located along a line extending from Grapevine to near Venus, moving west at 10 miles per hour. Hazard, 60 miles per hour in gusts and quarter-size hail. Source, radar indicated.

impact, hail damage to vehicles is expected. Expect wind damage to roofs, siding, and trees. Locations impacted include Dallas, Fort Worth, Arlington, Irving, Grand Prairie, Carrollton, Mansfield, Euless, Bedford, Grapevine, Cedar Hill, Haltom City, Keller, Coppell, Duncanville, Hearst, Burleson, Cleburne, Farmers Branch, and Southlake. Heavy rainfall is occurring with these storms and may lead to flash flooding. Do not drive your vehicle through flooded roadways. The National Weather Service in Fort Worth has issued a flash flood warning for southwestern Hopkins County in north-central Texas, southeastern Hunt County in north-central Texas, Raines County in north-central Texas, northern Van Zandt County in north-central Texas, until 7:45 p.m. Central Daylight Time. At 4:55 p.m. Central Daylight Time, Doppler radar indicated thunderstorms producing heavy rain across the warned area. Between 2 and 4 inches of rain have fallen. Additional rainfall amounts up to 1.5 inches are possible in the warned area. Flash flooding is ongoing or expected to begin shortly. Hazard: flash flooding caused by thunderstorms. Source: radar indicated. Impact: flash flooding of small creeks and streams, urban areas, highways, streets and underpasses, as well as other poor drainage and low-lying areas. Some locations that will experience flash flooding include Emory, East Tawakoni, Point, Lake Fork Reservoir, Lake Tawakoni, Willow Springs, Miller Grove, Hermit's Cove, Flats, and Arabla. Turn around, don't drown when encountering flooded roads. Most flood deaths occur in vehicles. Be aware of your surroundings and do not drive on flooded roads. Now let's check on your local forecast for the Dallas-Fort Worth Metroplex. This afternoon, partly sunny with a 30% chance of showers and thunderstorms. Highs in the mid-90s. Northeast winds 5 to 10 miles an hour. Tonight, mostly cloudy in the evening, then becoming partly cloudy. Lows in the mid-70s. East winds 5 to 10 miles an hour. Wednesday, mostly sunny. Highs around 90. East winds 5 to 10 miles an hour. Wednesday night, mostly clear in the evening, then becoming partly cloudy. Lows in the lower 70s. East winds 5 to 10 miles an hour. The current time is 5:54 p.m. Central Daylight Time. 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A severe thunderstorm warning remains in effect until 6 p.m. Central Daylight Time for northeastern Johnson, Tarrant, northwestern Ellis, and western Dallas counties. At 5:30 p.m. Central Daylight Time, severe thunderstorms were located along a line extending from Grapevine to near Venus, moving west at 10 miles per hour. Hazard: 60 miles per hour wind gusts and quarter-size hail. Source: radar indicated. Impact: hail damage to vehicles is expected. Expect wind damage to roofs, siding, and trees. Locations impacted include Dallas, Fort Worth, Arlington, Irving, Grand Prairie, Carrollton, Mansfield, Euless, Bedford, Grapevine, Cedar Hill, Haltom City, Keller, Coppell, Duncanville, Hearst, Burleson, Cleburne, Farmers Branch, and Southlake. Heavy rainfall is occurring with these storms and may lead to flash flooding. Do not drive your vehicle through flooded roadways. The National Weather Service in Fort Worth has issued a flash flood warning for southwestern Hopkins County in north-central Texas, southeastern Hunt County in north-central Texas, Raines County in north-central Texas, northern Van Zandt County in north-central Texas, until 7:45 p.m. Central Daylight Time. At 4:55 p.m. Central Daylight Time, Doppler radar indicated thunderstorms producing heavy rain across the warned area. Between 2 and 4 inches of rain have fallen. Additional rainfall amounts up to 1.5 inches are possible in the warned area. Flash flooding is ongoing or expected to begin shortly. Hazard: flash flooding caused by thunderstorms. Source: radar indicated. Impact: flash flooding of small creeks and streams, urban areas, highways, streets, and underpasses.

surface as well as other poor drainage and low-lying areas. Some locations that will experience flash flooding include Emory, East Tawakoni, Point, Lake Fork Reservoir, Lake Tawakoni, Willow Springs, Miller Grove, Hermit's Cove, Flats, and Irabla. Turn around. Don't drown when encountering flooded roads. Most flood deaths occur in vehicles. Be aware of your surroundings and do not drive on flooded roads. Now let's check on your local forecast for the Dallas-Fort Worth Metroplex. This afternoon, partly sunny with a 30% chance of showers and thunderstorms. Highs in the mid-90s. Northeast winds 5 to 10 miles an hour. Tonight, mostly cloudy in the evening, then becoming partly cloudy. Lows in the mid-70s. East winds 5 to 10 miles an hour. Wednesday, mostly sunny. Highs around 90. East winds 5 to 10 miles an hour. Wednesday night, mostly clear in the evening, then becoming partly cloudy. Lows in the lower 70s. East winds 5 to 10 miles an hour. The current time is 5:57 p.m. Central Daylight Time. 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A severe thunderstorm warning remains in effect until 6 p.m. Central Daylight Time for northeastern Johnson, Tarrant, northwestern Ellis, and western Dallas counties. At 5:30 p.m. Central Daylight Time, severe thunderstorms were located along a line extending from Grapevine to near Venus, moving west at 10 miles per hour. Hazard, 60 miles per hour wind gusts and quarter-size hail. Source, radar indicated. Impact, hail damage to vehicles is expected. Expect wind damage to roofs, siding, and trees. Locations impacted include Dallas, Fort Worth, Arlington, Irving, Grand Prairie, Carrollton, Mansfield, Euless, Bedford, Grapevine, Cedar Hill, Haltom City, Keller, Coppell, Duncanville, Hearst, Burleson, Cleburne, Farmers Branch, and Southlake. Heavy rainfall is occurring with these storms and may lead to flash flooding. Do not drive your vehicle through flooded roadways. A strong thunderstorm will impact portions of northwestern Kaufman and central Dallas counties through 6 p.m. At 4:54 p.m., Doppler radar was tracking a strong thunderstorm near Bulk Springs, moving west at 10 miles an hour. Hazard, winds in excess of 40 miles an hour and penny-size hail. Source, radar indicated. Impact, gusty winds could knock down tree limbs and blow around unsecured objects. Minor damage to outdoor objects is possible. Locations impacted include Dallas, Garland, Mesquite, Carrollton, DeSoto, Cedar Hill, Duncanville, Lancaster, Farmers Branch, Bulk Springs, University Park, Segoville, Forney, Addison, Glen Heights, Highland Park, Hutchins, Cockrell Hill, Sunnyvale, and Wilmer. This includes the following highways: Interstate 35E between mile markers 411 and 435. Interstate 20 between mile markers 461 and 489. Interstate 30 between mile markers 40 and 59. Interstate 45 between mile markers 267 and 284. Frequent cloud-to-ground lightning is occurring with this storm. Lightning can strike 10 miles away from a thunderstorm. Seek a safe shelter inside a building or vehicle. Max hail size, 0.75, and max wind gust, 40 miles an hour. The current time is 6 p.m. Central Daylight Time. 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The National Weather Service in Fort Worth has issued a flash flood warning for southwestern Hopkins County in north-central Texas, southeastern Hunt County in north-central Texas, Raines County in north-central Texas, northern Van Zandt County in north-central Texas, until 7:45 p.m. Central Daylight Time. At 4:55 p.m. Central Daylight Time, Doppler radar indicated thunderstorms producing heavy rain across the warned area. Between 2 and 4 inches of rain have fallen. Additional rainfall amounts up to 1.5 inches are possible.

flash flooding is ongoing or expected to begin shortly. Hazard, flash flooding caused by thunderstorms. Source, radar indicated. Impact, flash flooding of small creeks and streams, urban areas, highways, streets and underpasses, as well as other poor drainage and low-lying areas. Some locations that will experience flash flooding include Emory, East Tawakoni, Point, Lake Fork Reservoir, Lake Tawakoni, Willow Springs, Miller Grove, Hermit's Cove, Flats and Irabla. Turn around, don't drown when encountering flooded roads. Most flood deaths occur in vehicles. Be aware of your surroundings and do not drive on flooded roads. The forecast key messages for North and Central Texas. 20 to 40% storm coverage is forecast today and Wednesday. A few storms could produce strong to marginally severe wind gusts and heavy rain, but widespread severe weather is not expected. Better rain chances arrive area-wide Friday into Sunday. The spotter information statement for North and Central Texas. Spotter activation is not expected at this time, but reports of hail, wind damage, strong to severe wind gusts, or flooding are appreciated. A strong thunderstorm will impact portions of southeastern Parker and southwestern Tarrant counties through 6:15 p.m. At 5:45 p.m., Doppler radar was tracking a strong thunderstorm over Benbrook, moving west at 10 miles an hour. Hazard, wind gusts up to 50 miles an hour and pea-sized hail. Source, radar indicated. Impact, gusty winds could knock down tree limbs and blow around unsecured objects. Minor damage to outdoor objects is possible. The strong thunderstorm will be near Fort Worth and Benbrook around 5:50 p.m. Other locations impacted by the storm include Benbrook Lake, Lake Worth, Lakeside, Westover Hills, Annetta South, Annetta North, and Crescent. This includes the following highways: Interstate 20 between mile markers 415 and 432. Interstate 30 between mile markers 1 and 10. If outdoors, consider seeking shelter inside a building. Max hail size, 0.25, and max wind gust, 50 miles an hour. The current time is 6:04 p.m. Central Daylight Time. 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The National Weather Service in Fort Worth has issued a flash flood warning for southwestern Hopkins County in north central Texas, southeastern Hunt County in north central Texas, Raines County in north central Texas, northern Van Zandt County in north central Texas, until 7:45 p.m. Central Daylight Time. At 4:55 p.m. Central Daylight Time, Doppler radar indicated thunderstorms producing heavy rain across the warned area. Between 2 and 4 inches of rain have fallen. Additional rainfall amounts up to 1.5 inches are possible in the warned area. Flash flooding is ongoing or expected to begin shortly. Hazard, flash flooding caused by thunderstorms. Source, radar indicated. Impact, flash flooding of small creeks and streams, urban areas, highways, streets and underpasses, as well as other poor drainage and low-lying areas. Some locations that will experience flash flooding include Emory, East Tawakoni, Point, Lake Fork Reservoir, Lake Tawakoni, Willow Springs, Miller Grove, Hermit's Cove, Flats and Irabla. Turn around, don't drown when encountering flooded roads. Most flood deaths occur in vehicles. Be aware of your surroundings and do not drive on flooded roads. The forecast key messages for North and Central Texas. 20 to 40% storm coverage is forecast today and Wednesday. A few storms could produce strong to marginally severe wind gusts and heavy rain, but widespread severe weather is not expected. Better rain chances arrive area-wide Friday into Sunday. The spotter information statement for North and Central Texas. Spotter activation is not expected at this time, but reports of hail, wind damage, strong to severe wind gusts, or flooding are appreciated. The current time is 6:06 p.m. Central Daylight Time. 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
serving the Dallas-Fort Worth listening area. The National Weather Service in Fort Worth has issued a flash flood warning for southwestern Hopkins County in north-central Texas, southeastern Hunt County in north-central Texas, Raines County in north-central Texas, northern Van Zandt County in north-central Texas, until 7:45 p.m. Central Daylight Time. At 4:55 p.m. Central Daylight Time, Doppler radar indicated thunderstorms producing heavy rain across the warned area. Between 2 and 4 inches of rain have fallen. Additional rainfall amounts up to 1.5 inches are possible in the warned area. Flash flooding is ongoing or expected to begin shortly. Hazard: flash flooding caused by thunderstorms. Source: radar indicated. Impact: flash flooding of small creeks and streams, urban areas, highways, streets and underpasses, as well as other poor drainage and low-lying areas. Some locations that will experience flash flooding include Emory, East Tawakoni, Point, Lake Fork Reservoir, Lake Tawakoni, Willow Springs, Miller Grove, Hermit's Cove, Flats and Irabla. Turn around, don't drown when encountering flooded roads. Most flood deaths occur in vehicles. Be aware of your surroundings and do not drive on flooded roads. The forecast key messages for North and Central Texas. 20 to 40% storm coverage is forecast today and Wednesday. A few storms could produce strong to marginally severe wind gusts and heavy rain, but widespread severe weather is not expected. Better rain chances arrive area-wide Friday into Sunday. The spotter information statement for North and Central Texas. Spotter activation is not expected at this time, but reports of hail, wind damage, strong to severe wind gusts, or flooding are appreciated. The current time is 6:08 p.m. Central Daylight Time. 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The National Weather Service in Fort Worth has issued a flash flood warning for southwestern Hopkins County in north-central Texas, southeastern Hunt County in north-central Texas, Raines County in north-central Texas, northern Van Zandt County in north-central Texas, until 7:45 p.m. Central Daylight Time. At 4:55 p.m. Central Daylight Time, Doppler radar indicated thunderstorms producing heavy rain across the warned area. Between 2 and 4 inches of rain have fallen. Additional rainfall amounts up to 1.5 inches are possible in the warned area. Flash flooding is ongoing or expected to begin shortly. Hazard: flash flooding caused by thunderstorms. Source: radar indicated. Impact: flash flooding of small creeks and streams, urban areas, highways, streets and underpasses, as well as other poor drainage and low-lying areas. Some locations that will experience flash flooding include Emory, East Tawakoni, Point, Lake Fork Reservoir, Lake Tawakoni, Willow Springs, Miller Grove, Hermit's Cove, Flats and Irabla. Turn around, don't drown when encountering flooded roads. Most flood deaths occur in vehicles. Be aware of your surroundings and do not drive on flooded roads. The forecast key messages for North and Central Texas. 20 to 40% storm coverage is forecast today and Wednesday. A few storms could produce strong to marginally severe wind gusts and heavy rain, but widespread severe weather is not expected. Better rain chances arrive area-wide Friday into Sunday. The spotter information statement for North and Central Texas. Spotter activation is not expected at this time, but reports of hail, wind damage, strong to severe wind gusts, or flooding are appreciated. The current time is 6:10 p.m. Central Daylight Time. 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The National Weather Service in Fort Worth has issued a flash flood warning for southwestern Hopkins County in north-central Texas, southeastern Hunt County in north-central Texas, Raines County in north-central Texas, northern Van Zandt County in north-central Texas, until 7:45 p.m. Central Daylight Time. At 4:55 p.m. Central Daylight Time, Doppler radar indicated thunder.

storms producing heavy rain across the warned area. Between 2 and 4 inches of rain have fallen. Additional rainfall amounts up to 1.5 inches are possible in the warned area. Flash flooding is ongoing or expected to begin shortly. Hazard: flash flooding caused by thunderstorms. Source: radar indicated. Impact: flash flooding of small creeks and streams, urban areas, highways, streets, and underpasses, as well as other poor drainage and low-lying areas. Some locations that will experience flash flooding include Emory, East Tawakoni, Point, Lake Fork Reservoir, Lake Tawakoni, Willow Springs, Miller Grove, Hermit's Cove, Flats, and Arabla. Turn around, don't drown when encountering flooded roads. Most flood deaths occur in vehicles. Be aware of your surroundings and do not drive on flooded roads. Now let's check on your local forecast for the Dallas-Fort Worth Metroplex. Tonight, mostly cloudy with a 20% chance of showers and thunderstorms this evening, then partly cloudy after midnight. Lows in the lower 70s. East winds 5 to 10 miles an hour. Wednesday, mostly sunny. Highs around 90. East winds 5 to 10 miles an hour. Wednesday night, mostly clear in the evening, then becoming partly cloudy. Lows in the lower 70s. East winds 5 to 10 miles an hour. Thursday, mostly sunny. A slight chance of showers and thunderstorms in the morning, then a chance of showers and thunderstorms in the afternoon. Highs in the upper 80s. Southeast winds 5 to 10 miles an hour. Chance of rain 40%. The forecast key messages for North and Central Texas. 20 to 40% storm coverage is forecast today and Wednesday. A few storms could produce strong to marginally severe wind gusts and heavy rain, but widespread severe weather is not expected. Better rain chances arrive area-wide Friday into Sunday. The spotter information statement for North and Central Texas. Spotter activation is not expected at this time, but reports of hail, wind damage, strong to severe wind gusts, or flooding are appreciated. The current time is 6:14 p.m. Central Daylight Time. 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The National Weather Service in Fort Worth has issued a flash flood warning for southwestern Hopkins County in north-central Texas, southeastern Hunt County in north-central Texas, Raines County in north-central Texas, northern Van Zandt County in north-central Texas, until 7:45 p.m. Central Daylight Time. At 4:55 p.m. Central Daylight Time, Doppler radar indicated thunderstorms producing heavy rain across the warned area. Between 2 and 4 inches of rain have fallen. Additional rainfall amounts up to 1.5 inches are possible in the warned area. Flash flooding is ongoing or expected to begin shortly. Hazard: flash flooding caused by thunderstorms. Source: radar indicated. Impact: flash flooding of small creeks and streams, urban areas, highways, streets, and underpasses, as well as other poor drainage and low-lying areas. Some locations that will experience flash flooding include Emory, East Tawakoni, Point, Lake Fork Reservoir, Lake Tawakoni, Willow Springs, Miller Grove, Hermit's Cove, Flats, and Arabla. Turn around, don't drown when encountering flooded roads. Most flood deaths occur in vehicles. Be aware of your surroundings and do not drive on flooded roads. Now let's check on your local forecast for the Dallas-Fort Worth Metroplex. Tonight, mostly cloudy with a 20% chance of showers and thunderstorms this evening, then partly cloudy after midnight. Lows in the lower 70s. East winds 5 to 10 miles an hour. Wednesday, mostly sunny. Highs around 90. East winds 5 to 10 miles an hour. Wednesday night, mostly clear in the evening, then becoming partly cloudy. Lows in the lower 70s. East winds 5 to 10 miles an hour. Thursday, mostly sunny. A slight chance of showers and thunderstorms in the morning, then a chance of showers and thunderstorms in the afternoon. Highs in the upper 80s. Southeast winds 5 to 10 miles an hour.

chance of rain 40%. The forecast key messages for North and Central Texas. 20 to 40% storm coverage is forecast today and Wednesday. A few storms could produce strong to marginally severe wind gusts and heavy rain, but widespread severe weather is not expected. Better rain chances arrive area-wide Friday into Sunday. The spotter information statement for North and Central Texas. Spotter activation is not expected at this time, but reports of hail, wind damage, strong to severe wind gusts, or flooding are appreciated. The current time is 6:17 p.m. Central Daylight Time. 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The National Weather Service in Fort Worth has issued a flash flood warning for southwestern Hopkins County in north-central Texas, southeastern Hunt County in north-central Texas, Raines County in north-central Texas, northern Van Zandt County in north-central Texas, until 7:45 p.m. Central Daylight Time. At 4:55 p.m. Central Daylight Time, Doppler radar indicated thunderstorms producing heavy rain across the warned area. Between 2 and 4 inches of rain have fallen. Additional rainfall amounts up to 1.5 inches are possible in the warned area. Flash flooding is ongoing or expected to begin shortly. Hazard: flash flooding caused by thunderstorms. Source: radar indicated. Impact: flash flooding of small creeks and streams, urban areas, highways, streets, and underpasses, as well as other poor drainage and low-lying areas. Some locations that will experience flash flooding include Emory, East Tawakoni, Point, Lake Fork Reservoir, Lake Tawakoni, Willow Springs, Miller Grove, Hermit's Cove, Flats, and Arabla. Turn around, don't drown when encountering flooded roads. Most flood deaths occur in vehicles. Be aware of your surroundings and do not drive on flooded roads. Now let's check on your local forecast for the Dallas-Fort Worth Metroplex. Tonight, mostly cloudy with a 20% chance of showers and thunderstorms this evening, then partly cloudy after midnight. Lows in the lower 70s. East winds 5 to 10 miles an hour. Wednesday, mostly sunny. Highs around 90. East winds 5 to 10 miles an hour. Wednesday night, mostly clear in the evening, then becoming partly cloudy. Lows in the lower 70s. East winds 5 to 10 miles an hour. Thursday, mostly sunny. A slight chance of showers and thunderstorms in the morning, then a chance of showers and thunderstorms in the afternoon. Highs in the upper 80s. Southeast winds 5 to 10 miles an hour. Chance of rain 40%. The forecast key messages for North and Central Texas. 20 to 40% storm coverage is forecast today and Wednesday. A few storms could produce strong to marginally severe wind gusts and heavy rain, but widespread severe weather is not expected. Better rain chances arrive area-wide Friday into Sunday. The spotter information statement for North and Central Texas. Spotter activation is not expected at this time, but reports of hail, wind damage, strong to severe wind gusts, or flooding are appreciated. The current time is 6:20 p.m. Central Daylight Time. 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The National Weather Service in Fort Worth has issued a flash flood warning for southwestern Hopkins County in north-central Texas, southeastern Hunt County in north-central Texas, Raines County in north-central Texas, northern Van Zandt County in north-central Texas, until 7:45 p.m. Central Daylight Time. At 4:55 p.m. Central Daylight Time, Doppler radar indicated thunderstorms producing heavy rain across the warned area. Between 2 and 4 inches of rain have fallen. Additional rainfall amounts up to 1.5 inches are possible in the warned area. Flash flooding is ongoing or expected to begin shortly. Hazard: flash flooding caused by thunderstorms. Source: radar indicated. Impact: flash
/ flooding of small creeks and streams, urban areas, highways, streets, and underpasses, as well as other poor drainage and low-lying areas. Some locations that will experience flash flooding include Emory, East Tawakoni, Point, Lake Fork Reservoir, Lake Tawakoni, Willow Springs, Miller Grove, Hermit's Cove, Flats, and Irabla. Turn around, don't drown when encountering flooded roads. Most flood deaths occur in vehicles. Be aware of your surroundings and do not drive on flooded roads. Now let's check on your local forecast for the Dallas-Fort Worth Metroplex. Tonight, mostly cloudy with a 20% chance of showers and thunderstorms this evening, then partly cloudy after midnight. Lows in the lower 70s. East winds 5 to 10 miles an hour. Wednesday, mostly sunny. Highs around 90. East winds 5 to 10 miles an hour. Wednesday night, mostly clear in the evening, then becoming partly cloudy. Lows in the lower 70s. East winds 5 to 10 miles an hour. Thursday, mostly sunny. A slight chance of showers and thunderstorms in the morning, then a chance of showers and thunderstorms in the afternoon. Highs in the upper 80s. Southeast winds 5 to 10 miles an hour. Chance of rain 40%. The forecast key messages for North and Central Texas. 20 to 40% storm coverage is forecast today and Wednesday. A few storms could produce strong to marginally severe wind gusts and heavy rain, but widespread severe weather is not expected. Better rain chances arrive area-wide Friday into Sunday. The spotter information statement for North and Central Texas. Spotter activation is not expected at this time, but reports of hail, wind damage, strong to severe wind gusts, or flooding are appreciated. The current time is 6:23 p.m. Central Daylight Time. 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The National Weather Service in Fort Worth has issued a flash flood warning for southwestern Hopkins County in north-central Texas, southeastern Hunt County in north-central Texas, Raines County in north-central Texas, northern Van Zandt County in north-central Texas, until 7:45 p.m. Central Daylight Time. At 4:55 p.m. Central Daylight Time, Doppler radar indicated thunderstorms producing heavy rain across the warned area. Between 2 and 4 inches of rain have fallen. Additional rainfall amounts up to 1.5 inches are possible in the warned area. Flash flooding is ongoing or expected to begin shortly. Hazard, flash flooding caused by thunderstorms. Source, radar indicated. Impact, flash flooding of small creeks and streams, urban areas, highways, streets, and underpasses, as well as other poor drainage and low-lying areas. Some locations that will experience flash flooding include Emory, East Tawakoni, Point, Lake Fork Reservoir, Lake Tawakoni, Willow Springs, Miller Grove, Hermit's Cove, Flats, and Irabla. Turn around, don't drown when encountering flooded roads. Most flood deaths occur in vehicles. Be aware of your surroundings and do not drive on flooded roads. Now let's check on your local forecast for the Dallas-Fort Worth Metroplex. Tonight, mostly cloudy with a 20% chance of showers and thunderstorms this evening, then partly cloudy after midnight. Lows in the lower 70s. East winds 5 to 10 miles an hour. Wednesday, mostly sunny. Highs around 90. East winds 5 to 10 miles an hour. Wednesday night, mostly clear in the evening, then becoming partly cloudy. Lows in the lower 70s. East winds 5 to 10 miles an hour. Thursday, mostly sunny. A slight chance of showers and thunderstorms in the morning, then a chance of showers and thunderstorms in the afternoon. Highs in the upper 80s. Southeast winds 5 to 10 miles an hour. Chance of rain 40%. The forecast key messages for North and Central Texas. 20 to 40% storm coverage is forecast today and Wednesday. A few storms could produce strong to marginally severe wind gusts and heavy rain, but widespread severe weather is not expected. Better rain chances arrive area-wide Friday into Sunday.
the spotter information statement for North and Central Texas. Spotter activation is not expected at this time.

but reports of hail, wind damage, strong to severe wind gusts, or flooding are appreciated. The current time is 6:26 p.m. Central Daylight Time. 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The National Weather Service in Fort Worth has issued a flash flood warning for southwestern Hopkins County in north-central Texas, southeastern Hunt County in north-central Texas, Raines County in north-central Texas, northern Van Zandt County in north-central Texas, until 7:45 p.m. Central Daylight Time. At 4:55 p.m. Central Daylight Time, Doppler radar indicated thunderstorms producing heavy rain across the warned area. Between 2 and 4 inches of rain have fallen. Additional rainfall amounts up to 1.5 inches are possible in the warned area. Flash flooding is ongoing or expected to begin shortly. Hazard: flash flooding caused by thunderstorms. Source: radar indicated. Impact: flash flooding of small creeks and streams, urban areas, highways, streets and underpasses, as well as other poor drainage and low-lying areas. Some locations that will experience flash flooding include Emory, East Tawakoni, Point, Lake Fork Reservoir, Lake Tawakoni, Willow Springs, Miller Grove, Hermit's Cove, Flats, and Arabla. Turn around, don't drown when encountering flooded roads. Most flood deaths occur in vehicles. Be aware of your surroundings and do not drive on flooded roads. Now let's check on your local forecast for the Dallas-Fort Worth Metroplex. Tonight, mostly cloudy with a 20% chance of showers and thunderstorms this evening, then partly cloudy after midnight. Lows in the lower 70s. East winds 5 to 10 miles an hour. Wednesday, mostly sunny. Highs around 90. East winds 5 to 10 miles an hour. Wednesday night, mostly clear in the evening, then becoming partly cloudy. Lows in the lower 70s. East winds 5 to 10 miles an hour. Thursday, mostly sunny. A slight chance of showers and thunderstorms in the morning, then a chance of showers and thunderstorms in the afternoon. Highs in the upper 80s. Southeast winds 5 to 10 miles an hour. Chance of rain 40%. The forecast key messages for North and Central Texas. 20 to 40% storm coverage is forecast today and Wednesday. A few storms could produce strong to marginally severe wind gusts and heavy rain, but widespread severe weather is not expected. Better rain chances arrive area-wide Friday into Sunday. The spotter information statement for North and Central Texas. Spotter activation is not expected at this time, but reports of hail, wind damage, strong to severe wind gusts, or flooding are appreciated. Strong thunderstorms will impact portions of southeastern Wise, Denton, Parker, Tarrant, west central Collin, and northwestern Dallas counties through 6:30 p.m. At 6:01 p.m., Doppler radar was tracking strong thunderstorms along a line extending from near Prosper to near Aledo. Movement was west at 15 miles an hour. Hazard: wind gusts up to 50 miles an hour and penny-size hail. Source: radar indicated. Impact: gusty winds could knock down tree limbs and blow around unsecured objects. Minor damage to outdoor objects is possible. Locations impacted include Fort Worth, Plano, Irving, McKinney, Carrollton, Frisco, Denton, Louisville, Allen, Flower Mound, Euless, Bedford, Grapevine, Haltom City, Keller, Coppell, Hearst, The Colony, Southlake, and Weatherford. This includes the following highways: Interstate 35 between mile markers 468 and 476. Interstate 35W between mile markers 47 and 85. Interstate 35E between mile markers 444 and 466. Interstate 20 between mile markers 390 and 435. Interstate 30 between mile markers 1 and 21. Frequent cloud-to-ground lightning is occurring with these storms. Lightning can strike 10 miles away from a thunderstorm. Seek a safe shelter inside a building or vehicle. Max hail size, 0.75, and max wind gust, 50 miles an hour.

2.5 inches are possible in the warned area. Flash flooding is ongoing or expected to begin shortly. Hazard: flash flooding caused by thunderstorms. Source: radar indicated. Impact: flash flooding of small creeks and streams, urban areas, highways, streets, and underpasses, as well as other poor drainage and low-lying areas. Some locations that will experience flash flooding include Emory, East Tawakoni, Point, Lake Fork Reservoir, Lake Tawakoni, Willow Springs, Miller Grove, Hermit's Cove, Flats, and Durabla. Turn around. Don't drown when encountering flooded roads. Most flood deaths occur in vehicles. Willow Springs, Miller Grove, Hermit's Cove, Flats, and Durabla. Turn around. Don't drown when encountering flooded roads. Most flood deaths occur in vehicles. Be aware of your surroundings and do not drive on flooded roads. Now let's check on your local forecast for the Dallas-Fort Worth Metroplex. Tonight, mostly cloudy with a 20% chance of showers and thunderstorms this evening, then partly cloudy after midnight. Lows in the lower 70s. East winds 5 to 10 miles an hour. Wednesday, mostly sunny. Highs around 90. East winds 5 to 10 miles an hour. Wednesday night, mostly clear in the evening, then becoming partly cloudy. Lows in the lower 70s. East winds 5 to 10 miles an hour. Thursday, mostly sunny. A slight chance of showers and thunderstorms in the morning, then a chance of showers and thunderstorms in the afternoon. Highs in the upper 80s. Southeast winds 5 to 10 miles an hour. Chance of rain 40%. The forecast key messages for North and Central Texas. 20 to 40% storm coverage is forecast today and Wednesday. A few storms could produce strong to marginally severe wind gusts and heavy rain, but widespread severe weather is not expected. Better rain chances arrive area-wide Friday into Sunday. The spotter information statement for North and Central Texas. Spotter activation is not expected at this time, but reports of hail, wind damage, strong to severe wind gusts, or flooding are appreciated. The current time is 6:34 p.m. Central Daylight Time. 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The National Weather Service in Fort Worth has issued a flash flood warning for southwestern Hopkins County in north-central Texas, southeastern Hunt County in north-central Texas, Raines County in north-central Texas, northern Van Zandt County in north-central Texas, until 7:45 p.m. Central Daylight Time. At 4:55 p.m. Central Daylight Time, Doppler radar indicated thunderstorms producing heavy rain across the warned area. Between 2 and 4 inches of rain have fallen. Additional rainfall amounts up to 1.5 inches are possible in the warned area. Flash flooding is ongoing or expected to begin shortly. Hazard: flash flooding caused by thunderstorms. Source: radar indicated. Impact: flash flooding of small creeks and streams, urban areas, highways, streets, and underpasses, as well as other poor drainage and low-lying areas. Some locations that will experience flash flooding include Emory, East Tawakoni, Point, Lake Fork Reservoir, Lake Tawakoni, Willow Springs, Miller Grove, Hermit's Cove, Flats, and Durabla. Turn around. Don't drown when encountering flooded roads. Most flood deaths occur in vehicles. Be aware of your surroundings and do not drive on flooded roads. Now let's check on your local forecast for the Dallas-Fort Worth Metroplex. Tonight, mostly cloudy with a 20% chance of showers and thunderstorms this evening, then partly cloudy after midnight. Lows in the lower 70s. East winds 5 to 10 miles an hour. Wednesday, mostly sunny. Highs around 90. East winds 5 to 10 miles an hour. Wednesday night, mostly clear in the evening, then becoming partly cloudy. Lows in the lower 70s. East winds 5 to 10 miles an hour. Thursday, mostly sunny. A slight chance of showers and thunderstorms in the morning, then a chance of showers and thunderstorms in the afternoon. Highs in the upper 80s.

southeast winds 5 to 10 miles an hour. Chance of rain 40%. The forecast key messages for North and Central Texas. 20 to 40% storm coverage is forecast today and Wednesday. A few storms could produce strong to marginally severe wind gusts and heavy rain, but widespread severe weather is not expected. Better rain chances arrive area-wide Friday into Sunday. The spotter information statement for North and Central Texas. Spotter activation is not expected at this time, but reports of hail, wind damage, strong to severe wind gusts, or flooding are appreciated. The current time is 6:37 p.m. Central Daylight Time. 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The National Weather Service in Fort Worth has issued a flash flood warning for southwestern Hopkins County in north-central Texas, southeastern Hunt County in north-central Texas, Raines County in north-central Texas, northern Van Zandt County in north-central Texas, until 7:45 p.m. Central Daylight Time. At 4:55 p.m. Central Daylight Time, Doppler radar indicated thunderstorms producing heavy rain across the warned area. Between 2 and 4 inches of rain have fallen. Additional rainfall amounts up to 1.5 inches are possible in the warned area. Flash flooding is ongoing or expected to begin shortly. Hazard, flash flooding caused by thunderstorms. Source, radar indicated. Impact, flash flooding of small creeks and streams, urban areas, highways, streets and underpasses as well as other poor drainage and low-lying areas. Some locations that will experience flash flooding include Emory, East Tawakoni, Point, Lake Fork Reservoir, Lake Tawakoni, Willow Springs, Miller Grove, Hermit's Cove, Flats and Irabla. Turn around, don't drown when encountering flooded roads. Most flood deaths occur in vehicles. Be aware of your surroundings and do not drive on flooded roads. Now let's check on your local forecast for the Dallas-Fort Worth Metroplex. Tonight, mostly cloudy with a 20% chance of showers and thunderstorms this evening, then partly cloudy after midnight. Lows in the lower 70s. East winds 5 to 10 miles an hour. Wednesday, mostly sunny. Highs around 90. East winds 5 to 10 miles an hour. Wednesday night, mostly clear in the evening, then becoming partly cloudy. Lows in the lower 70s. East winds 5 to 10 miles an hour. Thursday, mostly sunny. A slight chance of showers and thunderstorms in the morning, then a chance of showers and thunderstorms in the afternoon. Highs in the upper 80s. Southeast winds 5 to 10 miles an hour. Chance of rain 40%. The forecast key messages for North and Central Texas. 20 to 40% storm coverage is forecast today and Wednesday. A few storms could produce strong to marginally severe wind gusts and heavy rain, but widespread severe weather is not expected. Better rain chances arrive area-wide Friday into Sunday. The spotter information statement for North and Central Texas. Spotter activation is not expected at this time, but reports of hail, wind damage, strong to severe wind gusts, or flooding are appreciated. The current time is 6:41 p.m. Central Daylight Time. 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The National Weather Service in Fort Worth has issued a flash flood warning for southwestern Hopkins County in north-central Texas, southeastern Hunt County in north-central Texas, Raines County in north-central Texas, northern Van Zandt County in north-central Texas, until 7:45 p.m. Central Daylight Time. At 4:55 p.m. Central Daylight Time, Doppler radar indicated thunderstorms producing heavy rain across the warned area. Between 2 and 4 inches of rain have fallen. Additional rainfall amounts up to 1.5 inches are possible in the warned area. Flash flooding is ongoing or expected to begin shortly. Hazard, flash flooding caused by thunderstorms. Source, radar indicated. Impact, flash flooding of small creeks and streams, urban areas.

areas, highways, streets, and underpasses, as well as other poor drainage and low-lying areas. Some locations that will experience flash flooding include Emory, East Tawakoni, Point, Lake Fork Reservoir, Lake Tawakoni, Willow Springs, Miller Grove, Hermit's Cove, Flats, and Arabla. Turn around. Don't drown when encountering flooded roads. Most flood deaths occur in vehicles. Be aware of your surroundings and do not drive on flooded roads. Now let's check on your local forecast for the Dallas-Fort Worth Metroplex. Tonight, mostly cloudy with a 20% chance of showers and thunderstorms this evening, then partly cloudy after midnight. Lows in the lower 70s. East winds 5 to 10 miles an hour. Wednesday, mostly sunny. Highs around 90. East winds 5 to 10 miles an hour. Wednesday night, mostly clear in the evening, then becoming partly cloudy. Lows in the lower 70s. East winds 5 to 10 miles an hour. Thursday, mostly sunny. A slight chance of showers and thunderstorms in the morning, then a chance of showers and thunderstorms in the afternoon. Highs in the upper 80s. Southeast winds 5 to 10 miles an hour. Chance of rain 40%. The forecast key messages for North and Central Texas. 20 to 40% storm coverage is forecast today and Wednesday. A few storms could produce strong to marginally severe wind gusts and heavy rain, but widespread severe weather is not expected. Better rain chances arrive area-wide Friday into Sunday. The spotter information statement for North and Central Texas. Spotter activation is not expected at this time, but reports of hail, wind damage, strong to severe wind gusts, or flooding are appreciated. The current time is 6:44 p.m. Central Daylight Time. 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The National Weather Service in Fort Worth has issued a flash flood warning for southwestern Hopkins County in north central Texas, southeastern Hunt County in north central Texas, Raines County in north central Texas, northern Van Zandt County in north central Texas, until 7:45 p.m. Central Daylight Time. At 4:55 p.m. Central Daylight Time, Doppler radar indicated thunderstorms producing heavy rain across the warned area. Between 2 and 4 inches of rain have fallen. Additional rainfall amounts up to 1.5 inches are possible in the warned area. Flash flooding is ongoing or expected to begin shortly. Hazard, flash flooding caused by thunderstorms. Source, radar indicated. Impact, flash flooding of small creeks and streams, urban areas, highways, streets and underpasses, as well as other poor drainage and low-lying areas. Some locations that will experience flash flooding include Emory, East Tawakoni, Point, Lake Fork Reservoir, Lake Tawakoni, Willow Springs, Miller Grove, Hermit's Cove, Flats, and Arabla. Turn around. Don't drown when encountering flooded roads. Most flood deaths occur in vehicles. Be aware of your surroundings and do not drive on flooded roads. Now let's check on your local forecast for the Dallas-Fort Worth Metroplex. Tonight, mostly cloudy with a 20% chance of showers and thunderstorms this evening, then partly cloudy after midnight. Lows in the lower 70s. East winds 5 to 10 miles an hour. Wednesday, mostly sunny. Highs around 90. East winds 5 to 10 miles an hour. Wednesday night, mostly clear in the evening, then becoming partly cloudy. Lows in the lower 70s. East winds 5 to 10 miles an hour. Thursday, mostly sunny. A slight chance of showers and thunderstorms in the morning, then a chance of showers and thunderstorms in the afternoon. Highs in the upper 80s. Southeast winds 5 to 10 miles an hour. Chance of rain 40%. The forecast key messages for North and Central Texas. 20 to 40% storm coverage is forecast today and Wednesday. A few storms could produce strong to marginally severe wind gusts and heavy rain, but widespread severe weather is not expected. Better rain chances arrive area-wide Friday into Sunday.
The spotter information statement for North and Central Texas.

spotter activation is not expected at this time, but reports of hail, wind damage, strong to severe wind gusts, or flooding are appreciated. The forecast key messages for North and Central Texas. Isolated to scattered storms will quickly diminish in coverage this evening with additional 20 to 30% rain chances across parts of North and Central Texas Wednesday afternoon evening. Better rain chances arrive area-wide Friday into Sunday. The spotter information statement for North and Central Texas. Spotter activation is not expected at this time, but reports of hail, wind damage, strong to severe wind gusts, or flooding are appreciated. The current time is 6:48 p.m. Central Daylight Time. 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The National Weather Service in Fort Worth has issued a flash flood warning for southwestern Hopkins County in north central Texas, southeastern Hunt County in north central Texas, Raines County in north central Texas, northern Van Zandt County in north central Texas, until 7:45 p.m. Central Daylight Time. At 4:55 p.m. Central Daylight Time, Doppler radar indicated thunderstorms producing heavy rain across the warned area. Between 2 and 4 inches of rain have fallen. Additional rainfall amounts up to 1.5 inches are possible in the warned area. Flash flooding is ongoing or expected to begin shortly. Hazard, flash flooding caused by thunderstorms. Source, radar indicated. Impact, flash flooding of small creeks and streams, urban areas, highways, streets and underpasses, as well as other poor drainage and low-lying areas. Some locations that will experience flash flooding include Emory, East Tawakoni, Point, Lake Fork Reservoir, Lake Tawakoni, Willow Springs, Miller Grove, Hermit's Cove, Flats and Irabla. Turn around, don't drown when encountering flooded roads. Most flood deaths occur in vehicles. Be aware of your surroundings and do not drive on flooded roads. Now let's check on your local forecast for the Dallas-Fort Worth Metroplex. Tonight, mostly cloudy with a 20% chance of showers and thunderstorms this evening, then partly cloudy after midnight. Lows in the lower 70s. East winds 5 to 10 miles an hour. Wednesday, mostly sunny. Highs around 90. East winds 5 to 10 miles an hour. Wednesday night, mostly clear in the evening, then becoming partly cloudy. Lows in the lower 70s. East winds 5 to 10 miles an hour. Thursday, mostly sunny. A slight chance of showers and thunderstorms in the morning, then a chance of showers and thunderstorms in the afternoon. Highs in the upper 80s. Southeast winds 5 to 10 miles an hour. Chance of rain 40%. The forecast key messages for North and Central Texas. Isolated to scattered storms will quickly diminish in coverage this evening with additional 20 to 30% rain chances across parts of North and Central Texas Wednesday afternoon evening. Better rain chances arrive area-wide Friday into Sunday. The spotter information statement for North and Central Texas. Spotter activation is not expected at this time, but reports of hail, wind damage, strong to severe wind gusts, or flooding are appreciated. The current time is 6:51 p.m. Central Daylight Time. 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The National Weather Service in Fort Worth has issued a flash flood warning for southwestern Hopkins County in north central Texas, southeastern Hunt County in north central Texas, Raines County in north central Texas, northern Van Zandt County in north central Texas, until 7:45 p.m. Central Daylight Time. At 4:55 p.m. Central Daylight Time, Doppler radar indicated thunderstorms producing heavy rain across the warned area. Between 2 and 4 inches of rain have fallen. Additional rainfall amounts up to 1.5 inches are possible in the warned area. Flash flooding is ongoing or expected to begin shortly. Hazard, flash flooding caused by thunderstorms. Source, radar indicated. Impact, flash flooding of small creeks.

streams, urban areas, highways, streets, and underpasses, as well as other poor drainage and low-lying areas. Some locations that will experience flash flooding include Emory, East Tawakoni, Point, Lake Fork Reservoir, Lake Tawakoni, Willow Springs, Miller Grove, Hermit's Cove, Flats, and Irabla. Turn around. Don't drown when encountering flooded roads. Most flood deaths occur in vehicles. Be aware of your surroundings and do not drive on flooded roads. Now let's check on your local forecast for the Dallas-Fort Worth Metroplex. Tonight, mostly cloudy with a 20% chance of showers and thunderstorms this evening, then partly cloudy after midnight. Lows in the lower 70s. East winds 5 to 10 miles an hour. Wednesday, mostly sunny. Highs around 90. East winds 5 to 10 miles an hour. Wednesday night, mostly clear in the evening, then becoming partly cloudy. Lows in the lower 70s. East winds 5 to 10 miles an hour. Thursday, mostly sunny. A slight chance of showers and thunderstorms in the morning, then a chance of showers and thunderstorms in the afternoon. Highs in the upper 80s. Southeast winds 5 to 10 miles an hour. Chance of rain 40%. The forecast key messages for North and Central Texas. Isolated to scattered storms will quickly diminish in coverage this evening with additional 20 to 30% rain chances across parts of North and Central Texas Wednesday afternoon evening. Better rain chances arrive area-wide Friday into Sunday. The spotter information statement for North and Central Texas. Spotter activation is not expected at this time, but reports of hail, wind damage, strong to severe wind gusts, or flooding are appreciated. The current time is 6:54 p.m. Central Daylight Time. 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The National Weather Service in Fort Worth has issued a flash flood warning for southwestern Hopkins County in north central Texas, southeastern Hunt County in north central Texas, Raines County in north central Texas, northern Van Zandt County in north central Texas, until 7:45 p.m. Central Daylight Time. At 4:55 p.m. Central Daylight Time, Doppler radar indicated thunderstorms producing heavy rain across the warned area. Between 2 and 4 inches of rain have fallen. Additional rainfall amounts up to 1.5 inches are possible in the warned area. Flash flooding is ongoing or expected to begin shortly. Hazard, flash flooding caused by thunderstorms. Source, radar indicated. Impact, flash flooding of small creeks and streams, urban areas, highways, streets and underpasses, as well as other poor drainage and low-lying areas. Some locations that will experience flash flooding include Emory, East Tawakoni, Point, Lake Fork Reservoir, Lake Tawakoni, Willow Springs, Miller Grove, Hermit's Cove, Flats, and Irabla. Turn around. Don't drown when encountering flooded roads. Most flood deaths occur in vehicles. Be aware of your surroundings and do not drive on flooded roads. Now let's check on your local forecast for the Dallas-Fort Worth Metroplex. Tonight, mostly cloudy with a 20% chance of showers and thunderstorms this evening, then partly cloudy after midnight. Lows in the lower 70s. East winds 5 to 10 miles an hour. Wednesday, mostly sunny. Highs around 90. East winds 5 to 10 miles an hour. Wednesday night, mostly clear in the evening, then becoming partly cloudy. Lows in the lower 70s. East winds 5 to 10 miles an hour. Thursday, mostly sunny. A slight chance of showers and thunderstorms in the morning, then a chance of showers and thunderstorms in the afternoon. Highs in the upper 80s. Southeast winds 5 to 10 miles an hour. Chance of rain 40%. The forecast key messages for North and Central Texas. Isolated to scattered storms will quickly diminish in coverage this evening with additional 20 to 30% rain chances across parts of North and Central Texas Wednesday afternoon evening. Better rain chances arrive area-wide Friday into Sunday. The spotter information statement for North and Central Texas. Spotter activation.

not expected at this time, but reports of hail, wind damage, strong to severe wind gusts, or flooding are appreciated. The current time is 6:57 p.m. Central Daylight Time. 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The National Weather Service in Fort Worth has issued a flash flood warning for southwestern Hopkins County in north-central Texas, southeastern Hunt County in north-central Texas, Raines County in north-central Texas, northern Van Zandt County in north-central Texas, until 7:45 p.m. Central Daylight Time. At 4:55 p.m. Central Daylight Time, Doppler radar indicated thunderstorms producing heavy rain across the warned area. Between 2 and 4 inches of rain have fallen. Additional rainfall amounts up to 1.5 inches are possible in the warned area. Flash flooding is ongoing or expected to begin shortly. Hazard: flash flooding caused by thunderstorms. Source: radar indicated. Impact: flash flooding of small creeks and streams, urban areas, highways, streets and underpasses, as well as other poor drainage and low-lying areas. Some locations that will experience flash flooding include Emory, East Tawakoni, Point, Lake Fork Reservoir, Lake Tawakoni, Willow Springs, Miller Grove, Hermit's Cove, Flats and Arabla. Turn around, don't drown when encountering flooded roads. Most flood deaths occur in vehicles. Be aware of your surroundings and do not drive on flooded roads. Now let's check on your local forecast for the Dallas-Fort Worth Metroplex. Tonight, mostly cloudy with a 20% chance of showers and thunderstorms this evening, then partly cloudy after midnight. Lows in the lower 70s. East winds 5 to 10 miles an hour. Wednesday, mostly sunny. Highs around 90. East winds 5 to 10 miles an hour. Wednesday night, mostly clear in the evening, then becoming partly cloudy. Lows in the lower 70s. East winds 5 to 10 miles an hour. Thursday, mostly sunny. A slight chance of showers and thunderstorms in the morning, then a chance of showers and thunderstorms in the afternoon. Highs in the upper 80s. Southeast winds 5 to 10 miles an hour. Chance of rain 40%. The forecast key messages for north and central Texas. Isolated to scattered storms will quickly diminish in coverage this evening with additional 20 to 30% rain chances across parts of north and central Texas Wednesday afternoon evening. Better rain chances arrive area-wide Friday into Sunday. The spotter information statement for north and central Texas. Spotter activation is not expected at this time, but reports of hail, wind damage, strong to severe wind gusts, or flooding are appreciated. The current time is 7 p.m. Central Daylight Time. 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The National Weather Service in Fort Worth has issued a flash flood warning for southwestern Hopkins County in north-central Texas, southeastern Hunt County in north-central Texas, Raines County in north-central Texas, northern Van Zandt County in north-central Texas, until 7:45 p.m. Central Daylight Time. At 4:55 p.m. Central Daylight Time, Doppler radar indicated thunderstorms producing heavy rain across the warned area. Between 2 and 4 inches of rain have fallen. Additional rainfall amounts up to 1.5 inches are possible in the warned area. Flash flooding is ongoing or expected to begin shortly. Hazard: flash flooding caused by thunderstorms. Source: radar indicated. Impact: flash flooding of small creeks and streams, urban areas, highways, streets and underpasses, as well as other poor drainage and low-lying areas. Some locations that will experience flash flooding include Emory, East Tawakoni, Point, Lake Fork Reservoir, Lake Tawakoni, Willow Springs, Miller Grove, Hermit's Cove, Flats and Arabla. Turn around, don't drown when encountering flooded roads. Most flood deaths occur in vehicles. Be aware of your surroundings and do not drive on flooded roads. Now let's check on your local forecast for the Dallas.